0: do you mean by rude?
1: Mom, what?
0: Because I asked you to beef up your hygiene, right?
1: I thought I was only doing him a favor.
2: Can you see what's going on here? You see, I think what she needs is special care. She needs to visit a special facility. You know, when someone doesn't know she's rude, it means that she hasn't identified a problem, which is a mental problem she needs to address. She's a rude girl!
3: So this is how the two of you have been living together for the past 9 days?
4: Fiona, can't you just live in peace with this young man just for 1 week? Just 1 week! You guys should say something.
5: Oh, God. Well, Mom, if you're asking me, honestly speaking, for peace to reign in this environment and every other place, let's just go back. You know, let's call this whole 2 weeks thing off and let us just go back our separate way. You know, let's go our separate way.
1: Thank you, God! That is the best thing he has said that we have in common.
5: Mama, Fiona, darling, we have nothing in common. There is no common between you and I. The only common thing here is my common sense. So allow me stay in my common sense, in my common space, okay?
1: Derek!
5: Handle your common, let me handle my common, okay? You don't need to reiterate. They understand very well what I'm saying. So do not reiterate for them.
1: Derek! Reiterating will be talking to an idiot.
5: Fiona, I cannot marry you.
1: I will not marry you, okay?
5: So stop trying to give it to my... I don't marry you. It's my boss. I will not marry you.
4: Do you guys realize we are here?
5: Sorry.
4: It's not happening.
5: Sorry.
3: Enough.
5: I want to marry you.
3: We have heard you both, and it is quite obvious that you two people cannot even give yourselves the decent opportunity to like each other. Mm-hmm. We'll send a taxi to come pick you up to go to the airport. Your flight is by 4 p.m.
5: 4 p.m.?
3: On that day. Yes, 4 p.m. Is that too early?
1: Late?
5: Uncle, please, I beg you in Jesus' name. I beg you with everything gracious. All I ask for is, can I get an earlier flight on a different plane heading back to my different location from this different person? So she can be in her different world while I'm in my different world. That's what I'm asking for. Is it too much to ask for?
4: Derek, couldn't you just do this for your dad? For your dad. Dad.
3: I am sorry to disappoint you guys, but we can't change this system. You two will just have to be patient till that day. Thank you. And where is the jaw guy?
0: We have to do something for him. For him, it's too late.
4: This is too disappointing. So the memories of your late dad mean nothing.
1: Does not count.
3: John!
6: Sir?
3: John, what is this? What happened? What he told us and what happened in there are two totally different things. They're even worse than when they first came.
7: Sir, I don't know what to say actually. Actually, I've been monitoring them right from the first day they got into this house. And I think from the second week, they started getting along. Even the day I flooded Miss Fiona's room.

0: She ended up spending the night in Derek's room.
1: Really?
0: Yes. And when I got into the apartment later in the day to later that night to check up on them, they were fast asleep and they were cuddled to each other. Yes. So I think they're getting on along fine. You just probably need to give them a little more time.
1: All right then. Continue the good work.
0: Thank you.
1: Get me, Mrs. Maggie. She's wasting my time.
0: Oh. Okay.
2: Take it in. Take it in. Keys to hand, right?
1: Yeah. Every lead.
2: Every lead.
1: Let me show you. You're not doing it right. Like that. You know, stretch. It's called stretch.
0: Okay. No, you don't put the on my face.
1: Exercise.
2: Okay.
1: Exercising, right?
2: Exercise. Just exercise.
1: So you can build the muscle and the.
2: Well, no, but you don't have to.
1: Yeah. So here we go. You go.

0: like this. Green. Everything, all that you love.
1: Okay.
0: Yeah. Ooh. All right. Yeah.
1: Good workout.
0: Good workout, right?
1: Yeah. I just now.
0: You understood the next position?
1: No, no. We're good.
0: All right.
1: Ooh,
0: the next one is supposed to bend down.
1: No, it's okay. It's okay. Later, okay?
0: Okay.
1: All right.
0: All right. Woo!

0: happened to you?
1: What happened to where?
2: What happened to the water I was boiling?
1: Didn't you see that the gas is almost finished and I'm boiling water? Why can't you just wait for my water to boil? What's wrong with you?
2: I don't get this. So you turned off my burner without my consent because you are boiling water?
1: Mm-hmm.
2: What the hell is wrong with you?
1: Don't you have manners? Why are you so empty?
3: You are the empty vessel. You are the empty vessel, making a hell of a lot of noise because of boiling water. Listen, you either wait for my water to boil or you could go to hell.

0: turn off my burner again. And I am sorry for what I will do to you in advance. Even your ancestors in your village would attest to the fact that I would really deal with you.
1: There is absolutely nothing that you can do. You understand?
0: You turned off my burner.
1: Yes, I did.
0: No. How do you fall so deeply and madly in love with me like this that you have lost control of yourself?
1: Who? Me? Darling, you are nothing but an ant compared to my boyfriend. You think I don't know all this is a plan of yours? Well, newsflash, it's not gonna work because I'm onto you, okay?
0: You are trying to quench fire by adding burning agents. I hope you know that.
1: Really?
0: And I hope you can handle what comes from it. Okay? I'll leave you. I'll leave the kitchen. Everything here. One little advice before I go. Before you engage in an argument with me, brush your mouth. Use your toothpaste.

0: from your brush, okay? You can have this too, idiot.
1: Silence is the best answer for a fool. Someone?
0: Yes. So this is the place.
1: The place. Place for?
0: Kundeko. Oh, so you never wanted me to know.
1: I don't.
0: So tell me, what is it for you in all of this?
1: I don't understand. What are you talking about?
0: You just go ahead and answer me, okay? I don't want to lose my temper here.
1: Lose your temper? Is something wrong? Do you know me from anywhere?
0: Maybe you want me to...
2: Get out of here! I will kill you for this! Get out of here!

0: I didn't use those ones, but reserve them for next time.
1: Okay. Mm-hmm. Well, you don't look too bad. You can take out your hands on that, so it's okay.
0: Did you just say that? I'm handsome?
1: Oh, whatever.
0: Wait, seriously, David Beckham kind of handsome.
2: You know what? That's my cue to go.
0: No,
2: seriously, I guess.
0: Diesel handsome? What kind of handsomeness are you talking about?
2: I need to go. my hideous. Where is my.
0: You know, you remind me so much of my ex.
1: Huh?
0: Sorry, I'm bringing up my ex. You know, that's history. Really? History passes. But you guys share lots of similarities in character and.
1: Okay.
0: Wow. It was one of the best relationships I ever had in my life. We were so connected. It was like heaven on earth. I felt so safe with her, you know. All of a sudden, it just went.
1: Hi, well, what happened?
0: Well, I found out she was AS, and I am AS, so. It just couldn't happen.
1: Sorry.
0: But that's history, though.
1: Mm-hmm. Sorry to hear about that. Sorry. Like, right?
0: Yeah.
3: Haha, guess who's hungry?
4: Who's the cookies?
1: Oh my god.
4: The cookies. The chef. Because I made something wonderful. Lovely.
1: Let me see.
4: I don't know. Noodles.
3: They're all spiced up very well. Sorry, I couldn't get sausage, but two eggs. You know, ladies like eggs.
1: I don't know about that, but.
3: Big eggs. Massive eggs. But the eggs are for you.
1: You have one, I'm sure. I'm sure guys eat eggs too.
3: Nah. Eggs are ladies' things.
1: Let's see what this tastes like.
3: Cheers.
1: Cheers.
3: Mate.
1: Mate.
3: Yeah, ladies first. Mmm. Mmm. Mmm. Lovely food. I mean, not you without, right?
1: What? Did you put the spice?
3: I'm just, you know, tasting.
1: The food is nice.
3: You love it?
1: I love it.
3: I knew you would love it.
1: Yeah.
3: You pulled me up. Good.
1: I go?
3: Ooh.
1: Really?
3: There you go! Take it in. You love it, right? Beautiful meal.
1: Did you put the spice?
4: I don't support this one.
5: What's going on here?
4: It's funny.
5: How are you guys?
1: Oh, wow.
5: No. Are you guys not ready yet? There's a cab waiting outside for you.
4: Actually, is it 4 p.m. yet?
5: It's 4?
1: Mm-hmm.
5: Yeah.
4: We totally forgot. Sorry about that.
5: We came here. You guys had issues with time. So we thought we'd come in earlier.
1: Oh, yeah. But we haven't taken a shower yet. And
4: What we are trying to say is that we are trying to thinking if we can, you know, extend the vacation a little bit.
1: Yeah.
4: More. Yeah.
5: Are you guys joking?
1: No.
4: Joking? Joking things like this. Come on, don't joke.
5: Wow. Wow. This is interesting. Can we make this official?
4: Yeah. Like I wasn't expecting you. You didn't call me, you didn't tell me you were coming.
5: Well, telling you wasn't a plan for today.
1: Oh.
5: It wasn't a plan for today.
4: I don't understand. What do you mean? What?
5: Meaning, it was supposed to be a surprise.
1: Ooh.
5: Yeah. Okay.
3: Okay.
5: Wow. I am so happy it was successful.
1: Hola. Yeah.
5: I didn't know you knew Rebecca.
3: Yes.
6: I knew him from the sewers together.
7: Quite a small world, you know.
8: Wow, yes. Actually, he called me in and said I should, you know, help facilitate on his own side of the game. I'm sorry, okay? But I celebrate you.
7: That was a free punch, right?
3: Okay, all right. Okay.
6: Wow.
9: Yes, it all started like this.
5: Yeah. Hola, I'm the Emeka. We want to thank you for honoring our invitation. And just as we have briefed you, we actually want you to help us bring Derek and Fiona together because their union is very important to our families.
10: Yes, it is. What do you say, Hola and Emeka? Will you help us?
5: I have a plan.
10: Okay, let's hear it.
5: I will go in as a distraction to make her believe I have interest on Derek. That will stir her jealousy. Because I noticed something from our conversations that she has feelings for him without her knowledge. And she's fighting it. Oh.

0: It's a very clever idea. And Emeka, what do you have to say to that?
1: If what Ola said is right, then I don't think my work will be difficult at this time. Because I know she will be craving for acceptance. Then this is where I'll step in and I'll be sending her gifts on behalf of Derek. Then I'll equally make her believe that the gifts are coming from Derek through me.
0: Brilliant.
2: That's a brilliant one. It's a brilliant one.
3: I'm very hopeful that this is going to work and we are going to try our best.
1: Sure, we will.
2: It sounds like a perfect idea. And we really appreciate this kind gesture from both of you.
1: Thank you.
3: Yes.
1: What a friend for.
0: Yeah, thank you so much. Now that we have all done that, I want to tell you guys that we'll foot your bills, all expenses paid, all the way to Lagos.
3: Wow.
0: Oh, yes.
3: Thank you. Thank you.
0: Let's toast. To Derek and Fiona.
3: Cheers.
0: To Derek and Fiona.
4: And the day your room was flooded, Fiona, that was me. That was just to make you sleep in Derry's room.
5: You don't stammer.
4: Oh, no.
5: It's a blue,
4: no, I don't.
5: So all this while you've been playing with me?
4: Acting school paid off. I just did that so you could spend the night in Derek's room.
5: I am so impressed. You were a fabulous actor. Yeah. God have mercy.
4: You did it again.
5: What an actor. You should get an Oscar, you know. You all deserve an Oscar.
3: I'm telling you, I
5: see that coming. I was expecting.
3: Somewhere.
5: Love you, sir.
6: Sorry for the punch.
3: You all thought it worked, right? I mean, all your cunningness and your
5: sensible fashion.
3: You thought it worked, right? Didn't you?
1: Yeah, it did.
4: Okay.
3: Wow. Well, don't you think you guys were like a little bit too obvious?
5: Yeah, more like they didn't screw with the right screwdriver. Right. Yeah. Like when you're trying to screw something, you tighten it up well so you don't leave holes.
3: Exactly.
5: Water can still pass through the screw.
3: Tell me about it, baby.
2: What are you guys talking about?
3: I started suspecting all of you. When you, Mr. Nice Guy, came bearing gifts. That was obviously from my mom. Right?
4: Mm-hmm.
3: I knew something was up. And the final straw was when the both of you, Mom and Auntie, you showed up here.
4: Together. Fiona.
3: Yeah?
4: In the village where you come from.
3: Yeah?
4: Didn't they teach you how to knock on people's door before you come into their room?
3: Listen, I'm not in the mood to have any argument with you.
4: It's not about an argument.
3: All I am here
4: for... a door there for you.
3: I just need you to sit back and listen. Can you do that?
4: Talk.
3: Listen, I have been thinking. Don't you think this is some sort of game that our parents is trying? They're trying to play on us? The visits, the pranks, the gifts. Think about it. How would your friend know what to get me if my mother hadn't told him?
4: And to think that... the thing that he told you to cook egusi and okazi soup. Because I told him.
3: See?
4: I was missing it.
3: Exactly. And then my room mysteriously floods. But the next day, no plumber comes, nothing gets fixed. It's just done. Something is going on.

0: feel that in your whole full life, this is the first time that you are actually being sensible, using your little brain.
1: You're the dumb one. I'm smart. I don't know about you.
2: So what do we do? Do we, you know, meet them, approach them straight up and call this whole thing off?
1: Heck no! What are you talking about? They want to play a game, we're going to play exactly the same game they want to play what? Are you a chicken?
3: No way.
0: Okay.
1: Yeah. And I just wanted to put it out there, because I'm honest like that. I need you to remember that this is just a game. Mm. Ain't nobody got time for emotions, okay? So put a check on it, put a rain on it.
0: You feel I'll catch feelings for you. For you.
2: All right, your time is up. You can go back to your room.
4: A round of applause.
2: How come we're the only ones clapping now?
4: You right. Oh, wow.
2: We were all clapping the other day, and now it's just you and I. Come on.
4: I know, right?
5: Fiona. I know you're mad at me right now. I'm so sorry. I thought all we were doing was for your own good. Your mom, Derek's family, we all want the best for you.
4: Oh, shut up! Just shut up! If you have nothing decent to say, just shut up! And to think that I trusted you as my friend, and you will do me like this? You know what?

0: daughter.
1: How are you?
0: Yeah, stranger.
1: How are you?
2: Thank you.
1: Nice seeing you again.
2: It's good to see you.
1: So how come you came over? You said that...
2: I know what I said, but...
1: You know what you said. You remember what you said. Nice to see you, though.
2: Nice to see you, too, Liz.
1: You stole this,
2: yeah. Yeah, this past 1 week has been good. Why didn't you call me?
1: So this past 1 week, I started feeling things that I probably haven't felt in a very long time. This past week, I've sat down so many times with my phone and I tried to call you, and I just couldn't find myself down the number because I was dead. But I
2: understand. And that's why I'm here. I need to talk to you. I just wanted to say very, very big thank you for teaching me how to be open, for teaching me how to trust, for teaching me how to bring

0: I am truly, truly, truly very grateful.
1: I'm really glad you're saying all of this, because I actually feel the same way, you know. I have not been in love with anyone in a very long time, and I think I'm in love with you, yes. I am in love with you. And since the feeling is mutual, why don't we just start afresh? We can start afresh, we can go back to the beginning and...
0: I can't.
1: Why can't you?
0: Oh, God. You remember when you said that you couldn't be with your ex-girlfriend because she had AS?
1: Yes, but what does that have to do with anything?
0: I'm AS'd.
1: That doesn't mean anything. We can.
0: We can't. You know we can't. Derek.

0: to do. You're just not going to say a word. Derek!
1: What do you want me to say? What do you want me to say?
0: Anything!
1: Anything! Like, I love you! Like, I've fallen in love with you. I have not been in love with any woman in the past. God knows how many years.
0: I'm sorry.
1: I begin to fall in love with you. I begin to find a place in my heart to love you.
0: Oh, God.
1: And what you do is come here and tell me that we can't be together.

0: steal away from love. I have left everyone I love me. I don't even tell because I was scared of my emotions building up for anybody. But I fell in love with you. I fell in love with you. Can't you see it?
1: Can't you see it?
0: I love you. And what you do is take my heart and throw it to the damn gutters. Is that what you want to do to me?
1: No!
0: Is that what you want to do to me?
1: No.
0: Leave me like that.
1: No, that's not what I wanted to do. I'm sorry. I'm so sorry.

0: out each other.
1: Yeah.
0: Like you're all healthy. Right? How's it right? I don't get access to fame or kids. You're rude. Right?

0: Yo me de cinema, one line, visit the DVD, anywhere you see the movie, buy it.
1: Okay,
2: I'll go. My name is IQ Ogun, I play Derek.
1: Oh shit, man, you know who I am?
3: My name is Sebi Charles, Mr. Yeah.

Tonight, heavy rains brought on by a tropical wave caused widespread flooding in many areas of St. Vincent and the Grenadines. Haiti indefinitely postpones elections that were to be held by year end. Colombia's new president offers legal assistance to a group of Colombian military veterans who were arrested over the 2021 killing of Haitian president. And the latest from the heating up of the political front in Grenada. A production of the Caribou Bait News Service, this is Primetime Caribbean. And all the details of the major stories from across the Caribbean and beyond coming right up. I am Tahira Burke.

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3: Big tonight. Flooding and landslides damaged homes and disrupted communities across St. Vincent and the Grenadines on Tuesday after more than 5 inches of rain fell in 24 hours. Bookman, South Rivers, Kingstown and Mariaqua were among the most affected areas, with blocked roads also hampering access. Several wards were flooded at the main hospital, the Milton Keto Memorial Hospital. All schools were closed on Tuesday as authorities urged residents to prioritize safety. Haiti, which has been engulfed by years of gang violence and political chaos, has indefinitely postponed elections due to be held later this year. The Provisional Electoral Council made the announcement on Tuesday, omitting any mention of a new election date, only stating that the timetable will be made public as soon as possible. The council says the schedule will be updated to take into account the technical and operational requirements of the process, as well as the conditions necessary for the proper conduct of the various stages. It adds, however, that voter registration is continuing. Haiti has not held elections since 2016, and its last president, Jovenel Moïse, who was assassinated in 2021, has not been replaced. The first round of presidential and legislative elections was set for December 13 and the second round for February 21, 2027. Holding elections has been seen as a crucial step to stabilizing the Haitian government and tackling rampant gang crimes. Colombia's president, Abelardo de la Espriella, offered legal assistance on Tuesday to a group of Colombian military veterans who were arrested over the 2021 killing of Haitian President Jovenel Moïse and recently extradited from the Caribbean country to Florida after their case languished for years. In a message on X, the Colombian leader said his government will provide economic support to the families of the 17 Colombian suspects who were expected to face trial in Florida. He also said he had ordered Colombia's Ministries of Justice and Defense to provide them with legal support. At least 22 Colombian veterans working for a Florida security contractor are believed to have been involved in a July 2021 raid on the home of Moïse that resulted in his assassination. The 17 Colombians now held in Florida are among 30 people charged in federal court in the U.S. with crimes in connection with the assassination, including a former Haitian official currently on trial. The Trump administration is seeking to revoke the U.S. citizenship of 40 naturalized Americans, launching what the Justice Department describes as the largest group of denaturalization cases filed during a single period under the administration. The Justice Department said on Monday that the civil cases were filed in federal courts across the United States between August 21 and October 2. The government alleges the individuals illegally obtained citizenship or concealed or misrepresented important information during the naturalization process. The cases do not mean the 40 people have already lost their citizenship. Federal courts must determine whether the government has established legal grounds to revoke their naturalization. The Justice Department said the cases involve allegations ranging from immigration and identity fraud to serious criminal conduct. In Guyana, the Commission of Inquiry into the MV Barima tragedy will begin formal hearings on October 14, with more than 100 witnesses expected to testify. Commission Secretary Javid Shadik said witnesses include first responders, officials, survivors, and relatives of those who died. So far, only one survivor has indicated an intention to testify following a public call for witnesses. Before the hearings, commissioners will

meet survivors and families and visit key sites including Kingston Wharf, MARAD, the Transport and Harbors Department, and facilities in Mabaruma and Port Kaituma. The inquiry will examine the circumstances surrounding the vessel's loading, passenger boarding, conditions on board, and its eventual capsizing and sinking. It was a somber mood at Piako International Airport on Tuesday as the body of Slinger Francisco, also known as the Mighty Sparrow, was flown into Trinidad and Tobago ahead of his state-assisted funeral. Francisco's body was transported on board Caribbean Airlines Flight 521, which departed the John F. Kennedy Airport in New York earlier on Tuesday morning. Curious airport workers were among those gathered as the flight touched down at 11:53 a.m., with family members and ministry officials present as his body arrived in Trinidad and Tobago. Minister of Culture and Community Development Michelle Benjamin was among those who paid their respects and offered words of comfort to the family. Details about funeral arrangements are yet to be announced. This is Primetime Caribbean. We have more news coming up after the break.

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1: Also big tonight, authorities have arrested multiple suspects in a major operation across southwestern Puerto Rico following more than 7 months of investigation and undercover encounters. Authorities reported 44 arrests, 40 men, 3 women, and 1 minor, along with 8 firearms seized and 22 vehicles confiscated. The suspects were brought in for processing on alleged charges, including drug trafficking and illegal possession of firearms, among other offenses. As they arrived, some were seen smiling and making faces for the press. Collectively, the defendants face bail totaling approximately $12.54 million. Police Superintendent Joseph Gonzalez said the operation is part of an ongoing strategy rather than a one-day enforcement effort. Dominica's Prime Minister Roosevelt Skerrit has pledged to deepen Dominica's partnership with China, calling Beijing an all-weather friend as the two countries mark 22 years of diplomatic ties. Speaking at a recent Chinese embassy reception to celebrate the 77th anniversary of the founding of the People's Republic of China, Skerrit highlighted cooperation in healthcare and education, including the Dominica-China Friendship Hospital and the rebuilding of 6 schools damaged by Hurricane Maria. He said further cooperation will focus on knowledge exchange, training, and investment in services and opportunities for Dominicans. Skerrit also reaffirmed Dominica's support for the One China principle. Caribbean men are among people from several countries being lured to Russia with promises of lucrative jobs, only to find themselves recruited into the war against Ukraine. Moscow is accused, in some cases, of using fake job ads to lure men from countries such as India, Kenya, Equatorial Guinea, Colombia, and Brazil into traveling to Russia and then forcing them to fight on arrival. The Dominican Republic has identified at least 20 citizens allegedly tricked into joining the Russian armed forces, with authorities investigating the cases. But Dominican Human Rights Coordinator Carlos Sanchez Diaz estimates as many as 100 Dominicans may have been recruited under false pretenses. Among them is 52-year-old Jesus Campuzano, who traveled to Kazan after being offered thousands of dollars to work as a welder. Instead, he says he was taken to a military base, given a uniform, and told he would be trained as a police officer before being warned he could be sent to the battlefield. His sister, Christina, is pleading for help to bring him home. Another Dominican, Michael Enrique Campasuna, traveled to Russia after being offered advertising work. His mother says he instead ended up at a military base, undergoing training from 4 a.m. to 6 p.m. President Luis Abinader has warned Dominicans of the risk before accepting offers to work in Russia, saying people should know exactly what they are signing up for. The Antigua and Barbuda Union of Teachers is calling for improved working conditions, stronger retention packages, and better employment prospects for educators, warning that public appreciation alone cannot address the challenges facing the profession. In a World Teachers Day 2026 message, Union President Casroy Charles said celebrations of teachers' contributions must be accompanied by stronger support systems that allow educators to perform their duties effectively. The union outlined 3 priorities: raising teachers' social and economic status, establishing measures to retain competent and experienced educators, and ensuring working conditions support effective learning while allowing teachers to concentrate on their professional responsibilities. The executive also advocated attractive retention packages to help maintain an experienced teaching workforce. This is Primetime Caribbean. Global News is coming up next.
2: Abundant Blessing Enterprise is a haven of rest that creates an atmosphere of love, joy, peace, and tranquility that caters for the spirit, soul, mind, body, and home. 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
1: In global news, tens of thousands of demonstrators took to the streets across France on Tuesday as unions and teachers joined high school students who for days have been demanding better learning conditions in protests punctuated by violent confrontations. More details in this report.
3: Across France, young people are making their presence felt and their voices heard. On the streets of Lyon this morning, thousands of secondary school pupils, backed by university students and teachers, marched peacefully. Many schools in the region have been affected by this widespread movement for several days now, with the same demands being made.
4: In winter, it's freezing cold in some classrooms. A third of teachers aren't replaced when they're absent, even at our school, which isn't exactly one of the worst. We're already missing two teachers this year. We want the government to listen to us and bring in measures so we can secure our future.
5: We want to show that our demands aren't just made through violence. We're here as part of a peaceful protest. There's no point in smashing everything up. And not all young people are rioters.
3: The same slogans were seen in Nantes, where school and university students gathered in front of the Château des Ducs de Bretagne for a mass demonstration.
6: We're all united. We're here to say that we're not being taken seriously, that we need to be taken seriously, and that we're fed up. It's been chaos for years now.
3: In Rennes, the march took place with no particular tension, watched by a significant police presence. All of the city's secondary schools were closed this morning. Several universities have joined the movement, like here in Grenoble.
7: The high school pupils have shown us the way, and in truth, there are a thousand reasons to rise up and protest.
3: Some secondary school pupils did choose to return to their classrooms Tuesday, like here in Bordeaux, where large numbers of police officers were deployed outside schools.
1: New York Governor Kathy Hochul has declared a state of emergency as measles cases surge across the state and neighboring areas. New York has recorded 108 confirmed cases so far this year, a dramatic increase from just one in 2023, according to The Guardian. Most cases have been reported in rural communities outside New York City. Hochul said the measures were

0: necessary to strengthen efforts to contain the disease. And Kenya's health ministry on Tuesday confirmed the country's first imported Ebola case from Congo. Health Minister Aden Duale said a Kenyan citizen who arrived in the country on Saturday from Congo via Uganda had been isolated and treated at Nairobi Hospital. The patient tested positive for the Ebola virus after developing symptoms associated with hemorrhagic fever.
1: This patient is a Kenyan citizen who has been living in DRC for the past 7 years. He fell ill about a month ago and was treated in several hospitals while still in DRC. He traveled from DRC to Kampala by road, then boarded Jambo Jet flight number 8523 and arrived in Nairobi on Saturday, 3rd October 2023 at 1:10 p.m. He underwent the normal public health screening at the Port Health at JKIA. He passed through the immigration desk. The patient was given supportive treatment, but regrettably passed on last night at around 11:30. So far, we have listed 28 contacts of the deceased, including family members and healthcare workers who attended to the deceased. We're also pursuing a further 23 passengers and 4 crew members who are on the same flight with the deceased. Arrangements for a quarantine of those at risk has been prepared, and this is to protect the public health.
0: A former head of Germany's Foreign Intelligence Service was arrested on Tuesday on suspicion of passing state secrets to a foreign intelligence service.
2: Germany's former foreign intelligence chief has been arrested on suspicion of espionage and treason. Federal prosecutors say August Hanning and a former aide made a deal in 2010 for the aide to supply intelligence in exchange for payment. They allege the aide passed on around 2,000 documents over the years, many containing classified information. Prosecutors say Hanning used that material for private consulting, including an analysis intended for a foreign intelligence officer. They haven't named the country involved and say it's unclear whether that analysis reached its intended recipient. The investigation grew out of a search of Hanning's home in a separate child abduction case.
0: This is Primetime Caribbean. We'll take a break here. When we come back, we'll take a look at sports.

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1: And now to take a look at sports. Sports comes to you compliments the Grenada National Lotteries Authority. And cricket. India's captain Shreyas Iyer smashed his maiden T20I century as India beat the West Indies by 8 wickets to take a 1-0 lead in the 5-match series. With India

They're chasing 172. Ayer blasted an unbeaten 102 off 43 balls as India reached 175 for two with 32 balls to spare in Lucknow. Ayer raised his first half century off 28 balls after 10 T20 innings and then changed gear for his next set of 50 in 14 balls. Ishan Kishan made 37 and shared an unbeaten 137-run stand with Ayer. Earlier, Shea Hope made 52 off 37 balls, while Shafane Rutherford top-scored with 56 as the West Indies posted 171 for 9. Debutant Naman Dare took 3 for 31 for India. The second T20I is Friday in Ranchi. Still in cricket, West Indies women's captain Hayley Matthews has achieved career best rankings in the ICC's women's ODI batting and all-rounder rankings following her impressive performance in the just-concluded series against Zimbabwe women. Matthews scored an incredible 326 runs in the three-match series, inclusive of two centuries, at an astonishing average of 108.66 to claim the Player of the Series award as West Indies emerged 2-1 winners. Those performances have seen the 28-year-old climb to fourth in the batting rankings and second among all-rounders. In the batting rankings, Matthews' 731 points leave her behind only Indian left-hand Smriti Mandhana with 790 points, South Africa captain Laura Wolvart with 782 points, and Australia opener Beth Mooney with 744 points. And both West Indies and India were penalized by the International Cricket Council, ICC, for their slow over rates in the third and final one-day international on Saturday. India was fined 20% of their match fees, while West Indies were docked 10% of their earnings after being ruled 4 and 2 overs short of their required over rates respectively, once time allowances were taken into consideration. The match lasted over 9 hours, with the West Indies eventually prevailing by 5 wickets to earn a consolation victory in the three-match series. And in soccer, League B of the 2026-2027 CONCACAF Nations League continued on Monday with crucial wins by St. Lucia, Bonaire and Barbados. Group B kicked off Monday's action with a 1-0 St. Lucia win over Guadeloupe in Bridgetown, Barbados. Also in Group B, Barbados secured a third win after a 2-1 win against Bermuda, also in Bridgetown. Group C saw a thrilling 2-2 draw between Cuba and St. Kitts and Nevis in Port of Spain, Trinidad and Tobago. Then Bonaire delivered a goal galore performance with a 4-1 win against Grenada to secure first win also in Port of Spain, Trinidad and Tobago. Meanwhile, the group stage in League A also concluded on Monday with Guatemala and Jamaica advancing to the quarterfinals. Guatemala secured a valuable 1-0 victory over Suriname in Guatemala City, Guatemala. Matthew Evans netted the winner for Guatemala in extra time with a stunner from long range. Then Honduras and Jamaica wrapped up League A with a 1-1 draw in Group B in Honduras. Tyrese Campbell gave the visitors the lead in the 27th minute before Luis Palmer leveled the scoring for Honduras in the 51st minute with a wonder strike from long range. Guatemala will play Canada in the quarterfinals, while Jamaica will face off against Mexico. Still in soccer, Argentina is girding itself for the once unimaginable prospect of a national team without soccer great Lionel Messi. On Tuesday, the 39-year-old Messi bid farewell to international soccer after 21 years, 125 goals, 2 Copa America titles, and a World Cup championship. What would otherwise be an unremarkable friendly match against the West African nation of Benin turned into a moment that this soccer-crazed country has long dreaded. And Cristiano Ronaldo says he is not retiring from international football, but deserves to be punished for walking out on Portugal, even though head coach Jorge Jesus broke his word to him. The 41-year-old captain left his country's Nations League camp

after being an unused substitute against Norway and then finding out he would not start against Denmark. In a lengthy statement, the former Real Madrid and Manchester United player said he should be held accountable for his actions. And that's a look at your sports highlights for tonight. And this is where we end another edition of Primetime Caribbean, a production of the Carib Update News Service, the Caribbean's newsroom. On behalf of all our producers and writers, I am Tahira Burke at the Carib Update News Service News Center. Thank you for viewing and do enjoy the rest of your evening.

0: Welcome to the Nevis Newscast for Monday, October 5th, 2026. I'm Donis Wilkinson-Keynes. The Royal St. Christopher and Nevis Police Force is investigating a suspected drowning incident that occurred in Charlestown on Friday, October 2nd, 2026. At approximately 3:30 p.m., officers responded to a report in the Charlestown area of a male individual in the water a short distance from the shoreline along Samuel Hunkins Drive. Officers, with the assistance of two members of the public, retrieved the individual from the water. Emergency medical services personnel attended the scene, but all attempts to resuscitate him were unsuccessful. The deceased has been identified as 16-year-old Howard Alder of Craddock Road. The crime scene unit possessed the scene. An autopsy has been requested to formally establish the cause of death. Investigations into the incident are ongoing. The Royal St. Christopher and the Nevis Police Force extends its condolences to the family, friends, and the schoolmates of Howard Alder and to the wider Nevisian community. Nevis's Behavioral Health and Wellness Center is hosting a week of activities from Sunday 4th to Saturday 10th October in observance of World Mental Health Day. As noted by Premier the Honorable Mark Brantley at his September 29th press conference, the week of activities comes on the heels of a mental health destigmatization workshop on September 22nd, hosted by the Behavioral Health and Wellness Center in collaboration with Taiwan ICDF.
1: The workshop brought together 29 participants from government ministries and departments across St. Kitts and Nevis. Discussions focus on understanding mental health stigma, addressing common myths and misconceptions, promoting supportive engagement with persons experiencing mental health conditions, and highlighting available mental health services. We all understand, ladies and gentlemen, that mental health is an important part of overall health. And sometimes we emphasize the physical health and we ignore the mental health aspects. Mental health is critically important. Without it, it doesn't matter how good your physical health is, you're still not going to function adequately. We need mind and body to be working together in tandem, ensuring that we live our best lives. One of the difficulties with mental health is the stigma associated with it. And so this workshop was designed to

0: sensitize our people.
1: Premier, the Honorable Mark Brantley. World Mental Health Day is observed annually on October 10th to raise global awareness of mental health issues and fight social stigma.
0: Mental health is an important part of our overall health, and all of us as human beings are just one traumatic event away from having mental health issues. That is just the reality. And so I encourage our people to continue to be empathetic, continue to assist those who are struggling with mental health issues, and continue to guide them in terms of where they may be able to seek help. There is absolutely nothing wrong with reaching out for help if you need it, whether it's for counseling or through seeing a psychiatrist. We have many psychologists on the island who are offering their services. I can think of the Respite, I think it's called, as one such. Beautiful venue done by our local Dr. Curtis Clark, who saw the need and has stepped in and is providing that service. So please, if you need that service, please access it. And let us as a society remove the stigma associated with persons who are struggling with mental health issues. Let us certainly seek to do our best to become a more inclusive society.
1: The Behavioral Health and Wellness Center is inviting the general public to participate in the Let's Get Physical Walk in support of mental health awareness. The walk is scheduled for 5 a.m. on World Mental Health Day, Saturday, October 10th, commencing at the Malcolm Gishard Recreational Park. Put on your green, lace up your sneakers, and join the Behavioral Health and Wellness Center in promoting physical activity and mental well-being. 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The event is sponsored by Republic Bank, St. Kitts and Nevis. Still to come, four bills to be debated when the Nevis Island Assembly convenes on Tuesday, October 6th. The details after this break.
2: I'm Weekly Daniel, Permanent Secretary in the Office of the Premier. As Permanent Secretary, I wish to salute the vision of our fourth national hero, the Right Honorable Dr. Simeon Daniel. It was his foresight that led to the establishment of the Nevis International Financial Services Industry, an industry that has contributed tremendously to the overall socio-economic development of the people and island of Nevis. Today, I recognize the contribution of this giant of a man as the administration commemorates the resilience and fortitude of the Nevis International Financial Services Industry. Best wishes and congratulations.
1: Welcome back. Four bills will be debated when the Nevis Island Assembly convenes on Tuesday, October 6th. According to the order paper circulated by Clerk of the Nevis Island Assembly, Myra Williams, Premier and Minister of Finance, the Honorable Mark Brantley, will seek leave to introduce and have read a first time the Nevis Limited Partnership Ordinance Amendment Bill 2026. The Honorable Minister of Finance will also move the second and third readings of the Nevis Limited Partnership Ordinance Amendment Bill 2026. Companies Ordinance Amendment Bill 2026, Nevis Business Corporation Ordinance Amendment Bill 2026, and Nevis Limited Liability Company Ordinance Amendment Bill 2026. The sitting will commence with a formal entry of President of the Nevis Island Assembly, the Honorable Michelle Slack Clark. This will be followed by prayers, a motion for the approval of the order paper as circulated, messages from the Deputy Governor General, announcements by the President, papers to be laid, questions, statements by ministers, personal explanations, introduction of bill and first reading, public business, bills of second and third readings, and the subsequent adjournment. The Nevis Island Assembly sitting will be broadcast live from 10 a.m. on Nevis Television NTV, Nevis Television Facebook page, and the Nevis Newscast YouTube channel. The Department of Social Services Restore, Inspire, Secure, Empower, RISE program continues to support families in Nevis through community partnerships, health promotion, education, and skills training.

0: Following the successful Phase 4 graduation ceremony on 26 August held at the MGR Park, the program continues to support 10 families. The graduation celebrated participants' achievements, including completion of CXC subjects, establishment of new businesses, and improved life and employment prospects. One of our proudest moments was watching one of our participants achieve a grade 1 in EDPM and then go on to assist in teaching that same subject. This was her first subject achievement, and she subsequently went on to achieve a grade 1 in English. Other subjects sat and passed by clients were 7 in English, 5 family and resource management, 1 social studies, 2 EDPM, 1 food and nutrition, 1 information technology, and 1 principles of business. As Phase 5 enters its second year, 7 participants are engaged in skills training in hospitality and childcare. Participants have also been enrolled in CXC subjects, including English, math, EDPM, principles of business, accounts and social studies, and all have commenced their classes.
1: The RISE program is also strengthening its focus on family health.
0: In partnership with the Health Promotion, participants will take part in a healthy plate session addressing healthy eating and the prevention of non-communicable diseases. The department continues to actively seek funding and partnerships to expand the support available to RISE families.
1: RISE is a program designed to help low-income and single-parent families break the cycle of poverty and government dependence. That's it for this edition of the Nevis Newscast. On behalf of all of us here at the Department of Information, thank you for viewing. I'm Donis Wilkinson-Keynes.
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4: Ahead in a packed presentation for this week, the first anniversary show of the rebranded At the Track stories coming up from Jamaica, Trinidad and Tobago, Canada, and the USA. An upset win and first-time Trinidad Derby celebrations for Connections of the Gelding Dreammaker at Santa Rosa Park. A fruitful weekend in Jamaica for champion jockey Radish Roman and trainer Anthony Nunes. Roman in one of the biggest victory margins at Caymanas Park as Barnaby flattens the distinctly Irish Trophy field. Roman also untroubled aboard Rowan Crichton's 7-year-old, the Prince's Purr, in a stakes record typewriter trophy victory. Sandilane Gold Cup 7-star general Jalon Samuel revels in his biggest career victory as he wires Canada's Breeders' Stakes field at Woodbine, where Kevin Nichols pilots the Grand Valley Stakes winner for an all-Barbados group. More Barbadian conquest south of the Canadian border. Trainer Safi Joseph Jr. 1-2 in the Breeders' Cup winning Urine Goodwood Stakes at Santa Anita Park. And an upset score for Rocco Boyne in the Catlone Stakes at Thistledown. Plus our weekly update on Caribbean victories overseas, our opening story coming from Trinidad and Tobago.
5: Carrying a near US $20,000 purse, the richest for a derby at Santa Rosa Park since 2019. The field for Thursday's final leg of TNT's Triple Crown Series included the three-horse, beaten favorite in the Guinness and Midsummer Classic, Sweet Bird, a 9-1 bet here. Number 7 band of the year, the Midsummer winner, going off a narrow 8-5 favorite ahead of the eight-horse Siamanda at 2-1. Number 10, Sweet Bird, stablemate, stockbroker, a 3-1 third favorite from the barn of champion trainer John Abram on a derby-winning 6-race streak, with number 11 Dreammaker, 5th in the Midsummer, going off at 10-1. As usual, the Derby run on TNT's Republic Bank Holiday on the 24th of September, the 10 furlong classic, was shaping up in some ways similar to the Midsummer Classic in early

0: Early August, when Dreammaker was a runaway leader up to the top of the home stretch, he was in front again here under a more measured ride from the experienced jockey Joshua Stephen, with Nick Chaney picking up the call mid-race.
1: As they pass the 800 meter marker and head toward the far turn of the Trinidad Derby, and it's still Dreammaker maintaining a 2.5 length lead here. Dreammaker, Sweet Bird, set sail in second now. Band of the Air though takes over that second spot as they're halfway on the turn, and the one to catch is still Dreammaker. Dreammaker with a healthy advantage approaching the four. Band of the Air is getting going. Here's Salamander now rolling into third. Stockbroker fourth. And Sweet Bird is fifth. They come off the turn into the stretch of the Trinidad Derby. And still there, it's Dreammaker. Falling lead. 200 meters to go. Dreammaker in front. Stockbroker is coming now. Here's Stockbroker. A band of the air, but Dreammaker is the one to catch. Looks like he's given them the slip. It's Dreammaker grudgingly holding on. Dreammaker and Joshua Stephen on their way to the winner's circle. Dreammaker wins the Trinidad Derby.
0: By Saint Vigor out of the Blue Pepsi Lodge Mare Blue Bayou, Dreammaker, an upset winner of the Trinidad Derby. Under a perfect ride from Joshua Stephen, achieving his first ever Derby win, trainer Ramesh Ramroop and owner Shafiq Mohammed also experiencing a dream come true with success for the first time in the most prized classic.
2: I'm so proud. First time, that is something all horse owners want to accomplish. And I did 16 years in the game, and I did accomplish it today. I am really, really happy.
3: Later, it's nice to have won a derby here at Santa Rosa. I've been peddling my trade here for a bit, and it feels really good.
0: Dreammaker by 3 lengths, a surprise Trinidad Derby winner at 10-1 odds. The favorite band of the year, third. The first time this since 2019, John O'Brien has not trained the Derby winner, his stockbroker second. O'Brien, though, listed along with Neil Poontip and Jerry Harding among the breeders for this Derby winner. The winning groom, Wendell Pereira, the time 2 minutes 10.41 seconds.
4: The next TNT race day will be the 14th of November, when the Stewards Cup will be the main event. To Jamaica now, where there was Saturday-Sunday racing at Caymanas Park this past weekend. The richest of them, the fifth staging of the Distinctly Irish Trophy. Now, no other trainer apart from Jason Acosta had ever won this race before, the champion having scored back-to-back in 2022 and 2023 with I Am Fred, then Fun Can Done, and last year, Gervano. Well, the champion had no entries this year, so let's check out what happened.
0: The $1.75 million race over 9 furlongs and 25 yards, honoring the Hall of Fame inductee and twice Horse of the Year 2004 and 2007, was the 7th on Saturday's card. The improved Don Quasey installed the favorite, but when the 6-5 second favorite Barnaby and champion jockey Radish Roman swept past the front runners Run Julie Run and Neo Star on the far turn, watched from the come box by Bran Rickman, the race was as good as over.
5: A half a mile to run in the Distinctly Irish, and Barnaby is now sent through to get the lead and asked to open up the gap. Run Julie Run fading back. Don Quasey is on the outside. Neostar in between horses, and Miss Grove continues to race at the back with Barnaby out in front. Don Quasey now the main danger as they arrive at the 5/16. Neostar is racing on the inside of Miss Grove, and Run Julie Run now petering out. Barnaby into the lane with a clear lead. Barnaby out in front. Don Quasey left 4 or 5 lengths back and struggling at the moment. The rest are all out of it as Barnaby is in complete control on the run to the furlong pole. It is Barnaby and a Radish, the sneaky Fox Roman. He has one already, and this will be 2. Inside the final 16th, it's all over. The Distinctly Irish Trophy will go to the connections of Barnaby, Radish Roman in the saddle.
0: It's not often that you will see a 28-length victory margin in thoroughbred racing anywhere in the world. The 5-year-old Barnaby displays his quality for his third victory at Caymanas Park this year. Really refreshing to see this from a horse who survived some life-threatening issues a year ago. A winner of 3 races in the USA, 2 at Churchill Downs and another at Fairgrounds before shipping to Jamaica 2 years ago. Barnaby is flawless in his tune-up for next month's Moutet Mile Win and You're In Jamaica Cup.
6: It's a pretty easy race. The trainer just told me I know to ride him, so just get a clean break and ride him. I know to ride him, and that's what I did and get the job done.
7: Obviously, the Jamaica Cup will be better horses and it's going to be tougher, but if you're not in, you don't have a chance to win.
0: Ajax Bjorn's Barnaby, the 6-5 bet, wins the Distinctly Irish Trophy, crushing the favourite Don Quasey with Neostar third. The winning time 1:54.63 for the journey of 9 furlongs and 25 yards. A good afternoon for

0: three-time champion trainer Antonin Younis, who aced the other main event on the card, the Blumenthal Trophy, named after the Horse of the Year twice, 1998 and 1999, in the hands of apprentice Tyrese Anderson and the Yellow Cat, Younis' seven-year-old, of a revolution after pressing the pace, taking control here.
1: As they're going to come into the top of the lane, of a revolution on the outside, fit to fire down against the rail, Wall Street Trader in the all red racing out wide, but it's of a revolution in charge with 3/16 remaining. Of a revolution out in front and traveling powerfully, a furlong to run, of a revolution with the lead, fit to fire needs to find three, maybe more, as of a revolution continues to fend them off inside the final 16th. It's of a revolution on Tyrese Anderson. Anthony Younis has his double as they take the Blumenthal Trophy.
0: One Guyana Racing's of a revolution, efficient as he collects his second win in 9 starts this year at Caymanas Park, in a seamless win for jockey Anderson.
2: Wasn't really anything much. I know that he will give me a working only one time, you know. It's an exceptional loss.
0: Of a revolution at even money beats the 4-5 favorite Fit to Fire by 2.5 lengths to win Saturday's Blumenthal, stopping the clock for 6.5 furlongs at 119.74 for trainer Younis, who completed a triple on the card with last race winner DOK. Younis's rival and leading trainer Jason Da Costa also had a Saturday triple, which included the Run Trophy with the US bred 4-year-old colt Gallant Groom. Da Costa getting back-to-back wins in the Run, having scored with Miss Moneypenny last year. Another US shipper closed off the weekend's Caymanas Trophy slate on Sunday, the Prince's Spur, in his second start in Jamaica. After a robust runner-up finish in the early September Philip Fiani Gold Cup, faced a decent typewriter trophy field that included the Derby winner London Spirit, but he had no real challengers in the end.
1: Leaving the quarter pole behind and still under a hand ride, the Prince's Spur and Radish Roman have blown this field away. They'll arrive at the furlong pole with an unstoppable advantage. Cookie Day and Night, surprisingly, is running into second. On the outside, Pura Sangue, Mohan Lal down against the rail, but it's all over. The Prince's Spur, eased down by Radish Roman, comes cruising in to take the typewriter trophy.
0: As easy as taking candy from a baby, the sneaky fox Roman toying with his rivals aboard the Prince's Spur. For Florida-based trainer Rohan Crichton, who co-owns the 7-year-old gelding, this 4-time winner in the USA at different tracks, Saratoga, Fairgrounds, Churchill Downs and Gulfstream Park, looks impressive. Highly thought of as a 3-year-old when he was trained by Hall of Famer Todd Pletcher, the Prince's Spur has been in Jamaica since July, and those close to him are seeing positive indicators going forward.
3: Well, he's a very nice horse, as I can see. I ease him down from both a furlong out and he still run 130, so you know he's a very beautiful horse.
4: A nice horse. And his performance today is good to see that, you know. Good to see that he acclimatized very quickly.
0: The Prince's Spur wins the typewriter by 14.5 lengths as the 1-5 favorite, clocking an easy but fast stakes record 130.33 for 7.5 furlongs, which is within 1 1/5 of a second of Phenomenal Power's new track record. Jalon Samuel has lots of fans in Barbados, and less than a week after the record 7-time Sandy Lane Barbados Gold Cup winner's birthday, he uncorked the biggest win of his riding career, the Breeders' Stakes on turf at Woodbine in Canada. Aboard the second longest shot in the field, Fire and Wine, at 11-1, Samuel parked his trademark come-from-behind style to display his front-running skills, produced a copybook gate-to-wire victory in the 12-furlong final leg of Canada's Triple Crown Series. Jalon had also led with this horse in the 10-furlong King's Plate in August before fading to third, so he was hardly fancied, going 2 furlongs longer now. But Jalon had a plan. Robert Geller in the comp box watching it unfold.
5: Fire and Wine, yet to be tested, is still out by 5 or 6 lengths. Giving ground, I'm Your Medicine Man. Now Katie's Grace coming up on the outside, and Booyam tracking 2 lengths to keep my powder dry. And for the first time, Bomb Market catching some ground. They're coming quickly after Fire and Wine, a diminishing lead as Katie's Grace swoops on the outside, and Booyam 3 wide and battling away in the center. I'm Your Medicine Man. Bond Market's running on well from the back as they corner in the Breeders' Stakes. And on the inside, Fire and Wine, Bond Market, right up the rail, coming home really strongly. Down the outside, kicking on is Katie's Grace and I'm Your Medicine Man. Bond Market switching course and Booyam. Oh, Fire and Wine's rebroke and got away. And not to be denied, Fire and Wine holding the lead down the stretch. Bond Market two lengths away. Fire and Wine, what a gallant performance. And Fire and Wine has burnt this field to a cinder. Fire and Wine.

0: line by almost 4 lengths.
1: What a ride in true Caribbean style. Jalon revealed post-race he was inspired for this performance by a super front-running ride by TNT legend Emi Ramsamy to win the 2007 Nijinsky Stakes, a race he said he had been watching over and over for the past 2 weeks.

0: Jamaican George Hosang, TNT's Richard Dos-Ramos, and the Barbadians Slade Callahan, Jonah Jones, and Patrick Husbands, who has a record 5 wins in the event. The ecstatic 33-year-old jockey praised the stable's team effort in preparing the horse as he gets ready to celebrate his birthday belatedly.
1: We all work on this horse day after day, morning after morning. We come together as a team, and we got it done today. September 27th, 5 days after my birthday. So we're going to celebrate now, because I did not celebrate for my birthday.
0: In the $400,000 Breeders' Stakes, Jalon Samuel pilots the 11-1 upset winner Fire and Wine for trainer Zelko Kirchmar, owner Paul Ryder, and Jamaican groom Tafari Chung, scoring by 4 lengths over Bond Market with Barbadian jockey Zarl Ford riding for Barbadian trainer Carlos Grant. The winning time for 12 furlongs, 2:30.57. More Barbadian success at Woodbine on Sunday. Keve Nichols, the pilot, steering Wicked Django to victory in the 9 furlong Grand Valley Stakes for Barbadian trainer Renico Lafond and Barbadian owner Rand Brewster. After trailing the field for most of the trip, Nichols quickened smoothly on the far turn to be a challenging third, taking aim at the leaders.
2: A length and a half, Wicked Django continues to come home really well. Side Street now pushing, and Paramount Prince joined by both Side Street, and coming after them is Wicked Django very comfortably. Wicked Django sidles up on the outside and has gone on to hit the front. Paramount Prince on the rail, and they rally in the lead. Back in third, Side Street's weakened. Wicked Django and Paramount Prince. We know Paramount Prince is a fighter and is coming right back. Wicked Django's in front. Paramount Prince coming back on the inside. Paramount Prince won't be denied. Paramount Prince and Wicked Django. Wicked Django and Paramount Prince. Wicked Django narrowly from Paramount Prince.
0: Wicked Django brilliantly topples the favorite Paramount Prince, and lots of emotion post-race as the winners paid tribute to the popular Barbadian trainer Nathan Squires, who died days earlier.
3: It's been so hard. He's been a good guy, good friend to me. You know, I didn't write much for him, but you know, it really touched me when I heard that he passed.
4: I want to dedicate to Nathan Squires, my very, very good friend, my mentor, my family. I wish he was here to actually see this, but I know he's watching over us.
5: I think he's here.
4: He is here, giving that little last push for me. Oh man, this was tough.
0: And about the win, they both knew it was on the cards from early.
4: He's a naturally gifted horse. Oh man, after that last race, I came on, gave him a 3-week break, gave him a nice little 5 weeks work. He worked it phenomenal. When he came out, he came back amazing.
3: I had so much horse, and I was just looking to pick a spot coming towards the 3/8 pole. Where am I going to go? And he just carried me, basically.
0: Wicked Django, who also has a Barbadian groom, Damian Jones, makes his team proud with a win by a head in the Grand Valley, stopping the clock for 9 furlongs at 1:45.64, one of 16 races this won at Woodbine by Caribbean men this past weekend.
6: To the USA now, where the Barbadian super trainer Sapi Joseph Jr.'s 4-year-old colt, Forged Steel, was only the 5th choice in the 9-horse Goodwood Stakes at Santa Anita in California, but winning is what Sapi does.
0: And this result gave him a nation-leading 52nd stakes victory so far this season, assisted greatly by this ride from Edwin Gonzalez, winning his first Grade 1 race, having shot to the lead on the far turn and repelling all threats coming from behind in the Breeders' Cup win, and you're in Goodwood.
7: They're at the top of the stretch, and Forged Steel has a 3-length lead with a furlong left to go. Caldera, Mr. AP, head and head, battling for second, then Nevada Beach, 16th pole, and it's Forged Steel and Edwin Gonzalez by 2.5. Caldera gain, but second best, Forged Steel, has won the Goodwood.
0: With Vekoma Hisar, Forged Steel is a half-brother to Jamaica's Horse of the Year, Ride All Day, and now qualifies for the $7 million Breeders' Cup Classic on the 31st of October at Keeneland. This is Forged Steel's second major stakes win at Santa Anita this year. He won the Grade 2 Hollywood Gold Cup in May, and a trainer Sapi was a center of discussion post-race with jockey Edwin Gonzalez and Forged Steel's co-owner Michael Ivorone.
8: Sapi, for a young guy, is building a Hall of Fame career. I mean, he's 1-2 in this race. He sent me a video last night of this horse in his stall. He was rolling around. He was squealing. I took one look at it. I said, if this horse doesn't win, I don't know who is.
9: So thank Sapi, the owners, for giving me the opportunity riding that kind of horses, you know. I had really good relationship with Sapi. Always Sapi put me, always the percentage really there, winning races everywhere. stand to Safi, give me the opportunity.
0: A 1-2 for Safi, Ford Steel, owned by C2 Racing, Mathis Stable.

0: Stables and TCC Stables in a 12-1 upset by a length and a quarter over stablemate Caldera. Hall of Fame trainer Bob Baffert, 7-5 favorite Nevada Beach, the Goodwood winner last year, was third. The winning time for 9 furlongs, 148.48. There was also a double for Safi with Barbadian Micah Husbands riding for him on Friday at Gulfstream Park, where he is leading and champion trainer.
1: Finally, back-to-back weeks now, Barbadian jockey Rocco Boyne, a stakes winner.
0: After winning the Miss Southern Ohio Stakes the previous week, Boyne was astride the unfancied casual attire in last Thursday's Catlone Stakes at Thistledown, which he had won the previous 2 years in a row. Off the pace with casual attire, the least fancied of top trainer Tim Ham's trio, Boyne coming off the final bend was getting close enough for his winning bid.
2: Casual attire trying to rally, then it's Villain top of the stretch, Shadowy off the corner in front, 1 furlong to go. Roddy's second wind cannot go with Shadowy at this point. He's trying to gain ground again on the inside. Then it's casual attire, 16 to go. Shadowy in front, casual attire getting closer. Here comes casual attire. Casual attire wins the cat launch.
0: This horse, Rocco told me, takes a lot of riding. The reason he thinks the 6-year-old gelding was ignored in the betting. Boyne had won the cat launch with Villian in 2024 and 2025 and makes it 3 in a row now in the $75,000 event. In a 21-1 upset, casual attire defeats stablemate and favorite Shadowy, the 8-5 favorite, by a half length, clocking 145.70 for a mile and 16th for Boyne, who had other Thistledown wins Sunday and Wednesday.
1: Our weekly tally now of Caribbean wins in the USA and Canada before we go. I've counted 95 in the past week, leading the way Barbadian jockey Antonio Whitehall. He had 5 wins at Canada's Assiniboia Downs, including a 600th career win in North America on Tuesday, then a 4-timer on Wednesday, including the Buffalo Stakes. Whitehall now looking good for the jockey's title there when the season ends next week. He is 6 wins ahead of rival Karen Kettawan from Trinidad and Tobago. At Louisiana Downs, 4 wins for the Barbadian jockey Ray Williams, including a Monday triple. And a trainer, Michael Morrison from Clarendon in Jamaica, had a good double on Sunday at Gulfstream Park at odds of 11-1 and 9-1. Doubles for Trinidad and Tobago jockeys at Century Downs in Alberta, Canada. Kimal Santo on Friday and Richard Balgobin on Saturday. And there was the usual prominence for Jamaican jockeys at Lethbridge. Double stakes wins for Trevor Simpson and Laris Allen, and added money successes as well for Orlando Foster, Dwight Lewis, and Andre Powell. This is Lance at the Track, covering top stories and exciting races in the sport of kings. I want to say thanks for the support you've given me over the past year, but remember to like, share, and click the subscribe button for this channel, and check us out again next week.

0: The place to be on Sundays is right here on the Signal 284. 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
0: The place to be on Sundays is right here on the Signal 284. 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Listener's discretion is advised.
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0: Good night.
1: That's how we end though.
2: No, that's okay.
3: It's too early.
1: Make sure you want everybody tonight.
2: My singing buddy is back.
1: All right, guys. This is your weekly show. The Loveling Show. This is your girl, Lola, alongside.
2: So which way are we going now? Are we going this way? Or we're going to leave her last? We should leave her for last?
1: Yeah, we can leave her for last.
2: Way. Okay. So this is your girl, Hennessy, alongside.
4: Your boy, T to the E to the J. Finally alongside.
3: Of course, the one, the only delicious D in the house. Good night, everybody.
2: It's been so long.
1: Welcome.
2: Yes. Welcome back.
1: Sorry.
3: What's happening? I bring all this energy back.
2: You sure did.
1: It's not that

0: She's just trying to slide in a song.
1: Okay.
0: That she knows she's not allowed to sing. You know, we kind of
2: it's okay.
0: Moved away.
2: That's why I ain't looking at her face. You know?
0: But it is, we are complete tonight. We're just missing our youngin'.
2: The youngin'. Mr. Arif.
0: Yes. Hefner. Mr. Hefner, we are missed, but we understand why you're not here.
2: Definitely. Hello, make sure you come back. You come next, you can know.
0: But it would have been nice to have him
2: it
0: on
2: would
0: this,
2: have
0: this
2: to hear
0: topic.
2: His side of things.
0: Yeah, it would have been nice.
2: Yes.
0: So we're actually doing part two just to bring Des Delicious D. Sorry.
2: Up to speed.
0: Just to bring Delicious D up to speed. And everybody else, if you're listening to us for the first time, we welcome you. But please remember, we are not experts. I am not an expert at all. I think I'm probably the lead anyway. So I'm not an expert at all. And I just basically wanted persons to know this is, we're still involving the public, so you can call in.
2: You sure can. That's 284-544-6677. That's 284-544-6677. And you do all the I stuff. Whoever have iPhones, do all the I stuff. Other than the FaceTime call itself, like the face, yeah. But yes, Androids, we know what's going on, right? Androids,
0: right.
2: Good. Yes.
0: And all of that good stuff.
2: You're being welcomed back from our Facebook peoples.
0: Ah.
2: So we have good night and welcome, Des.
1: Yes, thank you.
2: We have good
1: thank
2: night,
1: you.
2: Guys. And Des, come for action.
0: I'm telling you. All right. But before we begin, I just want to say a very happy birthday to my cousin, who is an avid listener. So we gonna say
3: happy birthday.
2: Oh, I thought we were singing. Sorry, my bad. I was ready to sing for cousin. Okay, like, hold on. You know what I'm saying? Which version? Okay.
0: Well, happy birthday, Windy.
4: Happy
2: so
4: birthday.
2: Happy birthday.
0: Yes, happy
2: from
0: birthday,
2: the Loveling
0: Windy.
2: Crew. Right. And it's the Latinos, uh-huh. Latin mothers. It's Mother's Day.
0: Oh,
2: so happy Mother's Day
0: happy
2: to you.
0: Happy Mother's Day.
2: Yes, happy Mother's Day.
0: I don't know
2: what
0: to say in Spanish. Día de Madre. I don't know.
2: What is this?
0: I don't know.
2: Oh, you could say it again. Say it again.
4: No, you can
1: say it. She don't know.
0: Día de Madre?
2: I can't help you.
0: Anyway,
2: I really can't help you. Yes, but happy Mother's Day to you,
0: but
2: lady.
0: Yes, mm-hmm. So definitely we're going to get straight back into it. Remember, we are not experts. I have to keep stressing that because please don't come for us. But we're going to get straight into it. If you missed last week's show, which was part one, they can find us. But we need to know, what are we part two of? What's the name of tonight's topic?
4: Bedroom myths.
0: And listen,
4: myth.
2: Yeah.
4: Listen.
2: You won't remember.
4: Listen, all I know is the bedroom part. And this myths. Yes.
2: Listen, path one is on Facebook, the Signal 284 page. You can find it there or on Lola. It's Lola Link, right?
0: Yeah, Lola Link.
2: Yeah, share it to your page.
0: I sure did.
2: I didn't share it to Hennessy page. I share it to my personal Facebook page. Either which way is on the Signal 284 page.
0: Yes.
2: Okay? Good watch.
4: All right.
0: Yes. And these you would myths. See that last week TJ did not behave. He was super duper excited.
2: And passionate at that.
0: Don't do that.
4: Man.
0: You were very.
2: Not me. You. What you mean?
0: He was really excited. So we'll see if it continues.
2: Mm-hmm.
0: So we did general. We started the women. We're going to finish with the women and go to the men. Of course, believe it or not, men have more myths.
2: Imagine that.
0: Than anything else.
2: Imagine that.
0: So we're going to have fun tonight. That's why I wanted Hefner to behave.
2: TJ could hold his own. Yeah. And then he might get some car to help him.
0: Oh, yes.
2: For usual.
0: So please call in and assist.
2: Again, the number is 284-544-6677. If not, you could just leave a comment under the Facebook Live. We'll see it there as well.
0: Mm-hmm. Yes, that is correct.
2: If you don't want your voice to be heard over the radio, the waves, or the Facebook Live, we got you.
0: All right. Mm-hmm. So just to remind you what we're going to do, I will say the myth.
2: Yes.
0: And then you will say if you've heard it mm-hmm. and if you believe if it's a myth.
2: Yes.
0: Okay. Because some of the things that we discussed last week, they're not myths. They're actually true.
2: Yes.
0: So they will be removed from the myth list.
2: This. Right.
1: Okay.
0: All right. So once that is understood,
2: mm-hmm.
0: that it might be a myth,
2: mm-hmm.
0: before the show, mm-hmm. but after the show, we would have separated and stated, yes.
2: I have a question.
0: Sure.
2: So TJ still going first?
0: Yes.
4: Listen, okay, to, me. Listen to me. Listen
2: TJ
4: to me.
2: TJ still goes first.
4: Listen to me.
2: Mm-hmm.
4: We're going according to the feeling. Let's go.
0: So that means you're going last?
2: No, he going first.
0: Yeah.
2: You're going first.
0: Just to let you know, TJ used to piggyback off of all answers and answer.
4: Okay. Hello, don't be not in your head.
2: So, don't come
0: so we're
2: for
0: making
2: me.
0: Him we're making him come behave. First.
2: Behave. Okay. Tell them no. Go.
0: All right, so let's go straight into it. The one myth. Mm-hmm. We have three more myths on the women, mm-hmm. and it's saying that squirting is fake. Have you heard it? And do you believe it's a myth?
2: Sir.
4: They're literally pointing it out at me.
2: Yes, sir. Go right ahead.
4: I heard it.
2: Is it a myth?
4: It is not a myth.
2: Okay.
0: It is not a myth. Okay.
2: Okay. Oh, I'm next? Oh, my bad. I have not heard that it's fake, but it's not a myth.
0: Okay.
1: It's not a myth.
0: You've heard it before?
1: I've heard about it before.
2: I've never heard that.
0: I've never heard that in my life.
2: I've never heard
0: that it's fake?
2: I've never heard that. I've heard other things.
0: Yeah. So we're gonna get there.
1: How could you fake that?
0: But they're saying that it is very much real, and 10 to 54% of women have experienced squirting.
2: Must be nice.
4: 10 to how many?
0: 54.
2: Must be real nice.
0: Percent.
4: You need to stop it.
2: I'm sorry. It must be nice.
0: Now, to be honest with you, these are conversations, as Henny loves to say, we have off air, mm-hmm. but we're having them on air. So mm-hmm. we might be a little candid tonight, and we...
2: Not a little. We're going to be candid, and we're not apologizing. Okay. So if you have your children around you, this is not a conversation for them to listen to.
0: The kids.
2: Of course, we're always promoting safe sex here on the Lovelink crew, the Lovelink show. We're promoting safe sex no matter what.
0: No matter what.
2: Right? But sex is a topic, as we mentioned last week. It's taboo. It's not spoken about anywhere. Well, not anyway. It's not spoken in public, often. Yeah.
4: Correct.
2: You know, it's looked at like, ew, that's cat back in the bedroom. Like, just
0: yeah, that's very personal.
2: We always being shushed about it. And it's time to have a conversation. We're in 2024, you know. Yeah.
1: And it is a learning process for
2: it
1: some.
2: Is
1: a,
2: yes, yeah. It is. It is.
1: Why are we so?
0: I just wanted to piggyback because, you know, since I've shifted a little bit and I'm now on a certain floor where things are more vocal.
2: Oh, yes. Took some time, but she's here. She has arrived at least on the same page.
0: On Friday at work, mm-hmm. we were having a conversation and we pulled in mm-hmm. a young man. Mm-hmm. Well, he's not young. He's younger than me. But and I asked the question. I was like, be honest with me. Who taught you about sex? And he laughed. Because, of course, no, you know, I'm at work. What kind of
2: question you really ask in the workplace? Like, what?
0: What is what? You know, so, you know, after he got over that, he indicated, like, well, not my father for sure.
2: Mm-hmm.
0: That was his first response.
2: Mm-hmm. And that's sad.
0: And that is sad.
2: It is.
0: You know, and then I said, so who teach you how to treat a woman?
2: Right.
0: You know, who teach you what? And he's like, experience, you know? And I know that I'm saying all of that to piggyback off of what Henny said earlier. We really and truly, we have to stop pretending like this doesn't exist.
2: Exactly.
0: Yeah. We have to talk to our children.
2: Yep.
0: We have to talk to our loved ones because we want them to know what to do, what to expect, what not to do.
1: Exactly.
2: Sure.
0: You know, so we have to, and if it's going to involve Lola coming out of her shell to do it, then so be it.
2: So be it.
0: You know, just please note that some of the things that we're discussing, it's general. It's yes. textbookish. Yes. It does not reflect the views and opinions of the person on the panel, the people on the panel. But we are going to be stating facts

0: data.
1: Yes.
0: And as we say, textbook information. Mm-hmm. Not that we, you know, there's going to be exceptions to the rule. We know that that will happen. But at the end of the day, guys, we do need to stop pretending like this doesn't exist.
1: Yeah,
0: we
1: yeah,
0: have
1: yeah.
0: to talk. We have
1: it's
0: to talk
1: time,
0: about
1: it. It's about time, man. It's about time.
0: All right. I say all of that to say, mm-hmm. now I'm going to treat this like me and Henny and Des and TJ just at my house and we're chilling, we're having a conversation.
1: No facts.
0: But I want to know. Wouldn't this want you to find out what squatting is as a woman? Like
1: yes.
0: if you hear your friends talking about girl.
2: Yes.
0: Girl.
1: Right.
0: You know, and then persons are going to tell you crap like, oh, it's actually fake. So it's like, what do you believe? Like, what do you believe and what you don't believe? Should we experiment and see if it's fake? Is that what we're saying?
1: That is what we're saying. Experiment. No, please bear in mind, not all females
0: yes.
1: have the ability.
2: Correct.
1: Some people will disagree with me, mm-hmm. I promise you, but not all females can achieve a squat. Okay? All right.
0: But you could have fun trying.
1: You can have fun trying safely, but not all of us can achieve.
2: Okay. And that's okay. okay.
1: And that is fine. Yeah, yeah. And that is fine.
0: That's fine.
1: Yes.
2: It is.
0: All right. So the other myth they're saying is that squirting orgasms are always high volume.
1: Well, sister, no. I can't. Oh, you answering? I forget.
3: It's not always high volume.
1: Oh, shoo. You would know. And do you? So it's not a myth?
3: Yeah, I forget what this myth thing is. No, it's not always high volume.
0: That's it's not always high volume. Yeah, that's volume. It. Because when you actually see the squirting, it'll just be this thing gushing out. And that's not true.
1: All the time.
2: All the time.
3: All the time.
1: So you have to say all the time. Because okay. it happens who could all the time.
0: I think
2: it depends on, it is on how aroused you are. Mm-hmm. It would be the level of, correct?
1: I think it's how hydrated you are as well. Because you have to be hydrated for to get a... Yeah, so yes, we have
0: so
1: to drink water.
0: So it can actually be a small trickle.
1: Yes.
0: Mm-hmm. It doesn't have to be coming out with this force. So you might have actually been squatting and don't even know.
3: The thing about it is, persons just have to let go. A lot of people hold back when that intensity, that real flood of emotions hit you. And they're like, stopping everything, but you just gotta let go.
1: Wait, I want to let it flow. according to T, I'm gonna piggyback off of TJ and Dez, right? And what happened is,
2: I let it flow.
1: The feeling that you feel, you don't feel like you want to pee. So this is what he's saying, let go.
3: Let go.
1: Let it go. Do not hold it because you feel as though you want to pee. Don't hold it. Don't hold on to it.
0: And that actually is the last myth for the women. It says squirting is pee.
1: Partially. Pee. Piece of. A little bit of.
0: Is it a myth?
1: Partially?
2: I would like half an hour.
1: Kinda sorta? In between?
2: TJ.
1: Tell for TJ. Because.
3: I don't know everything, but. I mean. There are juices. I'm not saying that in the experiences you won't have a release, a drip or two of some urine, but other than that, you know.
1: It does contain urea. It does.
0: Yes, it's a small percentage.
1: A little bit, a little tiny bit.
0: Because the fluid, they're saying, does come from the bladder.
1: Mm-hmm. Mm.
0: So that's right. why persons feel that it's pee. But right. when you actually, you know, speak to persons who have experienced squirting, they're saying it doesn't look or taste.
3: Right.
0: Don't ask me why they taste it. But it doesn't look or taste like pee.
1: They probably have to taste to be answer the question. I don't know.
3: Listen, all I'm going to say to that is explore. There's nothing wrong in exploring your body.
2: Mm-hmm. Agreed.
1: With your partner safely. I have to make sure. I have to make sure. Tack it on. With your partner safely.
2: Correct.
1: Okay, good, good, good.
0: All right. Mm-hmm. So that's it for the females, believe it or not. We're done with the females.
1: Mm-hmm.
0: We're going to go into the men now.
1: Mm-hmm.
0: I know everybody under the face of this.
1: The sound?
0: Sun, the face sound, of the sun, everything.
1: Everything, okay.
0: They have heard this myth. It says,
1: mm-hmm.
0: men

0: don't like going down on women?
1: You know what? Let me hear this on that first.
2: What?
3: Why you said this?
2: Why you said this?
1: I could've called anybody else name.
4: But okay, remember, so the rule is you have to answer.
3: You got to answer first.
1: That's a rule?
2: Yeah. Yes.
1: That's a rule.
2: You're trying to run away.
4: That's protocol, that's actually. Rule. That's protocol. You answer first.
2: Is that a myth?
4: And then we go from there.
1: Look, all I'm going to say is that some people like and some people don't.
4: All right.
3: So then it's not a myth.
2: It's not a myth. I think it's culturally.
3: Oh, did I say it right? I'm confusing myself.
4: No. Yeah, is it a myth or is it not a myth? It's confusing, but in which ways?
1: If you're generalizing the answer, men?
2: Yes. Some right. men would prefer, I mean, guess based on whoever upbringing they have. And no, it's a no for them.
4: But then you also have some men that do and lie about it because of their culture.
2: Correct.
1: And because for some, it's none of your business. But, yeah, some people don't.
2: That's none of your business.
1: What's it, kiss and tell? Some of us don't kiss and tell, but some of us are real, you know?
3: No, but there's some people, as we're saying, that will tell you they don't do it, and they do.
4: Yeah. I have so much comments for you, but I refuse. Jesus. I refuse this day. But
1: give
4: yes,
1: me a break.
4: A lot of... you have men... I'm sure you have some men who love to... And then they have some men who probably just do it because.
3: Yeah, I think
4: say you want me to do it, and then they have some men like playing up like, nah, I pass. We could do any other, not that. I'm not doing that.
1: Do you have stats on this?
4: That would be interesting.
3: I actually do, to be honest with you.
1: Is it?
4: We should have known.
1: I sensed it.
4: We should have known. She's a stats lady.
1: Because I'm thinking that there are more men who engage in doing that versus those who don't.
4: I doubt that. Is it?
2: Yeah. I think so.
4: Okay.
3: Yeah. So they're saying that the survey of 900 heterosexual college students stated that 93% of the men said that giving oral sex was somewhat very pleasurable.
1: Mike drops.
4: Lashing dog say, you got to eat, even though you don't like it.
3: So that means they don't like it.
2: Well, for some people.
4: They say, you're more, you're eating.
2: Because again, at the end of the day, you might be faced with them also, you know, I'll do it to pleasure, but it's not that I really care to do it.
1: I hear you on that, but this is just my perspective.
4: Yeah, but it's a difference, though.
1: For me, I think if a man recognizes that his woman loves it, and that...
3: You have to drink this.
2: I know, but...
1: We haven't done that somewhere, right? If a man recognize that, you know.
4: TJ.
1: Look, he's gonna do it.
3: He's gonna do it.
4: So if you're new to this, to us, right? Whenever you hear TJ say recognize.
2: You drink some water.
4: You have to drink some water.
3: Yeah, because he overkills.
4: Because he over, yes, he does.
3: Oh my God.
4: So you'll hydrate easily within this. But yeah, but I think there is a difference though. There's a difference for, you know, men who love to do it and then some who just do it because and then don't.
3: But it's not true. And I don't think that it's fair to make it a blanket statement.
4: Yeah, it's not.
3: It's not fair to make it a blanket statement because, but unfortunately, it's just, I don't know. It's like, I feel like when men were their friends, it's different. They're different. They would say, "Oh, I want to do this."
2: You know you're lying.
4: Yeah. Especially if the girl there, you can just keep elbowing the girl like, "Shh, don't say nothing." That between me.
3: How about
4: you
3: not saying anything?
1: We ain't saying nothing at all.
3: That's what I'm saying.
1: Especially if she there.
3: How about not saying anything? You know, but it goes back to what I said at the beginning of the show. Who teaches you these things?
4: Yeah, probably your friends, the internet.
3: Because I'm hoping it's not Pornhub.
1: Partially.
4: Well, what had happened was a hell of a lot of people who think that Pornhub is real life, so...
3: They can't think that that's could real.
4: Be. Yes! Yes!
1: You want to put in a question? Myth? Or not?
4: You know what I'm saying? Especially duration and stuff. Like, people...

0: really think that that's a thing. Yep. I mean, I'm not saying that persons cannot achieve these things, but it's not regular.
1: It's not practical.
0: Yeah, it's not. Yeah. So, sadly, sad to say.
1: All right. Yes. So that's not true. So we are not. Wait, am I saying it right? Men don't like going down on women. Myth or not a myth?
0: Myth.
1: It's that's a myth. Correct. Because yes. That's not true.
0: Right.
1: All right. The next one. Men who like or fantasize about anal sex must be gay.
0: Jesus. Come, TJ, where is that?
2: Read that one again.
1: Oh, Lord. Men.
0: Men.
1: Who like or fantasize about anal sex must be gay.
3: What's happening?
0: Where the crickets is on? Crickets.
2: I put it up.
1: Waiting on TTTT to JJJ.
3: The crickets there.
0: Is it a myth or not? And have you heard it?
3: I've never heard it.
1: You've never heard that?
2: I've never heard that.
3: I've never heard it. I'll be honest.
0: I've heard it partially.
2: Okay, I'm just going to say that is a myth.
1: Okay.
0: Yeah. excuse me. What's your name? I've heard it. I have heard piece of it. I've heard it. But my darling, I can't help it if it's a myth or not.
2: What I can tell you on the street, everybody gonna say that's gay. It's on the street.
0: If you
2: without even self blinking, thinking about it on the street.
0: You're right.
3: That's what it
2: is. You got to be gay.
0: You're right.
1: And that is not true. I'm just putting that out there. That is not true.
2: Right. But a lot of people ain't gonna confess to that or open up to that.
0: That is very true too.
3: Yeah.
0: You make a good point. You do make a good point. Well, yeah. On the streets, people, because I don't know, it's like we saw
2: No.
0: We homophobic bad.
2: No, I'll tell you, there was this one guy on the block.
0: On the block?
2: Said that he really and truly, you know, he didn't go for that.
0: Mm-hmm.
2: But his girl did something around that area.
0: Mm-hmm.
2: And when he said that, blew him out of his mind. And then hearing another guy say, that happened to me too.
0: Mm.
2: You know, the whole thing about cunnilingus, you know, it was like, never did it before, but when it happened, blew his mind, their minds. I'm like, okay, fine, cool.
0: I get.
2: But a lot of people are not going to be open,
0: it's true,
2: honest, and dirty about it.
0: Mm-hmm. It's true. Not okay, that you said so, that, that's true.
1: It's so funny because I come from, my friends are very vocal, unfortunately. Maybe a little too vocal.
0: It's not unfortunate.
1: It's unfortunate.
0: For you? Why? That your friend's so open?
2: Can her like, mind just be like, what?
1: No, I mean like, listen, I really G. Me ain't even PG. Like, what the what? You know, but anyway, Trey, so they say stuff, and I remember specifically when that conversation actually came up, right? One of the my male teacher friends, he was like, who, me? Nah, never that. And I hear that going on. Okay. The other male friend, my other male friend who was there, he was like, I really support my Panama and saying, my issue is, I can tell you, I cannot get an erection from a man. But you see a woman, her nose, hole, her ass.
0: Okay, friend.
1: Listen.
0: Tell them.
1: I
0: every hole is available.
1: I can't promise.
0: Every hole is available, okay?
2: It does happen sometimes. It does happen sometimes.
0: Sure.
1: So I think what makes it, you know, why people feel a way is that they just associate

0: as gay, period.
1: Mm-hmm. Yeah.
0: But what makes it gay is that it's with the same sex.
1: Right. You know? So, I mean, it's good to try stuff. You know, it's good to try stuff safely with your partner. If you don't like it, you don't like it, but it's good to try stuff with your partner.
2: The physiological part of it is just like the glands, penis, or the, you know, clitoris, back there has a lot of sensitive nerves. And, you know, so really and truly, that's why when the good doc was talking about it, we were talking when he was online last week, you know, he spoke about, listen, the thing about sex is that you just got to explore, because you never know where those triggers are
3: for you.
2: Yeah. You never know. Everybody's different.
1: Everybody different. That's true.
3: And with experimenting, you will know what will work for you, what you're comfortable with.
1: Right.
3: But you say, okay, no, this is not for me. Let's try something else.
2: Right.
3: And again, once you're with your one partner, safely doing and exploring,
1: safely,
3: then you go from there.
1: Right.
2: I wouldn't say it's a documentary or anything, but there was this one time I was watching something, and you know, it was hard for this guy to ejaculate. You understand?
1: Mm-hmm.
2: But through experimenting, you know, around his anus part, that is something, and the ejaculation was more powerful.
1: Oh,
2: you know, okay. So look, stuff happens.
0: Yeah. I don't know if I was going there. I thought it was the male that was doing.
1: But anyone.
0: The male was getting.
1: Mm-hmm.
0: The male was doing, not getting.
2: Anyone.
3: I take it, yeah.
2: Anyone. I mean.
3: Whatever floats your boat.
1: At this point.
3: Correct.
1: It's 2024.
2: Which means what?
1: It have some things.
0: Which means what?
1: Oh, you think you G?
0: No, I G.
1: Open yourself to the wall and you'll see how G you are actually are. Because all of we could be G if you open this wall.
0: But yeah, I'm not going to. I have to speak from a host of a show. I cannot, you know, put on my personal feelings pertaining to that. So I just feel that, you know, you shouldn't really judge individuals.
1: Oh, no, if we're not judging.
0: I'm just speaking in general, you know, because a lot of persons they do not want to be under that label.
2: Mm-hmm.
0: And I'm not going to, you know, make it seem as though, oh my God, that label is so hard, you know. So I just wanted to put that.
1: What you mean, being gay?
0: Yes.
1: Oh.
0: Being, you know, because persons are like, oh, me, none, I would never want to do, you know. And, you know, I just had to interject that part.
1: Definitely.
0: At the end of the day.
1: You have to respect persons and their feelings and their thoughts.
0: I'm definitely going to put that. Very clear.
1: Yeah. We do have our feelings and our thoughts, but that don't mean we have to judge anybody. So
0: correct.
1: I agree with you, Lola. We're not judging anyone. Please.
0: Yeah. We don't like the persons who would attack because once they hear the word gay, they're already on a defensive mode and they want to kill anybody, you know, who wants to label them as being gay or anything along that line. I think that's where it actually, you know, and because people are afraid to be labeled, they will not want to even experiment with that.
1: Yes.
0: So
1: that's true.
0: It still comes back to society.
1: Listen,
0: unfortunately.
1: Whatever you do in your
0: bedroom,
1: your closed doors, darling, you do your thing. Just be safe about what you're doing.
0: Agreed.
1: That's all we are saying.
2: All I
1: just
2: know,
1: be safe about what you're doing.
2: I'm gonna drink my water and
1: mind your business.
0: Yeah, but once it's your business, you know, leave it as your business. Everybody don't have to know what you out there
1: doing,
0: experimenting. You know? So it's okay. As my friends say, once it is what you're into, you do your thing.
1: Safely.
0: Safely.
1: Behind your closed door.
0: All right. We comfortable with that?
1: Yes.
3: Yeah.
0: Mm-hmm. All right. So moving on. The next myth. The longer and wider the chocolate, the better a man can please a woman.
1: It depends.
2: Hold on.
0: The chocolate, the better a man can please a woman.
2: The love muscle we're talking about.
1: Yeah. Correct. Yeah.

0: Okay.
1: Yeah. It's myth. A face for me.
2: Myth. All a myth. Half the time that thing that takes so long to get up, it's a myth.
1: First of all, it depends.
2: But for some people,
1: mm-hmm.
2: that's what they love.
1: Exactly.
2: That's what they get.
1: Exactly.
2: You know, and what I have learned is mm-hmm. that what's more pleasurable for some
1: mm-hmm.
2: is the girth versus the length.
1: Yes.
2: So,
1: thanks.
2: Hey, I can just leave it there.
1: Well, I lie. I'm lying. I'm sorry. I'm lying.
3: What's happening?
4: You just couldn't let that go.
2: No,
4: I'm lying.
2: Some people wanted 12 inches and
1: no,
2: 7 inches wrong.
1: We want a whole foot inside of there. We just need to have decent enough length.
2: From there to
1: and
2: there.
1: And decent enough girth. You understand?
2: Yeah.
1: So, what a question was if it's a myth or not?
4: The longer and wider
2: is better.
4: Yeah.
1: I don't think it's a, no. Okay. Not it's necessarily. It is a myth.
3: Of course it's a myth.
1: It's a myth.
3: I mean,
1: but it
3: I'm not
1: going
3: to even
1: person.
3: Read what we have here, but I just want persons to understand that since I've started this show, I've overkilled this term, but I believe that things should be Goldilocks. Too big is a problem.
4: Too small is a problem.
3: It has to be just right.
1: Oh, because when it just
2: and
1: right,
2: that
1: it
2: just
1: hits
2: right
1: perfectly.
2: Is based on a woman's preference.
3: And that is based
1: it's
3: on
1: true.
3: A woman's
1: Correct.
3: Preference.
1: It's true.
3: So, I'm sorry, but too big is a problem.
1: For
3: I don't
1: some,
3: need to feel you in my brain.
1: For some people, big. Some people like that big, that
2: That dong.
1: You know, the dong. They like that dong. It's like, listen to me, if I can't,
4: well,
1: if I'm not limping.
4: Friend. I'm going to say something.
1: Tell
4: now.
1: Me, tell
4: Jesus
1: me.
4: Will life you. Will life though. Facebook life too. Everybody see my face.
3: Yeah, I'm Facebook life. So.
1: Yes, man. You can't hide now.
4: But I'm just saying for those who talk about the extras.
1: Mm-hmm.
4: Well, how deep y'all?
1: Oh, deep
4: how
1: and wide.
2: It's a well. It's a well.
1: Deep and wide.
4: How deep is your well?
1: There's a fountain.
4: What?
2: You hear what I say? Mm-mm.
1: Some people just like it how they like it. But yeah, too big is definitely.
3: I mean, physiologically, we know an 11-pound baby comes out for a bit there.
1: Right.
3: So we know that much you could do to really mash up in there. But
4: don't do that because your body adjusts and readjusts for this.
1: We're saying, and then you're adding in a
4: child to come out, you know? And then it comes
3: all
4: back.
3: All right, fine. I'll accept that.
1: But
3: everybody does has
2: pay for it, right?
3: Everybody has their preference, and
1: definitely.
3: It's whatever. Cause what you may consider, some people are different. Mm-hmm. And that's the word I would use.
1: Mm-hmm.
3: But some people are different. They like pain. I may not be into
2: have a high threshold
3: the
2: for that.
3: Pain.
1: That's true.
3: Situation.
1: That's true.
3: So that's why I say I would stick with being Goldilocks.
1: Yeah,
3: I agree with you.
1: Yeah, because
3: I think
1: just
3: it should
1: depends.
3: Be a wonderful it experience. It
1: listen, hey, if you like too big, you go right ahead, darling.
2: That's for you.
1: That is all you. But I don't know. I don't have one out there. We walk and I'm talking about, oh, yes, it have to be this size. Okay, friend, go right ahead. God bless you. But no, sir.
3: All right, so they're basically saying that. Mm-hmm. Longer can also mean flaccid.
1: Mm-hmm. Correct is right.
4: Correct.
3: So TJ was basically talking about the girth is still mm-hmm. what actually
1: no,
3: kind of comes in.
1: Correct is right.
3: Comes in clutch.
1: Mm-hmm.
3: The girth would make it, you know, so it's about the circumference at the end of the day. But I don't know. I don't know how to answer these kind of questions, honey, because for me, I always think, and again, I am G-minded, but I always think like sex is more mental
1: it is.
3: Than anything else.
1: Doctors have said that.
3: I don't care once that connection is there, I mm-hmm. think
4: everything else
3: comes. Yeah, I.
2: But you're right.
4: I agree.
2: You're right. It is because when you look at the physiology of a woman, mm-hmm. and you look at most times where those erotic zones are, mm-hmm. it's not really the long shaft that gets those zones. You know,
3: but you don't need it.
2: Exactly.
3: That is why when you're finding the G spot and they're talking about just doing the right. that motion, so, your finger small, so your finger short.
2: If you know how short your finger goes in there,
3: yeah.
2: versus this 2x4, you understand? I mean, the reality.
1: 2x4. I just wanted to repeat what he said. 2.
3: But there's really no need.
2: There's no need.
3: Because if you are going to be, I don't want to say tickling the clitoris, but you don't have to go far to do that.
2: It's literally not
3: but,
2: that.
3: But, you know.
1: There is statistics uh-huh. that not all spots are right day.
2: True. True.
4: And that's exactly what we said.
2: And that's like, why we always tell people, the reality is, you know, shift up your position. Mm-hmm. You know, touch those spots. If certain things don't work, there is the tongue, there are the fingers, those erogenous zones, you know, be explorative.
1: See,
2: my gosh.
1: We tell you, TJ has been passionate, very passionate about these topics.
3: I agree.
1: But yes,
2: when you tell me one thing don't work, you sure bet I can try something else.
1: But it does have spots that fare in there. So I just say.
2: And guess what? We could get there.
1: You need to have the tools.
2: We could get there. Listen. You know, I'm going to say this. For those individuals who don't have that tool to get there.
4: That's happening.
2: Right? For those individuals who don't have that tool to get there, there are add-ons.
1: See? So I tell her, you know, passionate. Let's go.
2: Mm-hmm. Add-ons.
1: No, go for it.
4: Add-ons.
2: Add-ons.
3: What's an add-on? Educate the ignorant.
1: Educate the G-minded persons out there.
3: Add-on means you're adding on.
2: Yes. You can buy a product.
1: You can purchase and put on to the end.
2: And put on to
1: the shaft.
2: To your shaft that will either give it more girth or give it more length.
4: I know.
1: And then they have textures as well.
2: Various textures.
1: Different textures.
2: You could even sell
1: silicone.
2: Yes. You're doing a great job, my dear.
1: Sorry. It goes.
2: It could be. It is silicone, and it can be fastened to your testicles.
1: Yes.
2: So there are those who you know, if you want to really strap it on, you strap it on. You know, harness the whole nine yards. Listen.
1: Well, clearly, I've been out of the game a long time.
2: The reality is,
1: yo, listen.
2: This whole thing about he ain't got this and he ain't got that. Listen, it got thing called magazine. Go and look at them, sort it out.
1: It's 2024. Tell them so.
2: It's 2024.
1: Mm-hmm.
2: You ain't got going away.
1: Well.
2: Besides on the internet.
4: You can roll up
2: shop for that. Bye, bye.
4: Google it.
2: GTS. Google that. Mm-hmm.
1: Lola.
2: So if you did not know,
1: now you know.
2: You want me to talk first?
1: Well, it's the big show. No, that's. I don't know about all of that stuff, but I just know you have a one. That's all I know.
2: Yeah,
1: with
2: plenty of varieties
1: different
2: now.
1: Textures.
2: Plenty.
1: Yeah, that's all I know. Oh, back when would you play
3: with your chocolate like that?
2: If you would what?
3: Play. Like, I thought that you wouldn't want anything added on that.
2: Hello. Explore, my dear. Anything to please.
3: I'm not.
2: I understand.
3: A man.
2: Anything to please.
3: I think We have people scared.
2: You want to talk in America a little bit?
3: The number to call.
1: Nobody is scared. I think it's just. It's reality. They have a lot of things up there on the market.
2: Mm-hmm.
1: Really
2: plenty
1: talk.
2: Things.
1: I mean, I don't know a lot of it, but I'm just saying I'm sure
4: there's
1: having common sense,
4: right.
1: There's always
2: right.
1: a fix for something, especially now we're
2: right.
1: in 2024.
2: When you talk about erectile dysfunctions and you talk about all these things, mm-hmm. you know, listen, there are products on the market.
1: Mm-hmm.
3: That's if you're into that stuff.
1: There you go. But you don't have. But you have to. You have to try things every now and again safely with your partner.
2: Mm-hmm.
1: safely with your partner. But I'm sure, you know, I'm sure.
2: I remember this one thing where, you know, people were relationships, you know, talking about divorce and stuff like that. Mm-hmm. This thing just too big. You understand? It's just too big. You know, I can't handle this thing at all. The doctor tell him

0: Straight up. Have you tried using KY? Have you tried using? And they're like, huh? What is? Well, let me show you this product. And then you just sort it out, you know? Take your time.
1: Take your time.
0: So we're going to move on to the next myth.
1: That's interesting.
2: Is it good to know they have the lie? And people really running scared of this topic.
1: It's interesting.

0: But hey.
1: All right.
2: You see, sometimes you gotta just walk into the dark side a little bit.
0: Oh, oh Lord. All right.
2: Take a mean ride.
0: All right, Uncle.
1: Let's move on. They're saying that a proper erection is a straight one.
0: Myth.
2: Erection is an erection.
3: Correct.
0: Myth. Right. So it's a myth.
2: Yeah.
0: That's a myth.
2: A proper erection?
3: It's a straight.
1: That's the myth. That's what I'm reading here.
0: The myth. Basically, if it's not straight, erection. It's not proper. It don't work.
1: Some
0: right.
1: may move to the left. Some may move to the right. Some may curve at a 90 degree angle.
3: Lean this way.
1: That's all I got here now.
2: I don't like how you
3: know. I'm just lean.
2: Just lean. Just lean.
3: Listen.
2: Just lift up the hip a little bit.
3: Yeah, a little bit.
0: How you walk a curved one? Like what? Listen.
2: It gonna work. It gonna work.
0: I'm not saying it wouldn't work.
3: That's
2: work.
3: Why she just got to lean. She gonna get lift.
0: Lean and lift.
3: Yeah.
0: Okay. Lean and lift, ladies. Lean and lift.
2: Okay.
1: But we know that they have different angles.
2: So definitely.
1: You know, and curves, that, it doesn't shapes, necessarily ripples. Require medical ripples. Attention.
2: Facts.
1: You know, but some persons, again, who teaches you? So people feel as though that it's supposed to be this particular way. Mm-mm. And if it's not that particular way, you're not considered to be proper.
3: Proper.
0: Well.
1: That's what they're stating here.
2: What I will say is God made us all unique.
0: There you go.
3: There you go.
2: Everyone
0: there
2: unique.
0: You go. Everybody's made unique.
2: Mm-hmm.
1: All right. So that.
0: that was a quick one.
1: It says, no. I'm continuing. It says that chocolates come in
0: love
1: all
0: muscles.
1: Size, sorts of fun shapes and sizes.
0: Mm-hmm.
1: And a curved chocolate is generally no big deal.
2: Nope.
1: Okay. But they're saying some even say the curve is more effective in hitting the G spot during sex.
2: According to where that curve is.
1: That's what I hear reading about the people I'm seeing.
0: Are you listening to TJ?
1: Yeah.
0: Okay.
2: According to where that curve is.
0: All right. Lean and lift. That's all. Lean and lift.
2: I got a walk stretching my neck.
0: To see what's next, right? Yeah. Everything to hear what next coming because she's taking a long time.
1: No, because this one had a good long
0: message.
1: Explanation.
0: Oh, and about the curve, the lean and lift.
1: Because a lot of people feel that, you know, this can make sex difficult or impossible, but they're saying that no.
2: I mean, it's the same thing, again, you know, certain things, certain people
1: but
2: you know,
1: say impossible?
2: Are uncomfortable, but not impossible. But just like how... you know, there could be an upside down uterus. You know, people might think that pregnancy can't happen, but
1: correct.
2: It can.
1: Correct.
2: You know, so inverted. So all of these things are myths. Yes, there are some science behind of it, but long run, potato.
0: Potato, tomato.
3: Point is, it's gonna work.
1: All right. So the last one we're gonna do before we take our break. It says the myth. The chocolate size correlates with the foot size.
0: Myth. Truth. Yes. I remember back in the day when I had take that foot.
2: I had that back in school.
0: I had really think about it. I really thought that foot. I was like, what? You have big feet? Okay, cool. And then, that definitely don't match. You know, so he's like, what?
3: Wait a second. That's cool, but not that.
0: That? What is that?
2: Listen. As well as you might look at the foot and say, and then when you see it,
0: yes, it's like, oh, friend, okay, well, I've had how much?
2: And then you say,
0: I have had older women tell me some stories. Like, listen, they be like, I don't know what you're supposed to do with that, where you gonna put that, but not. I have to leave.
2: A hard pass.
0: Yeah, it's like.
3: And no.
0: I have to leave.
2: However, you know, for those of you, don't be afraid. You might end up with a guy who knows how to take his time. Who knows how
0: listen to the pro, please. Listen to the pro.
2: You know, ease that bad boy in. You know, no pressure.
0: Well, if that's your partner,
2: one of the best things.

0: used to do in situations like that is cowgirl. You get up on top. You take control.
1: Jesus.
0: I'm just
1: listen.
0: Saying.
1: That also is a myth. That also is a misconception. Because if they have to hold you by your shoulders,
0: like I say,
1: they bringing you down on all of it.
0: Like I say.
1: I'm just letting you know.
2: Well, that's if you go feel it.
0: The young fellow. See you? The man who gonna take his time. If you want to be in control and he allows you to be in control, take control.
2: It depends on the partner you have. Depends on who you're dealing with. And depends on what you like.
0: Mm-hmm. You know?
2: Because people like it slow.
0: Yeah.
2: Some people like it rough.
0: Some people like it.
2: Some like people like it in between, Goldilocks.
0: 9 days old, yeah.
2: Nine days old. Mm-hmm. But yes.
1: I wouldn't
2: it
1: know.
2: It depends.
1: This one I don't know. I mean, this one I've heard it. They've spoken about hands and feet, but I can't say.
3: It's a myth.
2: It's a myth. You could read that anyway on the internet. They won't tell you it's a myth. It's not true.
1: So there's been no research that indicated there's a correlation between shoe size.
2: Exactly.
1: There's none. Because we know it still comes down to...
0: As well as...
1: jeans.
2: Right.
0: Different shoes.
2: Correct. Right. Correct is right.
1: Correct. It comes down to jeans.
2: Correct.
1: But we're gonna take a quick.
2: Right.
0: You know, some people could skip a generation or two. You know.
2: Well, I wouldn't
1: we're
2: know.
1: We're gonna take a quick little break. We are going to hear from Voice It and probably some morning devotions ad or something. But we're not gonna be gone for 1 minute. Which is 60 seconds. Oh my God. Which is 60 seconds. So please stick and stay. We will
2: be if you're on Facebook, don't go. Just share the link.
1: We will be right
2: like and share.
1: Back.
2: Thank you.
1: All right.

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Join us for a soulful and uplifting experience every day during morning devotions from as early as 5 a.m. We bring praise and worship songs along with devotional readings designed to uplift your spirit, preparing you for the day ahead. So make morning devotions a part of your daily routine, because a positive start leads to a positive day. See you tomorrow from 5 a.m.

0: We'll say that at the end of the show. All right. Thank you guys for staying with us. We are back. This is your girl Lola alongside
1: your girl Hennessy alongside
2: your boy T to the E to the J alongside
3: Delicious D.
1: Finally, she is back.
0: We are missing Mr. Hefner.
1: Arif Hefner.
0: So, good night to you, Mr. Hefner.
1: Good night
0: way.
1: To all persons on the Facebook Live.
0: Yes.
1: Please like and share.
0: Share
1: like
0: up.
1: And
0: share.
2: Awesome.
1: Share it up. Like up the page and thing. Like up the post. Share up the post.
0: But we do have persons that still listen to us on the radio.
1: Definitely, yes.
0: So the topic for tonight, if you're just tuning in.
2: Bedroom myths.
0: Yeah, bedroom.
1: Bedroom myths.
0: All right, so we ended off with the women. We're now talking to the men, talking about the men's myths. So we're going to go straight into them. They're saying also, let me come down. They're saying here, and I guess this one will be a quick one. You need an erection to orgasm.
2: Nope. Myth.
1: Oh, well, I wouldn't know.
3: I look at me over here like...
1: Correct. Because I have no idea. So, but TJ said nope. So,
0: okay. So TJ, you have to.

0: be the one.
1: Yeah,
0: I don't have nothing on that one. That literally, see, one line.
1: Yeah,
0: one line wrong.
1: Well, I guess. Well. That's interesting,
0: so
1: though.
0: That's not a myth. So just in case, that's a little education here going on, that you do not need an erection to orgasm.
1: That's
0: for
1: very,
0: the men.
2: All you need
1: that's
2: is
1: very
2: a thought
1: interesting
2: process.
1: To know.
0: For the men.
1: Yep. Process.
3: A good one, too.
2: A good one, too.
0: All right. Let's now speak about race. And the chocolate size.
1: Geez.
2: Love muscle size. All right.
0: Myth.
2: Well, there's only one race. There's a human race.
0: It is one.
2: But if you want to talk about, you know, brothers and sisters of different hues.
0: It's very stereotypical.
1: Of different hues.
2: Yes, yes, yes. Myth.
1: Jeez, you want to have finish?
2: I'll tell you a myth.
1: Okay. All right, my sister.
3: Carry on.
1: What?
0: Yeah, it's basically saying that scientific research has shown no significant correlation between, and it's so sad because that's the thing that they have about black men versus, as you say, different hues, and that's not true.
2: Far from it.
0: Because we do have some black men out there who can't.
1: They're lacking certain areas.
0: Let me just state to you, because remember now, I pretended the camera ain't there. So the camera ain't there. So I'm just saying, and maybe that's why some people are really just good at nibbling on the cookie.
1: Nibbling.
0: Because they can't.
3: Can't do it. Any.
0: They have to compensate. And
3: correct.
0: One.
1: Sometimes they don't have either.
2: If I don't have either, teach me, my love. Teach me.
1: So then what happened if you don't have either? Like,
2: I said, teach me.
1: Some men don't like to be taught.
2: Guide me.
1: Some men don't like to be guided.
2: Guide me.
1: Stop it.
0: You have to be coachable. You know that's my word.
1: Correct. Yes.
0: You have to be coachable to be able to receive. Because some people, and I say this a million times on this show, just because Tina had like it, that don't mean Lola ain't like it.
1: No, facts. I don't know why men think that. And vice versa. I don't know why women think it's the
0: same
1: thing.
0: Why women think so.
2: Because we communication.
1: Women think the same thing.
3: Come up my head, TJ, because I was just communication. About to say that.
2: Yeah. Yeah. That's why we think it.
3: You have to speak.
2: If we don't, if we are silent in how we are feeling, we won't know. So once we know, we might know how to adjust.
3: Correct.
1: You know what my stance is? Unfortunately, it's bad. If you're not my partner, I'm not telling you. I'm not telling you if it was good or not. You could assume what you want to assume. I don't have to communicate with you because I don't have to see you again.
3: So what?
1: That's just my stance.
0: I tell you, G, you know. I really rated G.
2: I think I need something harder than this.
0: I'm rated G because maybe some I are different. I can see you again because you use my people.
1: Yeah, I mean,
0: it was my people.
1: But you could assume what you want to assume. You could go along with what you're assuming. It doesn't mean that
0: but
1: enjoy.
0: But if you my people, I can tell you.
1: No. I'm saying if you're not my partner,
3: if you're not
1: my partner, yeah. And I don't have to see you again in that kind of intimate role, I don't care to tell you. If you feel that like you were a man and you conquered it all, yes, you conquered it, boo. I ain't up with who, but you conquered it. I don't know. I'm just saying, that's just my stance. I don't have to tell you if you conquered or not.
2: I want to assume. I wouldn't say that I'm a Tanya Stevens fan.
1: You are.
0: You are.
1: Don't even lie on her. For sure.
2: She gonna make it vocal. I gonna make it vocal.
1: It is a pity.
2: Because at the end of the day, you know, I mean, you and the guy might hook up after, but. Dude, girl, can't let you go ahead thinking that what you're doing, you know?
1: No.
2: Is a standard.
1: Okay, let me change. Let me fix my mouth body because I'm going to jail. You know, you have these humans and it's just not men, you know? Because woman too, you know, we the feel like, listen, you can't touch me.
2: Right.
1: So you have humans that think that they're doing the thing regardless. They know what I'm doing. Don't tell them nothing. They have it all. Mm-hmm. Okay, cool. So then, where am I correcting you?

0: You see what I'm saying?
1: I hear you.
0: I'm not correcting
1: you. I hear you.
0: So if that's how you want to feel, then that's how you feel.
1: Right.
0: You know what I'm saying? But like Lola, not my Lola, like TJ and Des were saying, communicate with your partner.
1: Yeah.
0: To get it clear and, you know, make sure everything is going smoothly with your partner, safely. Please don't let us forget, safely.
2: With your partner.
0: With your partner.
2: All right.
0: I know we have to be clear. We don't want to promote their incorrect
2: thing. You see, that's why people are telling me we were brave to have this conversation. Have you noticed nobody being brave to even comment
3: or call,
2: call or message?
0: I'm surprised.
2: Not even private. Nobody even private message me.
0: I'm surprised a Facebook folk ain't come true because I know a lot of them in there in that little section there, real vocal. So I confused.
2: Yeah, I don't have.
0: I don't want
2: even
0: to call
2: on my
0: names.
2: Personal phone. I normally would get stuff on my personal phone, but I'm not getting anything right now.
0: That's fine.
2: So maybe we are a little too
3: We'll run along. See, this is why we're having this conversation.
0: Exactly.
2: And this is why people don't like to have this conversation because people are afraid to be judged or be like.
0: But somebody have to do it. Somebody have to have the conversation regardless.
1: Right.
0: You know, you won't expect to have like a whole community like, oh yeah.
1: So naive about it, right?
0: You know, but you have to be, we have to be willing to spread the word, open up about having this conversation.
1: So I'm even going to say this. I mean, people don't even say no. I didn't say the word.
3: Someone online said they're learning. So
1: yeah, you're right.
3: Go ahead.
1: Good.
3: Keep it going.
0: Thank you so much.
1: So even this, if we are saying that this is taboo right now, imagine the church.
0: Yes.
1: It's so taboo in a church.
0: Yes.
2: I didn't even think about that.
1: And then it's like, we ain't talking about that. And then you have people who are suffering, who might be on the brink of divorce or frustration.
0: Right.
1: And there is no outlet.
0: Right.
1: Correct. You know? So imagine how some people in the church are.
2: Yeah. We are the sacrificial lambs.
0: We sure is.
2: Because
0: no, for sure.
3: It's important too because
0: it is.
3: If we as mothers have our teenage daughters, teenage sons coming up, we need to talk about it because they're gonna learn it from their parents.
0: So we need to tell them
3: from Google everybody else.
0: Tell them the correcting before they go into
3: it's our responsibility to educate.
1: Yeah. Bishop said that today. Mm-hmm. One of the things that we fail to do as parents is teach our children to help them navigate their path.
3: Yeah,
0: you know? It's true.
1: They're gonna choose their path, but we gotta help them navigate sometimes.
0: Yeah, it's true. Because it's like when I was growing up, all you hear is don't have sex.
1: Yeah.
0: You never heard why not to have sex.
1: So
0: you never heard the most they do tell you, probably you're gonna get like a STD or whatever the case, you get AIDS and die quick. Fast and simple. They don't even tell you, well, the pleasures and, you know, as you get older, you have to learn these things from your peers.
1: But some people, I'll say this. Some people, some parents are, I wouldn't say afraid. Some parents are ashamed of their past. So they can't sit and have a conversation about some of these things because, you know, their life for them maybe wasn't a good example. And there is always this thing where some people say, use a child, you don't need to know about my past.
0: There you go. Or
1: you
0: they do not know what to tell you because they wasn't taught either.
1: Right, especially in those cases where you have teenage moms. Now you're going to have some who are going to be vocal and say, look, I was there. This is the kind of crap that happened to me. These are the good and the bad. It's a no holds bar in some homes.
0: Yeah.
1: But at the end of the day, we really have a job to do when it comes to educating our children.
0: Right.
1: The best set of advice should be from us. And I'd say on that note, sometimes we have the wrong information.
0: True.
1: We need to get the information right.
2: Right. Mm-hmm.
1: So we can advise our children. Right.
2: So and hence why we are here.
0: Right. And be willing to have an open conversation. So if you say something to your children, it doesn't mean that you won't allow them to say back something. You have to be, it's not going to be an easy thing. Because like, oh my God, you know? But you have to be willing for them to sit back, ask you questions, say their experiences once they're to that. Because every child going to be like, mommy, this is what happened. Daddy, this is what happened. But if you get to that point with your children, then hey, have the as open as and raw as possible, you know, be as vulnerable.

0: Because vulnerable don't just go for relationships romantically. It goes for any ship whatsoever, yeah. You know? So
1: my yeah. bike could tell you. Let us have some conversation. And he might not say something. He might not say much.
0: Right.
1: You know, he may, no comment, no comment. But I am going to be, well, not so candid, but I'll be candid. Yeah.
0: Well, if you're candid now.
2: And you know, too, what you know, your little catchphrase that you've been saying for the whole night about doing it safely.
0: Yes.
2: In your head, you might want your child to abstain, but let's be real about it.
0: Yep.
2: Let's be real about it.
0: Yep.
2: That's not gonna happen. It might happen, it might not happen. So it's all responsibility as their parents, guidance, whatever,
0: mm-hmm.
2: to educate them and speak about even doing it responsibly and being safe.
1: Right.
0: And equip them with the stuff.
2: Correct.
0: As well.
1: For me, growing up.
0: I think we have a lot.
1: The more you tell me no, is the more inquisitive I was.
0: Yes.
1: The more you tell me no,
2: that's it.
1: The more inquisitive.
0: Yes.
1: Why you keep telling me
0: don't
1: no for
0: just
1: everything?
0: Tell me no. Okay. Tell me why no.
3: So,
0: you know?
3: Lola, Link is here to bring y'all back into the topic.
0: Okay, good. Sorry. But, we got away. We got away for 2 seconds.
3: Just you know, I give you about 2 minutes, but I'm like, okay, this coming into 3 minutes now. let's come back. But this it clearly shows that we need to have another conversation. About this topic.
0: Yes.
3: Because TJ is very passionate about it.
0: Yes.
3: TJ, you realize me saying nothing? You talking?
0: We have a comment.
2: No, yeah, we do have a comment. Mm-hmm. And it said, it's important for us as parents to have open and real dialogue with our children.
1: Real.
2: We were once there. If we don't speak with them, we may have to deal with other consequences.
1: Facts.
2: And that is so true.
3: Yep. Right. But I think we still have to go off of what, I don't know if it was Henny or TJ said it. We have the conversations, but what are you be talking about? These same myths. So that's why we are here. We throwing ourselves under the bus so that you can not be spreading wrong information to your children.
0: Mm-hmm.
3: So
2: the next
3: topic is, and this one I learned, penis length remains the same forever.
0: TJ, help us because I can't answer.
1: Okay, so. Okay, so let's put it this way. There's always a growth spurt.
3: Oh, you have a growth spurt. Okay.
1: At certain ages.
3: Okay.
1: So the reason why I'm gonna say it's a myth is because it's a general statement that doesn't have context to the age.
0: Mm-hmm.
1: So from a babe to a teenage, mm-hmm. you know, obviously it's gonna grow. You understand? Now, once you reach a certain age,
3: that's what I'm saying. Does that length remain the same after you have reached that age?
1: Yeah.
0: Or so it stops?
1: No, if you want to mechanically.
0: We're not going there. So it stops?
1: It stops.
0: It stops. Okay. Interesting.
3: All right, so.
0: That's very interesting.
3: Research has shown.
1: No, according to the blood in your
0: tissue. Yeah, the statistics, no.
3: Research has shown that throughout the ages 30 to 60, you might lose 2 centimeters in size.
1: Okay.
0: Yeah?
1: The older you get.
0: Interesting. Mm-hmm. So that's like.
3: And they're also saying that the testicles too start to
1: shrink
3: at the age of 40 and onwards.
0: Oh.
1: That's why for some,
0: okay.
1: there's less production of sperm, right? So just like how some women are afraid of, well, you know, there's not an infinite number of eggs. There's menopause. There's not, you know, so even though a man can get a woman pregnant
0: mm-hmm.
1: way up,
0: mm-hmm.
1: the volume sometimes, you know, like, yeah.
0: Okay.
1: Potency, you got more, yeah.
0: Okay.
2: All right.
3: Yeah, so that's something that I actually learned preparing for the show.
1: Okay.
3: So that you can actually, you may not be the size. And I have thrown another myth in here that I actually want to know. Because most of these myths we got from the internet, right? But I can throw in a myth here. So is it true that all men measure themselves?
0: Oh, I would like to know that. Is it true?
3: Because how would you know that like you are shorter 1 or 2 centimeters? That gives the impression that you're keeping tabs.
0: I have a colleague that says yes, men do have a discussion. Like they all measure themselves separately, you know, when I'm home, and then they come together and discuss it. And what? I was like, what? That's a thing.
1: So I'll say this. That might be in his case.
0: Right.
1: But in some cases, it's a group thing.
0: Help me, what do you mean by that group thing, measuring together?
1: Yeah. It happens. There's nothing homophobic about it, but it happens. So the reality is, well, that's my assumption, but the reality is, I would say all measure. Some might not measure with a ruler, right?
3: But oh yes, I remember we had a show. The person had used a universal remote. Remember?
1: You remember that?
0: Some of them use this too.
1: Yeah, understand? No, or a banana.
3: I remember that conversation, and they say that your aim is to go to a universal remote, not an Amazon remote. Oh.
0: It have some of them are bigger than this too. So they don't measure against this. So they'd be like, see? It up here. And I'm gonna send a picture to you, you know.
1: So I'll say this. University. In the Virgin Islands.
3: University?
1: Hold on. In the Virgin Islands, after physical education, what do? We put back on our clothes on top of us, smelly skin, right? There's no shower for us. Well, I can't talk about private schools, mm-hmm. right? When I reached university, gymming, and you go to the day after, you know, you're lifting weights and stuff, and you go, listen, I took a hard U-turn when I went to the shower. Because everybody in there and everybody exposed. You just have the valves and everybody just naked.
0: Naked.
1: Everybody. So you go in, you keep your head straight, but obviously you don't see things. So, and that's one way how some people measure.
3: By sight?
0: My thing is, it's just very interesting to know that men have these conversations together. Like, they come together and be like, listen, but my thing bigger than you.
3: Yeah, it seems a bit odd. Yeah.
1: No, and then what happened if
3: I do find out that I am an Amazon stick thing, and then somebody else is a remote?
0: That's life.
1: God made us
3: you
1: different.
3: Would be remembered as the Amazon stick.
0: That's gonna be your nickname, Amazon. What you say, Amazon?
2: Nah, universal.
3: No. Yeah, I wouldn't do that. I wouldn't set up myself like that. I'm sorry.
1: No, I wouldn't set up. Some people are private. Some people are in a group.
0: I have some men who don't measure and they really don't know them size until they meet a lady and it's like, so, what is that?
3: Oh yeah, some of them might actually go off of the reaction from the females.
0: Yeah, right. And they don't really know they have something walking wrong with us hefty.
1: But there are some of us who got one experience from one woman and got a total different experience from another woman.
0: That's interesting. So what the next myth is, is it?
3: So the other myth that is connected to that is circumcision can also decrease chocolate size.
0: Oh, I've heard that.
2: I've never heard that.
0: People consider a piece of flesh extra, so I've heard that.
2: But how Daco is? How Daco is? Because it's making no sense. No.
1: I ain't even self-answering that verbally.
0: How Daco is? Yeah. I have to grab that.
1: A surgical procedure might have went wrong.
2: Well, because it's tough. The Lord is with it. Piece of skin? No.
0: What did it include? The skin?
1: You know what?
2: I know.
1: I like how you say in Thailand, teach us something that we don't know.
0: No, I just think that she...
3: Yeah, it just came to my mind. But I know... I know of situations, because normally when I went to UVI, all teachers were very, we could ask them anything. And I remember they were talking about circumcisions, because most people actually get them or have them done when they're babies.
0: Mm-hmm. In the US.
3: Right. Mm-hmm. However, we do know we have certain situations where you might have to do it because of whatever reason when you're an adult.
0: Right.
3: And persons did indicate that they have lost a couple centimeters.
0: Well, I don't have the artillery, so I cannot,
2: comment. My point, and I'm not even going to say
0: right, because I don't have the artillery, so okay. I cannot comment at all. So,
3: okay. I got that's a message. To know. I got a message that stated just now. This one is for Des.
0: As you come back.
2: I'm saying.
3: Let me tell you what they say. They say, hold on. Come in. Tell Des, stop using my slang. How that could is.
2: That's not true.
3: How that.
2: I know that. Stop it.
0: Well, whoever friend is, I finna steal it too.
3: But yes, so there we do have, it doesn't remain the same forever. And it can shrink a little bit.
0: Okay. Duly noted.
3: Mm-hmm. It also, the other one, because we're wrapping up soon, mm-hmm. The others are, there are growers and there are showers.
0: That is not a myth. That's true.
1: Explain that to me.
0: That is very true.
2: Growers.
0: So there are men, who appear when they're in their relaxed mode, very small. But as they grow and get their, what do you call it?
1: Erection.
0: The erection.
1: Mm-hmm. Okay, now I understand.
0: It becomes a monster.
1: Okay. So they are growers.
0: And then the showers okay. are those who just look monstrous from relaxation.
3: And don't grow.
0: And then they just, yeah.
1: Okay. So.
0: But
3: you have wanted those monsters to become monstrous?
0: Well, some of them do, even though they're showers. Because if you show it...
3: So then you're not a shower. They may grow us too.
0: No, man, they may show us. Showers meaning...
2: Showers
0: meaning... In relaxation mode, it looks like this.
2: Yes.
0: Uh-huh. But it gets bigger as it wakes up. But the growers is the ones that kind of fool you, because it look really tiny when they relax. But then when it come alive, it's like, ooh, child, where was that? Where you hide that? What you call that as? Because how that could be.
1: Diana.
2: But us even saying that.
1: That's true.
2: I don't know, it may be off topic, but which one would we have more appreciation for?
0: Showers. Let's be real. The great pantsuits. Let's be honest. We're gonna be honest.
2: The gray sweatpants.
0: We want to see
2: the pants.
1: No, the bulge. The bulge. We want to see the bulge.
0: Because honestly, a woman to look to see is like, oh, but he cannot turn there. And then they have like, oh, you see that?
2: Wait.
1: Listen to me. Listen to me.
2: Please.
1: Listen to me. Listen to me.
0: You might see a lot, but
1: a lot of them just might be just testicles and.
0: No, friend, why you behaving
2: like that? Your gray pants don't show. Why you have to say like that?
0: So Lola.
1: I don't tell.
2: You don't kiss and tell, and that's fine.
0: I just wanted to know that you're singing it. Just want you to know that you just sang OMG. Thanks. But yeah, honestly, if you on the outside, women do usually look to see if there's a bulge in the pants. We cannot lie. But if I ever to meet a grower, then I could appreciate you in the bedroom if you're my partner safely. Yes.
3: Oh, so you want
2: can we
3: them?
2: Say too that, you, can we say too? Auntie Jack, I have to ask
3: can you. Can you talk? Kiss
2: mm-hmm. I have to ask you. Even for the showers, it doesn't necessarily mean it operational properly. That makes sense.
1: Yeah, what you're saying, thing, because like, but Henny said it correct. Sometimes sometimes what you see is this, and then what you get is just a stiffer version of this.
0: Right.
1: Right? And there are some

0: sometimes you see something else. Mm-hmm. And within seconds, you see this. Mm-hmm. You understand? So, yeah.
1: Just let the record show this is not that big. Mm-hmm. Oh. Just putting that out there.
2: I want you to realize that you're talking about the girth and length of this bottle. But anyway, she is moving on.
1: Oh, so it's the girth you're talking about as
2: well. We're talking about both.
1: All right.
2: Okay. Both of them. Both. So both be careful what you're saying. Because again,
0: we're going to have a show that tells us the average depth of a woman.
2: Because they have men who just go past.
3: Why are you like that?
0: Statement.
2: But I'm saying, but honestly, just as we appreciate, we like to see bulge. And we just be honest. Because if I look, I'm like, ooh.
1: So you'd be looking?
0: Should have been looking, yeah.
2: I'd be looking. I'd be looking.
1: Honestly. I tell you, I got to be G. I am G.
2: First of all, when a woman walking around, we can't hide our boobs. Can we hide our boobs?
1: So why can a woman look at a dude and be looking at his pants?
0: It does happen.
3: It does happen.
0: If a dude is paying attention, he can see those eyes shift.
2: Can we hide our boobs and our butt? Can we hide them? They out there for them and them to see. So why can't
0: and we look in?
2: I look in, just how them look in. I ain't touching.
1: Yeah, but
2: I ain't talking to you. I just admiring what you have. Your artillery. I'm like, ooh.
0: You hear what you say?
2: Your artillery is beautiful, sir. Kind sir.
0: Bang, bang, baby.
2: Lord, I'm glad I'm single. Can I get beat up?
0: Bang, bang.
2: I'm like, get it. I'm glad I'm single. But yeah.
3: Well, my peace. Peace, my well.
1: I'm telling you. Listen, I don't even know how to respond to what's happening here.
0: So you talk about artillery too, eh? But peace.
2: Anyways.
0: Back to the DA.
2: I do appreciate a nice artillery. Just to look at it. Just to see when they walk by.
1: All right.
2: I'm sorry.
1: Next. We have a remaining two. Mm-hmm. And this one is talking about, and I'm sure that we've all heard this one. Mm-hmm. It states that, I'm trying to find it back. All right.
2: Oh, Lord.
1: Blue balls happen when a man endures prolonged periods of sexual arousal without an orgasm, and it's very painful.
0: So we're going to talk about epididymitis.
3: Take it away.
0: So that is the, epididymitis, blue balls, yeah.
2: Not the common scientific name.
1: Epididymis.
0: Yeah.
1: Epididymitis.
0: Yeah.
2: Is it true?
0: You fascinate about that.
1: So it's not a myth.
0: Too long, that ain't a myth.
1: It's not a myth. Okay.
0: So is it painful? Pressure.
1: No, but is it painful?
2: Painful, yes.
0: As hell. Painful.
2: Oh, jeez. Whoa. Ow. Oh, yeah. And I've known of some men will throw up as well from it, too.
1: Ow.
0: A whole throw up?
2: People will throw up from it. They're the kind of pain.
0: That ain't on Joe.
2: Belly pain and vomiting and stuff like that. I've heard. So that's not a myth. That's true.
0: Hello. Sometimes they can't say walk.
2: Yes, I've seen that. But that'll be your fault. Anyways, go moving on.
0: Wait, well, have
2: you
0: take it out
2: and
0: start doing something?
2: You don't get stop teasing woman. Simple as that.
0: It's the other way around.
2: No. Mm-mm. The woman right. Said no.
1: So it's saying here, mm-hmm. I'm going to read because I don't want to miss
2: Right.
1: Since the semen gets loaded up during the act, if it's not released, the blue ball sensation may occur. Mm. It's not overly painful, but mostly bothersome or unpleasant in nature.
2: So I'm gonna be lying.
1: Lies.
2: Hold on. I ain't feel for you again.
0: Are you hearing what they're saying? Mm-hmm. Nobody can take away the experience of a man.
2: No, that's true.
0: So.
1: Yeah, but I stump a big toe is the end of the world.
0: Well, now
1: so
0: that
1: your level of pain.
0: Now that you know that. Understand that for us it might be the end of the world, so sort us out.
2: You know what?
0: Simple.
2: If the woman said no, she said no. Stop harassing.
0: Well, then don't get in the free seat when we go to the rest seat.
2: No.
0: To start ourselves
2: don't out. Touch her. And then when she stare at you and walk away, your vex, I must stop it.
4: Stop it. Mm-hmm. Right now.
1: All right. So it's, they're saying that blue ball.

0: menopause is definitely a thing, mm-hmm. but it's not very painful. Sorry, TJ.
1: Who knows and feeds it knows mm-hmm. it. You know, we can't generalize it for everybody because everybody is different.
0: I think it came on the... Go ahead.
2: No, you go ahead.
0: No, I said I think it came on the myths list because men use it as a clutch to try to sway
1: to get
0: you.
1: Some?
2: Yes.
0: Yeah. To say, Lord, have mercy on me, no matter I pain.
2: You're hell fast, you say? Because you know.
1: Well, I'm going to tell you, Scott, and let's be honest. Sometimes we put ourselves in a situation mm-hmm. where we don't read the female right. Mm. And we have conversations mm-hmm. that arouses us. But the one thing I can tell you, it subsides. Whether you let off or you don't, whether you go and do private time or you don't, after a while, you know, we get back to normal. And that's okay. But the reality of the reality is, for some of us, it'll be painful.
3: I have comments inside of here.
0: Lord. This is Facebook?
3: Facebook. One young lady said, I appreciate the artillery to Hennessy. See? We appreciate it. It also says, I'm glad to hear another woman say that men are big babies.
2: They are.
3: That goes for you.
0: But they are.
2: Yeah.
0: Yeah, y'all stump your toes at the end of the world.
1: Listen. Like, my wife knows when I cry, it just means I want her company. That's all. You understand?
2: See how they're following the people in?
0: And the last one, last but by no means least, the last myth of the night is men can't get multiple orgasms, only women can.
2: Oh,
1: I'm lying from the pit of every hell they got.
2: So a man could get multiple orgasms?
1: What? Oh, yeah.
2: You know what you sound like? What he named to say, yeah, Lil John, yeah, just sang Lil John. Yeah, I didn't know that for June. Honestly, I didn't know that.
0: I didn't know that.
2: I'm learning that.
1: Hello.
2: Oh.
1: Stop there.
2: That is rather interesting.
1: That's why sometimes some men gonna ask, you know, politely, you done? And you might be off like, oh, but 10 minutes, we done.
2: Yeah, but multiple don't mean like back to back. But I was like, okay. Oh.
4: What's happening? You have a pain?
0: No idea.
1: I ain't on a pain.
2: My brother.
1: That's
2: my brother right there.
1: It's facts.
2: I never knew that.
1: You know, because if a man knows his body, mm-hmm. you know, sometimes, you know, you hit that one. Mm-hmm. It doesn't mean that, you know, it's the end of the world. Sometimes it is. Mm-hmm. And then you just sometimes just have to ride a little bit different. You understand?
2: Mm-hmm.
1: And, you know, and then you back up and then you go again.
0: The reason why I'm learning, and I'm not cutting you, TJ, but the reason why I'm learning this is new is because I always thought, I ain't no man, but I always thought that men would have had to get, they got to catch themselves, regroup, and then come back.
1: You, there's a process. Some men don't need to catch themselves and start back. Some men...
3: No, that's true.
1: No, some men might say, take it down a notch. They know their body. Take it down a notch. Do this, do that. And then they back up again. Take, for instance, there are some...
0: No, listen, I'm stopping you because that's... I don't know, maybe I'm ignorant. That's not what I interpret multiple orgasm to mean.
2: Right,
0: multiple orgasm mean a hitting wave, not again, take not a time to catch myself.
2: Yeah.
1: No, it's not about. Okay, I might be saying it wrong.
2: You probably are.
1: So, it's like the motions really ain't stopped nowhere, right? And there's one release,
2: mm-hmm.
1: and through different things that the man knows his body,
2: mm-hmm.
1: he might slow down,
2: mm-hmm.
1: right, and keep going. And then another release hit.
2: Uh-huh.
1: So that does happen.
2: But that's not what I'm thinking.
0: Yeah,
2: that's I think okay, so a woman could get multiple orgasms in one orgasm, if you understand what I'm saying. One orgasm moment, she have 3 and 4 and 5 and 6 and 7 correct. And 8 and 9.
1: Yes.
2: One
1: same
2: time.
1: Mm-hmm. Same thing with a man.
2: So that's what we're asking. Because you're saying stop and go.
1: We mean
2: like when you're in that one orgasmic session, that one moment, you
1: it
2: get
1: happens. Whoop, it happens. Whoop, it happens. Whoop, whoop, it happens.

0: friends.
1: Oh, that's interesting.
0: And that's why some men are going to be more assertive in that around that time. Oh. It's like, and they start it out.
2: Oh my gosh.
1: Well, the more you know.
0: And some aren't, but they're going to keep flowing.
1: The more you know. I never knew that. That's interesting to know.
0: Mm-hmm.
1: It's rather interesting. Because that's just like saying a man could have an orgasm without being erect.
0: Yeah.
2: Yeah. I didn't know that.
1: That's interesting.
0: Yep.
1: So orgasms for men always come with
2: ejaculation?
0: Not all.
1: Okay. That's 100 now.
0: Oh.
3: Okay.
0: Again, you know. And sometimes it might be dribbling. Like,
3: teach
0: but
3: me, I will learn because.
1: No, okay. But you already know that.
0: Mm-mm. You know, so.
1: I didn't know that.
0: You got,
1: oh, sorry,
0: you, it's about the body, you know, okay. your glands and stuff like that, and you know, just let it go.
2: I do have a message here. This looks like Mr. Canada. I'll let Henny read that one.
1: Why, Henny, you got to read it? You see, what I'm gonna just put me on the spot, but any which ways, the message says, an anal is even better.
2: I rest my phone down. Well, let's say my phone. This is a studio phone, by the way.
3: What's happening?
0: No, I just don't know the context. That's all.
2: But
1: so we said all that to say. That was a wonderful conversation. I don't know if we still go in because.
2: But I know we did it pertaining to gender. But I'm going to ask now. Mm-hmm. I mean, this is not a myth, mm-hmm. but I would like to ask just because I am being Lola.
1: Mm-hmm.
2: Can a woman get 13 orgasms in one sexual encounter?
1: No.
3: A myth? Yeah, I think it was a myth.
2: No. I'm throwing out a conversation.
1: I have women who can. Sure it has women who can. Because again, remember, TJ keeps saying you have to know your body and know what, yeah. I'm sure women have women 13? Who can do that. 13.
3: You said 13 enough.
0: I am sure one or two women have done more than 13.
1: Well,
3: good for
1: must be nice. Whoa.
3: No.
2: I remember the reason I'm bringing it up, and the show is ending, but this is just a little education out there. But there are persons who can. I mean, I still ain't 100% sure if they're counting properly, if they know what they're counting.
1: Mm-hmm.
2: But, you know, when I'm having a conversation with the individual and they're saying these things, the first thing that comes to my mind is, why are you even counting? If I'm enjoying myself,
1: ain't she to be counting as a man?
2: Oh,
1: I promise you that.
0: But
1: it's a man.
0: But there's a case on that, and she was hooked up to leads to actually see the spikes, right? And yeah, that is possible.
1: Oh yeah, that is true. We have a comment under the Facebook live. It says there is a sexual disorder where women can have multiple orgasms throughout the day.
2: Mm-hmm.
1: I know that. Yeah,
2: there's
1: I know
2: a sexual
1: that.
2: Disorder.
1: There's a sexual disorder where women can have multiple orgasms throughout mm-hmm. the day without doing anything sexual.
0: Mm-hmm.
1: I know that.
3: I was about to say, yeah.
2: We
3: yeah.
2: have a caller.
1: I do know that.
2: Yeah. We do have a caller, awesome. Guys.
1: Good night, Sharon Love Link.
4: Good night, Love Link.
1: Good night.
0: Good night, bro.
1: What's going on?
4: Nothing much. What was you asking about? Raise hands or bunny rabbit?
1: Bye. Could be both.
4: I ain't got no need for comment on that. I'd like to try for the 13. So I just kind of like to say, hey, y'all have to say good night. Hope y'all had a good weekend. And I'll talk to y'all soon.
3: So 13
4: is a number. 13 is a number.
3: I got to do some
4: push up and some squats.
3: Some plank.
4: It's a plank. Good for that.
3: All right then.
4: Yeah.
3: You get prepared.
4: All right. Later.
3: All right. Later.
2: AI, like,
1: yeah.
0: We sure do.
1: We approve that message.
0: We approve.
1: Definitely.
2: What a mess.
1: What

0: We have a comment that said, I've seen a special on TV where a woman ended up in a hospital because she couldn't stop having an orgasm. I think I saw that too. Yeah. Yeah, so I was coming back to that.
1: Yeah.
0: I know, something tripped.
2: Listen, that would be frustrating to me. You can't.
0: Yeah, and she was exhausted. Yeah. She was exhausted.
2: You can't really get through your day, just keep having these blasted. I'm sure in the beginning it's like, yes, okay.
3: But you see, but then, my thing about it is that's not because of the sexual encounter.
2: Yeah, we know. We know.
3: So my question was,
2: It can happen.
3: Can it happen?
2: Yes.
3: In one sexual encounter.
2: Yes.
3: All right.
2: I'm sure there are women
3: not
2: who can.
3: Not a disorder. Not, you
2: we
3: know.
2: Have women who can.
3: Okay.
2: You have women who really sensitive like that. Must
3: you
2: be
3: know,
2: nice.
3: And the thing about it is, the reason why I chuckle when that particular friend says that is, it's not that I don't believe. Like, I really don't believe. Like,
2: I want to comment, but I will leave that
3: I
2: comment
3: for
2: my...
3: I don't believe. I think us, that is a myth.
2: It's not.
4: Listen,
2: because remember, the doc spoke last week that everybody's body is set up differently.
4: Different.
2: So you cannot say that you... It's not...
4: Because her experience is different from...
3: The reason why I say that, and I'm speaking again, you know, just based off of...
2: Science?
3: Mm-hmm.
2: I know.
3: I think after number 5, your neurons ready to shut down.
2: Neurons?
3: Your everything ready to shut down.
2: Mm-hmm.
3: This is overkill. Because that's why I think you remember that movie by Boomerang when what's his name? Oh my gosh.
4: Eddie Murphy,
3: uh-huh. Thank you. Was like, don't move.
4: Uh-huh.
3: You remember that scene?
4: Uh-huh.
3: He's like, don't move. I think a lot of women get in that phase after an orgasm. Don't move, don't touch, don't do nothing because everything is super duper sensitive. How the
2: some women.
3: You can go back 12 more. Like, I can see 5. And 5 is
2: no, but
3: pushing
2: you
3: it.
2: Pushing understand
3: it.
2: What you're saying, no?
3: So you, physiologically, wouldn't you shut down
2: no,
3: after
2: what,
3: a while?
2: What you're saying is, my brain don't match what you're matching. When you say multiple, I thought you meant in one orgasmic time. Not one sex session, you know.
3: No, I said sexual encounter.
2: Yeah.
3: I was very clear. I said sexual encounter.
2: So, but then people could have multiple in one orgasm.
3: Right.
2: Right. So it could happen like that. 13 could come.
3: So
2: Within that one.
3: But what about that before... Okay, what about before his income, his release?
2: Mm-hmm.
3: So he gets 1, but mm-hmm. you get 13.
2: In your one.
3: In that sexual encounter.
2: Mm-mm. In your one orgasm.
3: Okay, you're talking about the one orgasm. I'm talking about 13 different times.
2: You going, we mean having sex 13 different times?
3: No.
2: No.
3: So if we are, let's say, for instance, intimate for an hour,
2: mm-hmm.
3: in that hour, it would have been 13 times. So even if I went at 20 minutes, 27 minutes, 30 minutes, 40 minutes, 45 minutes, like, it doesn't matter. I would have done it 13 times.
2: Oh, yeah. I know somebody who told me they had it. A man. I think it's a man who was counting. A man told me he counted, 35? 33? Yeah, 35 of them.
0: How that goes?
2: In one session.
0: That amazing.
3: What his name is? what his name is?
2: I can't tell you. It didn't happen with me. I'm just saying he was. Let me clear it up. Let me clear.
3: What
2: Jesus, let me clear it up. It wasn't with me. He said to me.
0: You know
2: he
0: what
2: said.
0: 35 is?
2: Right. So that's why I tell you it's a man that counting, not the woman. Because at some point, the woman going to be like, listen, she's going to probably black out at some point.
3: I thought you were going to give me some make-believe name. That's why I asked you what his name is.
2: Oh, no.
3: This is real.
2: It's a real person.
3: Okay.
2: I've had a conversation with. Yeah. Mm-hmm.
3: So I have learned so much after tonight. And I just want to basically, we're wrapping up now. Out of all that we discussed last Sunday and this Sunday, which one stands out the most to you?

0: Like, which ones can you see that you realize is not a myth? Any of them? Tell me.
1: There's just like a random comment under all life. It says, centimeters lives matter. See, now that's who I was thinking would have tell me something special. Oh, is you are waiting on, you know, you. I was waiting on you. You take real long to comment, you know, it was you. But anyways, centimeters lives matter. But let me try to remember. Because tonight just been...
2: I don't know.
3: Like, you can't ask me that question.
1: I don't know. Because I really don't know. It's a lot.
0: You know, and I just want you to know that LoveLink is a safe space. We do have comment. We don't want anybody to feel ridiculed in any way. We don't want anybody to walk away feeling as though we're targeting anything or anyone with your beliefs, with your practices, you know, anything along that line. This is supposed to be a safe place that we learn from.
1: Yep.
0: We discuss a lot of hard topics. That's one thing I love about this show. We discuss a lot of hard topics. And topics that we're afraid to talk about. And I hope that we were able to shed some light somehow. I know I learned a lot.
1: I have my answer.
0: But I was asking my panel, I was kind of stalling.
1: No, I have my answer.
0: So I was kind of asking my panel, like, I know I learned a lot. What did you learn?
1: About a man having an orgasm without having an erection. That was very interesting to me.
0: Okay.
1: And you could have an orgasm without having an ejaculation.
0: Okay.
1: That was very interesting. And having multiple orgasms as a man. That is very interesting to me. I learned that. I didn't know that. So that's interesting to me.
0: That one was interesting to me too. I never knew that a man can have multiple orgasms. And I also learned, I think from the previous show, I always thought that, and don't come for me, but this is what I thought. I always thought that a vaginal orgasm was more powerful than a clitoral orgasm.
4: Definitely no. Well, I wasn't in for that.
1: Oh, so you don't agree? You do not agree? You think the clitoral is more? Uh-huh. Oh, okay.
0: Yeah.
1: Okay.
0: So we learned that
3: everybody's, you know, different.
0: The vagina actually has less nerve endings.
1: That's real interesting,
0: than
1: though.
0: The clitoris. So I learned that. I did not know that, but I learned that because I always felt like, yeah, the clitoris one may be like, but then the vagina would be like, you know,
1: but that's why I'm saying, because
0: that's what I thought the vaginal one
1: right,
0: would be.
1: Essentially, that's the goal.
0: And
1: like,
0: that's not true.
1: You want to be, you know what I'm saying?
4: But clearly, that opening is more so for the men to cater more, because that's where that's their entry.
0: Well, we learned.
1: We learned last week.
0: We learned last week. So I learned a lot. Those are the two things that stood out for me. TJ.
3: And you're gonna skip me. No, because I, honestly speaking,
1: no, but he had no.
3: I don't remember much from last week.
0: Okay, but forget that. What about this week?
1: About this week,
3: you know, I don't forget half them thing, long thing. I'm so sorry, but that's.
1: Did
3: just
1: you learn anything tonight?
0: So that
1: means
0: he
1: woman?
0: Didn't learn anything because he said
1: did you learn anything about a woman at all tonight? I forgot he would have said
3: that. Stuff.
1: Yeah.
3: So it's like,
4: it's a multiple orgasm for me too.
1: Yeah, that's crazy to me in my brain. Mm.
0: Men have.
4: I can Google that some more.
1: No facts.
4: I think I can Google that some more.
1: While we have our Facebook people and our persons who are online via the website, we're asking that if you have a topic that you want us to discuss, please inbox us. You either inbox the single 284 or Lola Link or Hennessy. That's HENNE CEE. Okay? So inbox us about any topics that you would like to hear. Somebody was stopping me on the road and asking me to talk about a particular topic, but he couldn't get it correct.
0: Explain.
1: He couldn't get it explained, because I think he was trying to explain, you know, what do men do who are very timid? What do they do about dating? You know, like, you know, how do they approach a woman being so timid? You know, they're so timid, they want to go on dates, they want to take women out, but then how do they go about, you know, as a timid person, How do they do that? And he couldn't get figure out. He said, okay, I can get back to you. So, but I think that's the gist of it. Mm-hmm. I think.
0: So what Henny is asking, guys, is that we've been here now, 3 years?
1: Yep.
0: And everything has always been about what this panel wants to talk about. So we're trying to do things a little different. We want to know, what do you want to talk about? What are some of the things, what are some of the topics that, you know, is

0: want us to discuss. So just drop us a little.
1: You could put it in a Facebook Live as well. You could comment it there.
0: If anything that's there,
1: let us know.
0: And we can work towards that. Because we do have a lot of shows. We have a lot of ideas for things that's coming up.
1: Yeah, but then, yeah.
0: But we want to move a little way.
1: What you would like to, like for us to, because we're so open about having conversation that would have off air, on air, and you know, a lot of taboo conversations. So if you think of a taboo conversation that you think we could handle, because remember, we're not experts,
0: right?
1: You know, shoot us up if you see us on the road, because people will see me and like, listen, I have this topic, or you could inbox us these topics, and we will try our best to tackle the topics at hand that you suggest. So if you have those, let us know. We want to hear what you want to hear, what you thinking,
0: and
1: you know,
0: don't
1: what your mind
0: to
1: is saying.
0: To share up
1: and share the live, press like,
0: yes,
1: you know, let subscribe to the page,
0: know that we are here. We're gonna start posting them up on YouTube as well, because we have a lot of persons who don't have Facebook.
1: Yes.
0: So all of our shows, we're gonna put them over on YouTube as well.
2: And we had some comments that came in.
1: We did. Oh, go ahead.
2: Yes. And the person said half of those that show don't have a clue what to do with it after a show out.
0: That note.
2: And another commenter said, I am still struggling with TJ's response about men having multiple options.
0: Yeah, I don't know. I was trying to call Dr. Pickering, but he...
2: I have to Google that.
1: He said he's not available to
0: know. Yeah, he didn't
1: That's fine. But yeah, so I think that's about it for us tonight.
2: Yeah.
1: Unless we're still waiting for... something else. Oh, geez. Hold that to yourself.
0: Yes.
1: Hold that. Hold that all right. Commentary.
0: So we end with Henny.
1: I have a quote here from Sue Johansson.
0: Mm-hmm.
1: It says, sex is perfectly natural. It's something that's pleasurable, it's enjoyable, and it enhances a relationship. So why don't we learn as much as we can about it and become comfortable with it or with ourselves as sexual human beings, because we are all sexual. Why don't we become comfortable? Yeah, so
0: I agree.
1: It's natural, man. But same thing we're trying to say. Natural.
0: I just would like to thank my panel for being safe with me. Sorry, brave. Being brave with me and tackling this topic, exposing ourselves, exposing our thoughts, exposing our opinions on certain things. So thank you guys. Can't have LoveLink without you.
2: Aww. You know, I will MIA for a while. I mean, life-lifing, but hey.
0: Understood.
2: It is what it is.
1: Life is surely life, in man.
0: So, with that, we say
1: good night.
0: Happy birthday.

0: I'll play.
1: If you want to shuffle,
0: I will play it. Yeah,
1: yes, no problem.
0: No problem. Let's go. Let's go.
1: Yeah, come in.
2: Hello.
1: Hello.
2: Hi.
1: Gorgeous.
2: Good day.
1: Hi.
2: Good day.
3: I must say you're stunning.
2: Thank you.
3: Speaking, I'm single and ready to mingle.
1: What?
3: Have you sit.
2: Thank you.
3: Yeah, please sit. Who are you here to see?
2: Okay, I'm so sorry. I came to see my friend June. Is she in?
3: June? No,
2: yeah.
3: She stepped out, but she'll be back shortly.
2: Oh, okay. Can I wait for her here, please?
4: Of course, of course. Of course, feel free. Would you want anything?
2: Thank you, I'm good.
3: Okay, would you like to offer her the house?
4: Oh, my God.
3: Yeah. Please, do you want a drink or anything?
2: I'm very fine. Thank
3: All right,
2: you.
3: So just watch as I beat.
4: Come
3: this
4: on,
3: one.
4: I've been beating you now.
3: Yeah, quiet. Let me flog you in front of the lady.
4: Okay, let's see.
3: But you know what?
4: Let's see.
3: Let me mess you up. What's happening? You didn't shuffle this thing well.
4: But you just shuffled now.
3: Oh, yeah.
2: Oh, June, you're back.
5: Yeah. Hi, Papa. How long have you been here for?
2: Not too long to be bored.
6: Oh, I see.
2: Yeah, especially with these guys. This one here.
6: Which one?
2: He's so cool, this particular one.
4: What about me?
2: Of course, you too.
5: Off to
4: Thank
5: my
4: you.
5: Let's go. Off.
2: Okay, yeah. I'll be back.
4: You could at least say thank you for keeping your friend company. You too, side eye.
3: Some people are just so stiff, ungrateful.
4: Let's get back to the game. I need to beat you.
3: Yeah, just they never cheat. This one
4: no, I know they cheat now. Oga, yeah. Play game. No, they look my game. Play.
3: I don't check that time.
4: Oga, go market now. You know, if you get cardio, check. Go market first. Nice.
7: Babe, like really?
5: Like really?
2: Really, what have I done?
7: You just met these guys and you're sitting and smiling and shining teeth with them, throwing yourself at them. You know them before.
2: Okay, I think I've overstepped my boundary. I'm really sorry about that. But that guy is actually cool. They're cool, so what's the problem?
7: Oh, please, what can be cool? What cool can come out of that nasty boy, Mike?
2: Which of them?
7: Your cool guy, not boring guy.
2: Oh, I'm sorry, I didn't get their names. My bad.
7: Perfect, you don't need to know their names because they're of no use to you.
2: Hey, baby girl, calm down. What's the problem? I don't understand. What's really happening? Because I think right now I'm beginning to get lost. Those guys are actually very cool. He's such a Prince Charming. Didn't you see his body build?
5: Ew, please.
2: Wow. But, oh my God, that's your kind of spec now. Why is it so hard for you to relate with them? What's happening?
5: Please. He's not my spec. Can never be my spec. I reject it. Cheers, babe.
2: Okay, so which of them is your husband, if I may ask?
5: Frank, I beg you in God's name, don't call him that. Please.
2: Whatever, which of them?
5: Your Prince Charming.
7: Mike! Babe!
5: Congratulations, shake me.
2: Shake me now, congratulations. Mike. Because, I said it, because that guy is just so cute. Listen. As far as this deal is concerned, you have found a husband. You've seen your man. Just calm down. Just relax. Breathe in and breathe out.
5: I thank you in God's name. Look, I'm just trying to tolerate that guy and his nasty attitude because of the show or because of the supervisors. That's just it. Else, I can't deal with a man like that. He's annoying.
8: You have to know how to deal, though. You have to rehearse. Start rehearsing. You have to know how to deal. Because the last time let me just even remind you, this deal is a $1 million kind of deal. We must not lose, so.
7: Ah.
2: Do not let the devil use you, please.
5: Amen.
2: Don't let the devil walk.
5: Thank you. Accurate timekeeper. Accurate reminder.
2: That's
5: Thank
2: my name.
5: Thank you for reminding me.
2: Yes.
5: I'm here.
2: That's my name.
5: Can I breathe now?
2: You can breathe now. Ah. After you've cooperated, though.
5: I've heard.
2: What did you cook? I'm actually very hungry.
5: My girl, there's no food in the house. No cooked food in the house. But now we have a chef in the house. You can go to the kitchen. And exhibit your skills. You know you're good at that.
2: I should go and exhibit my skills in your husband's kitchen.
5: Baby, now please stop her. Stop it. I beg. You can go downstairs and have fun in the kitchen. You know I hate to cook. So go have fun.
2: In your husband's house.
5: Franca, now please.

0: I'm going to beat you up. I'll beat you like a child. Yeah, I'll be king of this game. I'll king of what? King of this game. King of the guy you're playing nonsense. What is this? Sorry. That's what you did. King of nothing. Let me flog you. Suspension. Last card. Is that the extra? I tell you now. You know why I'm the biggest thing?
1: No way.
0: What I did like this.

0: Oh my goodness, this girl is just so funny. Trust me.
1: That mic here, that boy is so annoying. I don't even know why God created
0: him. He's hot, he forgets.
1: Hot,
0: he's
1: and annoying.
0: Hot and handsome.
1: His attitude is nasty. His mouth is nasty. Like,
0: for real?
1: It's horrible.
0: Horrible. But he was nice to me.
1: That's how you open
0: it. You better calm down. Calm down.
1: You're grinning from here to here. Never see Fireboy before. You see Fireboy, you go talk.

0: Hi.
1: Hi.
0: Wow. I got you something light.
1: Oh, thank you.
0: You're welcome. I hope you like it.
1: Yeah. You didn't need to stress yourself. To have, you know. But thanks, this is the first time somebody's making me food in this house.
0: Are you serious?
1: Yeah.
0: Oh, it's all good. Just go ahead, okay? Have a taste and then not conclude yet until you taste it.
1: Okay.
0: You know, I'm sure you like it.
1: Yeah, you should teach your friend anything or two about this.
0: Okay. Okay. It's all good. Go ahead. Bye.
1: Okay. I'll let you know.
0: If you like it. Bye.
1: Yeah, bye. Wow.
2: Franca, this jollof rice is really tasty. There's something about it. I'm definitely having another plate after this.
3: Are you serious?
0: Mm-hmm. Oh, I'm glad you like it.
2: I do. Hmm. Very tasty.
3: Come to think of it. So that means Mike was actually correct. Mike earlier told me today that you enjoyed the food even when he hadn't tasted.
2: Wait. What? You did what?
3: Oh, I'm so sorry. I forgot to tell you that I gave Mike some food earlier today.
2: Why would you do that? Why? Why are you sending him food? Why?
3: Jim, calm down. Why are you sending
2: him food? No. Tell me. Whose side are you on? You know how I feel about that guy. Now you're serving him food.
3: I haven't done anything bad. Why are you sounding this way?
2: You know, it's fine. You know what? Come and be going. You've overstayed your welcome. Please.
3: Are you asking me to leave?
2: Yes, leave. Because I don't know what next you'll serve him and who else you'll be serving. What was the meaning of that?
3: Okay, I'm sorry.
2: No. Sorry doesn't count. Please leave. You have to leave.
3: I'm sorry now. No, you want to use that opportunity, so you don't give me share. Is that what you're trying to do?
2: We share. No, if I'll give her the whole pot now.
3: So you won't give me my cut. Abempe, calm down. Relax.
2: That annoying guy, you're giving him my food. For what?
3: I'm sorry. Can we just please?
2: I beg.
3: Please.
2: And you gave him his two co.
3: I'm sorry. It's not intentional. Am I going nowhere? We die here.
2: Smile! I don't leave me. Forgive her and the whole pot now.

0: Hello, baby.
1: Hey, babe. You know I miss you so much. When are you coming to see me?
0: I miss you more. I miss you more, baby.
1: That's a lie. If you missed me, you should be here cuddling me to sleep.
0: Come on, I miss you. You know what? I've been busy, all right? I'll come and see you next weekend.
1: All right, fine. I hope you remember.
0: I will. I hope that guy is not disturbing you.
1: He dare not. Not at all. If he tries it, I'll give him what he deserves.
0: I trust you, my baby. No, that's why I accepted you to go for this game. Because I know nothing will go wrong.
1: Of course, babe. Nothing will ever go wrong at all.
0: I get it. So, what will you keep for me when I come?
1: I'll keep my beautiful self for you and my love for you. Just bring yourself here.
0: That's sweet. All right, no problem. Take care of yourself, all right?
1: I miss you. All right, baby.
0: All right, bye, I love you.
2: Love.
0: am I sugar booby there too?
2: You guys like each other so much, man. But what's up? Are you really serious with that game?
0: Mm-hmm.
2: For real?
0: Yeah, for real. For real. For
2: so
0: real.
2: What happened to Joe?
0: Make that one rest first, I pick.
2: Man. Guys!
0: My brother, guys. Play this game now.
2: That was you a lovely for you. Mother, you should not be around. Brother, play
0: game. Yeah.

0: Oh, baby.
1: I missed you. Look at you. Just a few weeks and you're already looking emaciated. So
0: baby, you're asking too many questions. Please, let's sit. Hey, sit here. I don't want you contacting any negative energy.
1: Guess what? I got your favorite meal. Mm. I know you like it.
2: Baby girl. A woman that knows how to cook. Baby, let me tell you something.
0: You're the real definition of a wife material that I can vouch with my full chest. Not like this lazy fowl that I'm living with.
3: Oh, that's so funny, coming from a man that has the kind of taste for a girlfriend. By the time I'm done with you, you'll quit the show.
2: What are you talking about? Have you seen my girl?
3: Oh, please, I can see her right there.
2: My girl is thick.
3: She looks like the food she's bringing for you.
0: Unlike you, very slim thing that I don't know. She's not even loaded. Baby, look at you now. Mm-hmm. Look at this. This is a real African queen.
3: Oh, gosh.
1: Don't mind her.
0: Ignore her, baby.
1: But, babe, it seems you guys are sworn enemies. What's going on?
0: Baby, just ignore that fool, okay? I'm so happy that you're here. That's the most important thing.
1: This is why you guys are acting like this. Better win the money. For us, you know, we need it.
0: Are you joking? Baby, come on now. Don't play. I'm going to win the money. And when I do, I'm going to divorce our ass so we can start a real life.
1: I can't wait. I miss you. Don't worry, I got you.
0: Right?
1: Mm-hmm.
0: I know you do. You're looking too sexy, by the way.
1: Ah, thank you.
0: Anyway, it's giving.
1: So, I think I should stay over the weekend so I can make you good food.
0: That's a good idea.
1: Right.
0: Maybe have I told you that you're a lifesaver?
1: I'm blushing.
0: Well, maybe after I eat this food, I can eat this other food right here.
1: You want other food?
4: Madam, what are you still doing in my kitchen? Are you not done cooking the poison you've been cooking for the past hours?
1: As you can see, I'm
4: cooking. Oh, I can see you've been in here doing rubbish for ages. And let me remind you that this kitchen and every provision in this house is for Mike and I, so you don't have a say or business in it.
1: Auntie, listen up. I don't have strength to battle words with you.
4: Oh.
1: And as far as my boyfriend is concerned, I have a say in this house because he's involved in the deal. So listen, don't you ever

0: come here to come and stress me again. And I know you want to kill my baby with hunger, but your plan will not work. It won't work.
1: Do I look like I care if your baby lives or not? I don't care. He can die of starvation or hunger. I don't care. Okay? Now, hurry up and finish whatever rubbish it is you're doing in this kitchen and carry yourself out of my kitchen. Because I need to use it.
2: You must be joking.
1: Look, I'm giving you 1 hour. What am I even saying? 20 minutes to finish up the poison and whatever it is you're doing here and carry your lazy self out of my kitchen. If I come back here and you're still here, you won't like what I'll do to you. Try me.
0: Look at this one. Can you imagine the nonsense? Nakishi, you witch. Rubbish.
1: Honestly, babe, I am not happy. I'm not happy at all. These people are trying to frustrate me in this house, but I will not let it happen because I'm ready for them.
3: Baby, calm down, okay? What happened?
1: Can you imagine that mannerless boy called Mike bringing in his mannerless girlfriend into this house to talk to me anyhow?
3: Okay, just calm down. I will come and see you soon, alright?
1: Please, I need you to come over, babe, please.
3: So can you smile for me now, my queen?
1: I'm smiling already, I am smiling.
3: I love you too.

0: Hey, hey, hey, young woman, just go down to that kitchen and clean up the mess you made there.
1: Dude, are you insane? How dare you barge into my room without knocking? Can't you see I was busy?
0: Please tell your dirty girlfriend to go clean up that kitchen she made a mess of.
1: You will not speak to my girl.
0: Speak to her if she doesn't get up there and go clean up the kitchen.
2: Baby, don't worry, I will handle her.
0: You will handle who?
2: You, of course.
0: And who do you think you're talking to? Who did you leave that mess for?
2: You. Since you can't cook, at least you can clean up the kitchen.
0: Look, I can tolerate this your mannerless and stupid boyfriend, but not you. Go downstairs, go to the kitchen, and clean up the mess you made. You think this is the gutters you're coming from?
2: When you're done talking, you can leave.
1: June,
2: please
1: get out of my room. Please.
0: I will not leave. Look, see. If I come back to this room and you've not cleaned up that kitchen, you both won't like what I'll do to you. Try me.
2: Get
0: lost. Dirty things.
2: Baby, just leave her. Let's see. Don't mind that.
1: She's
0: great. Can you imagine the audacity? The stupid girl told Mike right in my face that she would handle me. What would he say? He had nothing to say. The only thing he's good at is showing love all over the place with him and his ugly girlfriend. Frank, this is the problem I have with you. You don't know when to shut up. Open your mouth and say rubbish. I hate your sense of judgment. Me, jealous of those fools. How can I be jealous of them? Please, what is there to be jealous about? What? Those two annoying fellows. Mannerless too. I beg. He said he was going to come this weekend and I can't wait. You know me now, you know what I can do. You go hear him. You don't start, Abby. I beg, avoid me.

0: Yeah, how are you? Oh, baby.
1: I missed you so much.
0: Me too. Oh
2: Oh
0: my
2: my
0: God.
2: God, thanks for coming.
0: Wow, you look so beautiful. Come on.
2: Amazing.
0: Yeah.
2: How are you? Thank you so much for
0: Yeah,
2: coming.
0: baby.
2: I've missed you.
0: You're welcome. I
2: Did
0: miss
2: you
0: you
2: miss
0: more.
2: me?
0: Of course, I miss
2: Yeah, please
0: you.
2: sit. Oh my God, babe.
0: Oh.
2: Yeah. You
0: Wow.
2: don't know how excited I am to see you.
0: Me too, baby. What are you eating?
2: Nothing, I'm just snacking and waiting on you.
0: Oh my God. I miss you so much, baby.
1: Baby, stop, stop, stop.
0: Come on. I thought you said you missed.
1: Of course I did, but not for this.
0: Then for what?
1: I didn't you miss my pretty face?
0: I see you on video call every day. So I've missed you now.
1: Why you stop now? Why are you doing this? Stop. Why you can't you just spend quality time with me? Wait, okay, what are you trying to do now?
0: I'm going home.
1: Why? I thought you said you missed me. You promised to spend the weekend with me.
0: Babe, that's because I thought you were allowing me to have my way. I never knew you still have that your principle of marriage before sex. Come on.
1: So that's why you want to leave?
0: Yeah, I want to leave.
1: Wait, Josh, do you love me at all?
0: You know I do. I love you so much, but come on. I'm a woman.
1: You love me, but you want to walk out on me because I don't want to have sex with you. Well, how about spending quality time with me? You barely just got here. Now you want to dash out.
0: You know what? Let me just go. Let me just go. Because I'm so much in the mood. I want to make it normal.
1: That shouldn't matter. We can spend quality time together. Talk. Ask me how I feel. Mustn't. Come on, babe.
0: For how long, babe? For how long? I'm tired.
1: You can't be tired. Come on, don't be. Josh, don't do this.
0: Going home.
1: You're not going home. No, you're joking. Huh. I know you're not going anywhere. You're just acting on this issue.
0: Okay.
1: Wait. I want Mike to come down and see us eating before we start.
0: I don't understand. So I have to wait for Mike to come down before I eat my meal?
1: Yes, because he does it all the time when his girlfriend is around. So it's my turn now.
0: Oh, babe, please. I'm very hungry.
1: Don't worry. He'll be down very soon. Don't worry. A few minutes, he'll come down.
0: Babe.
1: Yeah?
0: Why do you want to make him feel jealous?
1: No, it's not like I want to make him jealous because I know he's jealous already, but I just want him to have a full dose of it. Full dose.
0: June. I hope it's not what I'm thinking.
1: What are you thinking?
0: I hope you've not started developing feelings for him.
1: For who? That monkey. That mannerless boy. How can I develop feelings for somebody like that? How? Babe, look. It's you that I love, and you know it. It's just that I want to see the look on his face when he sees me and you eating and having a good time and chatting and laughing. Because he does it all the time with his girlfriend, so I want to pay him back. Don't worry, he'll be here very soon.
0: It's all right. No problem. Just wait for him. When he comes, both of you should eat.
1: Babe.
0: Yeah?
1: Come on now, you mean you don't want to wait? He'll be here
0: wait
1: very
0: for
1: soon.
0: What? I've lost my appetite.
1: No,
0: eat
1: now,
0: your
1: babe.
0: Food.
1: No, babe, you wait, he will be here very soon. A few minutes, he'll come, I promise. Babe! Just have waited a little bit, because...
3: Oh, I'm being a head big. Hello, young man. Who are you and what are you doing here?
0: I should be asking you that. Who are you and what are you doing here?
3: What? Mike? Joan?
0: What are you doing?
3: Excuse me.
0: Where are you going?
3: What is it that why to ask me such a stupid question? Huh?
0: Well, if you must know, I am June's fiance.

0: For your information, I have put a lot into this business. Your presence right here can ruin everything for me. Okay?
1: What? They say they can live their normal life, so what is it?
0: Yeah, family, friends, yes. But not a lover like you. Listen, the external supervisor are in town and your presence here can ruin everything. Start living now. Okay? I want to inform you both in very simple language that the external supervisors are in the country. You both know what that means, right?
2: We don't know what it means. Rather, I don't know what it means. Can you please explain further?
0: Well, it simply means that you both need to cut down on your visitors and concentrate on how to grab the money. Because these supervisors, they can come around anytime for the examinations.
3: Okay, can you give us some clues to the kind of questions they may possibly ask?
0: I don't know for now. But my candid advice is that you both need to concentrate on each other. Huh? Concentrate on how to get the money so that this business can come to a successful end. Okay? And always remember, though you are allowed to live your normal life, let it sink into your head the reason why you're here is for business, nothing more.
3: All right, Mr. Dixon, thank you for always having us in mind, but we're going to do our best to win this game and the money.
0: Wow, that sounds nice. Oh, but please, do not fail me.

0: Okay. This is nice. Interesting. That you already served my food.
1: I'm just being nice. Don't get used to it. It's not going to happen every day.
0: Right.
1: Yeah, I'm just doing it so the supervisors don't walk in on us and see how we actually leave.
0: Okay. I want you to feed me. What's funny? Did I say something funny?
1: I can see you're not hungry. If you can't feed yourself, then leave the food.
0: Look, be careful. There's CCTV in the house.
1: Just so you know,

0: this, it's not leading to anywhere or anything.
1: Ifunko, what is it going to lead to? You barely talk to me.
0: I barely talk to you because you have nothing nice to say to me.
1: Oh. This food is actually nice.
0: Oh my God, there goes a compliment from him. Wow, that's a first. Thank you.
1: Did you just say thank you? Wow. For the first time in history, you said thank you.
0: You're complimenting my cooking, so.
1: Interesting. Okay, my turn.
0: No, what was that?
1: Why are you being so local?
0: Why do you want to feed me? I can feed myself.
1: Enjoy being pampered. Just enjoy the moment. Oh, okay, you want spag instead? Okay. Come on, just enjoy the moment.
0: Okay, I will enjoy the moment, and thank you.
1: Your shakari is too much.
0: Thank you.
1: You speak too much English.
0: I learned from the best.
1: I can't believe you said thank you.
0: This is the first time you're saying something nice to me. This is the first time you're being nice to me.
1: This is the first time you're being nice to me. Well, now you're laughing. I'm funny. I'm a comedian.
0: You're cracking me up. So you can actually make someone laugh and not mad.
1: Wow.
0: So many sides to you.
1: Oh, maybe I should go on stage and do comedy. Yeah?
0: You're cracking me up.
1: And you're smiling. Like you're giving us different sides today. That's nice.
2: Yes, ma'am. Hopefully, we are expecting you people. But on what particular date?
3: We haven't fixed a date yet. But all you need to do is to inform them that I and my team were showing up very soon.
2: Yes, ma'am. I will do just that.
3: All right. That'll be all for now. If anything comes up, I'll give you a call.
2: Nice one, ma'am. Oh, do have a nice day ahead of
3: you. All right, you too. Enjoy yourself.
2: Okay, bye. God, I pray my people compose themselves and be on good behavior that particular day. I really need this money.
3: Dixon.
2: Yes, ma'am.
3: You can call your people now for the preliminary question. I hope they are ready for it.
2: Yes, ma'am. They're much ready.
4: And the exercise will be done separately. Once we are done with Mr. Mike, we'll summon Mrs. June for her own.
2: All right, sir. Should I allow them now?
3: Yes, please. Because we have 1 hour, 30 minutes here. Because others are waiting for us.
5: Okay, then. Let me. Excuse me.
4: Mr. Mike, you are welcome for the first diary section of the first couple game show organized by the World Couple Empowerment Franchise.
6: I must say that you are very lucky to be part of this very event. And without wasting much of your time, let's commence.
5: Thank you. And thank you for giving me an opportunity to be a part of the show.
6: Okay, without wasting more time, let's commence with the questions. Lady G, carry on.
3: All right, Mr. Mike.
5: Yes,
3: how long have you known your wife, Mrs. June?
5: Oh, we've known each other for about 5 years now.
3: Mr. Mike?
5: Yes, ma'am?
3: Please, can you drop your mobile phone? Pressing a mobile phone is not allowed for now.
5: Yes. Sorry, ma'am.
3: So you said you have known your wife for 5 years?
5: That's correct.
3: Any evidence to show for that? I mean, like a child?
5: Not yet, but we had 2 miscarriages within the space of 2 years.
3: Oh, so sorry about that.
5: Yes, thank you.
3: All right, so what is your wife's favorite lovemaking position?
5: Doggy style. I think she likes doggy style.

0: I think it's not an affirmative answer. Just go straight to the answer.
1: Oh, my wife definitely likes doggy style.
2: And what's your favorite lovemaking position?
1: Oh, same thing. Doggy style.
0: Okay.
1: Yeah.
0: The next question. What's your wife's favorite meal at night?
1: Rice.
0: Rice? Okay, and yours?
1: Noodles.
2: Okay. All right, you can usher in Mrs. John.
1: Okay, thank you.
2: You're welcome.
1: Thanks.

0: Mrs. Joan, what is your husband's best sexual position? Mrs. Joan, we're still waiting for your response.
1: My husband's best sexual position is missionary.
0: Mm.
1: Yes.
0: And yours?
1: I don't have a particular sexual position, ma'am.
2: Okay, noted. Mrs. June, how long have you known your husband, Mr. Mike?
1: Not up to 2 years. We just met and we just couldn't wait to get married.
0: Any child or miscarriages?
1: None at all. I've never been pregnant.
0: Interesting. What's your husband's best dinner meal?
1: You know, my husband is a typical African man, so his best meal for dinner is semo and egusi soup.
0: Oh. And yours?
1: I don't eat at night. I just eat fruit.
2: All right. I think that should be all for now, Mrs. John. It may take you a little while.
0: All right. Go along with your husband's phone.
1: Okay.

0: ですか。How did it go?
1: Your phone.
0: Yeah.
1: This whole thing is becoming so uncomfortable. Asking me questions I have no answers to.
0: Like what?
1: They're asking me, what's your favorite sexual position? How am I supposed to know that?
0: Why wouldn't you know that? Are we not a couple? What did you tell them?
1: How am I supposed to know that? We've not done it before.
0: If I don't get this money, I'll just sell you to one Yahoo Plus guy. I think you'll be more useful there.
1: Look how he's talking. Tell me one question you got right. Tell me.
0: Easy. They asked me what your favorite food is for dinner, and I said rice. That was smart thinking because I know ladies love rice day and night.
1: I don't eat rice. I don't eat food for dinner. I eat fruits.
0: Fruits?
1: Yes, it's not every lady that loves rice. We're not birds. Gosh.
0: Still, if I don't get this money, I will never forgive you.
1: Neither will I.
0: Who eats fruits at night?
1: So what's going to happen now? Do you think we ruined our chance?
0: I beg, don't talk to me.
1: You're so
0: Stay on your own, okay?
1: You're so annoying.
0: No, you are annoying.

0: guys answered the questions correctly.
1: I don't know, ask him, because he has a way of messing things up all the time.
2: Really? Did you answer any of your questions correctly? You're just being unnecessarily difficult.
0: I hope things don't take a new turn.
1: Huh? Hopefully.
3: Your attention will be there shortly.

0: Look, Mr. Mike, I don't care about you. I don't know about you. As for me, I already have a budget for a life-changing investment for this money. And nothing, not even you or your nasty attitude will stop me because I am determined to make it to the finals.
1: Mrs. June, do you know what you are? A daydreamer. You should Google it. So, you are budgeting to spend money that you're not willing to work hard for. Huh?
0: You are more of a daydreamer than I am.
1: Not you. You're a criminal. You're a thief.
2: Yes, Mr. Dixon. Are you sure that you presented a true couple to us? Because with their answers, we would love to sign their marriage certificate.
3: You don't need to worry yourself, sir. They are a true couple. And I have their marriage certificate. Truth be told, I got to know them in our earliest auditions, and from then, they've been married for some years now.
4: Are you aware that this couples game show is for couples who are married for at least 1 year that are eligible to participate in this game show?
3: Yes, ma'am. I'm aware. And I can bet you this couple have been married for some years now. And they have their marriage certificate.
2: It's all right, if you say so. But we will not tolerate any damages if this happens, okay?
3: Noted.
2: Sorry.
3: Thank you.
4: You're welcome.
5: Oh my God, why is she not picking up our calls?
6: I hope they make it.
5: Make it? How can they even make it when they're not even friends? This girl is just so frustrating. And if you see this guy, Mimi, this guy is so cute and very fun to be with. Our friend is not just cooperating and it's so hard.
6: I think I know what the problem is. You know, June loves Josh a lot. And she wouldn't want anything that would ruin her relationship with Josh. Inasmuch as they both agreed on this mission, she still needs to be extremely careful.
5: For real? Then Josh should have just saved us the stress and made it very easier for us. It was just going with her.
6: Yes. Come on, girlfriend. Josh swims in money. When you don't expect him to go on that mission with her.
5: Yeah, that's not a good excuse. Because even the richest man in Nigeria, in the world, still wants more money. Please, I beg, just don't even make that. Don't even say that. Don't even go there, okay? It's not a good excuse. Just stop it.
6: On a second thought, you are right anyways. Just try her number again. She might pick this time around. Come on.
7: Mr. and Mrs. Matthew, I will not mind words but to tell you people that we are not impressed with your diary section. You people don't have a relationship. It is a shameful thing that a couple who has been together for more than a year do not have a relationship, neither do you have a marital goals.
8: So I wonder how you both are living under one roof as a couple, housemates.
7: We are not here to talk with you. We're here to talk to you. Are you people aware that you failed all the questions that was filed to you at the game show?
9: Yes.
7: And to that end, you people have lost 30 marks. And to qualify you to the physical finals, you have at least to make 50 marks.
8: Well, this session is 30 marks and you've lost it. And you have 70% to qualify you to the final. But you can still make it to the final only if you can get up to 40% of the rest of the questions in your next diary section, if successful. Do you understand that?
6: Baby girl, cheer up. This is not the end of the world. All you need to do now is maximum cooperation.

0: things will fall into place.
1: Just don't understand my frustration. That guy is unapproachable and I needed to ask him some questions.
2: The thing is, there's some things you don't need to ask. This is business, for goodness sake. Just stay focused and just study him and that's all.
0: Franca is right anyways. You guys should just stop fighting. Eh? Better win this money, oh. Eh? You need to win this money. It's better you get this dollar that is knocking at your door in millions.
2: See this one. God. So now money be your own problem.
0: Before uncle, at least I get to be rewarded for the moral support.
1: Girls, this is serious. It's not funny. Don't make a joke out of it.
0: Very serious. So, what do we do to correct all this? Because we need this money. I know we are not part of this game, but so you know, if you win, we win.
2: Listen, baby girl. I think what you need to do right now is to vacate this room and move over to his room. Sharp, sharp, no time.
1: Excuse me.
2: Just to get to him.
1: Ha! I beg, think of another plan.
0: I disagree with you on that. I don't. Okay, so when next are these supervisors coming around again?
1: I don't have an idea.
0: You need to do something. I mean, even if it means rehearsal, asking him things about himself while you jot it down and he will do the same. You mustn't move into his room before you get to know him more.
1: That's true.
3: Mrs. Sandra, welcome to the first section of the couples game show.
4: Thank you, sir.
3: We would want you to cooperate with us and answer your questions truthfully as we commence, okay?
4: Okay, sir.
5: All right, Mrs. Sandra. Here's your first question. Your husband, has he ever raised his hands on you on or before marriage?
4: No. My husband would never do such a thing. In fact, that's what he hates the most.
3: Yeah, that's also a domestic violence. Your second question.
4: Okay.
3: How many times does your husband make love to you in a week?
4: 3 times a week. 1 day and then he rests the next day.
5: Okay. Here's your next question. Have you ever deprived your husband or turned your husband down whenever he initiates lovemaking?
4: Yes, ma'am.
3: Okay, your final question.
4: Okay, sir.
3: What is your husband's best food?
4: He likes white rice with vegetable stew. And then sometimes he does a mix of fiber and carbohydrates.
5: Noted. That'll be all for now. Thank you.
3: Okay. Let's have your husband on board.
4: Okay. Thank you so much.
3: That's okay.

0: Listen, I had to come back to speak to both of you because I am so disappointed. I mean, how come vibrant young people like you face such an adventurous task? Tell me.
1: Mr. Dixon, I apologize.
2: You should apologize very well because all of this is your fault.
0: Stop.
1: Are you serious?
2: Yeah.
0: Stop it, both of you! What's wrong with you? You behave like adults. Huh? Do you have an idea how much I've invested into this show, this business of ours? Huh? I give you a life-changing opportunity and you throw it at my face. Are you insane?
2: We're deeply sorry, sir. Please, what can we do to make amends?
0: Well, all right. The secondary session is usually the toughest because that is when they get to know your vision, your purpose in life. Of course, no organization will give you a whopping sum of $1 million without knowing or having evidence of what you want to use the money for.

0: That means we really need to get to know each other because we don't know what kind of questions they may throw at us.
1: Exactly. You know, that bone is what missing. Now you guys need to work on it and throw it at their faces next time.
0: We've heard you, Mr. Dixon. I believe the next thing to do is make amends. I've learned my lessons, and I believe that June has also learned her lessons. Moving forward, I promise my unwavering cooperation.
1: June, you heard him. What do you think?
2: I'll try my best then and cooperate. Maybe get a book and jot down what he likes and what he doesn't like and await their next visit.
0: But can you hear yourself? You want to get a book to jot down my visions, my likes, and read it to them like a nursery rhyme?
3: I'm sorry, I'll try and do something better.
0: Good.
1: Okay, guys, it seems we are good to go. Listen, just work on it and then bring the money home. That's what matters. Okay?
0: So, Dixon, I think you should be talking to her specifically, not me.
3: I'm talking to you.
0: No, because I'm ready to
1: not
0: work.
1: Not again!
4: Mr. Ben, have you ever hit your wife before?
5: No, why would I do a thing like that? I only scold her when she does something wrong.
6: Okay, noted. Second question. Okay. How many times do you make love to your wife in a week?
5: 3 times. Yeah. But I would like to rest a day after each.
4: Yeah. That's good. So, your wife, has she ever turned you down whenever you want to make advances at her?
5: Well, you know women now. Of course, yes. Yeah.
6: Okay. Your final question. What is your wife's best meal?
5: She loves to have toast, bread, and tea.
4: Okay, that's good.
5: Yeah.
4: And what's your favorite meal at night?
5: I like rice and vegetable. I always love to have my carbohydrate.
6: Okay. That will be all for now, Mr. Ben.
5: Okay.
6: You can join your wife upstairs, okay?
0: Okay.
7: Mr. and Mrs. Ben, I must applaud the two of you for doing great so far.
5: Thank you.
8: Thank you.
7: And for this, the both of you have scored 30%.
8: What? Oh my goodness, baby!
9: Thank you so much, honey. Thank you for doing this with me.
10: Thank you. Yeah, honestly, I must confess that I am impressed with both of you. Just you only have 10% left to get to the final.
5: Thank you.
10: Okay. So keep on the good work.
5: Thank you.
10: And good luck.
5: Thank you. Thank you. Thank you.
7: All right. That'll be all for now, guys. We hope to see you guys some other time.
5: Thank you, sir. Thank you, ma. Thank you. Thank you. I'm so glad we could do this with you, and we hope we emerge the winner, you know, by God's grace.
0: Thank you. Thank you.
7: All right.
10: Yeah. Good luck.
5: Thank you, sir.
7: Thank you.
9: Thank you, sir.
10: All right.
9: Thank you.
8: Yes! Yes! Yes! Yes!
9: This calls for a huge celebration.
10: Yeah.
9: You know, let me go ahead.
10: Wait.
9: What?
10: Ask me a question.
9: Mm-hmm.
10: If we both win this $1 million each, what are you going to do with yours?
9: I'll gladly spend it on you, baby. I just. So I'm going to.

0: Yes, you, the latest Range Rover.
1: Are you kidding me?
0: I'm going to spoil you dirty, baby.
2: I'm so happy.
1: Yeah, I'm happy too.
0: I'm so happy. So babe, what are you going to do with yours?
1: You be asking me that kind of question. You don't trust me. Listen, I'm going to spoil you dirty. I'm going to spoil. See, I'll buy you all the most expensive thing in this world.
0: My husband.
1: You trust me now. I do not see. Look at you. Please.

How do I serve him this fruit? I am trying my best to make this thing work, but his pomposity will not allow him to calm down. If I should serve him now, he will start feeling like a champ. I think I need to learn how to cut his ego this time around.

0: so.
1: Don't teach you girls a lesson.
2: Who's playing first? You or me?
0: It's me, but.
1: Who's up to?
0: Okay.
2: Okay.
0: What's that? Play now.
2: What are you hiding? I'm still going to beat you regardless. I'll still win.
1: Stop cheating.
2: I'm still going to win. Play.
0: General. Pick. Guys, I think I'm finished sleeping. Like, I'm exhausted.
2: Why now? Let's play some more. Come on. We just started this game.
0: Okay.
1: Are you sure they're not smooching inside?
0: On a second thought, that could be true. Because it's almost an hour she went in there.
2: And if that's true, then I'll be the most happiest person ever.
0: Franca!
2: Because that's what we're praying for, Nabi.
0: Really?
2: Is that what we're praying for? Let's be real.
0: I think I should call her. Okay. Let me call her. She's not picking.
2: Then Allah have it. Okay? Let them enjoy themselves. Babe, but you know before I will. This guy can worry. I don't understand. You can't worry.
0: Abio. I just feel that they should give us the result that we are looking for. Yes.
2: After all, they are married, so why are you bothering yourself?
1: Yeah, your friend doesn't like the sound of that. That's the reason she's always away the mic.
2: It's all good.
0: She's calling.
2: Okay.
0: Hello? Where are you? Okay. Franca, she's in her room. Please go and see her.
2: Okay, let's go then.
0: Yes.
1: That's no,
2: I'll be right back.
0: All right, see
2: that's
0: you.
2: Good, I'm coming back.
0: Okay, you will?
2: Yes, of course.
0: All right.
2: I must beat you. I must really beat you.

0: Why do I feel like you're avoiding me?
1: Oh, please, Mike, stop.
0: What is Mike? That's how you called me Mike in front of the supervisor. Why can't you call me something sweet?
1: Something sweet like what?
0: Like baby boy. Like my king, my love.
1: How about calling you my majesty? Your highness, my lord. How about that?
0: Stop playing.
1: I'm serious. You don't like that?
0: You know, you actually have a beautiful smile. Exactly. You should smile more often.
1: Okay, so what do you want?

0: I think we should stop fighting. I think we should get to know each other. You know, actually try to make this work. We're talking about $1 million. It's a lot of money. We should at least try.
1: What do you want to know about me?
0: I want to know what you like, your favorite sex position. Will you like being kissed? If you like forehead kisses? Or the cheek? Or maybe neck kisses?

0: Oh my God, I can't believe this happened. You girls know how much I love my boyfriend and how I've been keeping myself for him. Now this, how could I let myself? How?
1: It's okay, sorry.
0: I'm done with all of this. I'm done. I'm quitting.
2: You're what? Sorry, but you don't have to quit because of all of this.
1: Exactly.
0: I can't continue. I'm sorry. I can't.
1: Babe, relax. I know right now you're under pressure, okay? But just relax. Just breathe in and breathe out. If you quit right now, then you'll be the bigger loser. Yes. Just let go of these things, okay? Let go of all of this. Please.
2: June, think about it this way. You can't lose all of this because of Mike. Besides, you guys are legally married.
0: It's just for the show, so it's as good as illegal.
2: We are talking about millions of dollars here. Babes.
1: Oh. Babe. Sweetheart. Listen. This is $1 million we're talking about. $1 million.
0: Are you being serious right now?
1: Please. Just let go of all of this. Okay?
0: I can't. What was I thinking?
1: It's okay.
0: It's just...
2: Just think about what $1 million can do for you.
1: Lots of things.
0: I know, but I feel so terrible with myself. Look at what I've done to Josh. He doesn't deserve it.
1: Just stop feeling terrible.
3: You look really excited today. What's the update?
4: Bro, my missus finally had a taste of me today.
3: How did it happen? You drug her?
4: Which one be drug? Only my vibe alone is enough.
3: So she willingly gave herself to you?
4: Willingly or unwillingly, she enjoyed it. It happened. Nah, but you don't calm down now. But now she dey vex. She dey form see I took advantage of her.
3: Papa guy, you forgive her ta-ta-ta now. To say you give her ta-ta-ta, by now she for the ask for more instead of to the claim say the rape her.
4: Bro, you know women now. They go always want form, they pretend.
3: That's right.
4: So I know see she enjoy her. The kind wiping while I wipe her. Now, I'm sure she knows my favorite sex position. It's going to be hard to forget.
3: That's a move. Bad man Mike! Nice one.
0: Babes, why didn't you girls tell me before coming?
1: But you told us we can come visit you anytime we like.
0: Yeah, I said so, but not at this point. Mr. Dixon said we should be very careful about entertaining visitors for now because the supervisors are in town.
2: Really?
1: Yeah.
2: Well, you should have told us before now.
1: Exactly.
2: So hope this visit will not cause any problem.
0: I believe it wouldn't, but please, no visits till I say otherwise. Please.
1: Okay, that's fine, no problem. So give us gist, girlfriend.
0: What gist?
1: So how are you coping with Mike?
0: Ah, now don't start.
1: What is that?
0: Well, we're trying. I mean, it's obvious we need the money more than our pride.
1: Trying? Babe, there is more to that. Yeah, there is more to that trying.
0: Ha.
1: Please, though, you guys should give this to a movie. Which one is trying? Mimi, calm down, relax. You're brought to the home. Shoo? Applaud her. She's making so much effort.
0: I mean,
1: applaud.
0: Yes, you should. You think it's easy living under the same roof with somebody like Mike?
1: Ha.
0: I beg I try you. Need to applaud my efforts.
1: Yes. I agree with you. That you people should not lose that game. That's just it.
0: We won't, but girl, it's not easy. But $1 million no be here now.
5: Frankly speaking, I am enjoying every bit of this show with this couple.
6: Right?
5: Yes.
6: In fact, the one that amazes me more is the fact that this company provides them with everything they need for the show. They give them clothes, they give them fruit, food, drinks.
5: Me?
6: Our mother show is everything, I swear.
5: I swear. And the one that amazes me the most is the fact that they are allowed to have visitors in this house.
6: Right?
5: I mean, the sponsors are superb.
6: I'm sure they are billionaires. I'm telling you. The sponsors must be billionaires.
5: Sure.
6: Nothing more.
5: Oh my gosh. That reminds me.
6: What's that?
5: Why do guys do so much kiss and tell? I mean, it's unnecessary. Is it necessary for a guy to tell his friend that he made love to a girl? No, you know what I mean.
6: What are you asking? What happened?
2: Today, I overheard Mike discussing with Jude how he handled June on bed. He said that June enjoyed every bit of it. And then I asked again, is that necessary? What's the point? He even went as far as saying that he taught June his favorite style's position in a hard way.
6: Well, it's actually very funny because I understand. Hi, men. Fear men.
5: I'm telling you, it's necessary.
6: But I think it's a men thing, trust me. Even we girls do the same thing, so we kiss and tell. So it's a normal thing for them to do.
7: Hi, girls.
6: Hi.
7: I got you this. I hope you like it. Come on.
6: Wow.
7: You like it?
6: Thank you so much.
7: You're welcome.
5: I think it would be proper for me to leave you. Do your thing.
7: So what's up? How have you been?
6: Good. And you?
7: Fine. I was going to ask if we could go out on a date. No, it's nothing serious. Just so we could get to know each other.
6: Okay. I'll think about it.
7: Fair enough. Take all the time you need to think. But please don't keep a gentleman waiting.
6: Oh? Okay.
7: So what's happening? What have you girls been gisting about?
6: Well, we've been gossiping. Having just normal girls chat, actually. Yeah.
7: I hope you like this stuff.
6: I'm really so grateful.
0: Babe.
8: Yeah, babe.
0: Don't know how much I've missed you. You don't have an idea.
8: I've missed you too. Alright? But baby, the way you're going, you're acting as if you want to eat me raw.
0: But why wouldn't I? Because I've missed you. Besides, I've been having this terrible headache recently, bro.
8: Headache?
0: Yeah.
8: Why? Haven't you been sleeping well?
0: I have. Maybe it's Mike and his stress, baby.
8: Mike? What? Is Mike disturbing you at night?
0: Hell no. Disturb who? Do I look like that his girlfriend? Do I look like someone he can talk to? He won't even try it. He knows better not to. Disturb who? Is he mad?
8: Babe, please tell me the truth. Have you kissed him?
0: Kiss who?
8: Mike.
0: That man that nothing good can come out of his mouth. I can't kiss him. Kiss him for what? Why? How? If I have to kiss Mike to survive, I'd rather die than kiss him. God forbid. I'll never ever kiss that man. I can't even stand him, let alone kiss him. God forbid. It's not possible. Babe, I'm fine. I'm sure I'll be okay.
8: Babe, you are running temperature. You know what? Go on, get dressed. Let's go to the hospital.
0: I'm good. It's not anything serious. I'm sure I'll feel better before.
8: Baby, please. Let's not argue about this.
0: All right, it's fine. But I know it's not anything serious. I'll be okay.
8: Go and get dressed, please. All right?
0: All right, baby.

0: Josh! Josh!
1: You need to save me on this game and get my girlfriend pregnant!
0: Josh, can you stop this?
1: If you ever call my name again, I can't believe you can do this to me!
2: Senses to think that my baby will stoop so low to get you pregnant. Why lay such an accusation on him? You must be mad. Really crazy.
1: You! I will deal with you!
0: Josh, can you just stop?
3: Don't come close to me. I will bust your head. That's why you sound like a dog.
1: Me! Listen! I will deal with you!
3: Get out.
1: I will deal with you!
3: What are you going to do?
0: Josh, can you stop?
3: But she said you talk to your woman, you're coming to talk to me. I mean, open leg. Don't be sure, open leg. Okay.
1: Listen.
3: Wait. I'll go bust your head, though. They worry you now.
1: It's fine. I'll come back for you!
3: Get out.
0: Josh.
1: Just me again!
3: It just sounds like a mad dog.
2: Shameless girl! Shameless girl! You see, look at you! Joe, you came for a game show, but you opened your legs! Shameless! You are shameless! Bloody liar! Bloody... You!
4: So this is what it feels like, losing a relationship of so many years, just like that.
5: God. Mike have to marry you. Because someone needs to take care of this child. I mean, let's concentrate more on this pregnancy. And as for George, he will definitely come back.
6: Well, I think I kind of like understand his pain. Because just imagine that you plant a fruit and nurture the fruit for a very long time. And then another man comes from nowhere to eat it. Well, it can be really painful.
4: I don't see Josh forgiving me. You need to see the look on his face. I don't see him forgiving me at all.
5: Please don't worry. He will definitely calm down.
6: Yeah.
5: Besides, you guys agreed on this business from onset. So he will.
4: Yeah. Why are you girls acting like you don't understand my situation? I am pregnant for another man. Yes, are you acting like it's okay?
5: Okay, so what do you want to do now?
4: This is not even helping matters.
5: There's nothing you can do about this again.
6: Babe, just relax, okay? Being sad will never help you. Please. Don't worry, I and Mimi will try to go see Josh later today.
5: Yeah.
7: You're going to kill yourself. It's okay.
1: She lied to me that she has nothing to do with that guy. Little did I know that she has been sleeping with that useless Mike.
6: Josh, please.
1: And that's a slap on my face.
6: Josh, please relax. Please. It's just once. It's not even up to 5 times or 10 times or 20 times.
5: It was a mistake. She didn't mean for all this to happen. Besides, she told us that Mike took advantage of her.
1: Took advantage of her?
5: Yes.
1: And she did not bother to even tell me? No report to the authorities?
6: Oh gosh, come on.
1: Come on!
6: Josh, of course you know that's not possible. Josh, this is just business. And of course you know this. Besides, you gave consent to this. So why you... I don't understand. What's going on?
5: That's the point. Josh, you don't expect June to do anything at that point in time. Except you want her to lose it out completely.
1: Do I look like I care? Listen, the truth is, I am done with June. I am so done. Let her go and be with that worthless Mike!
7: Come on, Josh. June needs you at this point in time. Please do not turn your back against her.
6: Josh, I know you're not to be this heartless. You can't afford to leave June after 7 years of being together. Just like that.
1: Just like that?
6: Josh, please, it's just only once.
5: Yeah.
6: It's just once.
5: It's just once.
6: Only one time, so. Uh-huh. Oh, first, so.
1: Just once.
6: Yeah.
1: Just once. Frank, is something wrong with you? I am complaining about once that useless, hopeless Mike slept with her. You are saying it's not even up to 5 times or 10 times. Is something wrong?

0: with you.
1: But you just once now.
2: It's just once. I'm sorry.
0: Keep your sorry to yourself. Please, leave my car. I need to leave. I need to leave. What rubbish?
2: I'm sorry. I'm really sorry.
3: Oh my God, babe. Can you take your calls? I really need to talk to you. Can you just pick his calls? God, he won't talk to me. Oh God.

0: Are you serious? Wait a minute. Is she fine at the moment? You know what, Mike? We'll try to come see you guys, but just know that June will never listen to us. So I would just advise you try to handle things yourself till we come. I think you should get your manager involved. You should have thought about that before you were digging her. Babe, Mike just called me now to say that June is still very mad at him.
1: Then let's go and see her.
0: Nope. It's his mess, so let him fix it. Besides, how are we even sure June would even listen to us? Besides, she locked herself up in the room, so there's no point going there.
1: June locked herself in the room?
0: So he said.
1: What are we doing here? Let's go and see her then.
0: Can you please relax? We're not going anywhere. Let him handle his own mess by himself. Besides, I just feel like something good might come out of this. So just relax and let him fix it. Don't get involved. Are we good?
2: June, come on. Calm down, okay? If I heard you correctly, you were pregnant.
3: Yes, I am pregnant. And he got me pregnant.
2: Wow! Wow, good one. Congratulations.
3: Excuse me?
2: Listen, come down. Come on. Come on, Joe. With this pregnancy, it's a big plus for us on this program. Remember, the supervisor will be having this doubt about the genuity of your union. But with this pregnancy, the doubt is over.
3: I am so, so disappointed in you, Mr. Dixon. You're so selfish. This cycle got me pregnant and you're here telling me it's good for the show? My life is at stake. My future is at stake. Can't you see that this whole thing, whatever it is, was supposed to be temporary? Now I am pregnant for a cycle.
2: Come on, Joan, calm down.
3: Don't tell me to calm down. He has his life going on for him with his girlfriend. What about me? What happens to me? What happens to me and my boyfriend?
4: Look, I don't mind taking you in as my baby mama, okay? I'll take care of you. I'll take care of the baby.
3: What kind of a mad person is this?
4: Look, like he said, this is an advantage for us in this game. Okay?
3: Look, in your wildest dream, if you think that I will keep this pregnancy so that you can win, you have something else coming. I am not keeping this pregnancy. We will lose the money. And I mean it.
4: June, please, you can't do that, okay? Yes, I offended you, but that baby didn't do anything to you. You don't have to do anything harmful to that poor kid. Please, okay? Fine, you can leave the show, you can mess everything up, but please, I'm begging you, do not harm the baby. Please, baby. I'm sorry, okay?
2: Come on, June. The young man is sorry.
3: He's not sorry. Does he look sorry?
4: June, I'm sorry, okay? I'm truly

0: I've always liked you from the very first day I saw you. Yes, but you were too stubborn. You never gave me the chance to show you. Listen, I am an only child of my parents, and I have never, ever gotten any woman pregnant before. So this child is a blessing. Please, let's have this baby together. I promise you'll never regret it. Please.
1: Go for it. Go for it.

0: Franca, since the first time I met you at the game house, I knew you were the one. I love you so much, Franca. I want to take us to the next level.
1: I love you too, Jude.
0: Franca, please be my girl. I love you. I am very serious about you.
1: I know you love me, but Jude, I'm really so scared because I've been with a lot of wrong guys in the past. I just don't want to make another mistake.
0: You're not making a mistake. I appreciate your honesty. See, I can't promise what I can't give, but what I'm certain of is I love you. I really love you and I want you to be my woman. I love you, Franca.
1: Are you sure?
0: I promise.
1: Josh Bright is just way too much. You don't even need him. You won't believe that I went to see Josh. And then he told me that he doesn't care about you in any way. So what's in the matter, he said we should leave his car. Girl, listen, you don't deserve such a guy. You're just too beautiful. Too way too fine for that kind of a guy. Just let him go. A man who truly appreciates your person, a man who would love you for who you are, will locate you. Okay?
2: Babes, just forget about that guy. You don't expect him to take responsibility of what he knows nothing about.
1: Exactly. June. I just feel like it's best you give the father of your unborn child a chance to prove how much he loves you. Mike truly loves you.
3: If he truly loves me, why is he still bringing his girlfriend into the house? As for Josh, I can't forget him just like that. We had a relationship for a long while.
1: Well, as regards that, I did speak to Mike about it. On why he's bringing a girl into the house, and he said to me that he's doing that just to get your attention.
3: Fool. I told you that guy does not have sense. How? How? Like, make it make sense to me.
4: You see, your friend Franca is in a relationship with Mike's friend, which is Jude.
5: Yeah.
4: And, I and John are no longer dating. So I feel that you are the right person to occupy our space.
5: Wait. Are you being serious right now? Occupy as in how? What do you mean by occupy? Do I look like a passenger?
4: Come on, Nini. Come off it. You're not a job.
5: Get off me.
4: Listen. Listen. I really do like you, all right? I've been your secret admirer for a while now. And I can do anything to make us be together. I want us to start something new. No, I and June, we are no longer dating, so...
5: Josh, I think you are sick on the brain. Yes! And you need to go to the hospital and get...

0: yourself checked. What nonsense!
1: Come on. I have what you need, which is money. I can take care of you. I can take you anywhere in the world. All right? Listen. Just give me a chance. All right?
0: You can go to hell. I'm burnt to ashes for all I care. In fact, go to hell with your stupid money. Who the hell do you think you are?
1: Mimi.
0: I can't believe I'm doing this with you right now. Rubbish.
1: Come on.

0: Okay, so this one you decided to cook for us today. Hope we are safe.
1: Very safe. Don't worry, don't be scared. You're very safe. Anyways, Mike made something really delicious for me the other day, so I promised to reciprocate, so here I am.
2: I can sense love in the air. And please, this meal should not be served in the dining. It should be served in the other room. You know what I
1: mean? I beg. I'm still trying to recover from the last one. Please.
2: Okay. My girl is happy lately.
1: Yeah. I think I've been wrong about Mike. He's actually a nice guy. Very kind. He's thoughtful. And caring too.
2: Wow. All this coming from you. Nice one. Please keep on this love when next the supervisors are around so that you can answer the questions correctly.
1: Of course, we will. We're actually working very hard towards that. Very, very hard.
2: My girl has moved on.
1: My dear, what would I do? I mean, Josh dumped me over my little mistake and life goes on. Oh, I mean, it's what it is. And thank God that Mike has promised to take up his responsibility. I mean, such is life. We learn.
2: Yeah.
0: So, what can I do to assist?
3: Just help me beat the eggs.
0: All right.
3: Thanks for helping out.
0: You're welcome. Hey, love babe, let the single breathe. Do not suffocate us, please.
4: I would never let the single breathe. You can
1: chocolate. Oh, wait. What is going on here? Look at my girl.
0: June,
1: huh?
0: I will unveil this gist for you later. Oh, you have God. Missed a lot.
1: Obviously, I can tell. Under my roof and I have no idea. Wow. Anyways, I trust Jude to take care of my girl. Because he's a good guy. Or am I lying, Jude?
5: You have nothing to worry about. She's in safe hands. I love her so much.
1: Oh, wow. I can see love in the air. Babe, is this you? Oh, I'm sorry. It wasn't intentional.
6: Oh, she's here.
1: Good day, Mr. Dixon.
6: Good day. You look stunning.
1: Thank you.
6: Okay, Mike, I hope you guys are ready because the organizers are planning to come for the semi-finals. And once they're in town, they can come here unannounced. Please, I need you guys to be prepared.
7: Mr. Dixon, we are fully prepared. Even if they want to come tomorrow, my wife and I are on standby.
6: Wow. Yeah. I'm happy to hear that. In fact, you guys are making me proud already. That's the spirit. Keep it up.
7: Thank you.
6: Wow.
7: Yeah. You ready?
0: I am.
6: Well, you guys are ready. Let me leave you with a love burst too.
7: Okay, thanks for coming by.
6: Okay. Okay. Mm-hmm. Congratulations in advance. Yeah.
0: Thank you, sir. Take care. Have a nice
6: one. You too.
7: Mr. Dixon, like the money.
1: You're a very useless.

0: useless one.
1: You are very stupid.
0: See, let me tell you something. Mm. By the time I'm done with you, you know that I'm the best.
1: Oh, please just shut up. Look at this one. I've always known that you've been pretending since we got into this house.
0: Me?
1: Shameless idiot.
0: I don't blame you. I don't blame you. You don't always pretend only when they are here. Hypocrites.
1: Eh? Me? A hypocrite?
0: Yes.
1: It is you and your generation that are hypocrites. Yes, this is how we usually play.
2: Yes, baby.
0: Really?
2: Yes.
1: Yes, sir.
3: You actually love in the toilet.
1: Yes, sir.
2: I and my wife, we love each other a lot.
1: Yes, sir. Hey, baby. Hey, baby.
4: Hey, sunshine. Good morning. Did you sleep well?
5: Yes, I did. And you?
4: Of course I did. Baby.
5: Yeah.
4: You know I love you, right?
5: I realize that every day.
4: I want us to present a very good and strategic project goal to the supervisors on the semi-final.
5: Okay.
4: So, what is your biggest dream in life?
5: To eradicate poverty from my family.
4: Okay, and how do you intend to do that?
5: I don't know, but I believe if I win this money, it would help. It will really go a long way to help my immediate family and my extended family.
4: On a personal note, what do you want to do with your life?
5: I would want to own my own chocolate manufacturing company.
4: Is that what you intend to do with the money?
5: Yeah. I win.
4: Nice.
5: Yeah. What about you? What's your own plan?
4: Oh, my plan is far from yours.
5: I still want to hear it. Tell me.
4: I intended to jackpot with Sonia out of the country.
5: What?
4: Yeah. But the plan has changed now, so...
5: Okay, wait, so... If you win the money, you'd rather relocate to another company with your girlfriend than investing the money into something worthwhile.
4: Yeah, why would you win an amount like that and still stay in Nigeria? But like I said, the plan has changed.
5: Two.
4: We're going to present you a dream as the project.
5: Wait. And if we win?
4: We'll execute it.
5: You're joking.
4: No, I'm not.
5: Oh my god! Really?
4: I'm not joking.
5: Oh my god, babe! That is beautiful to hear. Right. I love you.
4: I love you too.
1: We have found out that this marriage is built on deceit. I mean, the both of you fooled us. Pretending to be perfect couple in our presence and become a beast in our absence. As God may have it, we caught the two of you red-handed, physically insulting yourselves, especially you, Mr. Ben.
6: Do you people know that domestic violence is a punishable offense that is against the law and humanity?
7: Do you think that we have not been noticing the bruises in your wife's body, Mr. Ben?
1: The both of you are hereby disqualified from this couple game show. And with every reward that comes with it, they are all cancelled.
8: The devil's work, sir, please.
7: You people have just...

0: 2 minutes to evacuate these premises. Yes. I will not hesitate to tell the security to throw your things out.
1: And your time starts now. Vacate these premises or you will face the law.
2: Please, Mama, please come back.
3: Tibis, you have seen what you have caused. Yeah? Oh, God, save me from Karashika. You have seen what you have caused, Jezebel.
2: It's like you want another fan to start. That's stupid.
4: Mike is a really, really wonderful guy. And I'm ready to do this over and over again with him. Honestly, he's a sweet guy.
5: Love is a beautiful thing. And I am happy that you're forgetting about that Josh of a guy. Honestly, that guy does not love you at all.
4: I mean, I had no choice but to move on with my life. That's what it is. Why did he say he never loved me?
5: Josh had the effrontery to ask me out the other day, saying that I should come fill in your space in his life. Can you imagine?
4: He did?
5: Yes.
4: Oh my God. I'm not surprised though. Wait, so he's one of them guys that want to sleep with their ex's friends just to get back at them as revenge?
5: Exactly.
4: Don't blame me.
5: I am happy that you found love and peace with Mike. And I pray that you should win this show.
4: I mean, we don't have a choice. That's all our mind is set to winning the show. And Mike and I are working tirelessly towards it. We need to win.
5: Yeah.
4: I mean, that's the next thing to do.
6: You both improved magically and positively.
7: We didn't expect this wonderful improvement, but we both are glad that you answered all your questions correctly. Bravo to both of you.
1: We are very impressed, Mr. and Mrs. Matthew. With this, we will happily score you 40%. And also, we are pleased to announce to you that both of you are qualified for the finals.
3: Yes!
1: Congratulations!
6: Congratulations, Mr. and Mrs. Matthew. See you at the finals, okay?
3: Oh, congratulations.
1: Thank you.
3: I'm
1: shy.
6: Oh, you guys.
8: Babes, I am super, super excited.
1: What is
8: you
1: it?
8: You need to see this.
1: See what?
8: Oh my goodness.
1: What is it? What?
8: You need to see this.
1: Mr. and Mrs. Matthew, among the finalists.
8: Yes.
1: Wow, this is great news.
8: I'm telling you. Did you also see that 10 couples were disqualified already?
1: Oh my goodness! And 5 among the finalists. And our baby girl is among the finalists! This is great news!
8: Hopefully, I know June and Mike will win this. I am so intentional about this.
1: Are you not? Of course, you don't trust a girl anymore.
8: Of course, I do.
1: They would win! Can't you see?
8: Goodness,
1: oh my God, I'm so happy. This is.
8: You know what?
1: This is great.
8: I think we should call her. Yes, we should call her and just.
1: Where's
8: my back
1: phone?
8: Later.
1: Call her.
8: Yes. I'll just do that.
1: Wow.
9: Man, come on, bro. So you actually mean to tell me that you want to abandon your girl because of this single mistake?
10: Well, listen, you know it's against guy's code now. I can't accept another man's child. What would I tell my family?
9: Come on, I understand how you feel. You understand, but come on. This girl is at the verge of making it big for the both of you.
10: Making it big. Come on, Jude. I'm already big, my brother. Right? And she knows that. I'm already big and made. So.
9: Okay. At least you can just call to check up on her. Just cheer her up. See, they already qualified for the finals. Just call your girl to cheer her up now.
10: Listen, congratulations to her. Right? I'm not calling anybody. I am done with June. Do you understand? For crying out loud, it's your guy's girl already. So stop.

Hello, wifey. There you go. How beautiful you look. Yeah. Yeah, come in.

0: Yeah. I'm 2 weeks pregnant.
1: Hey. Hey. Hey, please. Hey, hey. Hey, hey. Are you a witch? Help me get water or something.
0: If she dies, good riddance to bad rubbish.
1: I don't blame you, babe. Hey. Hey. Hey.

0: Sonia. Sonia, what do you think you're doing? Mike called me. He said you're trying to disrupt a show that they're almost winning.
1: Disrupt? Me? No. Me and Disruptor has no connection. I'm not disrupting any show. Mike got me pregnant. See, I'm pregnant. I'm carrying a child. So I just came to share the good news with him. That's all.
0: Sonia, you failed. You failed this time. You claim to love Mike, but you're bent on causing havoc.
1: Hey, for your information, I am here to stay. I'm not leaving this house. If this is trouble for him, then you should man up to it. After all, he got me pregnant now. Eh? So, me, I'm not leaving this house until Mike does the needful.
0: Are you okay? No, are you listening to yourself? Can you hear yourself? Don't you have shame?
1: Shame? Stop it. You cannot shame the shameless now. Me, I sold my shame at the market since long time ago. I'm shameless. How can you be talking about shame when I'm pregnant? Come on.
0: Do you realize that Mike and Mr. Dixon are in the hospital struggling to ensure that June doesn't lose her pregnancy and you're here causing more problems?
1: Hey! You see, people, human beings, everybody's wicked. You are very wicked. So you're concerned about June's pregnancy. You're concerned about June's child. What about my child now? Is it goat I'm carrying? Is it roasted goat I'm carrying on in my womb? Eh? Or is it wood I'm carrying in my womb? You are not concerned about me. You're talking about June's child. Anyways, I'm waiting for them in this house. Show me they will return.
0: It's okay. Sonia, please. Please. I don't want you to escalate this. The organizers of this show must not come here and meet you. That will mean automatic disqualification for Mike and June.
1: You have sense, Chikmi. When I was telling you that you have sense, you have sense. You know what? I will be the happiest woman on earth. I can't wait for it to happen. See, maybe I think I should be the one to call them. What do you think? You will learn. Don't play.
0: You are a very wicked person.
2: Uh-huh. Even your jaw. See, you can't make heaven.
1: Don't you know there is a sweet taste being a wicked person? I get pleasure in being wicked. Rubbish. Maybe somebody I've suffered with. Ah, no. Sonia, you are fucked up. Ah. They will see madness in this house. Okay? I'm waiting for them to come. Rubbish.

0: Sonia, what happened to the food Franca said she left her before leaving?
1: June is very hungry. I need to take some food to her.
2: And how does that affect me and my unborn child? Besides, what right do you have?

0: to come inside this house and start questioning me on how I eat my food in this house.
1: Sonia, I am being serious right now. June needs food.
0: It's like you don't have sense. What right do you have to come inside this kitchen and start opening the pot like you own them? Is this your house?
1: Sonia, the last time I checked, you weren't a member of this mansion. So why acting like you own this house? You know what? I can't do this with you right now.

0: consumed everything. I should go and buy.
1: All right. I won't be too long. Okay, sir.
2: I don't blame you, silly girl. If I load you, slap. Rubbish.

0: You okay?
1: Yeah.
0: Should I turn off the AC?
1: No, baby, I'm fine.
0: Okay. Please get well for me soon, okay?
1: I will, babe.
0: What do you think?
1: Shift the bag!
0: Hey, what do you think you're doing?
1: Can't I sleep here? I have to rush. It's not the only one that is pregnant.
0: Sleep where? Are you out of your
1: here
0: mind?
1: Now.
0: What is wrong with you?
2: Babe,
0: Sonia.
2: Babe, get out of our bed, please.
0: Listen to me. Listen to me very carefully. Sonia, the last time you came here, I wanted us to have a good time. But you told me you were seeing your period. And all of a sudden you're pregnant? You know what you are? A pathetic liar. That's what you are. And I'm done with this relationship. Look, stay quietly in the guest room. And when I'm up in the morning, I want you gone. Do you understand me?
1: You lie.
0: I lie?
1: Yes, you lie.
2: See, babe, don't let her touch me, please.
1: Is this your June, eh? You're
2: babe, take her away.
1: You, Mike. See, Mike, we have problems in this house. Oh. You, see, I will beat you.
2: How did you get this gutter girl from?
1: Mike!
2: Take her out of the room.
1: Mike!
2: Oh my God. Where? Gosh.
0: I'm sorry.
2: That girl is from the gutters. Can she leave the house already?
3: Sonia, what are you doing downstairs with your bag crying?
1: Do you know, Mike? Mike asked me to leave this house and never return. He said I should go forever.
3: What did you do? What happened?
1: Nothing, no. Nothing. Just because I lay in between him and June. He pushed me out of his room and said I should go out.
3: Sonia. Why are you unnecessarily wicked? Eh? Both of us know you're not pregnant. You just lied against Mike just to frustrate June and her unborn child. Eh? Well, thank God your plans didn't work. So...
1: Even though... Hey, why are you sounding like this now? Why are you sounding like this? Have you forgotten where we are coming from? Have you forgotten that I suffered with this boy? Ah, Mike! I suffered with Mike! We've been through a lot together. How do you expect me to just let go of everything like that? And besides, he left me for June.
3: Madam.
1: How can he dump me and leave me for me?
3: Mike has not done anything wrong. Mike has not done anything wrong. You got exactly what you deserve.
1: See, I know, but please, Jude, please now, help me to beg Mike. I cannot do without him. I can't live without him. You know, I love him so much. Please help me to beg him.
3: You remember when I came here to warn you? See, Mike is a grown man. He can make decisions on his own. I cannot interfere in this matter. Not when it concerns you. I'm sorry, I can't help.

0: you?
1: We can't help you. Just go
2: home, okay? Who called you?
1: You will be good.
2: Who called you?
1: Good night.
0: Remember, I warned you.
2: Warn
0: us.
2: I'm telling you people now. If not for Mike that is misbehaving with that June, why would I even talk to you? Look at how you go Pepe. Yeah. Baby, I will love you till I die. I will love you till I die.

0: So Mike told me that Sonia wasn't pregnant. All the pregnancy allegations was just to get his attention.
1: Baba, she really went too far.
0: Honestly.
1: How desperate can girls be at times?
2: Babe, that's no desperation. I just feel she's trying to protect a man's interests. Although she went too extreme, but I don't know.
0: My point exactly. I mean, why did she have to go that far to lie?
1: Desperation leads to a man downfall. Hope she learns her lesson.
2: Well, that's meant for you. Who will love you, will love you. And who will not love you, will not love you. No matter how hard you try.
0: Facts. Girl, facts. But I really do feel for her. Honestly, I feel for her. My heart goes out to her.
2: Sorry.
0: But the good news is that Mike is all mine now.
1: Mm-hmm. Wow. Somebody is in love.
2: You can say that again.
1: Girl, we are strongly behind you.
2: And that's on period.
0: Thank you, girl. Thank you for standing by my side. Look, I'm blessed to have you both. Honestly, you girls are the ish.
2: Oh.
0: And for the records, the grand finale for this game show is just around the corner. And we will be going all the way to Dubai for it.
2: Ooh.
0: Yes. So we are praying and hoping we win the money.
3: Congratulations. These are your traveling documents. Only two couples were selected from this country to travel. And you're one of them. Please. Try and make us proud.
4: Like I assured you, Mr. Dixon, we're fully ready to get this bag.
0: Yeah. Our bags are fully packed already.
3: You'll be traveling in 3 days' time. You see, one of the portents of this show, you guys turned out to be low birds. I hope you're ready.
0: We are.
4: We definitely are.
0: Our bags are
3: Once again, congratulations.
4: Thank you.
0: Thank you, sir.
4: Thank you.
3: Congratulations.
4: Thank you.
0: Thank you, Mr. Okay.
3: Take care.
4: Mm-hmm. Are you ready?
5: I can't wait,
4: baby. Right?
5: Yeah.
4: Me too.
5: I can't wait to go on that trip with you.
4: Oh.
6: Wow.
7: Congratulations, Mr. and Mrs. Matthew. You finally made me proud.
6: Thank you. Thank you so much, Mr. Dixon. It was your effort that brought us here.
8: Yeah, thank you, sir.
7: You're welcome. You see, I'm so happy. I feel like a hero.
6: You know, when I was embarking on this journey, I was scared. I thought I was making the worst mistake of my life. But now, I'm happy. I feel like I made the biggest and happiest decision ever. And that led me to my beautiful wife and the love of my life. So once again, thank you, Mr. Dixon. We really appreciate your effort for bringing us together.
7: You're welcome. I'm happy for you both.
8: And I want to say a big thank you to each and every one of you, and especially to my girls. Thank you, girls, for standing by me and encouraging me all through this journey. You guys know it wasn't easy, but thanks to you girls, you made it happen. Thank you. Thanks to you.
7: Come here, baby.
9: Okay.

0: 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Just go ahead and enjoy.
1: Yes, we're going, we're clubbing tonight, definitely.
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0: Honey.
1: Yes, sweetheart.
0: My little sister Lily will be coming over in a few days.
1: Oh, really? Lily. Is she done with her youth service already?
0: Oh, yeah. Since last month.
1: Wow.
0: She's coming over to Abuja for her last interview. Yep, with one of the biggest banks.
1: Wow. Well, that's great news. Quite impressive.

0: Good speed too. Did you say at the last interview? Well, that means you must have gone through the most difficult phases. This life no balance, so. In a country where some people who had passed out are yet to get themselves a job, how much more a good paying one? Irony of life. I'm happy for your sister, though.
1: Lily is super intelligent.
0: Sweetheart, of course I know. I mean, she's a combination of both beauty and brains. And also a go-getter. You know, sometimes she reminds me of my brother, Brian.
1: Oh, the one in the States?
0: Mm-hmm.
1: But when is he coming down? I need to start up his tech company because I always hear you guys talking about him coming down to start up a tech company ever since we got married.
0: Well, you seem not to know my brother, Brian. You know, he loves well-organized system. I'm not sure he'll be able to cope with the hustle and bustles of this country. I'm sure you know what I mean.
1: So he's been bluffing all this well. Well, if you're right about one thing, he really reminds me of my little sister, Lily.
0: Wow. Come on, hurry up and come to bed.

0: look at what we have here. And here comes my darling angel. How about the kids?
1: Sleeping.
0: Really?
1: Yes.
2: Mmm. It's good.
1: Should we make a toast?
0: Most definitely.
1: To us.
2: It's good.
0: Not again. It's okay, it's all right, it's okay.
3: Guys, stop it before you hurt your brother. Dave, come for juice. Good boy. How many times will I tell you guys to behave yourself?
4: Sorry, mommy.
5: I'm going to catch you.
3: Destiny, take care of your brother. Coming you now.
6: Oh God, no, just look at my body.
3: Ah.
6: Ah.
3: Please. You should get used to them.
6: Ah.
3: You're not serious, so.
6: No, please,
3: go and take care of your brother. I'll be right back. You should be expecting more.
6: No, what?
0: My dear brother, how are you? Yeah, I'm fine. I'm good. Oh, my wife and kids are doing pretty well. What's happening? Really? Well, that's because you've been saying this only God knows for how long now. Okay. Next week? Oh, fine. Whatever it is you'll be needing, please, don't hesitate to tell me. Yes, my family will be preparing for your return. No, we're not doing hotel. No. Yes, you'll be staying here with me till you get your own apartment. Okay. All right, blood. I'll talk to you later.
7: Your brother?
0: Yes. He'll be returning finally.
7: Really?
0: Yes. He sold, he proposed an idea to a multinational company. They bought into it and he'll be coming down to create their app and manage it for them.
7: Wow, that's huge.
0: Yes, it's a very big one. It is. And I think this is the push he needs because he's been wanting to come down home, but I think finally he's gotten the push he needs.
7: Yeah.
0: How are you?
7: I'm good.
0: How about the kids?
7: Oh, my sister is helping me tuck them into bed. They're sleeping by now.
0: Oh, that's good. Sorry. So that means you'll be getting a well-deserved rest.
7: Right. Go and sleep.
3: Okay. Tanela, go and sleep.
5: My bedtime stories.
3: Hmm?
8: She finds it difficult to sleep without her bedtime stories. But I'm a big girl, so I'm good.
3: Well, tonight you have to sleep. Okay? You have to try and sleep.
5: No, you have to read me my bedtime stories.
3: Can you hear your brother crying? I need to attend to him, so sleep.

0: I want my bedtime stories. I want my bedtime stories. Ugh.
1: Needed this help. Oh. What?
2: The baby's full. Change him now. You have the diaper. I tried, but I couldn't.
1: Oh, God. This is my sister, eh? So you're so irritated by things like this. How are you going to cope when you have kids of your own? And here I was thinking I was going to have some rest for the night. Because you agreed to help. Is that not Daniela's voice? What happened?
2: I don't know. I thought she was sleeping.
3: My angel.
4: What is it? I can't sleep. I want you to read me my bedtime stories.
5: Oh, no one has read it to you. Okay, I'll read it to you, okay? Up you go. Let me go put you to bed. Sorry. So what would you like to listen to? Rapunzel?
1: My dear sister, when at all would you learn? So you couldn't just tuck them in for one night?
2: Sister, please let me be. Your kids are too demanding and I've never changed the diaper before.
6: Really, you've been here for only one night and you've started complaining about Daniela and Destiny? And here was I thinking I was about to rest for the night.
2: Give me the diapers. Follow me. Come and watch out. Okay.
7: Which is weapon. He does his weapon.
1: Destiny, have you guys finished your homework? Huh? Okay. Pick up everything. Pick up everything. Tidy up.
6: Hey! Don't touch me. Don't touch me. Okay? You ruined my dress the other day.
1: Lily.
6: Just imagine how the whole place is messy.
1: You're only doing this because you're not married yet. I beg. So tell me about it. How did it go?
8: Well, I got it.
1: Congratulations, little sis.
8: Thank you. So.

0: Our posting letter will be coming out tomorrow, and I will know the branch I'll be posted here in Abuja. They also asked us to fill our address so they post us somewhere close to home.
1: Good, good. So did you use here?
0: Of course. Where else?
1: Okay, good.
0: Yeah, even though I'll be getting my own apartment later, it has to be somewhere around the neighborhood because it's quiet.
1: You're not getting any apartment. You will not leave this house until you get married. Fred and I are not having kids now, so we have enough room. You hear?
0: But what's with you and this marriage thing? Honestly, I'm not ready.
1: I hope this thing you've been saying is a joke. Anyway, you're not leaving this house until you get married, and that's final.
2: Cinderella or no Cinderella, take yourselves upstairs immediately.
3: Okay. Let me tell you. Oh.

0: So, here we are.
1: Wow. Bro. You got yourself a big house, man. Wow. Guy, I hope so.
0: Now you see why I told you that. Putting up in the hotel. So where's the time and money?
1: Whoa.
0: There's enough space. So let's go upstairs. Let you do. We drop this down.
1: So how about our wife?
0: You are an expensive jokes.
1: Expensive joke.
0: My wife.
1: Bro, our wife. Come on.
0: Hold on. Time to do. Guy. I mean, you're not getting any younger. You need to get yourself a wife.
1: Please, where's my room?
0: Oh, that's a way of silencing you, right?
1: Bro, I don't have time for women now.
0: But please, here's the thing about it. I mean, I'm talking about your exes. We'll find a woman that is suitable for you.
1: Bro, I wish I could find a woman.
0: We will definitely visit. Come on.
2: So, I've moved your bags here. Your children's room?
3: Yes. It's about time you bond with your kids. You're my younger sister. These children are yours too. You need to be children friendly. I'm expecting wedding bills soon.
2: I can't stay here.
3: Practice makes.
2: I said I can't stay here.
3: Perfect.
2: Get used to your children. Your room will be locked until you bond with these kids.
4: How can you?

0: Hi. You must be Brian.
1: I'm really Clarice's sister.
2: The one that got the new job, right?
1: Yes.
2: Oh, so how is it going?
1: Well, I have a very tight schedule, but I love my job.
3: Well, as long as one enjoys the job he or she is doing, I guess it's worth it, right?
1: Of course.
3: Okay. Nice to meet you, Lily.
1: Same here.

0: What are you doing?
1: Can I see?
0: No, I want to see first.
2: What is this? Come on, stop this. Stop. Can't you see I'm working? Please go meet your aunt.
3: No, you know you can't. Go upstairs.

0: Mine is finished. Let me have some.
1: No, go and get yours from the kitchen and I'm going to finish this.
0: Please let me have some. I'll get you another one.
1: No.
2: Listen, you're not leaving this house because of those kids. I mean, not because of those little children.
3: Little? Bro, your children. Little? Oh, come on.
2: No, listen. I know you've not been kids friendly. But let me ask you. If those kids were yours, won't you live with them?
3: Bro, please. Allow me get my space. Please, they'll drive me crazy. Look, I'm going... I can't even think.
2: Brian. Listen, calm down, okay? We've been apart for 10 years. 10 solid years. And now that you're back, it wouldn't be a bad idea to use this opportunity to bond. Listen, I know you've been living all by yourself, this isolation and all of that, but come on.
3: Look, I've been living alone and I've been...
2: And you're not fine. Yes, I know. See, this has always been my fear, you know, and come to think of it, you're not growing any younger. Yes, your mates are married with kids.
3: Now, come on. Now, this is not about me. This is about those adults. Those grown women in little bodies. They're driving me crazy.

0: hint thing. Come on, bro. Help me out. I can't do anything.
1: Ryan. I mean, you and this, your expensive jokes. Okay, well, calm down, all right? Just take it easy. Look at you.
0: Stop.
1: It's okay. Come on. Okay, you know what? I'll talk to those adults in.
0: Come on, stop. Don't make me laugh. Young buddies. Bro.
1: Grown women.
0: I'm serious. Come on, I'm serious.
1: All right, I'll talk to them, okay? We'll get things fixed.
0: Same with you, bro.
1: Look at you. You all walked out. Calm down. And by the way, how has work been?
0: Been fine. It's been good, but I've not gotten anything done because of them. They keep messing with
1: my... It's fine. It's fine. Calm down. Come on. All right, I have this. So calm yourself down.
0: Oh, I'm doing this just because I need to calm.
1: Please do. Come on.

0: is that?
1: Daniela, I worked through the week. Huh? And today is Saturday. Why don't you want to allow me sleep?
0: Oh, sorry, Auntie. It's just that Destiny doesn't want to play with me. So I was bored.
1: Please, I want to sleep. Just leave me alone, okay?
0: Oh, boring.

0: Really? Wanted to talk to you. My husband and I have a wedding to attend next weekend, and the couple are really dear to us.
1: Please, I can't go with you.
0: No, I actually want you to take care of the kids.
1: What? For how long? How many hours are you going to be away?
0: Lily, why are you so scared? Come on, these are just children, okay? And you can control them as an adult.
1: If they are normal kids, yes. But these girls,
0: It's funny how you complain because you were just like them when you were a kid. They just took after you. How we dislike our reflection sometimes.
1: Okay, how am I going to do this now? I hope you're going with Dave.
0: Dave, he's the main reason I'm asking you this now.
1: Sister, how can you do that? How am I going to change him when he pulls?
0: The same way I changed you when
1: When
0: you
1: you
0: were
1: were a
0: a
1: baby,
0: baby.
1: yes. Just get a maid.
0: Maid. Those people have showed me pepper. When you have kids one day, try and avoid them, please.

0: Dave, Pud.
1: Pud? So what do I do?
2: You seriously don't know what to do.
0: Change it!
1: Can you please help me change it?
2: Don't you know how to do it?
0: Like, seriously, just change the diapers.

Yeah. I'll change it. Okay.

0: Auntie, why are you crying?
1: Auntie, please stop crying. You'll be fine, okay? At least the bad odor has stopped.
0: Yes, good job, sis. Auntie, you can sit and enjoy his love. We got this.

0: Cook at the diapers from Auntie. And wipes, too.
1: Why do I have to get the wipes? You're older.
2: Auntie, can I please help us and get the wipes?

0: Green out.
1: Yes, we are. We're going to the SA Park for some preparation. We need to go play some football.
2: Yay! I'm going to beat you again, like I always do.
1: Did you hear about that? You know what? That's because you're good at what you do. All right, bye, guys.
3: Bye, guys.
1: Bye. Bye.

0: tired. Tell me about it.
1: Honestly, sis, I think I'll have to start looking for my own apartment.
2: Why should you when I live in Abuja? That doesn't make any sense. Wait, is it because of the kids? You're running away from your nieces and nephew?
1: I have a professional exam I need to prepare for.
2: Another one? I thought you wrote one and passed while waiting for JAMB. I remember you were on the newspaper as the youngest student to write.
1: Sis, there are other qualifications I need to acquire, and I'm just getting started. How do I achieve that in this house with...
2: With who? With the kids? Lily, pause for a second and think about it. If you were married and these kids were yours, would you not find a way to write your exams? I will not have you look for another apartment whilst I'm in this Abuja. Period.
3: I don't like this auntie and uncle.
4: Me too, they're so mean.
3: When are they leaving?
4: I don't know, but I wish it was tomorrow.

0: Now I'm so tired.
1: Me too, please.
0: It's super annoying. Ugh.
2: We're leaving now. Have a little girl.
3: Mommy, you look beautiful.
4: Aww. Really?
2: Thank you.
4: Just your mom.
3: You too,
4: guys. Come on, say that again.
2: All right, you girls be good, okay? Do not trouble your auntie so she doesn't move out before we get back. Bye. Take care of them. And Destiny, control your siblings. And always take care of them, okay?
3: Yes, mommy.
2: Love you.
3: Anything.
2: Oh. All right. Bye.
4: Come here.
2: Baby, take care of them.
3: Okay.
4: Come here.
3: Bye, mommy. Bye, daddy.
1: Hey, I hope you heard your parents. Huh? Be good girls and don't stress me. You heard that, right? Huh? Oh, yeah, now move there. And what's this mess you are making on this table? Huh? I said sit. And I don't want to hear any shout or see someone running up and down. Did you hear me?
3: Yes.
1: Destiny, did you hear me?
3: Yes.
0: Mom said that we shouldn't give Auntie any trouble unless she will leave. What do you think? So shall we begin?
5: Yes, we shall.
6: Detective Toby Idemudia from Police Rapid Response Team, Kubwa.
7: Okay, I hope all is well.
6: Am I in the house of Mr. and Mrs. Chude?
7: Yes, Mr. Chude is my brother.
6: Well, Mr. and Mrs. Chude were involved in a ghastly motor accident this morning around 10:15 a.m. by Kubwa Expressway.
8: What? Accident? Please, are they okay?
1: Are you sure they are the ones? Okay, please.
8: Can we see the bodies to be sure?
1: Let's go. Let's just
7: calm down. You calm down and come with me to the police
1: station. Okay, please.
8: Let's just go. Okay, let's just go.

0: see some here. I'm here pondering so much. I'm still wondering how I'd like to talk to you again. There are so many things that I didn't get to say. I know how much you cared for me. And how much I cared for you too. I changed diapers today, you know. I even talked Daniela and Destiny to bed. Since the shoes you left, they are so big. They are too big for me to fit in. How do I do this? How do I do this?
1: It's gonna be tough, Lily. We are the closest thing to a family these kids have. We have to be there for them.
2: How do we even
1: do it? I don't know. But I believe everything will fall into place.

0: Good evening, Mark. Good evening.
1: She's the new maid.
0: A maid?
1: Yes.
0: What's your name?
2: Ma, my name is Esther Ihowame. I have 5 kids, so, but I'm believing God for a husband, a handsome man. Yes, Ma, I love kids. I love taking care of kids. In fact, I'm already in love with your children. Yes! Esther Ihowame. That's my name.
3: Esther.
2: Sorry, sir. Esther Ihowame.
3: I'm sorry.
2: Thank you, sir.
3: Can you please go to the children's room I showed you earlier and clean it up?
2: Oh, right away, sir. Yes, sir. Ma, Esther Ihowame. Thank you, ma. Thank you, sir.
0: I'm coming
4: back. Brian, how can you get a maid without informing me?
1: Look, I did say I was going to do something about it when we spoke. This feels like the right thing to do, considering the fact that we are pretty busy. And remember, there's a baby involved. Yeah. I also went to the kids' school to make arrangements so they can start using the school bus.
4: So where did you get the maid from?
1: There are agencies for that everywhere.
4: Brian, I would really appreciate it if you inform me before taking any decision, especially one that applies to these kids.
1: Yes, ma'am.
4: Thank you.

0: Now you two, listen to me. There will be no food for you this afternoon. That is after receiving strokes of care from me. Did you hear me? Stupid children.
1: What did we do?
0: What did you do? I will tell you. You insulted me that I gave you a small portion of food. Do you know how to

0: make food. Do you know the cost of food stuffs in the market? You don't know. The only thing you know how to do is to stay in a big house, stay in a big car, go to a big school. That is the only thing you know how to do. Eh? You insulted me, a homie. Now listen, if you tell your auntie or your uncle anything, you are finished. I will kill you! I will kill you! Do you understand? Did I miss something? My hands are clean, oh! My hands are clean. Do you understand? Good. Keep kneeling down. Good children.
1: Baby, brother is crying. I'm gonna carry him.
0: My employer. So, you are not the one to tell me when to carry your brother or not. Pippi! See you! Pippi! Big Bean!
2: They're asking me.

0: What? Thank goodness you walked in on that girl. I mean, this is the reason my sister never liked the idea of getting mates. So this is how I would have lost my jewelry and that of my sisters. And who knows what this girl has been doing all this time we've been away?
1: I got to find out from the kids that she's been physically abusing them.
0: Oh no. We should get that girl arrested.
1: I already did.
0: So now, what are we going to do? What are we going to do with the kids, especially Dave?
1: Well, I guess we'll have to go with your earlier suggestion and do it ourselves. If our siblings could do it without any help, then I guess we can.
0: I have to look for a good daycare for Dave. And then we'll work out a schedule to do the rest in turns.
1: Okay.

0: You know.
1: Sorry, what do you want? Aya, take this. Take. Sorry. Okay. You want more? Where's Brian? Sorry, sis.
2: Hi, good morning.
1: So Brian, I have to take you to the daycare and go pick you up. Oh, it's so your turn.
2: About that, can you help me do that? I have a meeting later in the
1: evening. No, you can't do that. You can't. It's your turn. What do you mean? Please.
2: Look, at least I have
1: said
2: a meeting.
1: No way. You have to find a way. Please, just clear that.
2: Clear what? Come on, we didn't talk about this one.
1: And I have work too. Bye.

0: Finally, some peace and quietness. God, what have they done? I don't know why you hate peace and quietness. Of all things to play with is my document.
1: Give it!
2: No!
1: You give it!
2: Hey! hey! You think this is funny, right? You think it's funny? Oh yeah, come and kneel down, both of you. Kneel down. Yes, with your hands up. Is that how to kneel down? Yeah. This is how you two will be anytime you misbehave. Next time when you see my stuff, you won't touch it. I have never seen or heard that you tore your mom's books. So why would you do that to my documents? Huh? What have I done wrong?
3: My teacher said that I should make paper mache for our assignment.
2: Okay.
3: I want to submit it tomorrow.
2: Exactly. And you decided to do that with my office documents, right? Why didn't you ask your uncle to give you papers?
3: I did, but he ignored me.
2: Fine. That's the same way I'm going to ignore you both for 30 minutes. You're going to be here. Don't give me that look, okay? Don't give me that look. Please stand up. If you touch anything that belongs to me, huh? You'll be sorry.
3: Thank you, auntie.
2: Don't thank me, I don't want it. Like, I wonder what goes in, like, what happens in your head. You brought a bowl, you poured the document inside. Ugh.

Did you guys leave the

0: Uncle, sorry.
1: Sorry what? Sorry? Where is it? Get in now, fast! Down there, I want you to kneel down. What's this? Where are you guys, for God's sake? You guys are going to Mama. You're going to the village to stay with Mama because I don't understand any of this problem. Raise your hands. Raise it! What? Oh my God, my walk!
2: So what did you do this time?
0: Nothing.
2: Nothing, of course. You can't ever do anything, can you? Huh? You can't. So it's a beautiful position, so just continue. Exactly. Yeah, raise your hand. Good, good. Okay.
3: Joy left the river. Joy left the river.

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Daniela,

0: Hang on to your back, please. 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
1: Destiny and Daniela, what is this? Answer me, what is this?
2: It was Destiny.
3: It's a lie. It wasn't me, it was you.
2: It's a lie.
1: Just shut up. Now, both of you are going to serve some punishment so you don't do this ever again. Face the wall. No, come here, come here. Now, listen and listen good. You'll never play in this living room again. Am I understood? Just give me a minute. Nonsense.
4: Sorry. Just imagine. I wonder what you were looking for inside the flower vase.

0: I want to go to the market so I can get some things for the house.
1: Okay, how long will you be gone?
0: Long enough to get the things we need. Dave is still asleep and I hope he doesn't wake up till I return.
1: Okay, money?
0: Yeah, I'm good.
1: Okay.

0: Now, you two. Remember I said you're not allowed to play in this living room, right? Good. So this is how you guys are going to sit till it's time to eat and then sleep. Is that understood? Because failure to do so, I'm not just going to ship you off to the village, but I'll ship you to different grandmas. Yeah, imagine that. You, Destiny, I'll ship you to my mom. And you, Daniela, I'll ship you to Auntie Lily's mom. You know how she is. Do you understand? Good. I'm coming back. Peter!
1: Yes, sir.
0: What are you doing there?
1: Hey, madam just went out, so I'm closing the gate.
0: Okay. Please go get my clothes from the dry cleaner.
1: Okay, let me.
0: No, come. I mean now. I need it now.
1: Now?
0: Yes, just go now.
1: Okay?
0: Okay? Alright, thank you. Hurry!

0: Let's go outside and play. Since say we cannot play here.
1: What about uncle? I don't want to be shipped to the village. Different grandmas. Ooh.
0: Don't worry. Let's go see if we still do.

0: Okay. Some people are learning really fast. Alright. That's good.
1: Daniela!
0: Hey.
1: Destiny, hi. You're back.
0: Yes.
1: Okay.
0: Is Dave still asleep?
1: Who?
0: The baby.
1: Oh, yeah, he is. Please, where are they?
0: Who?
1: The kids.
0: Maybe in their room.
1: No, they're not there. I just came down from there. I told them to sit here.
0: How do you mean they're not in their room?
1: Because I just checked. Daniela! Destiny! Wow, this is serious.
0: Destiny! Destiny! Destiny!
1: Are they here?
0: They are not here.
1: God, where could they be?
0: Are you asking me? You were supposed to look after them.
1: Please.
0: Destiny!
1: Destiny!
0: For praying, how

0: something like this.
1: I had to concentrate.
0: You had more, but you were supposed to look after them.
1: Please, let's just concentrate on finding them first. Peter! Come, let's go check them outside. Peter! Peter!
2: Okay.
1: Where are you just coming from?
2: I want to get the cloth from the dry cleaner.
1: Clothes? Yes. Now! Since I sent it! What's wrong with you? And you left the gate open since!
0: Where are the kids? Where are the kids?
1: Kids?
0: Where is Danella and Destiny?
1: This guy, we're wasting our time with this guy.
0: How do you leave this gate open?
1: Let's go!
0: Oh, Jesus! Don't you dare leave this place open again! Where exactly are we going to go looking for them?
1: I don't know.
0: Now?
1: Let's just check everywhere.

0: Hi.
1: Good evening.
2: Good evening.
1: Sorry, please, I'm looking for two little girls between the ages of 4 and 7. I don't know if you saw them anywhere around the estate.
2: Two little girls?
1: Yes.
2: That's gay. One do like tall, the other is short.
1: Yes, yes, one is tall and the other is short.
2: I said them.
1: For where?
2: The other estate.
1: The other estate?
2: Yes.
1: Please, where in the estate? Where in the other estate?
2: I can see them somewhere. She's been at 2 boys.
1: Okay, I said 2 girls, not boys.
2: Okay, 2 girls. Like, I never see that one for my life.
1: Yeah. Okay, thank you so much.
2: Wait, thank you.

0: Excuse me, fine boy. You enter my eye, yo. Fine boy. Answer the little things. Shoe?
1: God.
2: This is so frustrating. Who knows where these children will be? How could they?
0: Please, let's keep. We have to keep working and we need to find them. You can't be tired because you were the one that were with them in the house. You were supposed to look after them.
2: How would I have known that they would walk out?
0: That's why you're supposed to keep an eye on them. Please just walk fast.
3: Destiny, can we do this every day?
4: Sure, why not? Did you enjoy yourself?
3: Yes, I miss mommy and daddy. They don't want to call me a real life princess.
4: I miss them too. But you are a real life princess. Now, let's get back home before me and auntie and me and uncle send us to the village.
3: Okay.
4: Let's go quick.
3: I don't want to go to the beach.
4: Come back. I think we are going to the village.
5: Where did you guys go to?
6: You said we can't play inside the living room, so we went to the estate park to play.
7: And our dad used to take us there once in a while.
0: Destiny, you had us worried. Please don't do this again, okay?
5: Listen, kids. You should never do this to us again. We'll take you to the park every weekend. We can even do better. We'll take you to the zoo for the movies, all right?

0: You promise?
1: Yes. But then you should never do this again. There are dangerous people out there that can hurt you. They can kidnap you and maltreat you. Alright? Please.
2: Okay, right. Let's go up so you can shower and eat. Let's go.
3: Brian, I still have goosebumps. What could we have done if we lost these kids?
1: I wouldn't have been able to forgive myself.
3: They are being rebellious against us. That's exactly what these kids are doing. Now the question is, what did your parents do right that we're doing wrong?
1: That's exactly what I was thinking of on our way back. These are kids, for God's sake. They need to play, explore, ask questions and get answers to them. But unfortunately, we are both not in the right frame of mind to give them that.
3: It doesn't stop them from wanting it. I know this is new to us. And we're finding it hard to cope. But I think we should put aside whatever it is we have against kids and create time for them so we don't lose them.
1: We've been selfish.
3: Very.
1: These children need us.
4: You like it?
5: Mm-hmm. Wow. So kids, here we are. Don't stop.
6: Okay.
7: Hey.
6: Woo. There's so many activities to do.
7: I know, like jumping on a bouncy castle, looking
6: at... I want
7: a
6: bouncy castle.
7: I mean, I want popcorn.
6: Yoo-hoo! A jump! A jumping!
7: Oh man, no jumping!
6: Yeah.

0: I miss mom.
1: I miss dad.
2: Oh, we miss them too, okay? Look, we might not be able to replace them, but I promise we are going to love you guys equally, okay?
3: Oh boy, what is this?
2: Yes, I promise. What's that? What? There?
0: Shall the phone continue?
2: Oh yes, of course. Yeah. Let's continue. Yeah. Don't go too fast.

0: Wow, I can't believe she just slept off like that. Imagine. Wow. We are one big family with a great big hug. Kiss from me to you. Won't you say you love me too? I love you. You love me. We are one big family with a great big hug and a kiss from me to you. Won't you say you love me too?
1: Okay, so I never knew you had a fun side to you.
2: Says someone who was cocky all along. Oh yes. Brian, please, you can't go to work now. Not when we have joint custody of the children. Brian, I need your 50% contribution here.
1: No, I don't talk like that. And I wasn't cocky. I just needed to set you straight that I have a job too.
2: Oh yes, we all knew. I mean, you never joked with it. And I liked that about you. You're hardworking and straight lady. I really admire you.
1: Okay, so should I take that to be a compliment?
2: No, it's the truth. You know, you should be a mentor to this new generation young ladies. Career-wise, yeah. I think you'll be good at it.
1: You had to say career-wise because you think I'm not domestic, yeah? I saw what you did there.
2: Okay, look, if it helps, we are both not domestic. I'm not either.
1: Well, I think we're both clumsy with this childcare-ish. And it's fine, we can laugh over it now.
2: Yeah, me too. Look, it felt as if you just was transferring all the aggressions of these children and their misdeeds to me.
1: Brian,
2: Yeah?
1: you were freaking annoying. I thought I was going to run mad.
2: There was no way in this world I was going to make you run mad. And if it helps you, we are becoming good parents now. So, are you thinking of getting married anytime soon?
1: I just left a relationship of 2 years. We broke up last year.
2: Why?
1: Irreconcilable differences.
2: That sounds like divorce.
1: A heartbreak after 2 years of relationship felt like it.
2: Divorce, right? Didn't know you had this sense of humor.
1: It wasn't funny. But I'm glad I can actually laugh about it now.
2: You're really a beautiful and a nice lady, with a good head on your shoulder.
1: A very good one.
2: I see no reason why a guy would want to break your heart.
1: Well, it happened. So, how about you? Are you not settling down?

0: Listen, I mean, you have everything going for you already.
1: Well, in my case, I guess I've not just met the right woman yet. Yes, I've never been in a real relationship.
0: For real?
1: Yeah.
0: Why?
1: It just never happened.
0: That means you're a player.
1: Ah, come on. If I was, don't you think you would have noticed by now?
0: Well, that's true. I've never seen you with a lady here. But how can you say you've never been in love? I mean, you're dangerously handsome.
1: I've always been a hard worker, right? Ever since I was in school, it was all about my studies. Then when I started working, it was all about my work and research. So it always affected my affairs. Ladies will always break up with me just for no damn reason. They never got to understand me.
0: Or they never had the patience to see the side of you the kids have made you show.
1: They've made us. And I'm loving it.
0: The baby.
1: Don't worry, I should go get
0: No, you, I will go. It's my turn, remember? I'll go.
2: You enjoyed the conversation we just had.
0: Me too.

0: Hey, Ryan.
1: Hey.
0: So, how did you cope with the kids alone?
1: Yeah, good.
0: Oh. Okay, so I had to just go and...
1: Look, what you do with your spare time is none of my business. I made pasta just in case you want to have dinner, even if I doubt you would. Excuse me.

0: Thank you.
1: You're welcome.
0: Thank you so much for today.
1: You're welcome.
2: It was nice having you.
0: Same here. It's nice seeing you too.
1: Yeah, so I will see you some other time, huh?
0: Okay. All right. So.
1: See, I don't feel like letting you go already. Oh, yeah. So you're back. Okay, so this is Lily, my sister-in-law.
0: Hi, Lily. Good evening.
1: How's it day?
0: Is she okay?
1: Don't worry, she'll be fine.
0: Okay.
1: All right. See you tomorrow.
0: Yeah, bye.
1: Yeah.

0: You.
1: Me what?
0: Don't you think you should keep your relationship away from here because of these kids?
1: Say someone who went to see her ex the other day.
0: Well, I went to see

0: see him. I didn't bring him here.
1: Well, it's better. It's better than running off to someone who clearly does not respect you the moment he as much as snapped his finger.
0: That wasn't what happened, okay? Most of you don't even have the moral justification to judge anyone because you are the irresponsible one.

Hey. Hey, Lily. Lily, please, can we talk? Please, can we stop this cold war already? Please, I can't sleep. Look, I can't. I tried the whole of last night, but I couldn't. Please. In the midst of the situation we found ourselves, I fell for you. Yes. Lily, I'm helplessly in love with you.

0: When did you realize that you love me?
1: Well, I can't place my hands on a particular moment, but I always did feel something strong for you. And that's the reason why I agreed to share custody of the children with you. I wanted to be close to you.
0: Are you sure it's love this time? I mean, you have never been in love.
1: Yes, I am. The same way I'm sure that white is white and black is black.
0: But I felt the same way too. I always wanted you around me. It felt so natural. It's something I never felt with my ex.
1: Ah, your ex. I'm so glad it's an ex now. Confession. I almost had a heart attack when you guys were talking.
0: No. There's no way I'm going back to him. Talking about me, how about you?
1: What about me? Ah, the girl you met, my colleague, well, she was just a colleague, and I actually tried to use her a little bit to get you jealous.
0: Really?
1: Yes, and I see it worked there.
0: Mm-hmm.
1: So, will you be my girlfriend?
0: Yes.

0: Lily, I can't imagine growing old with anyone else.
1: Not that I want to. Fate has brought us together and given us three wonderful children. And I know my life will never be complete without you by my side. You make me feel brand new. And I want to spend the rest of my life with you, Destiny, Daniela, and Dave. 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I just want all the craziness that comes with you. Please, Lily, will you be my wife?
2: Yes. No, hold on, I need to take care of myself.
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Buddy, hello. What is all this? I have told you that it's over. I'm not interested anymore. But I already told you from the beginning that I'm not interested in any relationship. Listen, I don't have time for this, okay? I really need to just concentrate on my career and just move on with my life. What is all this? You're calling me, asking me where I am. What am I doing? Like, look, I don't have time for that, please. But then listen, I do not have time for this. Jeez.

0: Yeah, my best. All
1: right. Hi.
2: Excuse me.
0: Oh yeah, good morning.
2: Yes, hi.
0: How may I help you?
2: Yeah, I saw a vacancy post outside, so I came to inquire about it.
0: Oh, admin manager position?
2: Yes, please.
0: Okay, where's your CV?
2: Okay, thank you.

0: babe, you've been saying this now for how long? I told you I am B-R-O-K-E, broke. I'm dry. Babe, when now? You said last week. No, last week has passed. We're in the new week. And I told you my mom is sick. And my phone is even touching. My phone is bad. I need money. I love a good job. I love you too, but you keep saying this all the time. Hey, I beg, please. Promise. This is what you said yesterday. Ah. Okay now. I love you too. Ah. I said I love you now. Okay, I love you. Tomorrow
1: they
0: come.
1: Ah, so
0: don't tire.
1: Hey, babe. Hey.
0: What's up?
1: Tell me, how's it going? Babes, I've been walking all around Lagos today. No job anywhere. The last place I went to drop my CV at, they just said I should wait for a call back.
0: It's not easy. Don't worry, just take it easy, okay? I strongly believe that life will fall in pleasant places for you.
1: Amen. I really hope so. Meanwhile, I'm telling you, it's really tough out there. Please, let's see some food in the house.
0: Let's try some. In the kitchen, though.
1: Okay.
0: Just make that stew with small rice.
1: Okay. All right, thanks.
0: You're welcome.
1: Girl, it's really bad out there. I'm telling you, you needed to see the amount of people looking for a job.
0: Just keep pushing. I believe you'll get it. It's not easy. More job for Lagos had.
2: Good afternoon, sir.
3: Good afternoon.
2: The interview is scheduled for tomorrow afternoon,
3: Tomorrow afternoon? Okay, thank you.

0: You said Oga is not around.
1: Oga not there around.
0: Ah, but he told me to come here. He was supposed to help me look for a job today.
1: Yeah, I don't know that one.
0: Do you know when he's going to be back?
1: That one said, me, I don't know. If you come anytime, I'm not to talk.
0: Okay, thank you.
1: Oh, well. All right, bye-bye.
2: Hey, I know you.
0: Leave me alone. What do you want from me?
2: You don't remember me?
0: Should I? Are you Mr. President?
2: No.
0: Mr. Governor?
2: Not at all.
0: My father?
2: Of course not.
0: Then excuse me.
2: Wait,

0: Hey. Are you? Hey.
1: Just stop.
0: Can you just hear me out? Where are you running to? Excuse me?
1: No.
0: I haven't said anything and you're saying no? Can you just...

0: Come on, give me the gist. Now, what's this smile about?
1: Not really a gist, but I don't want to say it's a coincidence.
0: I don't get it. Spill it.
1: So, there's this girl I bumped into twice at quick sessions.
0: Mm-hmm. Come on, what's all this big drama? What are you saying?
1: What I'm trying to say is, I met her some few days ago, and then this afternoon.
0: Mr. Player didn't get her number.
1: That's the thing. She snubbed me and walked off before I could say a word. What's funny?
0: Nothing. I can't imagine what's going through that mind of yours.
1: Yeah. There's something about that girl.
0: Hmm.
1: I don't know, but there's something.
0: It's the lover.

0: Good day, sir.
1: Are you Maybelle?
0: Yes, sir.
1: Sit down.

0: Babe, what happened? What happened at the interview?
1: We meet again.
2: Sir, I will appreciate it if we can get on with why I'm here.
1: You know I can give you this job without any interview.
2: I don't understand.
1: You're too beautiful to be overlooked.
2: Is this part of the interview?
1: You know, I can actually get you started immediately. Pay you any amount you want as your salary. Right here, right now, if you'll be mine.
2: I beg your pardon.

0: Please just stop it. It's not funny.
1: Hold on. I'm trying not to laugh. This girl will not kill me. Babe, you should be happy. Look at this. You went hunting, right? And the animal walked straight into your crotch. Effortlessly. Babe, what are you not saying now? You should be thankful to God.
0: How do you mean?
1: Go for him. Yes. Babe, use your head now. Use your head. Make good use of this opportunity. Look, babe. You may never get another opportunity like this. Yes.
0: Now I know you're also out of your mind. Please, please.
1: Babe. Now Lagos. Ha. See this babe. Money you don't have, you deform her to get. Eh? Hey, when reality hits you, I just hope it's not too late, though. This girl, why is this opportunity not coming to me now? This girl, don't just me, oh, babe. Hey.
2: Yeah. Hello, Miss Nebel.

0: lock that gate and don't allow anybody come inside here.
1: Oga is not here, Pa.
0: I said go and lock that gate. Now!
2: Oh, what is going on here?
0: Well, I was giving him instructions to go and lock the gates.
2: Really? You want to embarrass me?
0: Embarrassment? This is what you get each time you disobey me.
2: I will get back to you.
1: Thank you, sir.
2: What is wrong with you? What do you want? What is eating you up?
0: We have an agreement to go see a movie by 6, right? It's past 6. Julie, you know time is precious to me. Whenever you fail me, you face the consequences immediately. Excuse me.

Hello? Yes, this is she. Okay, yes, I'll be there soon. Yes, I can make it. Yes. All right, thank you very much.

0: Babe, are you okay?
1: Yeah, but I just received a call from the office right now and they're asking me to come over.
0: So, what do you want to do?
1: Girl, honestly, I am really confused.
0: Babe, you don't have to. I mean, you and I know that you need this job. Why don't you just make use of this opportunity?
1: Please take heat. But Helen, what about the MD?
0: I know you're smart enough to handle it. Come on, you're a smart girl. Please.

0: I got a call earlier, said you guys wanted to see me today.
1: Okay.
0: So the boss is in the office.
1: Yeah, in his office.
0: So I just walk in.
1: Yes.
0: All right, thank you.
1: Yeah.

0: Good morning, sir.
1: Good morning. Please, have a seat.
0: I'll rather prefer standing, sir.
1: I want to apologize for making you uncomfortable the other time. From the deepest part of my heart, I am sorry. And going forward, nothing of such will happen again.
0: Okay, sir.
1: You're welcome.
0: Thank you.
1: Get to your office.
0: All right, sir.

0: What is wrong with you now? Can't I have peace in my house again?
1: Teresa, what is the meaning of this? Huh?
0: Meaning of what?
1: Why are you hitting me like that?
0: Your snow! I can't sleep! Did you swallow a generator? Huh? Where are you going to? Tell me, where are you going to? Are you walking out on me? In my own house. Tell me!

0: Bobby? How dare you walk out on me while I'm still talking?
1: Are you serious? What do you want from me? Even I was snoring too loud, I left you in the bedroom and came down here. You still chased me down here?
0: I detect what I want, not the other way around. Is it my fault that you're snoring like someone that swallowed Lister? Mr. Man, better be careful.
1: This woman, what is it? Why are you stressing me? Can't I sleep in peace?
0: You won't sleep until I sleep.
1: Are you serious? Okay, come now. Come and sit down.
0: I can't sleep here. We have to go upstairs. Don't just snow. I don't know if you swallowed Lister. I said you can't sleep. You cannot sleep.

0: Good day, sir.
1: Good day.
0: You asked me to bring this file over.
1: Yes, sir. Just drop it here for me.
0: Okay. Anything else?
1: No. You can go.

0: See that girl wants stuff.
1: I saw the party.
0: Ha!
1: These are happening, oh.
0: I wish I was in the country then, oh.
1: If you see that party carried weight. If you see people husband. That came to that party.
0: Daddy told me now.
1: It was a very big party.
0: Yes, Nancy, that day was there. Big, big people were there. You know how I missed it. Ah, that's why I came back, my dear.
1: Mm-hmm.
0: Swear. Now, wow. Did you see that girl's post on Instagram?

0: I saw it.
1: A liar. So she bought back 2 million.
0: Where do you want it? Where do you want it?
1: Oh, but babe, see, I can't take shit from any man, babe. I swear.
0: Men are scum. Right? Give them one small chance. They will capitalize on your weakness.
1: Exactly. Exactly, Tolu.
0: But come to think about it, my friend. Why have you not married to

0: Wait, do you know who my dad is?
1: Of course, who doesn't know who your
0: So
1: dad
0: where is all
1: is?
0: this coming from? Because you should understand that I own
1: Sweet.
0: Tolu. Like, without me, Tolu is a nobody. Whatever Tolu have today,
1: Course.
0: my dad gave him everything.
1: Yes.
0: He's a nobody. He came from the gutters.
1: I
0: See,
1: know.
0: he lives under my roof.
1: Of course.
0: He drives my dad's car. I still bought him car. Yes, I bought him a car. My money. I should have bought him a car. He's helping my dad expand his business and all that. So he took over my dad's company. So what's up?
1: I was just worried,
0: No,
1: but
0: please don't even say that again. I'm a small girl. So I will take my life slow and steady.
1: may I shall pray. Make anybody not take this to do from your hand. I'm
0: What?
1: just worried.
0: Who wants to try that one? Hey, see, babe, I will kill the smallest fly.
1: Bam.
0: Nobody.
1: Bam.
0: Who dare you? Trying to take my tool away from me. It's not possible.
1: Exactly.
0: Hey, God.
1: Omalicha.
0: I will kill you. Eh?
1: Yes.
0: They're whining.

0: hold on.
1: Can I?
0: Sure.
1: Hello?
0: Good evening.
2: Hello.
1: Good evening.
0: So what are you doing here this late?
1: Well, I came to see a friend around the neighborhood and I decided to stop by to say hello since you live close to him.
0: Oh, well, thank you. That's very thoughtful of you. Thank you.
1: I wouldn't take much of your time. I just came to say hello and go. So I'll see you at the office.
0: All right, sir. Thank you.
3: Okay. Sorry, are you leaving so soon? Why can't you just join us, have a drink or something?
1: No. Thank you. Thank you so much.
3: Okay.
1: All right.
0: All right.
1: Good night.
0: Take care. Good night.
1: All right. Bye.
0: All right. Bye.
4: No wonder.
0: No wonder what?
4: Man, your boss is handsome.
0: Meaning?
3: Babe, come on now. Tell me you're not saying it.
0: Goodness, Helen.
3: Oh, that guy is handsome. Oh, God. Okay.
0: Listen, wait, Helen, hold on. Calm down. Wait, do I need to sing it in your ear again and again? I am not interested in any man. Okay, I'm just focused on my career and that's it. So just count me out when it comes to men.
3: Career woman, I bet you shall be coming down. Last, you go marry.
0: Please stop.
5: My friend. Are you Jereno? Siskin.
3: But how do you guys say? Say you want you.
5: Hey.
3: Say you do want you.
5: Don't you know that amazing.
3: Is? Why not, baby girl? Money is there to spend.
5: I can't sit. I can't sit.
3: So many people's lives are saved on the streets.
5: Right. Can you see how you look? I beg more, do one Snapchat.
3: I can't remember last time.
5: They need to know that you have arrived. They need to know.
3: But the money is too much.
5: They need to know that you've arrived.
3: Oh, you have
5: money. Okay.
6: Hi guys, I just came back from UK.
7: Hi guys, this is my friend.
6: Yeah, she's so lucky to be my friend.
5: I'm very lucky.
6: Because you know who my dad is? Do you want to know who my dad
7: guys,
6: is?
7: Guys, my friend. Tell them.
6: Oh no.
7: That's my friend. She came from the UK.
6: Okay.
5: Did you see that bag that woman uploaded on WhatsApp?
6: Oh.
5: 700K. Yeah, what's up?
1: Should I call her? No, Tolu, don't. You promised to stay in your lane.

0: So have you forwarded this to them?
1: Let me cross check and see. Yes. Yes. And they said we're going to send a response later today.
0: Okay. And what's the budget for this one?
1: Let's see. So, oh yeah, it's 39 million.
0: Nine?
1: 39 million. It's right
0: 39.
1: Here.
0: 39?
1: Yes, sorry, it's here.
0: Okay. All right, okay.
1: Just put them together. Your phone, sir.
0: What's my phone?
1: Right here.
0: Hey, honey. Babe, it's 15 minutes to 2. How do you expect me to get home before 2 p.m. with all this traffic? And besides, I'm in the middle of a very important meeting.

0: Sir, is anything the matter?
1: Nothing to worry about. Just okay. Get on with it.
0: Okay. All right.
1: Thank you. So I want you to cross-check everything and make sure that we are on course.
0: All right, sir. Everything is looking good so far.
2: Oh, wow. Yes, so you're still here.
0: Good day, madam.
2: Tolu, shut up. I wasn't talking to you. You trash.
0: I beg your pardon?
1: Mabel, calm down. This is my fiancé.
2: Oh, wonderful. So you're telling this one, this slot, to slow down.
0: Wonderful. You have to take that back.
2: Eh? What'd she say? And if I don't?
1: Hey, can you guys stop this? Stop it.
2: No, does she know who I am? Tolu, look at this sort I'm getting from this little bitch. Since I picked her from the gutters, where is she?
0: You cannot call me that. You cannot call me that, mother. You will not call me that. You will never know who I am.
3: Stop.
0: Oh my god. Oh my god. Oh my god. Oh my goodness.
2: Oh my god. Oh my god. Oh my god. Oh my god.
0: Sir.

0: Madam, he should be fine when he wakes up. So you have nothing to worry about, okay?
1: Okay, doctor.
0: In the meantime, I suggest you go home and get some rest.
1: Doctor, not to worry. I'll be fine. I'll just wait for a little while.

0: Sir. Sir, so sorry, sir. Sorry. Sorry, sir.
1: It's okay.
0: Sorry.
1: It's okay. It's not your fault.
0: So sorry. Just rest, okay? Just rest. Relax. Rest. I'm sorry.

0: Hey, where's my husband?
1: Hospital manager took him to the family hospital.
0: What?
1: Yes.
0: What?
2: Much better.
0: Cold, have mercy. Tolu. This guy, this small injury I gave to you, don't like it, Abby? So this godforsaken gold digging girl still came here to finish off what she has started, right? Like, girl, you really have the nerve though. For your information, I don't want to see you, your shadow, anywhere close to my office. Do you hear me? The service here is no longer required. Now leave. See, as I'm talking, you're standing up, baby girl.
2: Teresa, enough! Enough! I am tired of your nonsense. And this madness stops now. I am done. Yes. I don't need your money.
1: Yeah.
2: I don't need your wealth, okay. Your cars, whatever. I don't need them. I want peace and my freedom.
1: Good boy. Oh, baby boy. You're such a baby boy. Tolu,
0: you need me to survive. You're nothing.
2: I am not interested. I am not interested. Doctor.
0: You're not interested in surviving or what?
2: Doctor!
0: It's like you want to die.
3: Mr. Tolu.
0: So I'm still talking, you're still sitting down, right?
2: Shut up.
3: Mr. Tolu, you called. What seems to be the problem?
2: Please. Can you ask this woman to leave this place? Please.
3: Madam.
0: Did you hear him?
4: Madam.
0: Hello, are you too blind to see? Madam who? Which madam?
3: Madam, please. My patient has asked me to ask you nicely to please leave. So I suggest you do that, okay?
0: You're a doctor, yet you don't have eyes. You don't see her. So which of the ladies do you think he's referring to? This is the lady he's actually referring to, not me. Hello, madam. He said ask this woman to leave. I'm not the one to leave. So why are you looking at me?
3: She's been here.
0: Why do you think I'm the troublesome person here?
3: Because you just got here, madam.
0: And so? And so? Hello? Leave this place, please.
2: Teresa, get out.
0: I'm not getting out from here. Excuse me. Madam. If you touch me! If you touch me! See, the only reason I'm going to leave here is to avoid this embarrassment. But you're here for me. Most especially for my father. You will come crawling.
2: Yes.

0: Babe, are you sure about bringing him here to this house?
1: I don't know. I just feel like I owe him that much to see to you that he's okay.
0: Don't worry. I'll see you through it all, okay?
1: Thank you. Thanks.
0: Have me sure.
2: This bastard is not picking my number.
3: Eh?
2: His lines are still off.
3: Hey, babe, just calm down. We will get him. As long as he's in this town, we will get him. Just calm down. He cannot eat your money and get away with it, lah. What is that? We'll get him.
2: This boy is daring. Tolu is daring me.
3: Men are scummy indeed.
2: I called him 5 times. He rang.
3: And he didn't pick.
2: Again, switched off.
3: Call your dad.
2: Yes.
3: Yes, call your dad. I'm telling you, your father will have something to say. Call him.
2: I was thinking I could handle this alone, call but Tolu, I'm sorry. My dad needs to come in.
3: Hey, amen. Men are scum indeed.
2: Dad, daddy, how are you?

0: Bro, I am done. I am so done.
1: Man, that girl is a heartless. I've never really liked her.
0: Look at this. This is my head. What if the next time it costs my life?
1: God forbid. You know, bro, you should come to my place.
0: You know, I thought about it, but I realized that Teresa can find me easily at your place. That girl is crazy. Can you imagine?
1: God damn.
0: What have I gotten myself into?

0: call your account number.
1: You know what, Tom?
2: 201.
0: Mm-hmm.
2: 141-303-19.
0: What bank?
2: What bank? Global Unity.
0: I just sent you 500K.
2: 500,000? Just like that?
0: Look here. I'm giving you an offer. Just do as I say, and I'll give you more. Why are you shouting? Fine girl like you, 500K.
3: My father was a father's mechanic. And trust me when I say my father was so good at what he does. When my father lost his job as a mechanic, her father stepped in, gave my father a piece of land to set up a new workshop.

0: Junior!
1: What are you doing here?
0: You didn't go to school?
2: I went to school. Daddy just said that we should pay our end of the year party at school. Everyone has paid.
0: Junior, don't worry, you'll pay. I'll pay it, okay?
2: Yes,
0: don't worry. Have you had anything to eat?
2: Daddy, no.
0: Okay, I'll get you something to eat now.
3: Thank you.

0: Junior, I have gone to ask Chief for money. He has given me the money. So don't worry, everything will be okay.
1: Yes,
0: you go and pay your money.
1: You
0: pay the school fees, your fees in school. And then, Junior, you have to be a good boy.
1: Yes, Daddy.
0: I don't want you to suffer like I am suffering.
1: Yes, Daddy.
0: So you must go to school, read your books, pass your exam, respect your teachers,
1: yes,
0: always pay attention. Don't follow bad gango. Okay? I'll give you the money. Teach you. Give me this money. Got it. Chef, give me the money to give to me. Get up, let me put it here. Okay. Don't give it to anybody.
1: Yes, sir.
0: Yeah. Sit down. Don't worry. Everything will be fine, okay? You have to. Everything will be okay. Okay? Everything will be fine. Must face your studies.

Junior, I want to let you know that I love you so much. And since you were born, you have been my biggest source of joy. Ever since your mother died, Chief has been the only one taking care of us, helping us. You must do everything in your power to make sure you succeed in life. Be somebody in this world. Junior,

0: I love you, my son. And I will always pray for you to make sure you succeed. You must not steal. You must not kill anybody for money. You must respect your teachers and respect your elders. Always read your book. Be wise. Do not follow bad gang. I will pray for you to succeed. You must succeed, my son. You must succeed, my son. You must succeed.
1: When my parents died, they were the only family I knew. My father saw me through school. Teresa and I, we've been together since childhood.
2: Wow. Different strokes for different folks.
1: She sings it to my face every single day. How hopeless and useless my family was.
3: Whenever you fail me, you face the consequences immediately. Are you walking out on me? In my own house? Tony! I detect what I want, not the other way around. Is it my fault that you're snoring like someone that swallowed Lister?
1: Even if I have to start life from scratch, I will never go back to that family again.
2: Listen. You can stay here for as long as you want, okay? Until you're strong enough to go.
1: Are you serious?
2: Yeah.
1: Thank you.
2: It's fine.
1: Thank you so much.
2: It's okay.

0: Good morning.
1: Hi, good morning, sir.
0: How are you?
1: I'm fine, thank you. How are you feeling today?
0: Better than yesterday.
1: Great, good to hear. I should make you some tea so you can take your medication.
0: Yeah, I would love that.
1: All right.
0: Thank you.
1: All right, please sit down. I'll be right back.

0: Okay. Here you go.
1: Thank you so much.
0: All right. Let me get your medication.
1: Okay.

0: हेलो
1: हेलो हेलो, आई वुड डू इट.
0: 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Nobody messes with me and goes scot-free. It's not possible.
2: Going somewhere?
3: Yeah, job hunting.
2: I am so sorry.
3: Come on, sorry. You don't.
2: Toby. Call me Toby.
3: Look, Toby. You can't keep saying sorry all the time. You didn't cause any of this. I guess I let my emotions take the better part of me. I should have walked away. Anyway, that's all in the past now, so we move.
2: Nice smile.
3: Thank you. I have to run along now.
2: Yeah.
3: Take care.

0: I feel so sorry for you.
1: I don't need to tell my sister. Go now!
2: Sorry.
1: Mama!
0: Jasper, calm down. So you. this girl. So the land my family and I invested on, you came in from nowhere and intend to lay a foundation on it, right? You're not scared. You weren't scared. You weren't told. Like, Tolu didn't mention my surname to you. You don't know who my father is. I will deal with you. I pity you.
2: Please forgive me.
0: Can you shut up? Shut up. I will tell Jasper to shut up. So you want to reap what you did not sow or what? Where were you when Tolu was in the gutters? No, not like picked him up and I brushed him. You see, fine man, your eye open. Jasper, take her away and teach her a severe lesson.
2: Please, I promise to stay away
0: your
2: from
0: your next
2: Henry.
0: Life, eh? You won't try me. Do you know who my father is? Do you know who my father is?
2: Please, I'll stay away from everything that concerns you, please.
0: Come, let me put you on my Snapchat. Let them see you.

0: Tic. 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You don't chop.
1: Oh, I pity you. Hunger go kill you for here. Ewu Gambia.

0: Hey,
1: Hi.
0: you're going out?
1: Not really. I'm just rearranging my stuff. They're scattered.
0: Oh, okay. Well, I just came to ask if you've heard from your friend because I've been calling her number and it's switched off.
1: Not really. I haven't. But she should be fine. Yeah. Sorry if you don't mind excusing me. I have things to do.
0: Okay, sorry.
1: Okay.
0: Thank you.
1: All right.
0: This is unlike her. I mean, where could she be? Where could she have gone to? It doesn't make sense. I have been calling her number and the number is off.

Yeah, it's me, Helen. Yeah, you meet me at in front of my gate. I'm waiting for you. No, now. Okay, I'm waiting, please.

0: just passed. I can see you don't want to eat anything.
1: She no chop.
0: So this ungrateful bitch didn't eat the food I gave her. Look at you. Since you've been here, nobody has even called me. Do you even have any family? Who is trying to run away with Mr. Somebody? Somebody that I met. Look at you. No friends, no family members, nobody. Your life is in my hands like this. I can decide to even kill you. That's far, right?
2: Yes, ma'am.
0: Nothing will happen. Oh, please, please. You were taking my mind, you didn't know. Take the food away. Don't give her water. She'll be starved to death.
1: Yes, ma'am.
0: By the time I'm done with you, I warned you. But you're too stubborn. But I know your type. Don't worry, it's fine. Let me record you now and post it.

0: Are you going somewhere?
1: No. I'm going. No. Not really. I'm going to the laundry. My clothes are all dirty, and I need to take them to the laundry now.
0: Okay.
1: Yeah.
0: Any news from your roommate yet? I mean, have you heard from her?
1: What is all this? Why this question?
0: Hey. Slow down. It was just a harmless question. You don't have to be angry.
1: Please.
0: I'm sorry.
1: That's my call. That's my phone. Let me take it.
0: This is Teresa's number. Why is she calling you?
1: Check me.
2: Nobody messes with me in close quarters. It's not possible.
0: What did you do? Helen! What did you do? What have you done?
1: I can explain.
0: You can explain?
1: Yes.

0: Call your account number. Call your account number.
1: You know what, Tom?
2: 201.
0: Mm-hmm.
2: 141-303.
0: Mm-hmm.
2: 19.
0: What bank?
2: What bank? Global Unity.
0: I just sent you 500k.
2: 500,000? Just like that?
0: Look here, I'm giving you an offer. Just do as I say, and I'll give you more. Why are you shouting? I'm a girl like you, 500k. Excuse me.

0: would do it.
1: Good.
0: You dare not refuse my offer. I mean, who will?
1: Okay.

0: I didn't mean to betray my friend. She forced me into doing this. I didn't want to.
1: Helen, you are unbelievable.
0: She offered me money.
1: I thought she's your friend.
0: Yes. I'm sorry.
2: You small girl. See where your stubbornness has landed you into. You want to reap where you did not sow, right? By the time I'm done with you, what are you doing here?
3: Officers, that's the culprit.
4: Around the arrest.
5: Why would she do that to me? For money.
1: Well, you don't know what a man can do until they do it.
5: My God.
1: It's okay.
5: It's so hard to believe. Oh my God. Helen. Oh goodness.
1: It's okay.
5: God.
1: It's okay.

0: Hello? Yes, Tolu speaking. What? It's been approved? Oh my God. Oh my God. Okay, right. I'll be there. Thank you. Thank you so much.
1: My goodness, what's going on? Is everything okay?

0: everything is fine.
1: Okay.
0: So I knew that Theresa is not the kind of woman I would want to spend the rest of my life with. Whilst working in her father's company, I've been working on this deal for myself, just for me.
1: Okay.
0: And guess what? The people just called that my proposal has been accepted. It's a multi-million naira project, baby.
1: My God.
0: It's been approved.
1: Oh my God.
0: It's been approved.
1: For you. Congratulations. Oh my goodness.
2: Thank you.
1: Oh my God, I'm so happy for you.
2: Thank you.

0: Goodness, sorry. So awkward.
1: Mabel, you are an amazing woman. You're every man's dream. You're smart. You're beautiful, and you know what you want. This is hard. I want to ask you to spend the rest of your life with me. Be by my side. Have beautiful kids. Will you?
0: Yes.
1: I love you.
0: I love you too.

0: Thank you.
1: Stop. Hey.
2: Why am I not taking back?
1: Stop. Can you guys stop?
2: What will you do?
1: Stop. Teresa, look, this is the
2: office. No, what will she do?
1: This is the office. You need to stop this.
2: Tell her to stop.
1: Mabel, calm down, okay? Don't say a word. Okay?
3: So what are you still doing here?
1: I'm working.
3: No, sorry.
0: And I don't.
1: This is when we don't kill the temple.
0: I don't kill the temple. That time, say where she did say, madam, take that back. And if I don't.
4: Thank you.
3: What's this?
1: No, uncle.
5: Don't stay finished. Just call your
3: home. Honey, last books.
0: Ah!
6: Sounds good, yes, you'll be in the house. Let's go, Jason.

or break that pattern or move past that weakness. But Scripture says we are more than conquerors through Him who loved us. Jesus not only saves your soul for eternity, He strengthens your soul for the battles you face today.

Behind every decision, every temptation, and every conversation, another reality is at work. The visible world is being influenced by an invisible conflict. You may not see this spiritual battle with your eyes, but you can see its effects in your life. And perhaps some of those battles feel unwinnable. You wonder if you will ever overcome that temptation

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1: Ladies and gentlemen, I'm identifying the enemy today. Here's our enemy. It's the world, the flesh, and the devil. These three things come against Christians. Whether you like it or not, whether you believe it or not, whether you understand it or not, you are in a battle against those three things.
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1: Many people today think of life as a playground, but the Bible presents it as a battleground. 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That does not mean we should be afraid. It means we should be awake. 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
1: Duncan McDougall leaned forward, watching intently as his patient slipped toward death. He was not merely acting as a doctor. He was conducting an experiment that would stir both scientific curiosity and spiritual controversy. The year was 1907. McDougall believed the human soul was real, and he intended to prove it. So he constructed a hospital bed fitted with highly sensitive scales, and he recruited terminally ill patients, many in the final stages of tuberculosis, and measured their weight in the moments before and after their death. His goal was as bold as it was strange: to detect the precise instant when the soul left

the body. He figured that should be reflected somehow on the scales. On this particular day, he watched an elderly man who took his final breath, and the man was gone. McDougal's eyes immediately turned to the scale, and according to his measurements, the body had lost 21 grams. That's about 3/4 of an ounce. In that moment, the doctor believed he had proven the existence of the human soul. He published his findings and declared to the world that the human soul had weight. Later, scientists exposed the flaws in his methods. His sample size was very small. His measurements were very inconsistent. And here's what kills me. Some of his patients gained weight after they died. I figured that's probably what's going to happen to me. I'll be gaining weight after I die. Whatever happened in that room did not prove what McDougal hoped. The Bible says that which is in us is called our soul. But we rarely stop to ask, even though we use that term, what is the soul? What is it? So here are three things to remember about your soul based on the truth of God's word. First of all, your soul completes your body. What are you made of? Well, what are the essential components that make you, you? Your body is certainly part of the answer. It is physical of your existence, the flesh and bones and organs and systems, the astonishing network of 30 to 40 trillion cells. Working together every moment, your body generates energy, it processes information, it sustains life in ways that are nothing short of remarkable. The human body is an organic masterpiece, but it is not the whole story. There are aspects of you that cannot be reduced to physical processes. Your thoughts, your memories, your loves, your longings, your sense of right and wrong, these are not made of muscle or bone, yet they are undeniably real. They belong to another dimension of your existence. I think this dichotomy grows up really early in the Bible. Genesis 2:7 says, "And the Lord God formed man of the dust of the ground and breathed into his nostrils the breath of life, and man became a living being." Notice the two components. First of all, the body formed from the dust, then the breath of life, God's divine impartation. It was only when these two came together that man became a living soul. My wife, she said, when does a baby get its soul? And I don't know why I wasn't quicker with the answer, because if you believe that a baby becomes real at conception, he's got a soul, because there couldn't be any reality for that baby if he didn't have a soul. So babies get souls at conception. You see this truth really clearly at the moment of death. The body remains after the end of a person's life. The same structure. And we often say when people come to our funerals, he's not here, she's not here. Her body's here, but they're not here. Something essential is gone at death. The animating, personal, thinking, feeling self has departed. The body without the soul is no longer a person. It's only a shell. It's a good thing to remember this. Listen to me carefully. You might want to write this one down. You are not a body with a soul. You are a soul with a body. Your body is the house. Your soul is the resident. And while the two of you are meant to function together, it is your soul that gives your body meaning. The Bible helps us to grasp this by using other terms to describe our souls. For example, Paul prayed that the Ephesian believers would be strengthened with might through his spirit in the inner man. There's a synonym for the soul. He wrote to the Corinthians, even though our outward man is perishing, yet the inward man, the soul, is being renewed day by day. Proverbs often use the word heart to describe this. He said, keep your heart with all diligence. And Peter used my favorite phrase for the soul when he wrote about the hidden person of the heart. Your soul is the hidden person of the heart. One of the best descriptions of the soul comes from the pen of the late Dallas Willard, who wrote, what is running your life at any given moment? Your soul. Not external circumstances, not your thoughts, not your intentions, not even your feelings, but your soul. Your soul is that aspect of your whole being that correlates, integrates, and enlivens

everything going on in the various dimensions of the self. The soul is the life center of human beings. When we think about spiritual warfare, this is where the real battle rages the most. Jesus said it this way, "What profit is it to a man if he gains the whole world and loses his own soul?" I hope you're beginning to see the vast importance of your soul. The second thing I want to point out is that your soul connects you to God more than anything else. That probably explains the old adage that each one has a God-shaped vacuum in his soul, and only God can fit that. Let me help you understand all that's involved in that. Your soul is the part of you that connects you to God. You don't connect to God body to body. Guess why? God doesn't have a body. If you need a body to connect with God, you got nothing to connect to, because God is spirit. Do you realize the Bible speaks of the soul not only in reference to human beings, it speaks of the soul in reference to God. Leviticus, Isaiah, and Jeremiah all speak about God and speak of his soul, expressing his delight and his sorrow and his deep personal engagement with his people. These verses do not mean that God has a body like ours, but they reveal something important, that God is not distant or mechanical. He relates, he feels, he delights, he does so personally. And that raises an important question: how do we relate to him? Jesus answered that question in his conversation with the woman at the well. When she asked about the proper place of worship, whether Mount Gerizim or Mount Zion, Jesus shifted the focus and he said, "God is spirit, and those who worship him must worship him in spirit and in truth." In other words, God isn't confined to some location. He's not reached through geography. He's spirit, and therefore he must be approached through the non-physical dimension of our being. And this is something very essential. Your soul is the faculty by which you know God. It's the part of you that responds to God and relates to God. The psalmist wrote, "As the deer pants for the water brook, so my soul pants for you, O God, and my soul thirsts for the living God." And Psalm 103 says, "Bless the Lord, O my soul, and all that is within me, bless his holy name." It is your soul that believes, and your soul worships, and your soul loves, and your soul turns away from God. Even our Lord Jesus in his humanity spoke on these terms. On the night before the cross, he told his disciples, "My soul is exceedingly sorrowful, even to death." Yes, Jesus had a soul. He was a human. He was fully God and fully man, and Jesus experienced the depths of human anguish at the level of his soul. Scripture identifies God as the source of lives. He's described as the one who made our souls. He's not only the creator of our bodies, but the giver of our inner being. The one who formed us and breathed life into us. Your soul came from God, and your soul was made specifically for God. I believe that's the vacuum in you that longs after God. It's your soul. That's why nothing can ultimately satisfy us apart from him. That's why when we go down all these roads trying to find happiness and satisfaction, and we don't involve our soul, we got no chance. The only chance you have to relate to God is through your soul, through the inner person of the heart. No achievement, no relationship, no possession can fill the deepest longings of your soul, because your soul was designed by God for communion with him. That is why the battle for your soul matters so much. It is the battlefield, because whatever captures your soul shapes your eternity. No wonder the world, the devil, and all the spiritual forces of hell are waging a war against your soul, because that's where God is in you. He's in your soul. Your soul completes your body. Your soul connects you to God. And thirdly, your soul continues for eternity. Here's some good news or bad news, depending on who you are. You're sitting in this room today, you all have one thing in common. You have a soul that is going to live forever. It's not true what some people teach, that if you're not a Christian, when you die, you just die and that's it. You are going to be alive somewhere forever. You're either going to be alive in the presence of God in heaven or alive in eternal hell. But you will live forever. Your soul will never die. Your body will die one day. It will return to dust, just as scripture says, to await the resurrection and redemption. But your soul will continue on without dying
Let me give you a clear

cut illustration to help you understand what I'm saying. When Rachel gave birth to Benjamin, the scripture tells us she experienced hard labor and she died. With a quiet but profound phrase, the Bible describes what happened. And so it was, as her soul was departing, she called his name Benoni. The Bible describes Rachel's death as the time when her soul was departing. Her body remained, but Rachel was gone. Even the death of Jesus is described in similar terms. On the cross, after bearing the weight of the world's sin, we are told that Jesus yielded up his spirit. Even more personally, he said, "Father, into your hands I commit my spirit." And James explains the body without the spirit is dead. You can't have life without the soul. This is one of the central truths of the gospel. Your life on earth is temporary, but your soul is eternal. That's why I'm so intentional to help you understand what it means to know God. Because when you open up the part of you that God created, and you open up your soul to God, and you become a Christian, you not only have gained this life, but you escaped death in the future, and you gained eternal life with Jesus Christ. It also means that our decisions that we make here, especially our response to Jesus Christ, will echo throughout eternity. Jesus made this unmistakably clear. You say, "I don't believe that." Well, you can not believe it if you want to. You can't make it untrue. Matthew 25:46 says, "These will go away unto everlasting punishment, but the righteous into eternal life." There's only two ways, two avenues, two destinies. You either get your soul right with God and go to heaven, or you just keep on putting it off and neglect your soul, and then you die before you get it right, and you are doomed forever. Death seals every decision. The prince of preachers, Charles Spurgeon, imagined the horror of neglecting the soul. He says, "What will be the very cry of a man when dying he looks back on his whole life and says, 'I was busy here and there, I did nothing for Christ, my life is gone.' And then he looks into the dim future and he sees no brightness there and he says, 'Woe is me, my soul is lost. I tried to gain the whole world and I've lost my soul. Everything that I did with so much toil and effort now turns out to be mere trifling, for my soul is lost forever and all is lost forever.'" And then Spurgeon, in the next paragraph, gave me a sentence to give you. Here it is. "May this dreadful ruin of soul and life and everything never happen to any one of you." Your soul is incredibly and inconceivably valuable. And just like everything else, when something is valuable, others want to take it, to claim it for their own. Satan is on a war campaign against your soul and mine. That's why you are currently involved in a war, whether you like it or not. It's true. So that's your soul. But what about the battle for your soul? We've talked about some of the basics. Most people don't wake up thinking, "I'm stepping into a battlefield today." We wake up thinking about emails and appointments and errands and problems and obligations. But beneath all of that, behind every conversation, every decision, every temptation, there's another reality. There is an invisible conflict shaping visible outcomes. What if we could see the invisible world? What if we had some kind of goggles and we put these glasses on, they would enable us to see spiritual conflict encased in the world? The Bible often talks about the invisible world and the unseen realm. Colossians says, "For by him all things were created that are in heaven, that are in earth, visible and invisible." I wish I could pass out some lenses or night vision goggles to all of us today that would allow you to see the spiritual conflict that is raging around us. One man in the Bible actually got that privilege. I don't know if you remember this story or not, but in 2 Kings chapter 6, the prophet Elisha was trapped in the city of Dothan by a surrounding army of Syrian soldiers who were intent on capturing him. Elisha was with the king. Elisha told his servant, "Do not fear, for those who are with us are more than those who are with them." And I can see the servant thinking, "Are you kidding me? There ain't nobody with us." Then Elijah prayed, "Lord, I pray, open his eyes that he might see." And suddenly the servant saw the mountains full of angelic forces
appearing as horses and chariots of fire all around.

He saw what was there that before had been invisible. I can't hand out special goggles to you today, but we do have a set of biblical binoculars made up of the Old Testament and the New Testament. And both of these lenses help us to see those things that are invisible, to evade the dangers and to remember that we need not fear. Because those who are for us are more than those who are against us, whether we see it or not. What I want you to do in this sermon series is to help yourself by more clearly seeing spiritual warfare through the lens of Scripture. Whether you see it physically or not, or feel it personally or not, I'm telling you, we are in a war, and Satan is trying to destroy our soul. Stu Weber wrote it this way. He said, "Every Christian is a walking battlefield. Every believer carries deep within himself a terrible conflict. It's a flat-out, knock-down, drag-out war, and when it's over, you want to be counted among those who are still standing." The Bible teaches us that we are up against an axis of evil made up of three things: something that's around us, something that's within us, something that's above us. The Bible calls these three things the world, the flesh, and the devil. It was spoken of way back in the 3rd century when Origen talked about it. Augustine of Hippo, a great church father, warned against it. Thomas Aquinas understood it better than most. And theologians were drawing together what Scripture already teaches. And one of the most repeated military maxims of all time is know your enemy. Ladies and gentlemen, I'm identifying the enemy today. Here's our enemy. It's the world, the flesh, and the devil. These three things come against Christians. Whether you like it or not, whether you believe it or not, whether you understand it or not, you are in a battle against those three things. Let's talk first of all about the battle around you. We are told in Romans 12, do not let the world conform you. Do not be conformed by the world. Phillips' translation says, don't let the world squeeze you into its mold. What is the world? It's not a globe, not a map. The world in the Scripture is the corrupted culture we live in. It's the system that drives society. It values priorities, demands, and expectations. It's the stream that flows downhill and pressures us to follow the crowd rather than obey the will and word of God. If we are not careful, that current will pull us far away from where God intends us to be. Think of it as a magnetic field. In physical sense, the earth acts like a giant magnet because deep inside, far beneath our feet, there is a core made mostly of molten iron and nickel that is constantly moving, and this liquid metal swirls and flows. It creates electrical currents, and those currents generate a magnetic field that surrounds the entire planet. This is what makes compasses point north. In a cultural and spiritual sense, the world creates a magnetic field for us, the world system that pulls us toward evil. We feel this tug whenever we review our children's textbooks, when we monitor the social media of our young people, when we visit college campuses with our students and hear their anti-Christian bias. We also feel the world's gravitational tug when we feel pressured at work to keep our Christian convictions to ourselves, or when laws are passed that threaten our freedom to live out our beliefs and we just say nothing. We are living in a world system that is fundamentally out of step with Jesus Christ. And every week that goes by, as I study what's happening in the world, I see another evidence of the buildup against Christians. If you say you're a Christian, you will have many friends, but you will have at least a few enemies too. The Bible says, be not conformed to the world. Don't let the world system and all of its materialism and everything else pour you into its mold. Number two, we battle that which is around us and we battle that which is inside of us. We battle the world and the flesh. What in the world is the flesh? It's not your skin on bones. The word flesh is a word that speaks of your inward desires. And someone has said, the flesh is everything you were before you met Christ. And the Bible says, everything you were before you met Christ is still there and still trying to bring you back to where you were before you became a Christian. And through the lusts of the flesh, we can be taunted into doing that which is evil. You say, well, maybe that's for some people, but I don't know that I ever have the lust of the flesh.
I'm going to tell you a story about a man who is, in my estimation, the most godly man who ever walked on this earth apart from Jesus Christ. His name was Paul, and I want you to listen to what he confesses about himself. "We know that the law is spiritual, but I am unspiritual, sold as a slave to sin. I do not understand what I do, for what I want to do, I do not do. For what I hate, that's what I do. And if I do what I do not want to do, I agree that the law is good. As it is no longer I myself who do it, but sin that's living in me. For I know that good itself does not dwell in me, that is, in my sinful nature. For I have the desire to do what is good, but I cannot carry it out. For I do not do the good I want to do, but the evil I do not want to do, and this I keep on doing." Have you ever felt that way? Yeah, of course you do. And you know how you pray when that happens? "Lord, it's me again. I know we talked about this before." The most godly man I know about in the world's history is Paul. He gave us over a third of the New Testament in his writings. But here's Paul saying, "I can't do what I want to do. What I want to do, I don't do. And the things I don't want to do, I end up doing. Woe is me." And it's not until you get to the 8th chapter where he gives us the whole ministry of the Holy Spirit that we realize none of us can withstand this if we don't depend on the Holy Spirit and ask him to give us his strength, watch over us. I know you've experienced that struggle. That's the struggle you have within you, because there's an enemy out there who wants to destroy you. We are fighting both the world and the flesh. God has given us bodies with real legitimate needs, but our desires can become distorted. Even the Apostle Paul spoke of disciplining his body. He said on one occasion, "I keep my body under." In other words, I stay in control of my body. I don't let my body destroy me. So this is the battle around you, that's the world, and the battle within you, that's the flesh. Flesh is really the self of you. The flesh is yourself apart from God. And then there's the battle above you, the devil who is trying to destroy your soul. Jesus warned us about it. He said that Satan does not come except to steal and to kill and to destroy. He said, "I have come that you might have life and have it more abundantly." Peter gave us the most serious warning, in my estimation, concerning the devil. He said, "Be sober, be vigilant, because your adversary, the devil, walks around like a roaring lion seeking whom he may devour." We're Christians, our sins are forgiven, we're on our way to heaven, and Satan is out to devour us. You say, what does that mean? We're not talking about physical devouring. What Satan wants to do is devour the person you are for any valuable ministry in the kingdom. Devour your testimony, devour your courage, devour your prayer, devour everything that's about you that he's not about. And the Bible says he walks around like a roaring lion, seeking whom he may devour. He's been with you occasionally, as he has been with me. Not long after the assassination of Abraham Lincoln, an artist named John McGee created a striking lithograph. It showed that John Wilkes Booth was holding a pistol standing outside the balcony where Lincoln sat in Ford's Theater. Behind him in this drawing is a dark, sinister figure whispering in Booth's ear, pointing him toward his victim. The catastrophic effects of that one act of evil seemed to come from more than just mere human wickedness. Satan was involved in that. We see the devil's footprints a lot these days and things that happen from here and there. Something just too evil for a man to come up with by himself. It's got to be of the enemy, Satan. Satan's primary goal is to keep people from receiving the free gift of eternal life made possible through the death and resurrection of Jesus. And as soon as they become Christians, you get on his hit list. Why is it that sometimes you end up doing stuff you know you shouldn't do and you don't even want to do it, but you just do it? Because you let the old nature take control. You let the old nature, the flesh that lives in you that didn't leave when you became a Christian, still there, and you revert to old things. I've said this to you more and more over the years because I believe it more and more. You have a choice. You have a choice about your natures. You remember this poem? Two natures beat within my breast.

0: One is foul, the one is blessed. The one I love, the one I hate, the one I feed will dominate. Is it any wonder that Christians don't have moral strength and courage or the discipline to live the Christian life? If you never feed your new nature, your soul, if you don't give your soul any soul meals, you're going to be weak as you can be. There's a story about a famous painting that hung in a European gallery for many years. It showed a chessboard between two figures. On one side sat the devil with a look of confident triumph, and across from him sat a young man, slumped and discouraged, staring at the board as though he had no moves left. One day, the great chess master Paul Morphy visited that gallery, and as he studied the painting, he became intensely focused. Finally, he said, "Bring me a chessboard." And he took the chessboard on a table and recreated the position of every piece. After a moment, he said, "There is one move, only one move, but there is one move that can save him." And ladies and gentlemen, that is the picture of us apart from Christ. But Jesus stepped into our position and made the one move that could save us. At the cross and through the empty tomb, he defeated sin. He defeated the world. He defeated the devil. And Scripture says he disarmed the powers and authorities, triumphing over them by the cross. And because of him, we are now more than conquerors through Jesus Christ. We don't have to be victims. We can be victors. We can be champions. If we trust Jesus, he will help us in these wars that we have within us, where we sometimes think we can never win. Yes, the battle is real, but the outcome is not in question. You've already won the war, but you got some battles to fight between now and when you get to heaven. And God doesn't mean for you to lose those battles or just go along and say, "Well, I got the main thing taken care of. I'm just going to do whatever I want." The Bible says we're to stand firm against the flesh, the world, and the devil. You have a body which will live probably somewhere in the 80s to the hundreds. And you have a soul that's going to live forever. Now, let me ask you this question. Which of two entities is the best investment? And yet, if you discover what I have discovered, you see that in our world, we pour everything into the human side and almost nothing into the soul. What I'm trying to show you is how out of perspective things are. We pour everything we have into something that's going to last less than 100 years, and we can barely find time to put anything into the part of us that's going to last for eternity. Now, here's the second part of my admonition today. We all who have children, whether we want to accept it or not, we are soul keepers. God wants us to be concerned about their soul. And today, the enemy has stacked up odds against us that are almost impossible. Look around at all the stuff in your lifetime and mine that has been moved to a Sunday. But those of us who are Christian parents have to learn the skill of walking uphill. We don't get to go with the flow. We want our children to have a different life, a different perspective. And they're the things we do to help that. You got to put on the whole armor of God, stand against the evil one. I hope you understand how precious your soul is. Your soul's not an afterthought. You are not a body with a soul. You are a soul with a body.
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0: I hope you understand how precious your soul is. Your soul is not an afterthought. You are not a body with a soul. You are a soul with a body. Your soul gives you meaning, and it's where the real war is being waged.

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0: Worship does something to you. It does something to your soul. And it reminds you of the greatness of God. And when you're reminded of the greatness of God, your problems begin to shrink. The God who we worship is able to do above and beyond all that we would ever ask or think. And there are no problems too big for Him. He is the God of the impossible. And we know this God in a personal way.
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1: And if I stayed longer, I probably would not have been able to come out of that sin.
0: 난 그때 죄 때문에 너무 고통했고.
1: At that time, I was in so much pain because of sin.
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1: 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It caused me so much pain and grief.
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1: But back then, I had not received the forgiveness. Of sins, I was struggling in sin.
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1: I would read the Bible, and the Bible was so sweet and joyous to my heart.
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1: One time, I had an appointment to see a friend of mine.
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1: And then I had some time before the appointment, so I was reading the Bible.
0: 성경 읽다가 해가 지는 거예요.
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0: 약속 다 잊어버리고.
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1: 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How wonderful this is.
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1: 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So how did you receive the forgiveness of sins? They would ask me.
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0: So
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1: 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I don't have ability. I have weaknesses.
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0: 죄 사함 받고 난 뒤에.
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1: I lived at home in my father's house in the countryside. The church where I used to serve, they had a new pastor, so I couldn't go there. At that time, my father was old in age, and he would farm.
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1: 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I was so thankful.
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1: And at that time, 5 male students, 3 female students, with 5 of them we began.
0: 제가 이제 선교학교를 시작한다고 하니까
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1: For us to do mission work, we have to grow missionaries.
0: 어디서 합니까?
1: Where are you going to do it?
0: 우리 교회
1: At our church.
0: 바다에서.
1: Oh, here on the floor.
0: 어디서 잡...
1: Where will they sleep?
0: 여기서 잡...
1: oh, they'll sleep here.
0: 밥 어디서 먹...
1: Where are they going to eat?
0: 여기서 먹...
1: oh, they'll eat here.
0: 뭘 먹습니까?
1: What are they going to eat?
0: 밥 먹는다고.
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1: Pastor, even you don't have food to eat. What are they going to eat?
0: 진짜 암담하게 시작을 했어요.
1: And truly, we were completely lost when we began.
0: 2명, 남학생 5명.
1: It was 3 male students, 2 female students, 5 students in total.
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1: And until now, many pastors came about through that school. And they are around the whole world preaching the gospel. And those pastors going all around the world in the mission fields, and people are getting saved. And I'm so thankful.

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0: 이야기를 했습니다.
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0: 그걸 보고
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1: 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They felt so free and happy.
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1: 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I want to eat this bread.
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1: You know, it'd be nice if you could give it to me for free. But could you at least take this money and give me some bread?
0: 빵 가게 일하는 그 청년이.
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1: Our company, there is no discount.
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1: Oh, but I'm so hungry. Please help me out
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0: 믿음으로 살 때 정말 풍성한 삶을 살 수가 있어요
1: And when I got to live by

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Tonight, heavy rains brought on by a tropical wave caused widespread flooding in many areas of St. Vincent and the Grenadines. Haiti indefinitely postpones elections that were to be held by year end. Colombia's new president offers legal assistance to a group of Colombian military veterans who were arrested over the 2021 killing of Haitian president. And the latest from the heating up of the political front in Grenada. A production of the Carib Update News Service, this is Primetime Caribbean, and all the details of the major stories from across the Caribbean and beyond coming right up. I am Tahira Burke.

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1: Tonight, flooding and landslides damaged homes and disrupted communities across St. Vincent and the Grenadines on Tuesday after more than 5 inches of rain fell in 24 hours. Bookman, South Rivers, Kingstown and Mariaqua were among the most affected areas, with blocked roads also hampering access. Several wards were flooded at the main hospital, the Milton Keto Memorial Hospital. All schools were closed on Tuesday as authorities urged residents to prioritize safety. Haiti, which has been engulfed by years of gang violence and political chaos, has indefinitely postponed elections due to be held later this year. The Provisional Electoral Council made the announcement on Tuesday.

Tuesday, omitting any mention of a new election date, only stating that the timetable will be made public as soon as possible. The council says the schedule will be updated to take into account the technical and operational requirements of the process, as well as the conditions necessary for the proper conduct of the various stages. It adds, however, that voter registration is continuing. Haiti has not held elections since 2016, and its last president, Jovenel Moïse, who was assassinated in 2021, has not been replaced. The first round of presidential and legislative elections was set for December 13, and the second round for February 21, 2027. Holding elections has been seen as a crucial step to stabilizing the Haitian government and tackling rampant gang crimes. Colombia's president, Abelardo de la Espriella, offered legal assistance on Tuesday to a group of Colombian military veterans who were arrested over the 2021 killing of Haitian President Jovenel Moïse and recently extradited from the Caribbean country to Florida after their case languished for years. In a message on X, the Colombian leader said his government will provide economic support to the families of the 17 Colombian suspects who were expected to face trial in Florida. He also said he had ordered Colombia's Ministries of Justice and Defense to provide them with legal support. At least 22 Colombian veterans working for a Florida security contractor are believed to have been involved in a July 2021 raid on the home of Moïse that resulted in his assassination. The 17 Colombians now held in Florida are among 30 people charged in federal court in the U.S. with crimes in connection with the assassination, including a former Haitian official currently on trial. The Trump administration is seeking to revoke the U.S. citizenship of 40 naturalized Americans, launching what the Justice Department describes as the largest group of denaturalization cases filed during a single period under the administration. The Justice Department said on Monday that the civil cases were filed in federal courts across the United States between August 21 and October 2. The government alleges the individuals illegally obtained citizenship or concealed or misrepresented important information during the naturalization process. The cases do not mean the 40 people have already lost their citizenship. Federal courts must determine whether the government has established legal grounds to revoke their naturalization. The Justice Department said the cases involve allegations ranging from immigration and identity fraud to serious criminal conduct. In Guyana, the Commission of Inquiry into the MV Barima tragedy will begin formal hearings on October 14, with more than 100 witnesses expected to testify. Commission Secretary Javid Shadik said witnesses include first responders, officials, survivors, and relatives of those who died. So far, only one survivor has indicated an intention to testify following a public call for witnesses. Before the hearings, commissioners will meet survivors and families and visit key sites including Kingston Wharf, Marad, the Transport and Harbors Department, and facilities in Mabaroma and Port Kaituma. The inquiry will examine the circumstances surrounding the vessel's loading, passenger boarding, conditions on board, and its eventual capsizing and sinking. It was a somber mood at Piako International Airport on Tuesday as the body of Slinger Francisco, also known as the Mighty Sparrow, was flown into Trinidad and Tobago ahead of his state-assisted funeral. Francisco's body was transported on board Caribbean Airlines Flight 521, which departed the John F. Kennedy Airport in New York earlier on Tuesday morning. Curious airport workers were among those gathered as the flight touched down at 11:53 a.m., with family members and ministry officials present as his body arrived in Trinidad and Tobago. Minister of Culture and Community Development Michelle Benjamin was among those who paid their respects and offered words of comfort to the family. Details about funeral arrangements are yet to be announced. This is Primetime Caribbean. We have more news coming up after the break.

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2: Also big tonight, authorities have arrested multiple suspects in a major operation across southwestern Puerto Rico following more than 7 months of investigation and undercover encounters. Authorities reported 44 arrests, 40 men, 3 women, and 1 minor, along with 8 firearms seized and 22 vehicles confiscated. The suspects were brought in for processing on alleged charges, including drug trafficking and illegal possession of firearms, among other offenses. As they arrived, some were seen smiling and making faces for the press. Collectively, the defendants face bail totaling approximately $12.54 million. Police Superintendent Joseph Gonzalez said the operation is part of an ongoing strategy rather than a one-day enforcement effort. Dominica's Prime Minister Roosevelt Skerrit has pledged to deepen Dominica's partnership with China, calling Beijing an all-weather friend as the two countries mark 22 years of diplomatic ties. Speaking at a recent Chinese embassy reception to celebrate the 77th anniversary of the founding of the People's Republic of China, Skerrit highlighted cooperation in healthcare and education, including the Dominica-China Friendship Hospital and the rebuilding of 6 schools damaged by Hurricane Maria. He said further cooperation will focus on knowledge exchange, training, and investment in services and opportunities for Dominicans. Skerrit also reaffirmed Dominica's support for the One China principle. Caribbean men are among people from several countries being lured to Russia with promises of lucrative jobs, only to find themselves recruited into the war against Ukraine. Moscow is accused, in some cases, of using fake job ads to lure men from countries such as India, Kenya, Equatorial Guinea, Colombia, and Brazil into traveling to Russia and then forcing them to fight on arrival. The Dominican Republic has identified at least 20 citizens allegedly tricked into joining the Russian armed forces, with authorities investigating the cases. But Dominican Human Rights Coordinator Carlos Sanchez Diaz estimates as many as 100 Dominicans may have been recruited under false pretenses. Among them is 52-year-old Jesus Camposano, who traveled to Kazan after being offered thousands of dollars to work as a welder. Instead, he says he was taken to a military base, given a uniform, and told he would be trained as a police officer before being warned he could be sent to the battlefield. His sister, Christina, is pleading for help to bring him home. Another Dominican, Michael Enrique Campasuna, traveled to Russia after being offered advertising work. His mother says he instead ended up at a military base undergoing training from 4 a.m. to 6 p.m. President Luis Abinader has warned Dominicans of the risk before accepting offers to work in Russia, saying people should know exactly what they are signing up

0: for. The Antigua and Barbuda Union of Teachers is calling for improved working conditions, stronger retention packages, and better employment prospects for educators, warning that public appreciation alone cannot address the challenges facing the profession. In a World Teachers Day 2026 message, Union President Cass Roy Charles said celebrations of teachers' contributions must be accompanied by stronger support systems that allow educators to perform their duties effectively. The union outlined three priorities: raising teachers' social and economic status, establishing measures to retain competent and experienced educators, and ensuring working conditions support effective learning while allowing teachers to concentrate on their professional responsibilities. The executive also advocated attractive retention packages to help maintain an experienced teaching workforce. This is Primetime Caribbean. Global news is coming up next.
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0: In global news, tens of thousands of demonstrators took to the streets across France on Tuesday as unions and teachers joined high school students who for days have been demanding better learning conditions in protests punctuated by violent confrontations. More details in this report.
2: Across France, young people are making their presence felt and their voices heard. On the streets of Lyon this morning, thousands of secondary school pupils, backed by university students and teachers, marched peacefully. Many schools in the region have been affected by this widespread movement for several days now, with the same demands being made.
3: In winter, it's freezing cold in some classrooms. A third of teachers aren't replaced when they're absent, even at our school, which isn't exactly one of the worst. We're already missing two teachers this year. We want the government to listen to us and bring in measures so we can secure our future.
4: We want to show that our demands aren't just made through violence. We're here as part of a peaceful protest. There's no point in smashing everything up. And not all young people are rioters.
2: The same slogans were seen in Nantes, where school and university students gathered in front of the Château des Ducs de Bretagne for a mass demonstration.
5: We're all united. We're here to say that we're not being taken seriously, that we need to be taken seriously, and that we're fed up. It's been chaos for years now.
2: In Rennes, the march took place with no particular tension, watched by a significant police presence. All of the city's secondary schools were closed this morning. Several universities have joined the movement, like here in Grenoble.
6: The high school pupils have shown us the way, and in truth, there are a thousand reasons to rise up and protest.
2: Some secondary school pupils did choose to return to their classrooms Tuesday, like here in Bordeaux, where large numbers of police officers were deployed outside schools.
0: New York Governor Kathy Hochul has declared a state of emergency as measles cases surge across the state and neighboring areas. New York has recorded 108 confirmed cases so far this year, a dramatic increase from just one in 2023, according to The Guardian. Most cases have been reported in rural communities outside New York City. Hochul said the measures were necessary to strengthen efforts to contain the disease. And Kenya's health ministry on Tuesday confirmed the country's first imported Ebola case from Congo. Health Minister Aidan Duale said a Kenyan citizen who arrived in the country on Saturday from Congo via Uganda had been isolated and treated at Nairobi Hospital. The patient tested positive for the Ebola virus after developing symptoms associated with hemorrhagic fever.
7: This patient is a Kenyan citizen who has been living in DRC for the past 7 years. He fell ill about a month ago and was treated in several hospitals while still in DRC. He traveled from DRC to Kampala by road, then boarded Jumbo Jet flight number 85 two, three.

0: and arrived in Nairobi on Saturday, 3rd October 2023 at 1:10 p.m. He underwent the normal public health screening at the Port Health, at JKIA. He passed through the immigration desk. The patient was given supportive treatment, but regrettably passed on last night at around 11:30. So far, we have listed 28 contacts of the deceased, including family members and healthcare workers who attended to the deceased. We are also pursuing a further 23 passengers and 4 crew members who are on the same flight with the deceased. Arrangements for a quarantine of those at risk has been prepared, and this is to protect the public health.
1: A former head of Germany's Foreign Intelligence Service was arrested on Tuesday on suspicion of passing state secrets to a foreign intelligence service.
2: Germany's former foreign intelligence chief has been arrested on suspicion of espionage and treason. Federal prosecutors say August Hanning and a former aide made a deal in 2010 for the aide to supply intelligence in exchange for payment. They allege the aide passed on around 2,000 documents over the years, many containing classified information. Prosecutors say Hanning used that material for private consulting, including an analysis intended for a foreign intelligence officer. They haven't named the country involved and say it's unclear whether that analysis reached its intended recipient. The investigation grew out of a search of Hanning's home in a separate child abduction case.
1: This is Primetime Caribbean. We'll take a break here. When we come back, we'll take a look at sports.

0: Abundant Blessing Enterprise is a haven of rest that creates an atmosphere of love, joy, peace, and tranquility that caters for the spirit, soul, mind, body, and home. 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
1: And now to take a look at sports. Sports comes to you compliments the Grenada National Lotteries Authority. And cricket. India's captain Shreyas Iyer smashed his maiden T20I century as India beat the West Indies by 8 wickets to take a 1-0 lead in the 5-match series. With India chasing 172, Iyer blasted an unbeaten 102 off 43 balls as India reached 175 for 2 with 32 balls to spare in Lucknow. Iyer raised his first half century off 28 balls after 10 T20 innings and then changed gear for his next set of 50 in 14 balls. Ishan Kishan made 37 and shared an unbeaten 137-run stand with Iyer. Earlier, Shea Hope made 52 off 37 balls, while Shafin Rutherford top-scored with 56 as the West Indies posted 171 for 9. Debutant Naman Dher took 3 for 31 for India. The second T20I is Friday in Ranchi. Still in cricket, West Indies women's captain Hayley Matthews has achieved career best rankings in the ICC's women's ODI batting and all-rounder rankings following her impressive performance in the just-concluded series against Zimbabwe women. Matthews scored an incredible 326 runs in the 3-match series, inclusive of 2 centuries, at an astonishing average of 108.66, to claim the Player of the Series award as West Indies emerged 2-1 winners. Those performances have seen the 28-year-old climb to 4th in the batting rankings and 2nd among all-rounders. In the batting rankings, Matthews' 731 points leave her behind only Indian left-hand Smriti Mandhana with 790 points, South Africa captain Laura Wolvart with 782 points, and Australia opener Beth Mooney with 744 points. And both West Indies and India were penalized by the International Cricket Council, ICC, for their slow over rates in the third and final one-day international on Saturday. India was fined 20% of their match fees, while West Indies were docked 10% of their earnings after being ruled 4 and 2 overs short of their required over rates respectively, once time allowances were taken into consideration. The match lasted over 9 hours, with the West Indies eventually prevailing by 5 wickets to earn a consolation victory in the 3-match series. And in soccer, League B of the 2026-2027 CONCACAF Nations League continued on Monday with crucial wins by St. Lucia, Bonaire, and Barbados. Group B kicked off Monday's action with a 1-0 St. Lucia win over Guadeloupe in Bridgetown, Barbados. Also in Group B, Barbados secured a 3rd win after a 2-1 win against Bermuda, also in Bridgetown. Group C saw a thrilling 2-2 draw between Cuba and St. Kitts and Nevis in Port of Spain, Trinidad and Tobago. Then Bonaire delivered a goal galore performance with a 4-1 win against Grenada to secure first win also in Port of Spain, Trinidad and Tobago. Meanwhile, the group stage in League A also concluded on Monday with Guatemala and Jamaica advancing to the quarterfinals. Guatemala secured a valuable 1-0 victory over Suriname in Guatemala City, Guatemala. Matthew Evans netted the winner for Guatemala in extra time with a stunner from long range. Then Honduras and Jamaica wrapped up League A with a 1-1 draw in Group B in Honduras. Tyrese Campbell gave the visitors the lead in the 27th minute before Luis Palma leveled the scoring for Honduras in the 51st minute with a wonder strike from long range. Guatemala will play Canada in the quarterfinals, while Jamaica will face off against Mexico. Still in soccer, Argentina is girding itself for the once unimaginable prospect of a national team without soccer great Lionel Messi. On Tuesday, the 39-year-old Messi bid farewell to international soccer after 21 years, 125 goals, two Copa America titles, and a World Cup championship. What would otherwise be an unremarkable friendly match against the West African nation of Benin turned into a moment that this soccer-crazed country has long dreaded. And Cristiano Ronaldo says he is not retiring from international football, but deserves to be punished for walking out on Portugal, even though head coach Jorge Jesus broke his word to him. The 41-year-old captain left his country's Nations League camp after being an unused substitute against Norway and then finding out he would not start against Denmark. In a lengthy statement, the former Real Madrid and Manchester United player said he should be held accountable for his actions. And that's a look at your sports highlights for tonight. And this is where we end another edition of Primetime Caribbean, a production of the Carib Update News Service, the Caribbean's newsroom. On behalf of all our producers and writers, I am Tahira Burke at the Carib Update News Service News Center. Thank you for viewing, and do enjoy the rest of your evening.

0: Welcome to the Nevis Newscast for Monday, October 5th, 2026. I'm Donis Wilkinson-Keynes. The Royal St. Christopher and the Nevis Police Force is investigating a suspected drowning incident that occurred in Charlestown on Friday, October 2nd, 2026. At approximately 3:30 p.m., officers responded to a report in the Charlestown area of a male individual in the water a short distance from the shoreline along Samuel Hunkins Drive. Officers, with the assistance of two members of the public, retrieved the individual from the water. Emergency medical services personnel attended the scene, but all attempts to resuscitate him were unsuccessful. The deceased has been identified as 16-year-old Howard Alder of Craddock Road. The crime scene unit possessed the scene. An autopsy has been requested to formally establish the cause of death. Investigations into the incident are ongoing. The Royal St. Christopher and the Nevis Police Force extends its condolences to the family, friends, and the schoolmates of Howard Alder and to the wider Nevisian community. Nevis's Behavioral Health and Wellness Center is hosting a week of activities from Sunday 4th to Saturday 10th October in observance of World Mental Health Day. As noted by Premier the Honorable Mark Brantley at his September 29th press conference, the week of activities comes on the heels of a mental health destigmatization workshop on September 22nd hosted by the Behavioral Health and Wellness Center in collaboration with Taiwan ICDF.
1: The workshop brought together 29 participants from government ministries and departments across St. Kitts and Nevis. Discussions focus on understanding mental health stigma, addressing common myths and misconceptions, promoting supportive engagement with persons experiencing mental health conditions, and highlighting available mental health services. We all understand, ladies and gentlemen, that mental health is an important part of overall health. And sometimes we emphasize the physical health and we ignore the mental health aspects. Mental health is critically important. Without it, it doesn't matter how good your physical health is, you're still not going to function adequately. We need mind and body to be working together in tandem, ensuring that we live our best lives. One of the difficulties with mental health is the stigma associated with it. And so this workshop was designed to sensitize our people.
0: Premier the Honorable Mark Brantley, World Mental Health Day is observed annually on October 10th to raise global awareness of mental health issues and fight social stigma.
1: Mental health is an important part of our overall health, and all of us as human beings are just one traumatic event away from having mental health issues. That is just the reality. And so I encourage our people to continue to be empathetic, continue to assist those who are struggling with mental health issues, and continue to guide them in terms of where they may be able to seek help. There is absolutely nothing wrong with reaching out for help if you need it, whether it's for counseling or through seeing a psychiatrist. We have many psychologists on the island who are offering their services. I can think of the Respite, I think it's called, as one such. Beautiful venue done by our local Dr. Curtis Clark, who saw the need and has stepped in and is providing that service. So please, if you need that service, please access it. And let us as a society remove the stigma associated with persons who are struggling with mental health issues.

0: Let's certainly seek to do our best to become a more inclusive society.
1: The Behavioral Health and Wellness Center is inviting the general public to participate in the Let's Get Physical Walk in support of mental health awareness. The walk is scheduled for 5 a.m. on World Mental Health Day, Saturday, October 10th, commencing at the Malcolm Gishard Recreational Park. Put on your green, lace up your sneakers, and join the Behavioral Health and Wellness Center in promoting physical activity and mental well-being. 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The event is sponsored by Republic Bank, St. Kitts and Nevis. Still to come, four bills to be debated when the Nevis Island Assembly convenes on Tuesday, October 6th. The details after this break.
2: I'm Weekly Daniel, Permanent Secretary in the Office of the Premier. As Permanent Secretary, I wish to salute the vision of our fourth national hero, the Right Honorable Dr. Simeon Daniel. It was his foresight that led to the establishment of the Nevis International Financial Services Industry, an industry that has contributed tremendously to the overall socio-economic development of the people and island of Nevis. Today, I recognize the contribution of this giant of a man as the administration commemorates the resilience and fortitude of the Nevis International Financial Services Industry. Best wishes and congratulations.
1: Welcome back. Four bills will be debated when the Nevis Island Assembly convenes on Tuesday, October 6th. According to the order paper circulated by Clerk of the Nevis Island Assembly, Myra Williams, Premier and Minister of Finance, the Honorable Mark Brantley, will seek leave to introduce and have read a first time the Nevis Limited Partnership Ordinance Amendment Bill 2026. The Honorable Minister of Finance will also move the second and third readings of the Nevis Limited Partnership Ordinance Amendment Bill 2026, Companies Ordinance Amendment Bill 2026, Nevis Business Corporation Ordinance Amendment Bill 2026, and Nevis Limited Liability Company Ordinance Amendment Bill 2026. The sitting will commence with a formal entry of President of the Nevis Island Assembly, the Honorable Michelle Slack Clark. This will be followed by prayers, a motion for the approval of the order paper as circulated, messages from the Deputy Governor General, announcements by the President, papers to be laid, questions, statements by ministers, personal explanations, introduction of bill and first reading, public business, bills of second and third readings, and the subsequent adjournment. The Nevis Island Assembly sitting will be broadcast live from 10 a.m. on Nevis Television NTV, Nevis Television Facebook page, and the Nevis Newscast YouTube channel. The Department of Social Services Restore, Inspire, Secure, Empower, RISE program continues to support families in Nevis through community partnerships, health promotion, education, and skills training.
0: Following the successful Phase 4 graduation ceremony on 26 August held at the MGR Park, the program continues to support 10 families. The graduation celebrated participants' achievements, including completion of CXC subjects, establishment of new businesses, and improved life and employment prospects. One of our proudest moments was watching one of our participants achieve a grade one in EDPM and then go on to assist in teaching that same subject. This was her first subject achievement, and she subsequently went on to achieve a grade one in English. Other subjects sat and passed by clients were 7 in English, 5 family and resource management, 1 social studies, 2 EDPM, 1 food and nutrition, 1 information technology, and 1 principles of business. As Phase 5 enters its second year, 7 participants are engaged in skills training in hospitality and childcare. Participants have also been enrolled in CXC subjects, including English, math, EDPM, principles of business, accounts and social studies, and all have commenced their classes.
1: The RISE program is also strengthening its focus on family health.
0: In partnership with the health promotion, participants will take part in a healthy plate session addressing healthy eating and the prevention of non-communicable diseases.

0: The department continues to actively seek funding and partnerships to expand the support available to RISE families.
1: RISE is a program designed to help low-income and single-parent families break the cycle of poverty and government dependence. That's it for this edition of the Navis Newscast. On behalf of all of us here at the Department of Information, thank you for viewing. I'm Donis Wilkinson-Keynes.
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0: On this episode of American Travelers, we visit Isla Mujeres, a tiny island off the coast of Cancun, Mexico, then go swimming with stingrays on the island of Grand Cayman. Next, we check out two wonderful resorts on the island of Nevis. Our final destination is a beautiful all-inclusive resort in the Dominican Republic.
1: Traveling on a budget can be a challenge.
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0: 3 iguanas live here, Stumpy, his wife Wilma, and son Speedy. Call me crazy, but I think he doesn't like being filmed.
9: We're here on Isla de Mujeres, the island of the women, with a beautiful woman. We're enjoying the sun, the beach, the people, the margaritas. Check it out next time.
6: 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On to our next adventure.
0: On the island of Grand Cayman, we're visiting Rum Point on the north side of the island. A good way to get here is to rent a motor scooter if you're on a day excursion from a cruise. You'll find the beach is like being in a beautiful postcard. This is one of our favorite spots.
10: We made it. We're at Rum Point.
6: They say the waters here are full of stingrays. After seeing this one, I want to see more.
10: Tomorrow.
6: We book a trip to Stingray City with Red Sail Sports. They offer a lot of different boating trips, but we want to see stingrays.
10: Guys interested in seeing some stingrays?
11: Yes.
10: Yeah, I think we're going to see a bunch.
0: We're so excited as our journey begins. The crew

0: prepares the boat and hands out snorkeling gear. Crew member Bill tells us,
1: "Catching stingrays is my job."
2: He's such a friendly chap. Bill and his crew are making this trip fun right from the start. As you can see, a lot of people are just as excited to see what's ahead.
0: A cool feature about this boat is that it's a glass bottom boat. So if you're less adventurous and just want to stay in the boat, you'll be able to see the stingrays close up. Before we leave, the captain gives us a little info about Stingray City. Legend has it that fishermen used to put their catch on the sandbar for cleaning before heading inland.
2: Soon this became an ideal feeding ground for the native stingrays. Today the water is 3 to 4 feet deep over the sandbar.
3: This is it, huh?
4: All right, guys, here we are. Stingray City sandbar. Their eyes are on the top part of their head, okay? And their gills are underneath. They breathe by their nostrils.

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1: Our trip back to Rum Point is less than a half an hour, and we're loving every minute of the ocean views. Our new driver, Mini-Me, is having a blast.
2: The view coming into Rum Point is so beautiful. Now we'll go back to relax at the beach and maybe sample a little rum. The crew prepares for our arrival at the dock. We're a little sad our trip will be over soon, but our memories will last forever.
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1: So just to recap, our Stingray City adventure was one of our top locations we've ever filmed. This is a must-see when coming to Grand Cayman. 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We were so excited about stingrays that we decided to get one of our own. Her name is Raylene. Off to our next adventure. 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
6: Intro, and then you start talking, yeah.
7: Okay. Hold on, let me see, you got something on your lip. Something white. Okay, go.
6: Okay, here we go. Another stop here on Nevis is the Nesbitt Plantation Inn.
7: We're on the Atlantic side. The water's a little more choppy here, but I understand that you can walk all the way out to the reef and not be over your head. We ordered lunch here at the restaurant, and we're gonna have something to eat and show you our lunch.

0: Yeah. Well, what do you think, Carrie?
1: That's good.
0: Right, this is their island breadfruit.
2: We have here 36 cottage-style accommodations spread over 20 acres, and we have three restaurants. We have coconuts, we have sea breeze right here on the water, and we have our award-winning Great House restaurant.
0: What?
1: I don't like close-ups.
3: When you walk in your room, all you can say is, wow, I want to stay here. 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
0: Wow, this bathroom's fancy.
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0: This must be the loo.
3: It's nice waking up to double sinks, so you don't miss your island activities like climbing Nevis Peak early in the morning. And what about just relaxing on this beautiful deck overlooking the plantation grounds? Count me in.

0: Another great attraction here at Nesbitt is the Great House Restaurant.
1: Inside, you'll find cozy spots for socializing or a romantic night out with your sweetie. 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
2: Who's this guy here?
1: Admiral Nelson of the British Royal Navy came here in the late 18th century and fell instantly in love with Fanny Nesbitt while at a dinner party. Another romantic getaway was with St. Charles of Wales and his fancy of the time, Harriet Turner, in 1973. So you see, this is a great place to come for that romantic getaway.
0: Sugar mills everywhere.
1: Well, just a recap of this great resort. It's the only plantation inn on Nevis located right on the beach. Breathtaking views everywhere you look. If you're looking for a quiet, relaxing vacation, this is one of our favorite spots.
0: A very friendly staff that caters to you and wants you to have a memorable time. The food is great and tasty, and we'll be coming back for sure.
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0: 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Now that's living large!
6: Welcome to the Four Seasons. How may I help you?
1: Inside, you'll relax and enjoy hanging out in the lobby area. The overhead fans keep the temperature very comfortable. As far as the staff goes, making new friends is easy.
7: How you doing? What's your name?
0: For family entertainment, the resort provides a little local flavor, so we decided to stop and take it in.
8: Here, we have a really nice little craft made from coconut shell. What does it look like to you? What does this look like?
9: Bird kissy.
8: Oh, he is good.
0: Turns out coconuts are used for many decorative pieces, and some practical ones, like using the branches for a broom. And coconut shells are used in making burlap bags like these.

0: During your day of swimming, the Cabana Restaurant is a nice spot to grab lunch. We're having the ice cream first, so we don't miss it. There's a wood-fired pizza oven and dishes like ahi tuna tacos. And don't miss their frozen fruit kebabs for a treat.
1: Another must-see is Mango, an open-air restaurant featuring 101 rum cocktails.
0: Scuba lessons are very popular here. For a unique diving experience, the Four Seasons offers a program called Dive and Dine. You go out with a dive master in the morning, bring back your lobster, then in the evening you have a private chef teaching you the art of a beach barbecue. Just imagine the taste of a lobster while watching a majestic sunset on the beach.
2: The beach, I must say, is probably one of the most beautiful beaches on the island.
1: The beach here is called Penny Beach, and it's far from crowded. The ocean water is nice and warm. A lot of water activities like boating, stand-up water paddling, kayaking, scuba diving, and snorkeling. All this with a great view of St. Kitts in the background.
2: We're going to go snorkeling here at the Four Seasons. JR is going to take us out and show us where the good snorkeling spots are.
0: We're swimming about 100 yards to a coral reef. When we get out there, the camera stopped working, so I swim back to the shore, fix the camera, then swim back to the reef. By then, I'm exhausted as we came back from climbing 3,000 feet at Nevis Peak, so I hand the camera to Carrie.
3: That's recording when it's turned red.
1: I take the camera, and I realize it's all up to me to get some great footage. I have a death grip on this thing, as I know if I drop it, I won't be able to find it. I'm seeing a lot of really exotic fish. Wow, this is awesome.
4: Are you making a video for you?
1: No.
4: Oh, you're trying to get the fish. Oh, you're getting you. I turned the wrong way off there.
1: Oh, no. Oh, well, now that I have the camera aimed in the right direction, look what I'm seeing. Must have had a blonde moment.

0: back on land, we take a golf cart along these nicely laid pathways to see one of the rooms. The grounds are well manicured and have a lot of tropical flowers and trees for eye candy.
1: The rooms are very spacious and have comfortable chairs and a large high-end sofa. The beds look so inviting, I might just jump on there. Granite countertops, double sinks, deep bathtub, separate shower. What more could you ask for?
0: And now, a view from the balcony. The Four Seasons Resort. What a great place to stay on Nevis. Coming up, another great destination in the Caribbean is the Dominican Republic. We'll show you an all-inclusive resort in the seaside town of Samana. Would you like to see your business on TV? 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
1: The Dominican Republic is right in the center of the Caribbean, and with the country Haiti, it's one of the largest islands in the Caribbean.
2: We're on our way. We're about to land Dominican Republic, so I'm getting pretty excited.
1: The country looks very dense with vegetation, and looking out the window, I'm thinking it's going to be very jungly down there, and I can't wait.
3: We're flying into Santo Domingo, which is the capital city of the Dominican Republic. There are several airports on the island, but this one is the most commonly used airport when booking your trip through one of the travel sites.
1: On this trip, we pre-arranged transportation to our resort, but somehow we ended up on a public bus which took 4 hours. The lesson learned here is to take a translation book for your destination.
4: We're in the Dominican Republic in a small oceanside town called Samana.
5: And we're staying at the Grand Bahia Principe, which is an all-inclusive resort. When we booked the trip, we booked a standard room. And when we got here, they gave us an upgrade to an ocean view. So we got this really beautiful view, overlooks the bay, and we're just really happy with that.
3: The lobby area is very beautiful with marble floors and exotic wood everywhere. We're excited to see our ocean view room. In our experience, getting an upgrade doesn't happen that often. This trip is starting out with a bang. The tension builds as we walk down these grand hallways, and here we come. The first thing we see is this awesome view of the ocean, then start to look around the room, but can't seem to take our eyes off the ocean view.
6: Wow, this is beautiful. Our room is gorgeous. The view, you can't beat it. And let me show you around our room. Nice ceiling fan, and the marble bathroom is gorgeous. It has a jetted tub. It even has a little bar set up here, and it has a refrigerator with, stuff that you might need, water and drinks.
5: Cool. Yeah, a nice big bed, too. Look at the size of the bed. That's bigger than a king, isn't it?
6: I think it is.
5: Yeah.
3: The bed was so comfortable. After a good night's sleep, we head out to our first beach adventure.
7: Okay, today we're doing a snorkeling tour. This is where we take off from. We've got all these books here.
5: So we're heading off to Bacardi Island, getting ready for a fun snorkeling trip.
3: This small boat shows up, we all cram in and take off. When we booked our Bacardi Island trip, thought we'd be on a sailboat or a dinner cruise type boat, not this tiny boat.
5: We're all getting a little wet.
1: So I think we're getting a little more spray compared to the people in the front. At this speed, the trip to Bacardi Island takes about 15 minutes.
3: K11 Tato Island was named Bacardi Island in the 80s from an ad campaign. Lucky for Bacardi, the name stuck.
1: As we get closer, you see this beautiful resort. Turns out it's the luxury Bahia Principe adults only all-inclusive resort.
5: So how do you feel?
8: Yeah.
1: Wet.
3: Well, looks like another trip may be coming soon. The island looks like a vacationer's dream. There's tiki bars, dining, and lots of white sand. Just the kind of place to relax and forget about things. We're exploring this island first before we go snorkeling and find this golf course-like expansive lawn.
5: You said you could take a nap about now?
6: Yeah.
5: You haven't been sleeping?
6: Yeah, I don't know. I haven't been sleeping too well. And I'm a little sleepy. And this nice soft grass has got me interested in just laying down and taking a little snooze.
5: Okay, I think we found our snorkeling spot.
6: There's somebody out there.
5: Yeah.
6: You know, one thing I noticed is they put a bunch of us, tourists in a little tiny boat. I don't think that there's the regulations here, that you see in other countries. They're pretty free and, they're safe, but at the same time, it's like jump in a boat and let's go.
1: The beach here is beautiful with plenty of space to roam. As you see, there's hardly anyone around. The water is nice and warm. Time to do a little snorkeling.

0: After a little fun in the water, Carrie finally gets to that nap she wanted so bad.
1: Well, I'm just relaxing after a long day of doing nothing. A little bit of filming and just looking out over at our all-inclusive resort across the way here.
2: The sand is very fine and white. The ocean is beautiful to swim in. It's peaceful. There's not a lot of tourists.
0: Just like John Wayne said, time to head 'em out, cowboy. On the way back, we asked one of our new friends what he thought about the boat ride.
3: I felt like I swam across. I'd probably be drier if I did.
4: We get to the resort and decide to grab some lunch at the pool buffet. We run into one of the friendly people who makes our stay so nice here.
5: Hey, hola. My amigo, ¿cómo está?
0: Yeah, we get into the groove around here like the natives. They love beats like salsa and the merengue. We would recommend this trip to anyone looking for an all-inclusive experience with great beaches and a romantic getaway. On to our next adventure. Thanks for watching American Travelers.
1: Today we're here at the Hamilton Villas, and it seemed like a really nice place. Tonight we're having dinner here at the Yachtsman's Grill. It's right on the ocean here, so you could see
2: the ocean. That's not good. I think we need to go eat.
0: Would you like to see your business on TV? 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

0: A runaway boat is a serious potential hazard. Hitting a wave, taking a sharp turn, running into a submerged object, suffering steering failure, or having an onboard medical emergency can cause the boat's operator, sometimes with passengers, to unexpectedly fall overboard.
1: Many unmanned powerboats will turn in a circle until they run out of fuel or strike something. A spinning propeller can amputate a limb, maim, or kill a person in the water in an instant. And an engine cutoff switch, or ECOS, is the only way to avert circle of death disasters.
2: Since 2019, federal law mandates that powerboats up to 26 feet long with motors capable of generating 115 pounds, 3 horsepower, or more of thrust be equipped with engine cutoff switches. Wearing an ECOS when operating a small craft reduces the danger of injury or death.
3: If you're operating a boat equipped with an ECOS or engine cutoff device, you must wear the link or lanyard whenever your boat is on plane. The link needs to be attached to you, your life jacket, or clothing. Test that the link is securely attached by giving it a good tug.
0: There are two exemptions from wearing the link. First, if your vessel's helm is within a closed cabin. And second, if your boat is a 2019 model or older and there is not an ECOS installed. If you have a wireless ECOS, wearing it meets the legal requirements.
1: Many states and professional fishing tournaments have now added usage requirements. And where laws, rules, and regulations leave off, common sense should take over.
2: In addition to putting on your life jacket whenever you are underway, habitually wearing your ECOS can save you from some of the worst on-the-water nightmare scenarios imaginable. Why risk a needless accident, propeller strike, serious injury, or fatality?
3: The dangers may seem most obvious for anglers fishing solo and operators of personal watercraft, dinghies with tiller-mounted outboards, and small motorboats with low-sided hulls, where the risk of ejection appears greater than on larger vessels. But why not take action that will not impede your boating activity to prevent a horrific tragedy, no matter the size of your boat?
0: Whether your vessel is small or large, the water rough or calm, the operator, a seasoned pro or a novice, why not make it a habit to wear an ECOS?
1: Time-proven engine cutoff switches have been standard equipment and an essential safety item on boats since the 1970s.
2: An ECOS can save your life, that is, if you wear it, and not just at the helm, but also at other locations from which you could end up as a person overboard.
3: In addition to traditional lanyard devices, there are now engine cutoff systems using wireless technology, featuring false activation safeguards, the ability to monitor multiple individuals at once, such as the boat operator and all passengers, and radio direction finders to aid retrieval of a person overboard. They can be programmed to sound alarms as well as shut off the engine, depending on circumstances.
0: Lanyards can be securely attached to clothing or life jackets as well as wrists for greater comfort. And wearable fobs or tags that communicate with a wireless hub or controller are practically weightless and invisible and permit maximum freedom of movement.
1: Recreational boating is among the most pleasant and rewarding of outdoor activities. So why not remove one of its most dangerous risks by habitually wearing a lanyard or fob? In many cases, you won't even have to buy anything new. You can just wear what the manufacturer has included with your boat.
2: There is no single device that is perfect for every situation. Each has advantages for specific boating conditions.
3: A tethered ECOS is great for boating solo or operating a PWC, but only provides protection if you're wearing it. If the helmsman has to attend to something out of reach, the lanyard must be detached to avoid accidentally shutting off the engine.
0: Wireless systems can provide added safeguards and features, but if the operator is simply thrown from his or her seat and not into the water, it won't shut off the engine in time to regain control. And whichever type of ECOS you wear, always operate so as not to be thrown from the helm.
1: The most important factor to consider before making a purchase is the kind of boating you plan to do. If your boat doesn't have an engine cutoff switch, have one installed, and make wearing it whenever you're underway your newest safe boating habit.

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3: 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We're on the big island of Hawaii. 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
1: In 1847, John Parker, a seafaring young man from Massachusetts, along with his wife, the daughter of King Kamehameha, purchased the first 2 acres of the Parker Ranch for $10.
2: Welcome to Parker Ranch.
0: This beautiful main house is a Hawaiian Victorian structure built in 1862. In 1969, descendant Richard Smart raised the ceiling in this large room to hold his growing art collection.
2: See, the original ceilings were only 8 feet high, and then he had it extended up to 18 feet high. I always tell the kids when they come and visit that there's something hidden in plain sight. And they're like, what? What do you mean? And I said, there's something hidden in plain sight. And so basically, the vault is hidden here, right in plain sight.
1: We begin our tour with Nahula and stop to look at these stunning cove wood doors.
0: Nahula, I have to ask you your history.
2: Yes.
0: Yes. Now, with a name like Nahula, I know that you're probably Hawaiian?
2: Yes.
0: Okay, can you tell us a little bit about
2: that? My name is Nahualani, okay. And I am the first grandchild. My name means seed from heaven. So my grandmother gave me the name because I was her seed from heaven.
0: And were you born here?
2: I wasn't born here at the ranch. I was born in Kona, grew up there, but my grandfather and my great-grandfather both worked here at the ranch.

0: I think it was 1852, Hawaii had a whole act called the Great Mahele, and that is when they allowed foreigners to purchase land. Before that, foreigners were not allowed to purchase land. All land was owned by the king.
1: At one point, Parker Ranch was the largest ranch in the United States with over 55,000 cows. Special ships were designed to transport the cows to the mainland. Just imagine wrangling the herd to the beach, then into the water to be loaded on the ship. Now that's what I call a cowboy.
2: After six generations of Parkers, the ranch is now run by a trust that provides education and health care in the Waimea community.
1: When arriving at Parker Ranch, we noticed a cute bird called a plover.
0: Plovers have enough energy to make it only 3/4 of the way from Alaska to Hawaii, the migration. But because they fly in a group, they can take turns and drift, and that's how they make it from Alaska to Hawaii.
1: This house is called Mana Hale, which means House of the Spirit. It's located right next to the main house and fashioned after John's Cape Cod childhood memories. It was his first home on the ranch, and the interior was built with native Hawaiian koa hardwood.
3: Back in the day, I would have probably worn something like this. I'm not sure I could have filled it out. I think this is more my style.
1: We had a great time visiting Parker Ranch.
2: We're at the Pukalani Stables, once a horse breeding operation for Parker Ranch. Today, it's the Paniola Heritage Center.
3: Welcome to the Paniola Hall of Fame.
1: Back in 1788, British Captain George Vancouver brought 5 cows to the Big Island, just 10 years after Captain Cook arrived.
2: John Parker, at 19 years of age, came in 1809 to find thousands of wild cattle roaming the island.
1: As time went on, Spanish-Mexican cowboys called vaqueros from California came to teach the local Paniolas how to rope and herd cattle.
2: The local cowboys had a tough time saying Espanol, hence the name Paniola.
1: Paniolo heritage runs deep, but there always seems to be a jokester in the crowd.
2: Next, we stop at the saddle shop and take a look at these handcrafted items that you can buy right here.
1: You could tell everything is made with great attention to detail. I could see a cowboy coming in and saying, "Make me a one-of-a-kind saddle, sir."
2: Heading on to the farmer's market, there's tons of fresh produce and local honey collected from hives all over the Big Island.
4: Aloha mai kakou. My name is Ola, and this is my fiancée, Puna. And we started a business called Liquidlit.
3: Tell us a little bit about this. I'm excited.
5: 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They're very nutritional.
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4: The goal here is to bring healthy habits to the world. And it's just the two of us. We do all the juicing ourselves, all the bottling, all the labeling. It's a lot of work.

0: but it's worth it because, you know, we started juicing a few years ago trying to help our family with their health issues, and it really did help them.
1: Can you believe these treats are for dogs? And I guess it's Bananarama time on this table.
2: Since we have a way to cook at our bed and breakfast, we decide to pick up a few things.
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1: Coming up, we stop at Just Ook's in Kona, then visit the colorful island of Kauai. 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
3: 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And to save some money, avoid holidays.
1: We're always asked, what's the best day to book a trip? It used to be on a Tuesday, but today, weekends have the best rate. Today, we're in Old Town Kona, and in Hawaii, music is everything. So we're gonna check out Just Ook's, or is it Just Ook's?
4: It's Just Ook's. They say ukulele.
5: Hello. My name's Keala. Welcome to Just Ook's.
2: Very nice to meet you. I'm Carrie from American Travelers TV.
5: Glad to have you.
2: So tell me a little bit about what you have here. You know, I see so many ukuleles, and they look like they're made of all different types of wood.
5: We use mahogany, spruce, we also have koa, zebra.
2: Now I've heard the koa wood is really popular.
5: It's most popular.
2: And is it the sound that the ukulele has with the koa wood that makes it popular?
5: Yes, it's kind of like a mesquite type of wood. It's hardwood. Hardwood seems to hold sound a lot better.
2: What's your favorite?
5: Koa.
2: So price range, what are we looking at here?
5: Price range, well, we got our cheapest ukulele is at $84.95 here.
2: Okay.
5: We run all the way up to $1,700.
2: I hear that you can really play an ukulele.
5: Yeah, I can hold my own.
2: Okay, we're going to get to hear you.

0: Well, what you see in front of you is one of our rarest ukuleles on the island. It's handmade, made out of core wood. Very, very beautiful.
1: Wow, look at all these ooks, made from every type of wood you can imagine. I would say if you're into ooks, you've got to stop by and check these out. I really like the zebra wood and all the attention to detail on these ooks. I love the bright and colorful ones too. Who knows, maybe I'll get one. While we were here, a new customer came in to jam with Kayla. Back in the day, there was a show about some castaways lost on a small island. So on a prior trip to Kauai, this was a place we had to see.
2: Yeah, being baby boomers, we all watched Gilligan's Island. And the big question for the boys was, did you like Ginger or Marianne?
1: You better say Marianne.
2: I did. I got a Marianne.
3: Here we are at Mahaloa Beach. And here's the famous lagoon you see on the show. Carrie helps pack the gear while I'm filming. And it looks like we have another helper, too.
1: You know, we didn't see any signs of the skipper or Gilligan.
3: Next, we're traveling to Waimea Canyon for a hike to see the Nepali coast.
1: They say this is the Grand Canyon of Hawaii. The hike takes you through the most beautiful scenery, and most of it is walking on top of mountain ridges. It's 11 miles one way, so bring some water.
3: If you're not into hiking, the Nepali coast can be seen from a boat or a kayak. And for the ultimate view, helicopter tours are available. On this trip, we're looking for the perfect waterfall to take a photo for our Courage Revealed website. The photo is to have Carrie holding up her arms, which represents her accepting courage.
1: As you can see, there's not much water here at Secret Falls.
3: This is Waialua Falls. The opening scene for the 80s TV show Fantasy Island was filmed here. Looks like this was the right choice.
1: We love the sunsets here on Kauai. On to our next adventure.
3: Coming up, we visit Waikiki Beach and climb Diamond Head, then take you to the beautiful island of Maui.
1: We're getting lunch at Kahola Super J. It's authentic Hawaiian food.
4: My name is Jay. This is Kahola Super J.

0: we do Hawaiian authentic food.
1: Who's this?
2: That's my 3-year-old Lokilani.
1: Oh, Lokilani. How you doing, Lokilani?
2: You're on TV. Oh. We have pork or chicken lau lau. It's pork or chicken wrapped in taro leaf. And it looks like this. Pork. And then chicken. The outside is taro leaf. And then this is lomi salmon. There's basically tomatoes, but there's bits of salmon in there too. We're a big family, so it is a family affair. And there's John, my dad, John Jr., Janice, my mom, Julie's my oldest sister, and then John Jr. is the second, and I'm Jay. There's Gerald, Javon, and Jana Marie are twins. And then my kids are all Jays too. So there's Jared, Jayla, and JL. And then there's a lot of other grandkids. They're all J's. That's why we call it Super J's.
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3: And always put your name and phone number inside your luggage in case it gets lost.
1: Carrie, do you remember that time we went to Waikiki Beach?
4: I loved Honolulu, and that hike to Diamond Head was fantastic.
3: We're staying right in the heart of Waikiki Beach, and what a beautiful view from our balcony.
1: This is a short stay, so we're getting out early and hiking over to Diamond Head Volcano.
3: The hike up the volcano starts gradual. The path winds up the hill, so it makes it a lot easier to climb. As you can see, this is a popular hike on the island.
1: We reach the top, and wow, what a view! We're 760 feet above the sea, and the Diamond Head crater is 3,500 feet in diameter and sits on 350 acres.
3: What's pretty amazing is we're about the same altitude as that Coast Guard plane.
1: If you're in good shape, you could make it to the top in 30 minutes if you don't stop and look around.
4: I packed it all the way up here.
1: You packed it all the way up here. Yeah, so now we're going to bless the carry on the way down. So what did we get?
4: Ham and cheese. I'm going to rip it in.
1: Okay, all right. There she goes.
3: On the way back down, the zigzag thing really doesn't happen. The stairs are steep and straight down before it turns into a path.
1: We greet some hikers on the way up. You guys having fun?
5: Oh, shut up.
4: This garden that you're filming is called Queen Kapiolani's Garden.
3: Now we're about ready to see some of the most beautiful flowers anywhere in the world.

0: On the way back, we stopped to see some banyan trees. Banyan trees are spread out all over Honolulu.
1: It looks like it's sort of like a tree that grows upside down.
2: Yeah, and what about these roots? What happens with the roots?
1: These come off these limbs.
2: And they're trying to find water.
1: They're trying to find water.
2: Down here.
1: Right. So, and you can swing on them. They're strong, really strong.
2: Yeah.
1: So that's it for the banyan tree.
3: It's called the banyan dance.
4: Yeah. I never heard of that. But.
3: Me either.
5: Our next stop is to check out the art scene downtown Waikiki. We noticed some cool caricatures of actors and celebrities. The artist is currently working on one for a visitor right now.

0: We move on down the street to find another artist who is working on a sketch. He was so focused with his work and did a great job drawing the details of her face. We were so impressed with his work that we decided to have one made of us. On to our next adventure. Coming up, we visit the beautiful island of Maui. It's a good idea to get travel insurance. So look for a company that will reimburse you later if you have to pay cash or credit for services on the spot.
1: How about that time we went to Maui? That black sand beach was so beautiful.
0: We're staying at the Maui Villas in Kahanapali on the west side of the island. We love the beach and beautiful landscaping here.

0: This is a family trip with my parents and sister, along with our brother-in-law, Dave.
1: Today, we're driving the road to Hana. Our first stop is this gallery. We're seeing a lot of creative metal sculptures that have a little twist to the designs. I think this artist had the Paniolo in mind for sure. Looks like the American Pickers might want this one.
0: These photo albums really look cool. The gallery has over 100 artists selling Hawaiian art here.
1: We continue our journey on the road to Hana. Did you know the road to Hana is one of the most breathtaking drives on Earth? Plan on making it an all-day event. We happen to see some surfers on the way.
0: The road to Hana is 64 miles one way, 617 curves, 54 one-lane bridges, so be patient and enjoy the views.
1: We're stopping for a true Hawaiian treat.
2: Well, what's the deal here? Where's this hot banana bread?
3: Try some samples. This is coconut candy, macadamia nuts, dried mango, and banana bread.
4: Banana bread's in the back.
2: Oh, this one?
4: Look, it's a couple.
3: Oh, no.
4: What do they call them? Hyenas? Or hyenas?
2: Big hyenas. Oh,
4: big hyenas?
2: Big hyenas.
4: You're going to shake those again? Turn around.
3: We have to have glasses. Ooh, banana bread.
5: So you have to go down the church.
4: We want to go for ice cream.
5: No, you have to see this.
6: Yeah,
5: it's like the...
6: Yeah, you do. You can see...
7: It's a mongoose up there.
4: A mongoose?
6: And chickens.
5: Chickens, mongoose.
6: It's really cool.
4: Hey, dance. Dance.
1: I think seeing a mongoose got us really excited about seeing the church. Carrie loves these old churches, so us guys abide by the house rules.
2: Varius Filius Sanctus Omnes.
0: Wow, Dave must have had a spiritual awakening.
1: Well, time for some ice cream. I guess us guys get our way after all. I think Uluwani must have had a thing about pink. This is one ice cream stand you can't miss. Really tasty and a great stop.
0: We finally make it to Waianapa Kanapa State Park. What an awesome beach. Just look at the contrast between the lava rocks and the crystal blue water.
1: Next, we're heading down to check out Black Sand Beach. The beach has all these tiny black pebbles, and it's fun to play with them. They feel good.
3: You can go clear to the water.
1: I realize this may be a little tricky to film, so here I go. Kind of reminds me of the time when I worked on America's Most Wanted, and I was crawling through an escape tunnel at Folsom Prison. This one seems to be a lot cleaner and no white spiders.
3: This is so beautiful.
4: Very nice out here.
1: A lot of times on our trips, I record sound effects for our show. So this little audio recorder comes in very handy.
4: Coming in, watch. There we go, here it comes.
0: On the way back, we stop at the seven sacred pools of Ohiho and watch the locals swim.
4: Ooh, that sounded like it hurt.
8: Whoa.
0: Dave's on another sound effects quest. Let's hope he doesn't get too wet.
1: Back in Kahanapali, we take a break, and when talking to someone at the front desk, they tell us about a spiritual dive at Black Rock Beach. We walk over to the Sheraton to watch the event.
0: Legend tells us the last chief of Maui proved his spiritual strength by diving from Black Rock into the sea. In his honor, a diver does this every day at sunset.
1: If you have the budget, the Sheraton really looks like a nice place to stay. The grounds are well taken care of, and the Black Rock Beach is so beautiful.
0: We're getting up bright and early, and today we're taking a short drive to Lahaina. After a quick bite to eat, we're going whale watching.
1: We understand these whales migrate from Alaska. Maui is supposed to be one of the best places to see whales.
9: Humpback whales are protected by a 100-yard approach limit. We cannot get any closer than 100 yards. And when the whales come within 100 yards, we cannot actively maneuver the vessels.
10: Well, this is a male coming over to say hello to us, I'm pretty sure. And there's a good chance that's a female doing those tail slaps.
4: Dave, what do you think?
2: Gotta get you in the breathing mode.

0: He said kind of gets you in breathing mode. Jenny, what do you think of that?
1: It's really annoying with this camera.
0: What do you think of that?
1: Just film the whales.
2: Well, I guess it's time to go back to shore. This was a great adventure, and I had never seen whales that close.
3: Time for a nightcap back at the resort. We would highly recommend coming to the magical island of Maui. On to our next adventure.
4: We had an amazing time here on the Big Island.
5: And we're taking home the Aloha Spirit.
3: Thanks for watching American Travelers.
4: See, when you don't have a film crew, these are the kind of things you have to do, like a lot of hiking.

0: Hello, friends of On The Go Puerto Rico. This is your host, Maricel Rivera, welcoming you to a new show. There's so much going on. Lexus has just launched a new vehicle. There's a paella and rices festival at the Parque de las Ciencias in Bayamón. We're going to check out a beautiful property in the entrance to Old San Juan. Uber celebrates 10 years in Puerto Rico, and we're going to check out an amazing Japanese restaurant with three different settings at Godai by Sakana. So let's take this show on the road. Welcome to Capitolio Plaza, one of San Juan's most desirable residential communities. Let's speak with Aida Muñiz of Muñiz & Muñiz Realty to find out what the lifestyle is like right here. So we're here at the pool of Capitolio Plaza, and I'm here with Aida Muñiz, like I said before. And I think, besides being a beautiful apartment that we're going to be seeing in our screens for sale here in Capitolio Plaza, this is more about the lifestyle, isn't it?
1: Yes.
0: Can you tell us about it?
1: Yes. So it's like living in a hotel, basically. You have a great tennis court overviewing the beautiful bay. You have a gym. You have this amazing pool. And basically, security, beautiful lobbies, beautiful grounds. You have the Bahia Urbana back here where you can run, you can walk, and also you can do jet ski, you can paddleboard, you can e-foil. It's a five-star resort where you're living at, basically.
0: You also have a commercial level. You have restaurants,
1: yes.
0: Pilates, doctors,
1: yes,
0: right?
1: Yes. On the main floor, in the commercial spaces, you have restaurants, a Pilates place, you have doctors, you have an art gallery, you have a beauty salon. I mean, you have it all here.
0: So would you say we are in Old San Juan, or it's what, a couple of minutes walk to Old San Juan?
1: That's the beauty of this place. Uh-huh. You can walk 4 minutes and you're in Old San Juan, but you have less traffic and easy access to your apartment.
0: Beautiful. And what about that apartment? Tell us about it.
1: Okay, this unit is a premier unit. It's a corner unit that has a wraparound, large terrace, and two additional balconies. Ooh. It faces the southeast, and the distribution is an open layout, would make it great for a family and for entertainment.
0: So this wonderful property is basically a change of lifestyle for whoever moves here, and it's a front row seat to the view of the Bay of San Juan. If you want to be a part of this community, call the number on your screen. Thank you, Aida, for allowing us to watch this beautiful property. And we'll see you again in another beautiful property.
1: Thank you for coming.

0: With a hybrid and full electric model, Lexus Puerto Rico launches the ES 2026 at Cocina Abierta. What can you tell us about this vehicle?
1: This new vehicle is the eighth generation of our Lexus ES 2026. It's a spectacular vehicle. We just launched the electric version, and we're about to launch the new hybrid version for 2026.
0: What is the range of mileage with the both models?
1: For the hybrid version, we have 292 miles.
0: You were speaking about the interiors being the most special part of this vehicle. What details can you tell us about it?
1: No, the experience on the interior is a bigger, larger vehicle, so it's more comfortable. It's a concierge. It makes you feel comfortable inside it. The features are amazing. We have new technologies around it. We have launched the new Lexus interface and the new multimedia. Plus, we have new safety features in the vehicle, so it's a vehicle for a luxury segment that is going to respond for our customers. It's going to be a great, great, great product.
0: The luxury segment continues to travel through the mountains of Puerto Rico. What can you tell us about the suspension and the vehicles?
1: No, it's amazing. The new ES 500E, which is the electric version, has a new feature integrated, which is direct. It's called the direct four traction. So the suspension and the torque is amazing, and I hope everybody on the segment can test it, and they will feel that it's going to be an amazing vehicle for them.
0: For those watching, who do you feel would be the perfect clientele for these two models?
1: It could be both. It could be traditional customers, like the ones that are already in the luxury segment of sedans. But we also are planning to conquest new customers that are going to come from other segments to this new vehicle, because this is a entry premium sedan vehicle that right now is increasing actually for the last month. And we understand that we're gonna be conquesting more customers in that sense.
0: Sounds amazing. Thank you very much.

0: Japan's culinary culture is about much more than sushi. Today, we're at Godai by Sakana, where three concepts come together under one roof. From an authentic izakaya experience to an intimate chef's table, all inspired by the five elements of Japanese philosophy. 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Thank you, Chef, for seeing us. This is a beautiful space.
1: Thank you.
0: You began with the Omakase Bar in Ponce de León with only six seats.
1: Only 6 seats.
0: And

0: now you've made it all the way to Condado and have opened this transportation of cultures. The minute you walk into your Zen garden, you get transported, you have the elements and your beautiful garden and your beautiful bonsais and your koi fish.
1: That's my peace area.
0: Well, it brings peace to us too. So let's start by explaining to our viewers what the experiences that you have here at Godiva Izakaya are.
1: We start with izakaya. Izakaya will be a small restaurant in Japan. You go in and you pair everything with sake. What we did in Puerto Rico, we did a little more, I don't like to use the word high end, but it is a little more high end. So it's all about small place. You get to try a little bit of everything. You get to try a little bit of la robata. They bring the shark up from Japan. You get to try some sushi rolls that we also have on the menu. And you get to try our incredible fish that we bring from Japan, all the ingredients. Then we move to the omakase. Omakase is where, you know, it's a little more intimate. We sit together, we're here for like 2 hours. And here is more traditional. You just all the skills that I've learned all these years, and that's where that showcase me. It's all about nigiris and the rice. That's what omakase is all about.
0: Beautiful. You spent over 25 years in Japanese culture and traveled to Japan several times a year. How do these visits help you bring authentic flavors and ingredients to Puerto Rico?
1: That was the key. I call it was a perfect formula, because all those travel was from all those travels we were able to get. You know, to get in our heads everything that we wanted. Of course, we had to build a team with the architect, the GC from Puerto Rico, to get all the ideas that we have from Japan and put it on paper. But that's what helped us to do this, you know, and bring you, when you come into Godai, you feel like you're out of San Juan. You feel like you're in a little Japan in the middle of Condado. That's pretty special.
0: Completely. And you even take that to your employees. I mean, it's a team effort.
1: Yes.
0: As your wife was explaining to me, if one does something wrong, it's the whole team did something wrong.
1: Yeah, one thing, and this is what we did. You know, we started not only with the food, because we can learn any type of food. It's all about the respect to the culture, you know, and we built a small team that right now, when they saw what we're doing, they got so excited and they're following through. You know, everything starts with that culture, and from that we move into the food, and we're doing it because the food is coming out super great.
0: Beautiful. About 70% of your menu is naturally gluten-free and organic. Was that a conscious decision from the beginning, and how has that expanded the dining experience of the guests?
1: No, it's not. It's just about the ingredients that we use. You know, all these ingredients that we use take us to that. You know, we don't have to worry about none of that, because when you use the right ingredients, and we focus on those basic ingredients, are really special for us. The salt, the sugar, the soy, the tamari that we use, we bring it from Japan, and that gives us that guide to be able to, you know, to do that.
0: Okay, let's speak about liquid libations. Japan has become world renowned, not only for sake, but also for whiskey and now gin.
1: Yep.
0: Tell us about your beverage program, your sake flights, and the soon to be unveiled collaboration with Cocteleria Miramar.
1: So we got an extensive variety of whiskeys, Japanese whiskey. We start with that. We were a big believer of, you know, what they do with the whiskey. It's so special. People love it. Then we move to sake. Yes, we got a few flights of sake, so people can get to decide which one they like better. All the way from the hot sake that a lot of people like, all the way to the cold sake, but they get to decide. So we offer that flight. We make incredible sakes. And yes, we're working on collaboration. We did consulting with Cocteleria Miramar, and from that we're going to do a collaboration where we're going to launch our bar program.
2: Hi guys, so this is one of our signature dishes. This is Chef Caesar's Tovan mushroom. It's a mix of exotic mushrooms sauteed with sake and tamari to reduction. It's finished with sourdough croutons, also finished with a poached egg, and then I'm about to go ahead and finish it off too with some black summer truffles shaved inside. It's a very earthy dish. It's one of the signature dishes. It's funny because a lot of people are like, oh, mushrooms. We always offer it to the new guests. So we go ahead and prepare the whole fish in-house. We go ahead and put a small, a little bit of miso glaze on top. We finish it off the robata grill to give it a little crispiness to it. We recommend to go ahead and press the lime on top of it. And we also have some salted seaweed on top to balance out the flavorness. Enjoy, guys, of course.

0: Uber Puerto Rico is celebrating 10 years on the island, and we're joined by the people leading that growth. Marco Nanipieri, regional manager of Uber Eats, is here, and we'll be speaking with Laura Santillan, general manager of Uber Puerto Rico. Laura, 10 years later, what are you most proud of Uber's impact in Puerto Rico?
1: We're super proud of being able to celebrate this milestone with Puerto Ricans. I think the most clear impact that we have bring to the island is that we have been impacting more than 5 million of people that have been using the platform over the past 10 years, and also the economic impact that it's behind these people. We have generated opportunities for earnings for more than 94,000 people in Puerto Rico, and we have also translated that actually to income to these families, more than 500 million dedicated to Puerto Ricans in these 10 years.
0: That takes me to my next question. Uber Eats now works with thousands of local businesses. How has the platform helped Puerto Rican entrepreneurs grow?
1: I think one of the things that makes us also proud, it's almost 50% of the affiliates' commerces in Puerto Rico are small and medium businesses. So we have impacted not only the big chains, but also the small entrepreneurs that design their local businesses in Puerto Rico.
0: That's great. Uber is now much more than rides and food. Where do you see the platform heading over the next few years?
1: I'm glad that you're seeing us as a platform now. It is actually an ecosystem. Our vision here in Puerto Rico and globally, it's to be able to design the opportunity for the user to be able to get anything and go everywhere they want to go. So today it looks like rides, hotels, and food. But in the future, our vision is for you to be able to get anything you want in our app and have like a dedicated experience to users where they can solve everyday needs.
0: That is great. What is one feature available now or coming soon that you think everyone in Puerto Rico should know about?
1: I think that dine-out hotels and international benefits, it's the thing that it's more relevant for Puerto Ricans to be able to try in these next few weeks. And what's coming in the following weeks, we will have one search. So users will be like just setting up in any of the apps, Uber Rides or Uber Eats, like a very clear search, and they will get options of food, restaurant, rides, streets, whatever they need.
0: Like you say, a total ecosystem. Thank you very much.
1: Thank you.

0: ¿Qué es esto?
1: Ravi.
0: ¿Qué hace?
2: Llegó la RAV4 GR Sport, parte de la nueva generación RAV4.
3: Get ready for one of Puerto Rico's most exciting culinary events of the year. On August 29th, the Parque de las Ciencias becomes the home of the Festival de Paellas y Arroces 2026, where world-class chefs from around the globe will compete in an unforgettable celebration of rice, flavor, and creativity. Let's meet some of the chefs. Chef, tell us your name, please.
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3: What makes the Festival de las Paellas

0: The arroz is different from any other food festival.
1: This festival is going to be great. It's going to be some that's going to bring inspiration and innovation in every plate that you're going to taste and see. It's going to be 20 teams doing just great food, and you're just going to love it. It's going to be full of love, full of flavor. It's going to be great.
0: Please introduce yourself.
2: Hello, my name is Henry Bosch, and I believe that this event is going to be one of its kind. First of all, we're demonstrating European and local dishes, which is going to be a great event for people to try our cooking.
0: And so you're bringing guests from which countries to create which rice dishes?
2: I believe it's Mexico, right?
3: Mexico, Colombia, yeah. Argentina, USA, República Dominicana, and Spain.
0: Okay.
3: So local talent.
0: Of course. And you will have two competitions, paella and mamposteo?
3: It's one competition, but it's going to be three categories. It's going to be rice on paella, it's going to be rice on caldero, and it will be a new category. It's called innovation on rice. What I mean is everything made on rice.
0: So tell us about your special innovative dish with rice right here.
1: This plate we call it a celebration of rice. It's a coconut milk and albufeira rice fried bites. And on top, we have a cream made with toasted jasmine rice and mascarpone. We have a blueberry compota with ginger and tequila, and we have a horchata sauce to bring it all around. It's just great.
0: Henry, we have a rice in caldero here. What can you tell us about it for people who don't know what a arroz a pastela is?
2: Well, this is in the Caribbean is known as rice and peas. The only difference is that in Puerto Rico we make it a pastelazo because we grate green plantain and we throw it into the rice while it's still boiling with all its stew sauce, and it makes it very creamy and delicious. It gives it a unique taste.
0: In one sentence, why should everyone come to the Festival de las Paellas y los Arroces?
3: Oof, in one sentence, enjoy music, food, and a lot of flavor.
0: Okay, I have some quick questions for you all. The perfect rice dish always needs?
3: Rice.
2: Seasoning.
1: Lard.
0: If another participating chef had to cook one of your dishes, who would you trust the most?
1: I'm going to say Colombia because I know him. But all the chefs that's going to come, they're all great. So
0: anyway.
2: I trust any of them. I think it's an individual thing and they all have their creative.
3: I hope they know how to do it. So we're going to see that.
0: Mamposteo is comfort food for many Puerto Ricans. How do you honor tradition while making it your own?
2: Actually, it's the seasonings we put in, like cilantro, garlic. The sauce is very important because it's what's cooking the rice. You're cooking the rice in this sauce, which gives it the flavor. And once we throw in the grated plantain, it just brings it all out.
0: So we have a trophy here. What is it for?
1: This is the third place trophy for the category about caldero. So this is basically what we're gonna see. The other ones are made in process, but they're bigger. So come, because they're heavy.
0: Come check it out and eat yourself out.
3: Competition, we have 20 participants, 7 different countries, 3 different categories. So they also have for everybody can taste 9 different paella, going to be 3 paellas, 3 risottos, 3 mamposteos. We also making the arroz con salchicha, biggest from the Caribbean, and I think it's going to be from the world. And also we make up a big paella, supposed to be 12 feet long.
0: World record-breaking event, all you can eat. Join us here at Parque de las Ciencias by Toro Verde in Bayamón, August 29th. Thank you, chefs.
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5: 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Impresión terminada.
6: ¿Y las llaves?

Well, you know the drill. That's all the time we have for the show. Thank you so much for watching week after week. We couldn't do this without you, our faithful viewers, and of course, our sponsors, Proban Health Group and Pilateros for keeping us healthy and looking good inside and out, Loli Boutique in Guaynabo for my outfits, and the fine people at Ocean Lab, and Toyota for sponsoring us. This is your host, Maricel Rivera, saying farewell. We'll see you next time on another On The Go Puerto Rico.

0: we're going to take advantage and educate you, our viewers, and myself about an interesting beneficial drink called kombucha. What is it about kombucha? Why is it good for the body and for the gut?
1: So many things are good for us, and you know, there's so many foods that like to claim health benefits, but kombucha is so unique.
0: Right.
1: Because it offers things that are just really hard to find in other foods. So the probiotics, kombucha is one of the best sources of living probiotics. And what probiotics do is help us digest and absorb the nutrients from food we eat. So if we don't have enough healthy probiotics in our system, it doesn't really matter what we're eating. You could be eating a variety of vegetables and fruits, but if you don't have probiotics to help you absorb them,
0: right,
1: it doesn't really matter. But kombucha, you have to leave it natural for it to be beneficial. So you asked about the sparkliness. We love that we're providing a sparkly cold option that's healthy because we live in the tropics. People love sparkly full beverages, but less and less people, well, more people are choosing to drink less alcohol.
0: Yes, obviously it's that is a trend. I like it.
1: Yes, and so we love being another option for that.
0: That's great.
1: We see it on the rise a lot. People are tagging us in stories, like instead of drinking alcohol. And also, it's a really good option to soda because it's so low in sugar and it actually helps balance your blood sugar.

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0: Okay, Yvette, so I want to find out what is your favorite piece right now in the store.
1: I have on my hand.
0: Of course, it's a Chanel.
1: Of course, it's a Chanel.
0: But this is very unique. I have never seen this.
1: Yes, it is. And this is is perfect for collect. You know why? This one was created in between the year 2006 to 2008 under the direction of Karl Lagerfeld. It's completely unique.
0: Wow.
1: So,
0: it is beautiful.
1: And it's a classic one. 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
6: 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We have it all. Our carnival is 10 days. We've got the t-shirt mask, we've got the pageantry, we've got mass, we've got revelry, we've got color, we've got food, we've got it all. We've got the beaches, 365 beaches to name, to say it all.
5: For those attendees with more party animal instincts, a lineup of high-tempo fets was in place, ready to be savored. And there may have been nothing bigger on the circuit than Caribbean Melting Pot at the Antigua Recreation Ground, aka Carnival City, in St. John's.
7: Performing in my country means the world to me, you know, just getting the recognition for the hard work that we put in and seeing our people embrace what we put out, embracing the essence of the culture through music. It means everything to me, man.
8: Sometimes you have to really dig in the bag and bring out the best. So I like it. It's never a walkover, never an easy crowd. You have to go out there and perform every single time.
9: I say my energy pulls the crowd. When I go on, like my presence, it gives everybody energy to move, so it's kind of easy to get the crowd rocking.
10: And with soca comes carnival, and with carnival comes bacchanal. So I must say it has enhanced. Carnival is my career.
11: Just start, and then years go by, you will learn and you will pick up everything. But if you want to do anything, it could be anything. Just start.
12: Trust me, it's something that I wanted to do from since small, watching the other artists like Tizzy, Claudette, Burning Flames, Tian Winter, you name it. So performing for them is a joy to me, and it's a dream come true for me.
13: So we wanted to hit the country back with another driven song, Just For Our Ladies.
14: Yep.
13: Once it's nice, you do it twice.
14: So
13: that's how we come about. Gal Sidong,
14: yeah,
13: she harden.
14: So she in a problem.
15: Unless any is the bend.
5: The action then shifted to the Sir Vivian Richards Stadium at North Sound for Rise, Soca Liberation. At this early to mid-morning shindig, water, powder, and paint weren't just the watchwords. They became the dress code.
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5: It was then on to Hodges Bay, where Carnival Dreams, Garden of Vibes, was a manicured harvest of onstage displays that kept this colorfully casual crowd moving. From pumping non-stop soca jams to melodious steel pan sounds, Panorama was where eight competing bands at Carnival City battled for the ultimate prize. It all ended with the Hell's Gate Steel Orchestra successfully defending its title ahead of West Indies.

0: these oil Geminis. Of course, we want you to feel the rhythm of the culture and the music, the steel pan music, the Benna music, the iron band. Come on and experience everything and feel the rhythm and the vibes. You could get out. We have our Eat Like a Local programs and so on. And you can go and you can taste the food. You can experience fungi. You can experience pepper pot and a local Antigua breakfast. But we want you to feel the rhythm of everything that is unique to Antigua and Barbuda.
1: The big players were all on hand at Carnival City for the much-anticipated Party Monarch Finals, which didn't disappoint. The intense showdowns ended with Young Lyrics and Tian Winter seizing the groovy and jumpy competition crowns, respectively.
2: Me and my team, we came together, we huddled together, we came up with a great idea to make sure that anything that we're doing on stage, it fits the song, you know? And the judges will be able to see that presentation and say, I either expected that and it was well executed, or it was nothing that strayed from what the song is talking about.
3: A formula for Soca Monarch. Have a good intro, have a wow factor in the middle, have a good ending. And it's just being consistent, delivering to the concept of your song the best way you can. And as long as Tien is in the competition, they're going to be calling Tien there. Win, lose, or draw.
1: Juve, with bands of revelers on the streets of St. John's, complete with super soakers and paint, once again proved that any time, including the early morning, is a brilliant time to party away in all styles. It was the perfect prelude to Monday Mass, when St. John's was enlivened by supercharged masqueraders who were all ready for nothing else but fun, followed by Tuesday Mass, when the masses came out in full costume, ready to put on a show with parade of the bands and road march titles all up for grabs.
4: All of the different majorettes and those groups are on the road, the cultural performers, and any sort of group that really wants to participate in Carnival, they're on the road on the Carnival Tuesday. Started off with one day of parade when it started, which would have been the Carnival Monday, and then it blossomed into 2 days on the road, Carnival Monday and Carnival Tuesday. And then, of course, we have a whole week, already 11 days of events now for Antigua Carnival.

0: as usual. I'm not surprised. And I'm just happy that it's been a wonderful, safe carnival.
1: This is my first time playing carnival, and actually in my life, being as well, but I'm from Haiti. So this is a wonderful time to come fellowship with people, enjoy the good time, and just have fun, right? We're seeing the whole country, you're seeing everything. Get drinks, have fun, it's a wonderful time.
0: You do not want to miss next year. Join Antigua Carnival, check out the island, and see what is so beautiful and why so many people smile on this island.
2: So, the message is clear. Ensure that you find yourself amidst the action at Antigua Carnival 2027. It promises to be yet another no-holds-barred affair of high-energy fets and street parties, plenty soca, calypso, and steel pan rhythms against a backdrop of beauty.
3: You can always count on the fact that no two episodes of Caribbean Passport TV are ever the same, with new happenings to be reported on and more activities to be explored. We have much more coming up next.
4: He was undoubtedly one of cricket's greatest all-rounders. Sir Garfield St. Albans Sobers stroked his way to 28,315 first-class runs and snared 1,043 total wickets. 8,032 runs, along with 235 wickets, came in test matches for the West Indies. These were the standout moments.

0: World record knock of 365 not out versus Pakistan at Kingston in 1958. Six sixes in an over for Nottinghamshire against Glamorgan. His breathtaking 254 for the World 11 in its showdown with Australia in 1972. With 93 test appearances and one one-day cap for the West Indies between 1954 and 1974, with 7 years as team captain, Sobers was a cornerstone of Caribbean cricket and a standard against which regional all-rounders who emerged during the 1970s and 1980s were measured. Knighted in 1975, Sir Gary Sobers became one of the senior statesmen of West Indies cricket over a five-decade-plus period. He continued to be a proud son of Barbados and became a national ambassador for the country's tourism sector, a popular face in events such as the World Travel Market in London, England.
1: He was a sports ambassador, a cultural ambassador, a tourism ambassador for Barbados, and he flew the flag really, really high, set the bar extremely high for everyone else to follow. And he was the one who put West Indies cricket, I believe, on the map single-handedly. He did that. He was a gentleman. And everyone who's spoken about Sir Gary will tell you the great impact that he's had on them. Very cordial, very engaging, very loving.
0: Sir Gary's passing on July 17, 2026 was felt strongly in Barbados, where Prime Minister Mia Motley declared two national days of mourning, and several tributes were paid across the Caribbean region, including in Trinidad and Tobago, where the first test between the West Indies and Pakistan at Turuba was transformed into a truly special occasion.
1: This is significant here at the Brian Lara Cricket Academy in its first test match being played here. And we know the connection that Sir Gary also had with Brian Lara. We want to celebrate Sir Gary and to use this opportunity to say to Trinidad, to the Caribbean, that yes, this is really a fitting tribute to him.
2: When you listen to John Arlott, Brian Johnson, and those fellas describing the way how he batted and how he bowled and the way how he feel it, it was like listening to a story. And you always wanted to be like him. He had some really good characteristics about him. I think the greatest is the humility. I mean, for a man so great, he would never believe that he's as humble as he was. He was one of the most decent human beings that I've met.
3: Sir Garfield Sobers was indeed a true pioneer of West Indies cricket, with the Gary Sobers tournament contributing meaningfully after his playing days to the development of West Indies cricket. So he is indeed a true legend and one who will be remembered, definitely.
4: He was a person we can rely on. He was dependable, and Gary will definitely be missed. We really miss Gary and we love him. And we hope there'll be a lot more Gary Sobers, because cricket will continue to be far richer.
0: Sir Garfield St. Aubyn Sobers, an iconic figure within the cricket world and an all-around Caribbean hero.

0: at Caribbean Passport TV, we're always focused on the good times, complete with exotic tropical vibes and days well spent. Naturally, there's more of the same coming up.
1: For thousands across the Caribbean, having every advantage at one's disposal counts. Thanks to the Rapid Fire Kids Foundation Eyes Right project in Trinidad and Tobago, around 1,500 pairs of glasses in total have been given to local children free of charge since 2014. St. Joseph's Convent in San Fernando was the place where another group of lucky students received the latest donation of eyeglasses during a very happy ceremony.
2: We used to get a lot of requests from parents for eyeglasses for their kids. This suggested to us that there was a need for this type of assistance. And that is how the Eyes Right project was born. Our service provider, CVU Optical, goes into the schools and screens all the children from standard one up.
3: And of course, the business community supports this initiative 100%. It's important for the kids, especially the future of the nation. We want to encourage the parents out there, please, if your child needs additional support, whether it's eyewear, whatever it is, seek out help.
1: The presentation ceremony involved entertainment and even advice to the recipients on how to handle their new glasses.
4: Children are supposed to be actually long-sighted when they're younger. We're finding more and more kids

0: they are developing short sightedness because of screen time. And that increased near work is what encourages short sightedness and astigmatism to step in, and very rapidly at a point in time when their eyes are supposed to be developing normally.
1: The Rapid Fire Kids Foundation continues its mission to make a difference for Trinidad and Tobago's youngsters, aided by the support provided by the Republic Bank and its Power to Make a Difference program.
2: They have been a worthy, relentless sponsor. We are very thankful to be standing side by side with a prominent organization like Republic Bank Limited. And really, we could not ask for a better partner.
1: Each distribution represented a proud moment for students and parents alike as a bright future beckons.
3: I am so happy that the initiative is out there, you know, for the children of Trinidad and Tobago.
4: I felt great and I felt appreciated that I got these glasses, because when I didn't have them, I used to be squinting.
5: So I really am grateful for it. It's such a blessing to be considered and to be able to receive this nice gift.
6: I would advise other children that if they're getting a little trouble with their eyes and they cannot see as properly as they should inform a parent, an adult, or a teacher and help them get their eyes checked.
1: The kids here are the central characters of this bestseller, and with new tools at their disposal, there are several worlds to be conquered that lie ahead.

0: Hello, Caribbean. You are watching Caribbean Passport TV.
1: Caribbean athletic talent was once again showcased at the Commonwealth Games as the event returned to Glasgow after just 12 years. Jamaica led the way with an 8th place overall finish in the medals table with 19 items of precious metal, including 10 gold medals, 4 silvers and 5 bronze. Trinidad and Tobago followed with 7 medals across 3 disciplines. All 10 of Jamaica's champions came in track and field, with women's 4x100m and mixed 4x400m relay victories. Scotstoun Stadium was also the scene of Caribbean triumphs by Lyndon Victor of Grenada in the decathlon, the British Virgin Islands' Adija Hodge in the women's 200m, Bahamian Devon Charlton in the 100m hurdles, and Tia Lafond of Dominica in the triple jump. Meanwhile, Jamaica also notably earned a silver medal in netball for the second time in a row as it finished as runner-up to New Zealand. Farther south, in the merengue and reggaeton-infused confines of Santo Domingo, the 25th Central American and Caribbean Games was the prime opportunity for many of the athletes of the Caribbean Basin to prove their chops before next year's Pan American Games and ultimately the 2028 Olympics. Mexico topped the standings with 407 medals, with 167 golds and the women's football title. Colombia was second with 266 medals, featuring 91 crowns that included men and women's rugby plus men's volleyball. Then there was Cuba with 155 medals and 51 golds, buoyed by team triumphs in men's and women's field hockey, along with men's and women's handball. Host Dominican Republic had a particularly enjoyable experience, 150 medals, 46 titles, with victories in men's softball, men's and women's 3-on-3 basketball, and women's volleyball. 20-year-old local hero Lirani Alonso achieved the women's 100m, 200m double and helped the Dominican Republic to both the women's and mixed 4x100m relay crowns. Another individual star of the games was Mexican swimmer Celia Pulido, who made history with 11 total medals, including 8 golds and 3 records. Pulido's teammate Melissa Rodriguez claimed 4 titles, while Nicolai Blackman of Trinidad and Tobago and Rick Wonderwell of Guyana clinched 3 crowns each. Next up, Lima, followed by LA.
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3: Edging ever closer, yes. We are talking about the 2026 Caribbean Tourism Organization's State of the Tourism Industry Conference, which is coming to Guyana from October the 5th to the 9th.
4: I'm inviting the entire Caribbean to join us. If you believe that you're not in the tourism industry, you certainly are. Once you live in the Caribbean, you're part of this amazing tourism ecosystem. So I'm inviting

0: inviting everyone to join us in Guyana the first week in October.
1: The Pegasus Corporate Suites in Georgetown will be abuzz with activity as global and regional tourism leaders, decision makers, stakeholders, and influencers focus on shifting consumer demands, data-driven decision making, and resilient future-ready travel.
0: Our source markets are doing well. We have a very resilient product in the Caribbean, and our island nations are doing very well in tourism. We're embracing authentic tourism, sustainable and regenerative tourism. We're redefining and reimagining what tourism is all about. And at this conference, in addition to the numbers, in addition to the statistics, we'll be talking about opportunities for Caribbean people, not only in terms of persons that are at the front line of tourism, but everybody that goes into the supply side of tourism, farmers, agriculture, everybody coming together is part of this amazing industry.
1: Thank you, Secretary General. Tourism Futures, smart, sustainable, and inclusive is this year's theme, as sessions will lean on data intelligence, invention, destination research, source market forecasting, plus the AI and digital tools that are impacting Caribbean tourism. There will also be panel discussions on topics such as climate resilience and regenerative tourism, with Guyana serving as a prime example in each case. Not forgetting the future generation, they will be most present and accounted for during the Youth Congress, where innovative ideas will be presented and issues debated. Also in our tourism update, fantastic food and great times galore at the Casa de Campo Resort and Villas in the Dominican Republic. That's right, it's time for the Casa de Campo Food and Wine Festival on October 9th and 10th. So get your appetite ready for a convergence of Michelin-starred chefs, global restaurateurs, and Dominican culinary talent who will all be the driving forces behind the tastings, demonstrations, and the beachfront dinner under the stars, with one of the Caribbean's most all-in-one resorts providing an exciting backdrop.
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4: Artificial intelligence is transforming every aspect of how we conduct business, how we manufacture our goods. It is assisting by increasing the speed at which research is being conducted. We constantly see exciting news in the field of medicine and all sciences. Even the legal profession is now making use of this new technology. But what are the benefits and the concerns?
5: Artificial intelligence, especially in the legal profession, now is ever developing. Now it is moving with a quicker pace than we could have ever anticipated, and the reality is that it is here to stay. Now we must have decisions that we must make in terms of how best can we incorporate this, not just into the legal practices across the countries, across the Caribbean, but in our courts generally.
4: With a rapid increase in using this technology, can AI replace the need for a lawyer?
5: I certainly would hope not. For starters, I would say that AI is indeed extremely impressive. AI can do research for you. It can even prepare a first draft. But the law is so much wider than just information alone. Law involves things like strategy, judgment, advocacy. So much of that actually takes place in the courtroom. And AI is not present in the courtroom. It cannot assess a court. It certainly can't cross-examine any witnesses, not now at least. So the way I would phrase it,

0: it is, it's not really about replacing your lawyer. It can supplement your attorney at law instead. The beauty of retaining your attorney at law and why AI could never entirely replace attorneys is the extent of the appreciation of not just what happens in the courtroom, but the interpretation, the experience that your attorney brings. AI technology is unlikely going to be able to assess a judge's demeanor, how a judge feels about a case, the way that a witness reacts to certain questions, etc. So interpretation is also key.
1: Many are seeing the benefits of investing in AI and are now embracing the impact on a day-to-day caseload.
0: For the first time, we are seeing that across the entire Caribbean, different jurisdictions are implementing what you call practice directions and rules which govern the way that AI can be implemented, not only in the courtroom per se, but in a legal practice. The hallmark of that, however, has always remained that while a lawyer can delegate a task to AI, it can never delegate the responsibility. The buck stops with the attorney at law. AI is not infallible. AI can make mistakes, and when AI is wrong, as we sometimes say, it is wrong and strong. It is wrong with the utmost confidence. So this is something that we must always treat with caution.
1: Indeed, while there is a rush to embrace the technology, there will always be a role for the human element to discern what is real or fake, the need to maintain compassion, and the skill to think and evaluate every situation differently.
0: I can say that the Caribbean as a whole is now almost up to speed with a lot of different countries across the globe that were formerly leading the AI race. Now we have the same access to the softwares that many of our other global leaders have been using for the past couple of years. Across the legal community and across the Caribbean, I can safely say that it is now being slowly accepted as part of the legal profession. Attorneys are now seeing AI as a useful tool rather than the enemy. There is a saying that AI is not going to replace lawyers, but lawyers who utilize AI properly may well replace lawyers that don't. So we never want to treat artificial intelligence as the enemy when we look at it through the lens of the law. Instead, we have to keep in mind it is a useful tool. The reality is it's not going anywhere. So we need to find out how best we can have it maximize the benefit for the people across the Caribbean, while at the same time managing the extent of its risk.
1: Used properly, AI offers the opportunity to work smarter and faster, assisting the lawyer to become more efficient in serving the needs of their clients.
0: Certainly, citizens can use artificial intelligence, including with respect to all aspects of the law. But my advice would be that that is predicated upon just a basic understanding, a foundation of the law. Because a clear distinction must be made between information versus advice. AI might give you information, but your lawyer is still the one to vet and provide the appropriate advice to you. And if that distinction is understood, it will help both citizen and lawyer alike. There is a lot of talk across the Caribbean as to whether artificial intelligence and the law should be something that we fear. My view is different. I do not think it should be feared. It should be respected. It is a tool that is here to stay, and we have to find out the most efficient yet responsible way to use it. For example, a motor vehicle can be dangerous as well, but that is why we learn to drive and we learn to keep our hands on the wheel.
2: And it's on this strong note that this episode of Caribbean Passport TV comes to a close. From Bermuda, Jamaica, and the Bahamas in the north to Suriname and Guyana in the south and all the beautiful islands in between, Caribbean Passport celebrates what makes us all so special. A rich, diverse tapestry of people and culture. Until next time, let's all have our passports ready and let's travel. Take care, everyone.

0: Here she comes.
1: I know, right? Look, you know what, girl? We're here for Daphne, so let's all just pretend like we like ourselves, right?
2: I know.

0: so good.
1: Thank you, baby. Thank you.
2: Hey, you girls are looking so good.
3: I'm good.
2: I'm fine, boo.
1: You guys are not looking bad at all, though.
0: I know.
1: Right. Fatness everywhere.
0: 360, turn around, girl. See how good you look.
3: Woo! You're chopping all the money.
1: Yes,
3: look at that. Oh my god.
1: Look who we have here.
4: Lagos, bridal Lagos.
3: Who went for vacation for 4 good months? Who does that? Trophy.

0: I think sound. Look at you. Ooh.
1: That's my girl.
0: 360. Let's see. Hey, girl.
1: Hey.
0: So your girl is back.
2: Yes. Today, I'm treating us to a good girl's time.
3: Okay, girl. So today, we're having a beach party.
4: Beach day, bitches.
2: Why don't we start by having a small party? Let's, you know, get the energy.
1: That's high.
5: Let's rock somebody!
1: Yay!
6: We have more butters there.
1: Yeah.
6: Let's start with this.
1: Yeah.
6: Let's rock shit out!
1: Come on!
6: This is to my girls.
1: This
6: is to my girls.
1: Yeah, baby.
6: My squad.
1: This is chopping out the
6: money. My squad for life.
1: Let's do this.
6: Bring it to the second time.
1: Yeah.

0: So girls, this is for our girl Daphne, who just secured herself a lifetime of cash flow.
1: Yes. Hey girls. Listen to this girl right here. She is never going broke. Ever again.
2: Girls, you already know me. I'm not a fan of this marriage thing. But if you must get married, make sure it's worth it.
0: That's the point.
1: And the most important thing about marriage is
0: love, of course.
3: It's all about money.
0: Yes. So girls, chest to us, winning and securing the bag.
3: Yes.

What? 2.8 million naira.

Daphne.

0: Where are you coming from?
1: Gerald, what sort of a question is that? What do you mean, where is she coming from? She's your wife, not your daughter.
0: And you are?
2: Oh, Gerald, stop. This is Kim, my best friend.
0: Of course I know who she is. I'm just wondering why she's here this early in the morning in my house asking me stupid questions.
2: No. Mm-mm. Not your house. What belongs to you now belongs to us.
0: That still does not explain why she's here.
1: Gerald, I don't understand why you now have a problem with me being in my own best friend's house.
0: Madam, oh yeah, out. Out. Excuse us, please.
2: Okay, it's fine. It's fine. Seems you have so much on your mind. Say it, I'm listening, my darling husband.
0: Daphne. Remind me again. We went to bed together last night, right? So how come I woke up in the middle of the night and you were nowhere to be found?
2: Oh. That's right. That's right. Kim called for us to go clubbing and then you were sleeping and I didn't want to disturb your sleep.
0: Really? Who did you tell? Are you listening to yourself? Are you aware that you are now a married woman?
2: And so, Gerald.
0: Okay. Tell me, why did I get a debit alert of 2.8 million naira?
2: I used your card, baby.
0: You used my card? And blew a whooping sum of 2.8 million in one night?
2: Gerald, why are you so pissed?
0: I shouldn't be pissed. You spend my hard-earned money, waste it in... What did you do with it? You bought clothes, you bought drinks, what?
2: Come on, baby. You have the money. I know, stop stressing.
0: Hey, I am talking to you.
2: Baby, help me my shoes. Oh, no. I'll get it. My head is banging. I need to sleep.
3: Baby.
2: Oh. Oh, my God. Baby. Oh, Gerald.

Yeah. Okay. That works. That's fine, we can sign tomorrow then. I know you choose my office, your office, anyone is fine by me.

Oh, yeah. That's fine. Some more then. Daphne.

0: I'm here.
1: It's 4 p.m. It's 4 p.m. and you're still in your nightie?
0: Gerald. I don't get. Is there a rule of what I should wear at a certain time?
1: Of course not. It's just amazed. Don't tell me you've been sleeping all day.
0: Gerald, what am I supposed to say to you right now? Because to be honest, I've been sleeping all day.
1: Wow. So you've been sleeping all day and you really do not see anything wrong with it. It's not a problem. It's not. Definitely, this place is a mess. I'm sure you can see that. Fix it.
0: Gerald, I don't see any mess.

0: The house is in a mess. I should fix it. Girl, how?
1: Gerald said so.
0: Just imagine the insult. Like, look at me.
1: Yo. Girl, you look so fine.
0: Do I look like his maid?
1: That must be a joke of the century. I mean, what does it take you for?
0: A maid, darling. A maid, I guess.
1: Oh, come on. If he was looking for a maid, then he should go to his village, or better still, go to the street and pick a girl from the gutter.
0: Exactly. Exactly.
1: My dear, you should know better than allowing a man reduce you to a maid, all in the name of marriage.
0: Why are you talking like this? Like you don't know me. Me. Listen, this is lifetime insurance for me. And I'm here to chop life and enjoy life.
1: My point exactly. No more hustling.
0: I just want to spend
1: money I did not work for.
0: There's nothing sweeter than that.
1: You know. On a more serious note, babe, you need to set boundaries. I mean, I've been married for 2 years now, and I can say for a fact that I've not lifted a finger to do any house chores.
0: Are you serious?
1: Of course, girl. You should get a maid.
0: You know, speaking of your marriage, I'm sorry, but you know, I noticed you don't post your husband anymore. And I know you love to post him,
1: yeah,
0: so what happened?
1: I know. You know my husband now. He doesn't like all those social media stuff, and he doesn't want the fans to have a say in our marriage. You know how these fans behave now. Come on. So, I just had to pipe it down.
0: Come on. You shouldn't let what the fans are saying.
1: Don't worry about me. I think you should get a maid. I had one from day one. I can hook you up. Don't worry.
0: Right?
1: Yeah.
0: I should get it.

0: For God's sake, Daphne, I'm hungry.
1: Gee, just calm down. Food is coming, please.
0: From where? From where? Are you trying to test my patience or what?
1: Come on, G. What has your patient got to do with this? It's fine, I understand you're hungry, but I don't know why this... I ordered for food for us. This right there just taking so much time.
0: Enough of these explanations you're giving to me. Enough of it. Now I have to depend on a dispatch rider to eat? Really? Just a few weeks of being married to you, I have tasted food from almost every restaurant in Lagos.
1: And is that bad?
0: It's bad. It's bad. Now why if I marry you? You are my wife, Daphne. And as such, you are expected to perform your wifely duties to me. Come on.
1: Your food will soon be here.
0: No, you will get up. Get into the kitchen and make me something to eat. Preferably, pounded yam and egusi soup. Now. I'm waiting. That's my baby girl. You see? Well, that's what I had now.
1: You just need to stress me.
0: If I don't stress you, who's there?
1: Enjoy your food, my love.
0: Sure I will.
1: Looks nice. You want the pound and yam? Or do you want curry?
0: No. This should do.
1: Yes. How's it? What was that?
0: Wait, what did you put in it?
1: Nothing.
0: Exactly, not even salt. Like salt. Daphne.
1: Am I supposed to put salt?
0: Daphne. Come on, egusi soup.
1: I'm sure it's not that bad.
0: It's bad. Daphne, it's bad.
1: Gee, are you leaving? No. You can't do that now. You can't just do that. This is the first and last I'm cooking in this house. Come on, eat this food. Gee. This is the first and last I'm cooking in this house. Just imagine what I... This is nice. You come back here and eat this food.
2: Funny.
3: Girls, what's so funny? Fill me in.
4: Okay, so we're talking about how we're going to be maintaining our world-class body.
5: Talking about body, my love. Hope you're not willing to lose this banging body to pregnancy.
6: Is she for real? Like, girl, look at me. Girls, do I look like I want to lose this million-dollar body shape?
7: You shouldn't,
6: of course,
7: baby girl.
6: No.
5: Don't think about it, girl.
6: Of course.
4: Wait, girls, I don't understand. Are you trying to say you don't want to get pregnant?
7: Why should she?
4: So what's the essence of she getting married?
5: Why do you think I got married to a 90-year-old man, girl? Think about it.
4: You guys are ridiculous.
7: Babe, please just leave this conversation for the married ones, okay?
5: Thank you, boo.
4: So, girl, what do you mean by...
1: Hey, baby.
0: Meet me in the bedroom now.
1: Girls, I'll see you again shortly, okay? Have fun!
6: Yeah! Okay.
1: Do you think there's a problem?
4: Yes, Cassie. There is a problem, and the problem is between me and you. Cassie, what do you mean by leave this conversation for married people?
1: Exactly what it means, babe.

I'm going to say this in the most simplest way possible. I don't appreciate you bringing those girls to my house every blessed

0: every blessed day. No, Gerald, they are not always here. And those ladies, they are my friends. Well, I hope you're not asking me to get rid of my friends.
1: You're married now, and...
0: And what? Gerald, and my life stops. Gerald, you're asking me to get rid of the people I met before you. I met you just 9 months ago.
1: And now you are married to me.
0: I still do not get your point.
1: Look, we're a couple now. We are newly married. We shouldn't be having people in our business. We shouldn't be entertaining any third parties. We should set boundaries. Boundaries.
0: Gerald, you're still not making any sense. Like, look. Gerald, if you do not like my friends, you just have to try. Those girls, they are my squad. And I am stuck with them for life.
1: Don't make me ask you to choose between your squad and this marriage.
0: My dear husband, don't make me choose.

0: And what's your name?
1: Thank you, madam. Carol. Carol with the K, not the CO. Carol.
0: Cassie, where did you get this girl from?
2: Don't mind her, she's just being funny. Listen, Carol, I know you have a loose mouth, but the reason why I brought you here is because your agent said you're hardworking. So you better behave yourself.
1: Yes, ma'am.
2: Good.
0: And Carol, have you ever worked as a house help before?
1: Madam, your friend just stuck on that. Now my calling, no. Hey! Madam, I don't work for like 67 houses, so.
2: 67?
1: Yes, madam, now. 20 for Lekki, like 9.5 for Ikoyi. Amara, that 9.5 for Ikoyi self. Oh well.
0: Cassie,
2: I told you she's hardworking.
0: No. I don't think it's about being hardworking. All I see is someone who has been sacked so many times.
1: This madam has been something, no? Hey, thank God, the better house. Not true. I don't collect plenty sack later. Madam. Nobody collects sack letter for this life mission. Carol.
0: And why is that so?
1: Madam. You know, as you can see, all my madams, especially all those who live for this lucky, like 20 of all of them, they say, as you can see, I fine well. This I can't get me not true, not be joke. This I carry her for front. I can't stop it, cook. Normally, I be wife material. Normally, I be wife. Yes, so. But not be my fault now, you see. They say, they come, they lie, they come, they try to twist her, to turn and say, I they enter the husband and me. Hey! Madam, you don't even finish for dear

0: Go and take your ass off my seat. Cassie.
1: And just, I did just fix.
0: Listen, I am giving you this opportunity because of my friend. And I need this. How badly? Do not disappoint me, okay?
1: Oh, madam, I know we'll give you reason. Sugar, they increase my salary, no worry.
2: What is all this colors?
1: You like her? I don't say you like her, my fashion. They see my fashion, madam, that color blocking. Where my room day, I will teach you how to do it. I mean, where my room day for the house? I don't get work, but where my room day for the house? Ah, hey, somebody, I'm your wife material.

0: Hey, who are you?
1: Who are you? Who are you? Hey! You just said, madam, you just said we don't sleep. Who are you be?
0: I don't understand. Your madam? Who is your madam?
1: You see, stand there, they ask question. You see, stand there, they ask question. Hey! If you not come out for this place, I will tell them say you be Tifo.
0: Who the hell is this in my house?
1: Ole! Tifo!
0: Hey, you need to stop that.
1: Ole! Who you be?
0: Better keep
1: that. Madam, Tifo, there, my house, oh! Ole! Ewo!
2: Hello?
1: Ole!
2: What's going on? Okay, my husband, a thief.
0: Can you explain to me who this is? And please, yeah, make it make sense.
2: Sure. This is Carol. She's the new house help.
1: Yes, sir.
2: Shut up.
1: Can I just try to protect your mother?
0: House help?
2: Yes. I mean, Cassie brought her in today. Yes.
1: Yes, sir. Welcome, sir.
2: Good.
1: Yes, sir. Hey, Carol.
0: See me upstairs.
1: Hey, I never collect, sir. I never even work, Carol. Hey, which kind of bad luck be this? Hey, which kind of devil sleep be this? Who said you sleep? Oh, Carol!

0: Daphne, since we got married, I have become a very unhappy man. Why do you constantly do things that get on my nerves?
1: Gerald, I'm confused.
0: Did we ever talk about having a house help?
1: Oh, please. Gerald, that's nothing to talk about. We both know we need help in this house.
0: You bring a total stranger into my home and you say there's nothing to talk about.
1: Gerald, I told you Cassie brought her in. I had no idea she...
0: Who the hell is Cassie? Who is she? A total stranger making decisions for me?
1: Oh, please.
0: Hey, do not upset me.
1: Take your hands off me.
0: I have been trying so hard, so hard to keep my calm.
1: Good. Then keep trying. Because you're only blowing this whole thing out of proportion. Cassie did nothing bad to get us a help, okay? Like all my married friends do have house help, so why can't I have a help?
0: I don't care about your married friends, don't you get it?

0: Hey, hey, baby. Come on. We shouldn't be doing this. Eh? We are meant to be a team. It's us against the world. I'm on your side. All I'm saying is that we're a very new couple. We don't need a third party. We don't need a house help. What for? What for?
1: My darling, it's fine. Just be ready to do the chores yourself. I will not be responsible for that, okay?

0: talk about you, then you are somebody. No, then you are somebody.
1: Which one won't do?
0: Keep on existing, keep on flying. If somebody don't talk about you, then you are somebody. Oh. Hey! Keep on. Madam, good morning, ma.
2: Yeah, hello, Chris.
0: Hey, afternoon, ma. No vex.
2: Carol.
0: Ma?
2: Be fast with the food. My husband is really hungry, okay?
0: Yes, ma'am.

0: You fine, well, well, madam, I beg, no vex, but this your nyash like this. Now follow come, I've been a God giver. Your nyash.
1: Carol.
0: My God, madam.
1: What are you talking about?
0: Fine now, madam, see as you fine. You know how this your nyash just stay like this, eh? You been all those slay cream for Instagram. All those slay cream for
1: Carol.
0: Instagram.
1: Carol,
0: wait, ma.
1: Did you smoke last night?
0: How did you smoke?
1: Then what are you talking about?
0: I don't know whether I'm a follow call or that doctor now, but I know first.
1: Are you mad?
0: No, madam.
1: No, you are mad. Carol, you are mad.
0: I know, I'm mad. Carol is mad, madam. Sorry, madam.

0: child.
1: Now I see why you've been having sack letters. Listen, Carol, if you're not careful, you will get one from me soon.
2: Thanks.
1: Rubbish.
2: I like the work. Come like the nyash, John. Simple question, person ask you.
1: Now follow come. Abi, God come, doctor come. Why madame the vex? Simple question, madame don't vex. Carol. Now follow come. Carol Yash. Fight past madame Yash.
2: If somebody talk about you, then you are somebody. Keep on dancing. Yash, now follow come. Now follow come. Carol Yash, now follow come.
3: The food is ready.
4: Wow. This is actually the first time I'll be hearing this in this house.
3: You see why it's important to have a help in the house.
4: Okay.
3: Sorry.
4: Wow. Babe? I would eat this meal on one condition.
3: What?
4: If I don't like it, she leaves. If I like it, she stays. But you would have to learn from her.
1: Gerard, what do you mean I have to learn from her? Why are you trying so hard to turn me into a maid? If you like her food, then fine, employ her as a cook. Gerald, you met me a queen. And you got married to me because I carried myself so well like a queen. So why do you expect me to act like a maid?
4: Cooking for your husband doesn't make you a maid, does it?
1: It is. When the man is Mr. Gerald Anosie, you have the money to employ as a cook, but no, you want me to go in there and suffer in the kitchen. Why?
4: Daphne, not now, not now. I don't want to be late for my meeting. I can't even do this now, please.
1: Enjoy your food.
4: Hey, babe, you like where your past fight
1: was? Oh, please, I beg. Just go away.
4: This actually tastes good.
3: You like it?
4: Really good. I love it. She stays.
3: Yes, of course.
4: Boy, you still have to learn from her. Really good. So good. I need to increase her salary as well.
3: Here we go. You wanted to see what my room looks like?
5: Oh my God. Babe, this is luxury.
3: Were you expecting less?
5: Of course not. Daphne.
3: Yes.
5: Now, enjoyment, you come this marriage, come enjoy it, my
3: girl,
5: friend.
3: Oh, you know the vibe.
5: Hey! Oh my God.
3: No. That's my matrimonial bed.
5: What is yours is my luxury. I've been wanting to ask you, how is the sex?
3: Kim, if I should rate Gerald from 1 to 100, I'll give him a 101.
5: Tell me about it.
3: God, oh, Gerard is so good. Like, he knows how to give it to me just the way I like it. Like, girl, I can keep on going on for like 24 hours.
5: God, babe, I envy you. This is what we all want. I mean, a man that can satisfy you in bed, spends on you. See how good you look.
3: Girl, you know what? Getting married to Gerald is the best thing I ever did. Trust me.
5: Chief, chief. Hey, baby. I miss you too. This weekend, what about your wife and your children? They're out of the country. Okay, I can't wait to see you too. Okay, love you.
3: Let me guess, you have an appointment?
5: Babe, you know the vibe. I have to keep these men in boring marriages satisfied.
3: But girl, you know how to spice up your life.
5: That's all I came to this life to do. Babe, I have to go now. I have an appointment for Darlington tonight.
3: Kim, same Fred?
5: Babe, of course, the same Fred.
3: Kim is married to a Nollywood actress.
5: Who cares?

0: guys, please, my friend. Look at you. Oh my God.
1: Wow, that's the way they pump for this house. Oh, they clean this house before.
2: See house. This world is not my home. I'm just passing through. You can just see money. See money, even our chief for our village don't get money where it fit be the same price with this good thing. This world is not my home. I'm just passing through. Wow. Hey, see lights. I be no be lights. My lights now. This world is not my home. I'm just passing through. Guess you may get this kind house. That's if it be. This my Oga. If say no be thief, he know they do yahoo yahoo. No say you don't use your wife belle to money ritual. Or you don't, your mama will die. Let's say he use and do money. Anybody where they chop 3 times, they don't even chop 3 times. They chop 3, 4, 5, 6 times. People, they suffer. This world is not my home. I'm just.
3: Daphne!
2: No vex. What did happen here?
3: Who are you?
2: Who are me? Hey, Karu, who are me? Who are you? You come person house today, ask the person say, who are me? Who are you?
3: Oh, God. It's obvious you're not on Instagram. Like, yeah, it's obvious you just came from the village. Yes, because if you're on Instagram, you know who I am.
2: Hey, if I'm on Instagram, you, who you be?
3: Wait.
2: Who you be?
3: Did you just touch me?
2: Oh, Angel, I'm not supposed to touch you.
3: Daphne!
4: Carol.
2: Madam.
4: Carol, so you want to tell me you don't know what you're supposed to do?
2: I don't know. What do you think Carol will do?
4: Carol, you beat my friend up. You're asking me you don't know what you're supposed to do?
2: Madam, don't be so that they judge matter now. Madam, you suppose find out say who do wrong, who do right. Then you go know whether she deserves the beating. I think she no deserve her. Carol! Ma?
4: Kneel down right now and apologize to my friend.
2: Madam. Carol.
4: Yes.
2: Need her for this one.
4: Of course.
2: No very so. I didn't go pack my things. Instead of make I need her for this kind of thing. No, no, the Carol will come.
4: Carol!
2: Madam.
4: Daphne, where on earth did you get this girl from?
2: Ask her, see.
4: Anyways, babe, what is it? That's not what brought me here. I really need your help.
2: For what?
4: You remember the car I bought on my birthday? I actually bought that car on credit.
2: Credit?
4: Yeah.
2: Oh my God.
4: And now, babe, the man is on my neck. He's threatening to expose me or send every details to the blog. It won't be good for my brand.
2: So how is that my business?
4: Please, I need your help.
2: My help?
4: Yes.
2: I gave you 10 million naira. You haven't paid me the money. What's? How do I do that?
4: I will pay.
2: I cannot do that.
4: Hey. Where are you going to?
2: I don't go my mouth.
4: Carol, okay, fine. Sorry, just go back inside. I still need you in this house, okay?
2: And then now, I did go to the 69th house. Did they wait for me there?
4: Carol, okay, fine. Don't say sorry. Just go back inside, okay? I still need you in this house. Please.
2: Mm-hmm.
4: Yes.

Babe, are you okay?

0: Hey, what is it? Are you okay?
1: I feel so weak and dizzy.
0: Oh, so sorry. Okay, we should go see the doctor then.
1: No, it's fine. Maybe I'll go later.
0: No, there's no way I'm leaving in this house like this.
1: Gerald, you're getting ready for work. I'm sure you have a lot of business meetings waiting for you.
0: Hey, Daphne. You are my wife. And as such, you are my priority. Every business meeting can wait. Come on, freshen up. Let's go see the doctor, okay?
1: If you insist.

0: What's going on, Daphne?
1: Samantha. Samantha, I'm finished. Samantha, I'm pregnant.
0: What? How? When? How can you be this careless girl?
1: It's just this one time I forgot to take my after-sex pills. I don't know.
0: Come on, girl. We have to do something about this.
1: What do I do?
0: We have to get rid of the baby.
1: Samantha. Okay. I guess I skipped the part where Gerald and I went to the hospital together. Like, he followed me to the hospital. He's just too stubborn. I don't know what to do.
0: You know everything we did to raise money for this surgery. You can't lose this body for a baby.
1: No. I can't lose my body.
0: We have to do something.
1: Samantha, tell me, what do I do?
0: We have to do something.
1: What do I do?
0: We have to do something about this. You can't believe this.

0: Good afternoon, guy.
1: How long have you been standing there?
0: Okay, just say God, where? God start be doing work, you know. God try for you, Oga. See as my Oga just fine, eh? My Oga just fine.
1: What's that your name again?
0: Carol.
1: Carol.
0: Yes.
1: Was that meant to be a compliment?
0: Not to God, though. Yes, now God, I can't appreciate for my Oga.
1: Well, I do not appreciate such compliments coming from you.
0: Oh, thanks.

0: Baby!
1: Baby, baby, baby. What? What happened? Hey, sorry. Let's get you to the hospital. Carol! Carol! Hey, careful. So sorry. You'll be okay. You'll be okay. Fine. No. Let's just get into the care. Get my car key! Get me!
2: Madame will die!
1: You don't get out of there!
2: Sorry, baby.
1: Sorry, baby. Sorry.

0: It's okay.
1: Can't believe I lost my baby. My baby.
0: It's just really awkward that the doctors couldn't even say what exactly was wrong.
1: What am I supposed to do? How did my happiness turn into sorrow just in the twinkle of an eye? I just want my baby.
0: Don't do that. Don't do that, okay? Don't do that. Hey, look at me. We've just been a few months in marriage, okay? We're gonna have babies. As many as you want.
1: I just want my baby.
0: Don't do that, okay?
1: I just want my
0: it's okay.
1: baby. I want my baby.
0: Stop it. How do you know? What do you want? Want something to eat? Hmm?

dress and oppress the one you should impress now.

0: Oh my God.
1: Kimberly, what are you doing?
0: Calm down.

0: I don't get it. You're asking me to calm down, you invade my privacy, you're asking me to calm down. Does your friend even know you're here?
1: Oh, Gerald, she doesn't, and she doesn't need to know.
0: Is this a joke? Hey, don't come any close to me.
1: Oh, come on, baby.
0: Don't touch me. I'm not your baby. See, you need to start getting out of this room now.
1: Oh, gosh, Gerald. Everyone knows I'm attracted to only married men. And not only has Daphne told me how good you are in bed, I just saw for myself that you have a really big rug down there.
0: This is absolute madness. This is madness. I don't understand it. Did anybody see you come up here, my help?
1: Nobody saw me. We're safe.
0: Good. Listen to me. This can't happen, all right? I'm going to pretend that it never did. You're going to leave this room now and make sure that she doesn't see you.
1: I'll do that when we're done here, baby.
0: Wait. Aren't you listening to me? I don't want to be rough with you.
1: I like it raw.
0: Hey. Get out of my room. Get out.
1: Gerald, everybody knows I'm on the top list of all the big men in Lagos.
0: Who cares?
1: And it would be a privilege for you to have something to do with me. And trust me, don't be quick to tell Daphne about what just happened, because very soon you realize you want me. So we had a flat tire today. Cassie had to call someone to assist us, and Samantha was just staring up. I was like, she couldn't even stand and wait. She took a cab and left. I don't understand Samantha sometimes.
2: And in all of this, Kimberly was nowhere to be found?
1: No, she called in sick.
2: Oh.
1: Mm-hmm. Why?
2: I don't know. I'm just wondering. I haven't heard her name since you started talking to her.
1: She called and said she was a bit under the weather. But I'm sure it's one of her useless excuses just to go spend time with her married boyfriend.
2: Wait. You know that she dates married men?
3: He doesn't know.
2: And you still don't seem to have a problem with it.
3: Excuse me?
2: Daphne. All your friends, every single one of them, have one character flaw or the other. There's something negative, a negative attribute somewhere, and you still don't see the need to discard them? I'm wondering if I'm safe here.
3: Gerald, you don't seem to get it, do you? Listen. My friendship with these girls are not based on morals or character. It's just based on financial status and social media followers, okay?
2: Listen to how you sound. Doesn't that sound like crap to you?
3: No. Maybe to you, but not to me.
2: Okay. You must know, Kimberly was here earlier. She came up to our bedroom, trying to lure me into doing stuff with her. I really don't know why you're laughing, why you find this funny. You may think I'm making it up, but I'm being serious here. She even asked me not to tell you.
1: Gerald.
2: Okay, I'm a comedian now.
3: Mr. Gerald Anasi, you are trying, you are pushing, you're really doing it so well. Mm-hmm. You're trying so hard to tear I and my friends apart. I know you don't like them. But guess what? You won't win, okay? You can have your meal.

0: love me man, who is not secretive with his password? Gerald.
1: Yes. Let me delete this transaction. Oh my God.
0: Deleted.

Good morning, Your Highness. Good morning, my king. I didn't know what to do.

0: your guy.
1: What is all this?
0: Sorry, sir. I say, make I bring your food come, and like breakfast on top bed.
1: What is the meaning of that? Since when? When was that?
0: I don't know, guy. I just say, I just try make everything just soft for you, you know.
2: Where's my wife?
0: She don't come out though, since.
2: To where?
0: Oga, I don't know where your mother go. I don't know where she go. But Oga, me, I don't want to talk, say I go ask you something. It's a small question, no. Oga, I won't ask you, I beg. Now, what you receive for madam body? Now, you ask?
2: Are you normal? Is something wrong with you?
0: They're all right, though, Oga. We'll talk soon. Me and you know, say, madam, no be wife material like me. I'm the wrong things for this house.
2: It looks like you're tired of this job, right?
0: Ah, my guy, you know now. The world don't tire, Carol. Carol don't tire. At this time, man, now Carol will get her own promotion. From Carol, house girl work, to madam of this house.
2: Something must be wrong
0: with you. No, nah, let me run the house.
2: Wait. Did you smoke anything? Smoke? Have you been smoking? Did you smoke something at night?
0: Smoke? I can't really talk like that. I don't smoke. Can't smell my mouth.
1: If you did not smoke something and you're not high on anything, then I'm sure madness runs in your lineage.
0: Oh, girl. Carol, the Chris, you know where see I did talk now.
1: Then you must have a spiritual problem then, because I don't understand what you're doing here.
0: Okay, me and you know, see. You see, madam, so. Madam be like all those things. Where they order, they go say DM, order for Instagram. They go order for Instagram, chop, clean mouth, carry and go another DM, another Instagram DM. They go carry and they go chop, they go clean mouth. Oh, girl, you go order your own from Instagram. You carry your own bag up, you go order, go give God. Now, what did you do like that?
2: Get out of my room now. Carol, I said get out of this room.
0: Right,
2: hey, come. Carry this rubbish you brought here.
0: I'm not vexed, so. Does even the Bible talk say, if you know the truth will set you free.
2: I said get out.
0: No vex.

0: Why are you covering your face? Are you owing anyone?
1: Babe, you won't believe how many people I am owing in this Lagos.
0: Faye, the problem is, see, you two do pass yourself. We have to relax, so.
1: How? You no go blame me now. I mean, the oppression on Instagram these days is too much. I'm not even made of oppression.
0: Anyways, yeah, the money you asked for.
1: What? He gave you this money?
0: Mm-mm. I stole it.
1: You mean you stole this huge amount of money from him and he didn't notice it?
0: Girl, have you forgotten who my husband is? He's just a baby to me, don't worry.
1: Girl, you need to keep stealing more money from him. Eh? Yes, I mean for savings. Yes. Gerald can just wake up tomorrow and decide to marry someone else. Especially all this rich guy, you can't trust them.
0: No. Gerald won't do that. He would never, ever. He loves me so much.
1: Babe, don't you see stories on social medias? Marriages these days is not like in the days of our parents, when it was for better, for worse. These days is still further notice. So open your eyes. Anything can happen, man. Yeah. You have to think about it. I'm just advising you as a friend. I know that Gerald got married to you because of his status or you fit in his status. What if tomorrow you just wake up and just discover one new attractive girl and more flashy girl than you? Then you're gone. Mm-hmm. You should think about it, girl.
0: Thank you so much for this money. I really appreciate it.
1: Oh, come on.
0: What's up with this mood? Come on, girl. Let me get you something to drink.

0: What is going on?
1: I created a me and you time.
0: What am I missing?
1: What are you missing? Come on, babe. I wanted to do something for us. Listen. Since we got back from our honeymoon, we haven't really had time alone. There's been a lot of distractions, and these distractions are not helping us. So I wanted to do this so that we can bond and spend time together. Just you and I.
0: Gerard, that's so thoughtful of you.
1: I know. I miss us. I miss how romantic we used to be.
0: That's so thoughtful of you.
1: Yeah. You know, I miss those romantic moments with you. Where I can be with my wife in the bathtub, naked, you know, just me and you. I miss it.
0: I miss it too.
1: You know, I love you. And I want our marriage to work.
0: I love you too.
1: Guess what? This is not all.

0: Arrête, tu me dis ça. Alors.
1: God could make you as ready. That has go post for that book for that bed. That has go post for that bed. Nonsense. Now we'll go through this thing. I don't know if you die for this kind of nonsense. And in prayer, they go to fast and pray, and that has to scatter for that bed.

0: Hey, come back here. Is this how you've been dressing?
1: Madam, that's how I've been dressing.
0: Where do you think you are? Your village, Abi?
1: See, madam, calm down now. Now, money where I no get. If not the fashion, leave her. Caro, I get her.
0: Don't you know that living under the same roof with Gerard Anozie is a big opportunity to change your life? If I were you, I would do anything to make him attracted to me. Or don't you like money?
1: This money where you talk, we no come count the bridge for Lagos now. I like money now.
0: Obviously you don't. If not, you won't be dressing like somebody that is confused about life.
1: Auntie Cassie, don't they talk like that too? You know they see this my fashion. You know they see my color block. You know they see my match. You know they see everything. Which one you they talk so? See me now.
0: Try the open breasts. Wear mini skirts. Or don't you know that anything that makes him enter under your pants, you can transform from house girl to madam.
1: Now the plan be that.
0: Okay.
1: Now the plan be that, man. Even Oga says, you say I be wife material.
0: Better for you. Even yes. The Bible says work and pray.
1: Eh, we dey pray for him. The work, man, I do so.
0: I hope you're doing your work well.
1: Ah, they do my work well, no. You ask your friend when she come. I they do my work well, no.
2: Hey, babes, how you doing?
1: Madam, the Cassie don't come.
2: Hey, girl.
3: Cassie, baby.
2: How you doing?
3: Look good. So what's up?
2: Thank you, I'm fine, oh.
3: This one you came here today, what's popping?
2: I'm planning a party, girl.
3: A party?
2: Yes, my darling.
3: For what?
2: Nothing, no. Nothing.
3: Cassie, you're planning a party for nothing?
2: Babe, come on now. You know girl needs some money now. I need to be spread some naira and dollars.
3: Don't say you are broke. Just use the right word that you are broke, my friend.
2: My dear, who throws a party for no reason?
3: I beg. What do you want to eat? Caro! What do you want to eat? Oh.
4: Hey, girls.
5: Is Dolphin ready?
4: Ready for?
6: We're hanging out tonight. We came to pick her up.
4: Oh, hey. No. So sorry. It's really sad my wife wouldn't be able to hang out with you girls tonight.
6: Oh, no. She actually asked us to pick her up.
5: Yeah.
4: Well, she said she would not be hanging out with you.
6: Are you insinuating that we're lying?
4: I said she said that.
7: Tiny.
8: Oh my God.
7: God, if I was a guy, I would have picked you up from the club tonight.
9: Baby, I have to go with the girls and I'll see when I get back.
4: Are you out of your mind?
9: Did he just ask me that?
4: Is something wrong with you? Are you okay? And Daphne?
7: Jira, calm down.
4: Don't ask me to calm down.
9: Don't talk to my friend like that.
4: I should not talk to your friends like that. But your friends can come into my house whenever they want.

0: insulting my integrity. Are they okay?
1: We're actually just going to the club to party. It's not like we're going to pimp out something.
0: Can you just stop? Stop talking. Shut that thing you call him out. Shut it.
2: Gerard, you know what? We'll have this conversation when I get back. Right now, let's go have fun!
0: Esther, sit down there. You girls, get out of my house.
2: Look, Gerald, you need to take it easy. We've been friends for quite a long time.
0: She's my wife. She can no longer be friends with you girls.
2: Why?
0: Because she's married. She's a married woman.
2: Am I not a married woman too?
1: So am I.
0: Married women. I can see that. You girls cannot be friends with my wife any longer. All you have been to her since we got married is bad influence. Club today, shopping tomorrow, squandering my money. So am I the only married man in Lagos? What is all this? I am done.
2: Hey, Gerard, please. If you're going to bar my friends in your house, then I have to go with them. Period.
1: Right, girl.
3: Are you guys not hearing me?
0: I said get out of my house.
1: Look, Gerard, we'll leave your house. It's not by you yelling at us. I mean, take a good look at us. Do we look like a miscreant to you?
0: Right. Please go and Google the word miscreant. I'm sure the first picture we see there will be yours.
2: You have to take your shoulders down. Like, what's...
3: You're still there.
4: Girls, don't leave me, okay? Girls, don't leave me!
0: Out! Out!
4: Just girls!
0: See, make sure you throw them out of the gates. These special gates.
4: Hey, girls!
0: Oh, yeah? You. Up. In your 90. Now. Up, up, up, up, up, up, up! Are you still there?
5: Girls. Being married doesn't mean being caged now, huh?
1: Oh, my girl. I mean, it's not supposed to be an imprisonment, right?
6: Like, come on, girls. Because I'm married doesn't mean I can't live my life to the fullest. People are so marriage day. Look, I'm not interested, though.
1: You know, the funny thing is how Gerald is trying to control my life. Telling me where to go to, what time to get home, what to wear, and all. And the worst is him trying to stop me from chilling with my squad. How?
5: That's not possible. He's just threatening us.
1: Exactly. Mm-hmm. I mean, he knows once you have us, we cannot allow you to be ridden over by a man, right?
6: Girls, we are women. We run the world. Mm. We shouldn't allow these guys pull us down just to feed their egos. Yeah.
1: You're right.
5: By the way, where's Kim? She's supposed to be here, right?
1: Oh, that's true.
5: Let me put a call through to her. That girl, that's silly attitude.
7: Hey, babe.
5: Hey, babe. Where are you?
7: Oh, I'm sorry. You girls have to carry on without me. Something came up.
5: Something came up? Like, I don't get Kim. You're always too busy. What's your problem?
7: I know, right? You guys know how busy I can be now.
5: Babes, we are all busy here, okay? That's not an excuse.
7: You know, say busy past busy.
5: Anyways, whatever. Talk to you later. Bye. Guys, what's up with this Kim girl? Like, why is she always trying to form levels? I don't get it.
8: I don't understand. I bet who are you to should they form level for? Eh? After all, the only Instagram follower should get past us.
6: That's so gross. This is what you get when
8: all you want to do is to wrongly impress. Hello? And the good in you. Hi, is anybody home?
9: The one you should impress now.
8: Carol home. Hey, is your boss home?
9: My madam no dey. She don't come out. She no dey.
8: Who is asking about your madam? Is your oga home?
9: My oga. Hey, I beg. No be madam friend you be. What do you want to see my oga for?
8: Are you asking me that?
9: Sissy, I no see another person here. Now me and you dey here. So I don't know where I said they talk to, it's not be you.
8: Gosh, you talk too much.
9: Hey, why don't go talk? This mouth there, God give Carol this mouth to talk. I will use and chop, I will talk with her. Anyhow, anything where I want to talk, I will use and talk. You know, consign.
8: Where's yoga?
9: Ah! Hey! Okay. Upstairs. Hey!

0: Bukan. Karo has arrived. Karo don't arrive. Hey, bukan. Hey.
1: What is the meaning of this? Why are you barging into my space as if we have a connection or something?
2: Relax.
1: Hey, do not come close to me, else I'm going to do the unthinkable. And you...
2: You like what you see. You can touch.
3: Daphin, I think you need to get a divorce.
4: A divorce?
2: Of course, girl. You are not about to get married to an adopter of a husband. Won't allow you to do that.
5: And I'm not ready to get married to any man that won't allow me to live my life. I mean, that kind of guy is not meant for me.
3: Can't you see Gerald is controlling?
2: That's why I got married to a 90-year-old man. You know, he doesn't have the strength to stand in my way, girl.
4: Like, did you guys see how he threw us out of his house the other night? He doesn't even have any respect for your friends.
5: And I'm sure he doesn't have respect for your family either.
2: Girl, he's not the man for you. Gerald is not. We need men that we can control. Men that can stand in our way. Men that can do anything we say. That's what we're about, right?
3: Girl, you are getting a divorce and that's on period.
5: And you're not leaving that marriage without, you know what I mean?
6: You know what to do, girl.
2: We get the money and go, girl.
6: Use and dump.

0: Hey! Now what? Since you go up, what should they do for that up? What should they do for up, sis? Eh?
1: I was praying.
0: Prayer? Hey! Like this, that's why they just come pray for Percy's house. That's why they just come pray for Percy's house. But now no, they just come our house. Prayer, come. I don't even understand which kind of prayer they do for my Oga room. Madam, come. Madam, go here today. I don't. Oga. Madam, no deal. That woman, she don't date my Oga. I don't look time for you, sis. I know the time where she did the Oga. That woman did 24 minutes, 16 seconds. She did with you. I did vex, so Oga. Me, I did vex, so. I did vex, so Oga. I don't say we won't replace Madam. Even if we go replace Madam, don't be me dead next in line. Oga! Now me dead next in line, be wife material. Oga, now you have to talk to you like this, so. Ah, I go tell Madam. Hey. You know they answer me. You know they answer me. I go my office. If Madam come back today, Madam go hear everything today.

0: Good morning.
1: Good morning. Did you bring this?
0: Surprised?
1: Well, yeah, quite surprised.
0: Well, I just thought to start your day with a romantic gesture.
1: Wow.
0: Yes.
1: That's quite thoughtful of you. Although you didn't make it, Carol did.
0: But I brought it, and that's what counts, right?
1: Well, that's right. Just teasing you. It's okay.
0: Okay.
1: I will have breakfast in bed.
0: Yeah, baby.
1: Thank you.
0: Okay.
1: Let me see what we have here.
0: Yes.
1: Great, great, great. I've looked at all the documents. They work, they work. Absolutely.

So, half a billion in 3 weeks, you said? That's good returns. No, that's good returns. You know already, if this goes really well, I should be investing over a villa. Nice. Okay, let's do this. I'm really excited about it. New frontiers, man. Okay, I'll shoot you an email now. And have the secretary do you an MOU tomorrow.

Yeah. Babe, what's up? Just listen to me. I need you to come up with a game plan. Yes. Gerald is expecting a huge amount of money. Yes. Listen, I overheard his conversation over the phone. Just all you have to do is please come up with a good game plan. ASAP. Yes. Bye.

0: Hey. It's still very early in the morning. What are you doing here?
1: Hey, baby.
0: Wait, you're not here to see me, are you?
1: Gerald, you've not called me since last time.
0: Kimberly, I've been busy.
1: Really, Gerald?
0: Listen, Daphne is at home. I don't want her to see you here.
1: I don't care.

0: don't care. She's your friend.
1: I still don't care.
0: Okay, you know what? Just go. I'll call you. All right? I'll give you a call.
1: Promise.
0: Please, yes.

0: Hey, what's up? Tomorrow night? Where? Quilux? Wait, you mean all the celebrities are going to be there? Well, girl, in as much as I want to, I'm sorry. I can't. What do you mean, why? Girl, I'm a married woman and I respect my husband. And yes, henceforth, please, I don't think I'll be clubbing anymore. Bye. Hey, baby.
1: Hey. Let me get things straight. You no longer want to club with the girls?
0: Baby, I do not want that lifestyle anymore. Right now, I just want to focus on our home. I love you.
1: Love you too, baby.
2: Carol's the musician. Hey, because I get France, I get Nash, I serve cook. Normally, Carol now wife material. Hey, normally, I be wife material. Carol serve me. Madam. Good day.
0: Carol, darling. Carol. I need a favor from you, okay? Carol.
2: What?
0: I'm talking to you. Carol. You're a woman like me, eh? So the truth is, I want to impress my husband. So I need a favor from you. Carol, I need you to do two things for me. You teach me how to make simple meals, and then I want you to praise me in front of my husband. Like, you know, I'm learning so fast, I'm good and everything.
2: Carol?
0: Yes, darling.
2: I don't know.
0: You can't teach me or you can't praise me in front of my husband. Which one?
2: Madam, none of them join together. Madam, you see this kind thing there? Now talents with God for heaven. Now you give Carol that talent. As you see, and so God shall they give some people talent to find like this. Then God said, I still get sense. He still gives some people talent to find and to know how to cook. Two talent.
0: Carol, stop that! Do you think this is a joke or something?
2: Oh!
0: That thing. So, Carol, because I said it's a favor, you, look at this one. You know I want to buga for me.
2: I like this song, Joy. Kistane.
0: Crazy. Now listen to me. This is not a favor, Carol. This is an order. You will teach me how to cook and you, Carol, will praise me in front of my husband, okay? It's an order. My house. You leave my house. Try me. Rubbish.
2: No. My dad will not get talent. Eh? Go buga now. Of course then. Carol go buga now. Carol get talent. Today so since now soup won't cook for soup, you go do a chop. Time. So if you want to chop it, do an egg. Chop.
3: You mean like this?
2: Wait. All this long Jezebel in there. No people say they chop. Use could be that. Chop it.
3: Okay. Like this.
2: Look it.
3: Okay.
2: Yes.

0: Hello? Yes, yes. It's a conference call, Cassie. Yes. Girl, just listen. The plan is working. Yes. Gerald now believes I'm a good wife. Girl, the act is really, really working. So what next?
1: Girls, I think it's time for step two.
0: Okay.
2: Isn't that too early? I'm lost, girls. What's really going on? That's what happens, girl, when you miss Girls Day. I'll help you, Kimberly. Daphne is trying to divorce Gerald, but she needs a massive cash out before that.
0: Girls, I beg. You see this marriage thing? I've figured out it's not for me. I can't wait to just leave this guy. I'm tired.
2: You belong to the streets.
0: Okay. Bye, girls.

0: today. Not tonight.
1: Baby. Why?
0: It's your birthday in a few days. I want to reserve myself for you and give you a special treat.
1: Baby, you remember my birthday?
0: Of course. You're my wife. I would always remember your birthday.
1: Wow. So, baby, what should I get for me as a gift for my birthday?
0: Actually, it is a surprise. But if you have any additional gifts you'd like me to get you, why not? You can let me know.
1: Sugar. I love the sound of that. You know what? I'll get back to you tomorrow on that.
0: All right.
1: Baby.
0: No worry.
1: I love you so much.
0: Just a few days. Special birthday gift for you. Yeah.
1: I love you.
0: I love you too, baby.

0: I'm coming.
1: That's my baby girl. Few more days to go.
0: I'm coming.
2: Yes. I've written that. I wrote that already. I've written that. What else do you think? Yes. Autobiography. Yes. Girl. Hey. Girl, if Gerald should give me all this. Girl, I'm good to go. Who married? Help, I beg. Just kiss this is marriage. Goodbye, yo. Yes, so what else? Bring it on.

0: Hey, baby.
1: Hey.
0: How are you? What is this one, Wow. My birthday wish list?
1: Yes.
0: A house in my name.
1: Yes, baby.
0: But you have this one.
1: Come on.
0: A 2022 Range Rover autobiography.
1: Yes. Baby, I love that car.
0: Right. Funds to start a real estate business.
1: I love properties.
0: I thought you never loved businesses.
1: Stop.
0: You said you like to be a housewife. Okay. 200 million naira in cash as birthday
1: yes.
0: gifts.
1: Baby. What's funny?
0: You. And this list feels like Night of a Thousand Laughs.
1: Come on, it's not a joke.
0: It is a joke. Well, it feels like one. Are you trying to rip me off and close all my bank accounts? Is that what you're trying to do?
1: Gerard, can you just stop this? You're bigger than this. You asked me for my birthday list. Like, what do you want for my birthday? This is what I want for my birthday.
0: Great. Look, Daphne, there will be a party here on your birthday in honor of you. You can invite your friends. A couple of my friends from the UK will be coming as well. So they couldn't make it for the wedding. They'll like to meet with you.
1: Gerald, this is my birthday. Can you
0: I
1: just...
0: know. Trust me, there'll be a lot to eat, drink.
1: And what about the list?
0: I love, shaki or more chicken.
1: Gerald, this is Thanks not more. Fair.
0: Gerard, I know you.

0: Hey.
1: Hey.
0: How are you?
2: Hey.
0: How you guys doing? Great. That's the birthday girl.
1: Yes.
0: That's my baby.
1: She looks so tasty today.
0: Yeah.

0: Ice Spice.
1: Grab cups, drinks. Hey, baby, cola.
2: Cassandra.
3: Hi.
2: Cassie, is it me you are greeting like that? See, Cassie, for the fact that you and my cousin divorced does not mean that we should be enemies.
3: What? What are you even saying? Are you okay? Like, do you really know what you're saying right now?
4: Who's divorced who? What are you guys talking about? Is she divorced?
5: No way.
2: Ah! Egbami? Cassie, are you and Femi not divorced?
6: Cassie, say something now.
2: Wait. You guys did not know? They've been divorced for over a year now.
7: Auntie Cassie, get that CBO.
5: Are you shocked? Are you no worse than her? You're here, rolling around with the big girls in Lagos, while your mom is suffering in the village.
8: Hey. Freya's mom doesn't live in this country, okay? So get your facts right.
5: Exactly.
6: Her name is Neka!
9: What is going on here?
6: Your mom that the villagers contribute money for her to survive.
5: Excuse me, I don't know this girl.
6: How did you even get here in the first place?
5: Get out! Get your hands off me!
9: Wait. Are they about to fight, man?
6: Hey, what's that in our girl house?
1: Hey. I hope everyone is good now, right?
9: All the misunderstandings over? Anybody still has anything to get off their chest?
1: So sorry for all the misunderstandings and recognitions. Does anybody still recognize anyone? Okay, great. To the reason we are all here today. My wife's special gift.
10: That looks like a document. I hope it's a house document for my girl.
9: Yeah, so I brought this today. Not because of what I have discovered that you want, but because of what I found out recently. Where is this card now? Where is this card? Where could it be? She has not taken my card again. I hope this woman has not taken this card. I really have to change this pin up.

0: were preventing yourself from getting pregnant. Daphne. Wow.
1: Gerald, I can see.
0: Now I'm wondering, did you really lose that pregnancy? Or you got rid of it?
1: Gerald, please, I...
0: No, it's fine. From the time I got married to you, I just knew that this was probably never going to work. Because you're good, sure, for girlfriend. What do you say, marriage?
1: No.
0: You are not ready.
1: No, Gerard. Gerard, please don't do this. Please don't
0: do
1: this.
0: Done it already. Here. Divorce papers. Come on, don't be so dramatic. No. Why be so dramatic? This is what you've always wanted, right?
1: No.
0: Oh, you're surprised that I'm the one serving it.
1: Oh, God.
0: You thought you would serve me divorce papers. I brought it. With that ridiculous list that all these your friends helped you to create, right? I mean, Kimberly gave me all the information.
2: What?
0: She told me everything.
1: Kim!
2: You can touch.
0: You really need to stop. No, stop. Stop. Stop it. You really need to leave now, please.
2: Gerald. We both know you want this. I mean, you know what I want. I'll give you sex and you give me money.
0: I am married to your friend.
2: Gerald, it doesn't matter. She doesn't need to know about this.
0: What if I'm not attracted to you?
2: Likewise, Gerald. I'm attracted to your pocket. And that's more than enough attraction.
0: Wait, okay. Even if anything was going to happen between us, not here.
2: Then where?
0: I can't think of anything right now. I would think of something and get back to you, okay?
2: Oh, Gerald, you don't even have my phone number. Okay, but I have yours and I'll text you.
0: Perfect.
2: Make sure you call me.

0: I tell you this thing. I don't know what you see. Don't you hear?
1: I can't tell you what happened.
2: Darling, we're done here.
0: Please, I'm sorry. I never knew the person who was divorced was a
2: You can take your time, call your lawyers.
0: No.
2: Look at the papers.
0: No. Gerald, just give me one more chance.
2: Please. I have given you all the chances there are.
0: No.
2: I have moved on.
0: No. Yeah. No, please.
2: As a matter of fact.
0: Percy, someone's attacking. Oh my god, please.
2: I'm seeing someone now.
0: Gerald.
2: Someone I feel will make me really happy. Please. Come, darling. Hey. Yeah.
0: Thank you.
1: No, please. You know I love you. I love you so much, you know.
3: This thing?
2: Daphne, you have 30 minutes to pack your things. Okay?
0: I love you. Gerald, I love you.
2: Hey, hey.
0: Gerald, I love you.
2: Yeah, you don't
0: do this to me. Bitch. Now, me supposed to be next. Like, you know, say that me supposed to be next, madam.
1: You know I love you.
0: I'm like, you don't try. You know, that means they're next in life. You don't try.
1: Tell me.
0: Kim. I don't need me see me, John. Let me get all this for this house. Madam, pull up my toga. Pull up my toga. We'll be like, bang it again. Bang.

Rapunzel, help me, help me.

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0: So.
1: So tell me, how are you? Have you gotten to Abuja?
2: No. Yes, I'm already in Abuja. I just arrived like 2 hours ago. Yes, the flight was beautiful. So how about you? Have you seen your mom?
1: Actually, I am on my way there now.
2: Oh, okay. So when are you coming back?
1: Baby, you know I am on leave. So I'm going to spend 1 week with my family before coming back.
2: Okay. So, a week? Come on, baby. A week is too much.
1: But you're not around.
2: No, but I'm just going to spend only 3 days here.
1: Okay, fine. I will only spend 3 days with them and I'll be back.
2: Okay, so you take care of yourself, yeah? And make sure you say me hi to your mother and your sisters, yeah?
1: Sure, they will hear. And please, do take good care of yourself, okay?
2: Alright, darling.
1: Bye, I love you.
2: Love you too, darling. Come on, what is it?
3: Let me alone. We can't fight.
2: We can't fight. Now that we're about to have the best moment of our life.
3: You can say that again.
2: Of course. So, I want you to get your things and let's go to my place.
3: What?
2: Uh-huh.
3: What if she comes back?
2: Oh, come on. She doesn't come back until 3 days after now. Listen, listen. The thing is, no one visits the house. We don't entertain visitors in the house except you and Frank. And Frank thinks I'm in Abuja. And you see where I'm going with this now?
3: Stop the rhetoric. Gosh. You are so crazy.
2: Come on, go get your things.
3: Okay. Stop that!
2: Look at your business. You want me to help you?
3: We're doing the right thing.
2: Okay. Well, I'm not exactly sure, but for now, you have nothing to worry about because we have this whole house to ourselves.
3: Are you sure?
2: Double
3: sure?
2: Your lips taste like strawberry.
3: You are nutty. No, babe, this is wrong.
2: Yes, it is wrong, but I think it's your fault. Yes, you keep looking all this, oozing all the sexing in us, and I can't seem to get you out of my mind.
3: You too. I can't stop thinking about you.
2: No. Then let's go to the other room.
3: You are not.
2: Okay, let's go.
3: Stop!

0: going on here?
1: Darling, it's not exactly what you're thinking.
0: Mike? Huh? You're having sex with my best friend? In a matrimonial bed?
2: No, Linda, it's not what you think.
0: Shut up! You slut!
1: Babe, listen, I
0: thought you said you went to Abuja.
1: Yes, that's all. I'm trying to...
0: Linda, it was... Myself in. I told you this was the wrong idea. I told you.
3: Will you stop whining and get your things and get yourself out of this place? You want to wear shoes? Take the shoe. Just take it.
0: Okay.
3: Go.
0: Okay.
3: Go before she comes back.
0: Oh, Babe, please.
1: All this thing. This is the work of the devil. Please, just put away the knife.
0: So you mean the devil forced you to sleep with my best friend? No, please, I'm sorry.
1: All right.

0: Please forgive me, please. It was a mistake. It was a mistake. I'm sorry.
1: It was a mistake. A mistake. So it was a mistake that you found yourself on my bed making love to my husband on my matrimonial bed?
0: Oh, I'm sorry. Please forgive me. I promise you this is the very last time. And it has never happened before.
1: You
0: this
1: know
0: is
1: what?
0: The first and the last time.
1: The both of you deserve to die!
2: Baby, please, please, please. My wife, I'm your husband. Please, please, please. Please.
1: Honey, you lied to me that you were going to Abuja for a trip.
2: Yes, I was supposed
1: only
2: to.
1: Only for you to have your way with my best friend. Is that it?
2: Then I was supposed to go to Abuja. It was
1: you. I trusted you. Yet you betrayed me. You should have just told me you wanted to stay with my husband.
0: Think of it, Linda. You cost us.
2: Huh?
1: It's your fault!
0: What?
1: So you still have the guts to blame this on me?
0: Of course I blame it on you! You started this whole madness! You did!
3: Oh my goodness, Ella.
4: You're crazy.
3: Yes.
4: Oh my goodness.
3: Ella, I need a favor.
4: A favor. Well, you know I'm always here to help you. It's safe to say I'm your helper. So what is it?
3: I know. Okay. How do I put this? Ella, I want you to seduce my husband. Are you...
4: Come on, Ella, I'm fine.
3: You're joking.
4: My friend, get out. You're joking.
3: No, I am serious.
0: No, you're mad. You hear me? You are crazy.
3: Ella, just calm down. Can you just calm down?
0: Linda! Okay, I'm calm. I'm listening.
3: Calm down and sit down.
4: Okay.
3: I'm calm. No, you're not calm.
0: All right.
3: Look. I am not asking you to sleep with my husband. I'm only saying you should seduce him. Not like seduce, just...
0: Come on, my friend, shut up! No. Are you normal? Are you crazy? So what if he wants to sleep with me?
3: It's not going to get to that point.
0: Really?
3: I mean, you could tell him, you know, you're feeling guilty. You know, you could just look for any excuse to tell him.
0: You're obviously not listening to yourself, girl. Why would you suggest such thing? How would you be thinking like this? Why? What's your reason?
3: Look, I believe my husband is different from other men, but I just want to be sure. I just want to confirm if how he would handle himself in such situation.
0: No, you don't do that. You don't put your man to a test. Someone who loves and adores you.
3: I just want to be sure, that's all.
0: Oh, this is crazy. This is crazy.
3: Ella, you need to calm down. I know, but just do it for me.
0: I'm not going to do it. I'm not going. No, never! What? Me?
3: Ella, you are taking this so serious. I mean, it's not even as serious as you're thinking it to be. You know, if it were to be me, I would do the same.
0: No, don't do that. Don't even go there. I'm not going to do it. I will not do it. Never.
3: Please,
0: let me be.
3: Please, Ella, please. Please.
0: This is not fair. This is crazy.
3: Please.
0: Linda.
3: Please.

0: Babe. I just want to let you know that I'll be traveling to Enugu tomorrow.
1: What? And you're just telling me now?
0: Babe, I just got a message today that my sister was rushed to the hospital. I mean, I need to go see her. And besides, it's weekend. I was thinking maybe I could just stay a day or two with my family.
1: Well, I hope it is not that serious. Is it?
0: I don't know. That's why I need to go tomorrow to check.
1: Okay, but babe, 2 days.
0: Just
1: two whole days. That's too long.
0: Too long?
1: Weekend. Babe, you're supposed to be here. We are supposed to be here.
0: It's just 2 days, okay? And before you say Jack or no, before you close and open your eyes, I'll be back.
1: Are you back now? Well, babe, it has to be that 2 days, okay?
0: Of course.
1: But you know I'm going to miss you, right?
0: I'll miss you too.
1: That's a bribery. That's some bribery.
0: No.
1: That's some bribery. Oh. But you have to come back after 2 days, you know? You ain't have to come back after 2 days. All right. You know?

0: thank oh, you.
1: Honey.
0: My friend Ella.
2: Sure, I know.
3: And I forgot. I forgot to tell you, she'll be staying here today.
2: Huh? Honey, but you're not around.
3: I know. See, they fumigated the house. So she needs to be here until the smell clears off. She'll probably leave tomorrow. Or next. Please.
2: No, it's okay. Ella, please do make yourself comfortable.
4: Thank you so much.
3: My dear. I'll be going to the airport now, okay?
4: Alright.
3: But do not worry, my husband will take very good care of you.
4: No problem. Do have a safe trip, okay?
3: I will. Take care of yourself.
4: Huh? I will. Bye. Bye.
1: Honey, let's go.
2: Alright. Benny? What's that about?
3: Baby, I thought I already told you what happened.
2: Baby, she could have gone to the hotel to lodge. Why here?
3: Babe, that is my best friend we're talking about. I mean, how do you expect me to watch her lodge in a hotel when we have 3 empty rooms in this house?
2: The thing is, you're not around. What am I supposed to do with an adult in the house?
3: It's okay. Look, my friend is fun to be with. You will enjoy her company.
2: Hmm? Whatever. Let me drop your file.
3: No. I will take it from here. You're not going anywhere.
2: But
3: have you forgotten you have a guest in this house? Honey, do not worry about me, okay? I'll take a cab to the airport. I'll be fine.
2: You take care of yourself.
3: I will.
2: And you have a successful journey.
3: Thank you.
2: And you see me hi to your sister and your mother.
3: Okay.
2: I know I'm going to miss you.
3: I'll miss you.
2: Hey. I'm going to miss you.
3: It's all right. And one more thing.
2: What's that?
3: Take good care of my friend.
2: Just go before you miss your flight.
3: All right, baby. Bye. Take care.
2: Take care.

0: Hey.
1: Hey.
0: The meal, it was really good.
1: Oh, I'm glad you enjoyed it.
0: I enjoyed every spoon. Thank you. Where did you learn how to cook like that? I mean, I didn't pick you like that kind of girl that would know how to, you know,
1: cook. I'm a woman. Mm-hmm. Oh, well, I learned it from my mother.
0: Uh-huh. All thanks to her, wherever she is. And all thanks to you for learning, you know, how to cook and actually being able to put the cooking into practice. Did I say anything wrong?
1: Oh, no, not at all.
0: Uh-huh. Okay, so about your mom, where is she now?
1: She's with God.
0: Oh, okay. Huh? Oh, I'm sorry. No. I'm sorry, I didn't know.
1: No, it's okay. It's long gone. It's fine.
0: May her soul continue to rest in peace.
1: Amen. I'm really glad you enjoyed that meal.
0: Of course I did. I did.
1: Thank you.
0: Okay, let me get something at the mall. Just something for my system, my computer.
1: Oh, okay.
0: Yeah.
1: All right then.
0: Thank you.

0: Hello?
1: Babe. So, how is it going over there?
0: Nothing much.
1: Okay, so where are you?
0: I'm just in the guest room.
1: In the guest room? What are you doing there?
0: Resting.
1: Resting? So where is my husband?
0: He's in the living room.
1: Ella, how do you intend to seduce my husband when you're resting in your room? Go and meet him in the living room.
0: Linda.
1: So what are you putting on?
0: I'm still wearing the jean I came in on that top.
1: Oh, Ella, no. Look, you need to wear something very sexy. I mean, something that would show that you're fine shape. That will show your cleavage, you know? At least maybe a short and, you know, something sexy, you know? Poppy.
0: Okay. I've heard you.
1: Okay. And one more thing. My husband loves to play what? So if you go to the kitchen, the drawer, there is what inside, so you could take it and play with him. Yes. Go now. All right, dear. All right. I'll call you later, eh? Bye.
0: This, my friend, can be so persuasive. What do I wear now? Go. Oh.

0: It's just that I am not, going to show you any mercy.
1: Are you kidding me? Mm-hmm. Come on, bring it on. Share the first.
0: Hold on.
1: Yes.
0: Oh, this is not moving. Hold on.
1: You are so strong. Are you kidding me? Look at that.
2: Okay, that's fine.
0: Okay. No mercy. All right. Okay. That game is messed up already, okay?
1: That's the beginning of your doom.
0: All right. What kind of game is this?

0: Oh no. Okay, three.
1: Yep.
0: All right.
1: Let's go there.
0: Play on. You successfully spoiled my game, but.
2: Okay, let's start with this. Pick two.
0: Okay.
2: Pick two.
0: What?
2: General Market. Last card. And what? Check. That's a
0: Wait. Where did you learn how to play card like this?
1: Well, my brothers taught me. I'm from a family of five and I'm the only girl. So you see?
0: Nice.
1: I roll with champion. I told you I'm a champion. I'm a pro. All right, let's play one more time.
0: No. I'm done.
2: Please.
0: No. I'm going to take my shower now and rest.
1: You're just a big baby. All right, it's fine. Good night.
0: Let's sit out. I'll return in later. Later in time.
1: No problem. Good night.

0: What is it again? What's up? What's going on?
1: Just calm down. So tell me, what's happening? Have you tried to kiss him?
0: No.
1: So what are you doing now?
0: We were playing what, and I was whooping him, and he got tired and said he wanted to go and freshen up and sleep.
1: Oh, Ella, come on. Don't just sit there. Go inside with him.
0: Babe, are you sure this is right?
1: Please.
0: This is crazy.
1: Look, I just want to be sure about him.
0: Okay, let me go and meet him upstairs.
1: Thank you. That's my babe. Thank you.
0: You are so naughty.

0: That was how it happened, Lynn.
1: So why didn't you go? Why didn't you leave when you saw him naked? Why?
0: Come on, girl. You know he's got the big stuff down there. As soon as I saw it, I couldn't resist it. I was
1: captured. Shut up! Shut up! So why did you lie to me? Why?
0: What were you expecting? How could I have told you I slept with your husband? How?
2: Oh, wait. What? You mean you set me up with your friend? Is that... Oh, just shut up!
1: Yes! Yes, I did it! Because I wanted to test your loyalty! After all, you said you were different.
2: What? What kind of irritating story is this?
3: Honey, what is it?
2: That a woman caught her husband in bed with her younger sister. I don't get it. How do people think? How can you even cheat on your wife, let alone cheating with her younger sister? There's something wrong with people. I don't get it.
3: But men do it a lot. Yes. I mean, there is this saying that all men are dogs.
2: No, babe. Don't do that. How can you take action of few irresponsible men and then peg it on all men? That's not nice. That's generalizing issue and it's...

0: wrong.
1: It's okay.
0: Well,
1: I know my baby's different. Mm-hmm. And that is why I fell in love with you. I know my baby wouldn't do that.
0: Babe.
1: You won't cheat on me, right?
0: I will love you and you alone. Okay? It's how it's supposed to be. Man, love thy wife.
2: I wanted to know if you were different, like you claimed you were. But you failed woefully. And here I was thinking that you were different. Not knowing that my husband is a he-goat who has no control of his manhood.
0: Babe, I'm only human. Okay, I'm sorry. But that's not enough reason for you to set me up with your best friend. You gave her all our secret codes. How am I supposed to survive that? And I still have blood running through my veins.
2: Oh, really? But you said, and I quote, "How will a married man cheat on his wife with her own sister?" No, let me replace that with best friend. How will a married man cheat on his own wife with her best friend? Such man deserve to die. And you have just passed judgment on yourself. So tell me, who goes first? Who wants to die first?
0: Please put down the knife.
2: Hmm? I'll be back. We are not done with this. And you, don't even think of going anywhere. Don't even think of it.
3: I can't. I just can't stop thinking about you. I never knew I was madly in love with you until you married Mike.
4: So why didn't you say something to me all these years?
3: Because I was stupid. But now I'm ready to fight for your love.
4: It's too late. It's too late, Frank. I'm already married to Mike and I love him.
3: What about me?
4: Just forget about me. Forget about me.
3: It's not possible. See, you just have to give me a chance, okay? I really can't.
5: What exactly is going on here?
3: Hey, bro. You were supposed to be in Abuja, right?
0: So, I was supposed to be in Abuja. You knew that. That is why you came to my house to sleep with my wife in my own home.
4: No, Mike. It's not what you think, honestly, okay? It's not what you think. Let me explain. Mike, let me explain.
0: You want to explain?
4: Mike.
3: Mike, what are you doing?
0: Don't dare call my name. And you told me that you were going to see your parent. So you did that because you wanted to invite your lover here so that you sleep with him in my own house. You better start talking before I do something stupid.
4: Look, Mike, that's not true. I actually wanted to go see my parents. Mm. And then I realized that I forgot the medicine that I bought for my mom. And I came back to get it only for me to catch you in bed with the slut.
6: Hey, no, you don't get to call me a slut. After all, it was you. It was you who asked me, literally begged me to seduce your husband.
4: But I asked you to seduce your husband. Did I ask you to sleep with
0: him? Shut up, all of you! What? Wait, what did I hear you say? What? You. Anyway, you expect me to believe the rubbish you just rambled?
4: Look, Mike, I am not lying. That is the truth. I am not lying, Mike.
0: And you. You're supposed to be my best friend.
3: Mike, this is not what you think.
0: Really? What do you think I am thinking? You have been sleeping with my wife and you're telling me it's not what I think.
3: No, Mike, I did not sleep with your wife. I can explain.
0: You must really take me for a fool.
3: Mike, you really have to believe me.
0: Believe you? What are you doing in my house?
3: You know, I and your wife were colleagues at the office. So one night we had a get together at the office. Just one night. One thing led to another, and that was it, just one night. I promise you, see, even before you guys met.
0: Did I not ask you, have you had anything to do with my wife? What did you tell me?
3: See, from here.
0: Okay.
3: Down there.
0: Okay, this is nice.
7: Hi, Linda.
0: This is good.
7: Linda, you're here.
8: Yes.
3: Please sit. Join us.
8: Thank you.
3: This place wasn't difficult for you to find.
8: No, not at all. Okay. The boss wants you to work on this.
3: Oh. Ah, Mike, please pardon me.
0: Yeah.
3: This is Linda, a friend and a colleague at work. Linda, this is Mike, my best friend.
0: Nice to meet you, Linda.
8: Pleasure is mine.
0: I'm sorry.
3: Linda, what would you like to have?
8: A bottle of malt.
3: Okay. Please, yeah. A bottle of malt.
0: No, I wouldn't take that if I was him. Oh, what kind of thing God. Is that?
8: Sorry to interrupt you guys, but I have to be on my way now.
3: It's alright.
0: Why? Why are you rushing? Come on, spend some time with us.
8: I would love to, but it's getting late and I have to go.
3: Just take care of yourself, okay?
8: I will. And thanks for the drink.
3: I'll see you at work tomorrow.
8: It was nice meeting you.
0: The pleasure is all mine. Have a wonderful evening.
3: Alright, you take care.
0: Do you want me to walk you or something?
8: That's fine.
0: Alright. Yes.
3: Are you good? What's happening? Are you good? What's going on?
0: No,
3: it's when you're staring at her like
0: she
3: that.
0: Is so beautiful.
3: I know, right?
0: Okay, I'd like to ask an honest question. Now, please give me a simple answer.
3: Okay.
0: You know I know you.
3: Uh-huh.
0: You know that I know exactly who you are. Okay, what I'm trying to ask is,
3: okay,
0: have you had anything to do with her?
3: Come on, Mike, I just introduced you as a colleague. What's there? She's my colleague, nothing else. Bro, come on.
0: Sure?
3: Yes, I am sure.
0: Okay, because I'm asking, she's so beautiful. I want to shoot my shot.
3: You are free to shoot your shot. She's just my colleague at work.
0: All right.
3: Yeah, that's cool.
0: Thanks, man.
3: My guy.
0: Just
3: you like my tattoo shot?
0: I would not like my tattoo. Make us know. I asked you if you had anything going on between two of you, and you said no. Go ahead, shoot your shot. That's what you told me.
3: Mike, it's because I didn't want to castigate her.
0: Beautiful. So why are you here now? What are you doing here that we are now married? What are you doing here now?
3: Mike, honestly, I'm in love with her.
0: You must be very stupid to order that kind of

0: word.
1: I'm really trying not to do anything stupid.
2: My stupid. My, please calm down.
0: Don't tell me to calm down. Don't try it.
1: And you? Why didn't you say anything? Why didn't you tell me you had something with him? Why didn't you say anything?
3: Baby, look, I thought it wasn't necessary.
4: Because he said that she forgets about everything that happened.
5: Hi, Frank.
6: Hi, Linda. Wow, you look stunning.
5: Thank you.
6: Come give Daddy a kiss. Now, Linda, you are killing me.
5: Can you just stop that?
6: Before I forget, please help me sort this out.
3: Frank, you know I also have work to do, right?
6: Please now.
3: But why are you this lazy?
6: Because my father is lazy.
3: And why is your dad lazy?
6: Because my grandfather was lazy.
3: And why is your grandfather lazy?
6: Please now, just help me sort it out.
5: Come You're on. Not serious.
6: Thank you. I know I can always count on you.
5: Oh. Yeah. Before I forget, your friend is asking me out.
6: Oh, that. Do you like him?
3: He's handsome. He seems nice. I think I like him. But I am more concerned about us.
6: About us? Come on. I'm okay. Go ahead. If you like him, besides if you like him, just go for him. You have my blessings.
3: And what if he finds out about us?
6: Who's going to tell him? Not me. Definitely not you. Relax. Come on, we're just friends with benefits. I'm cool.
3: Are you sure you won't get jealous along the way?
6: Never. And besides, love is not my thing.
2: Yes, baby.
3: So for your mind now, you get stone heart. So no woman can break it. Don't worry. Very soon, you will meet your match. You will meet a woman that will break this stone heart into pieces for you.
6: Love on this day, baby.
5: I'll see you later.
6: Bye.
5: Bye.
6: You look stunning, darling. I'll see you soon.
3: That was what happened.
0: What? This is unbelievable.
2: This is really my fault. Linda, I should have told you how I feel about you a long time ago. But my ego won't allow me. Bro, I'm so sorry.
0: Don't call me your bro. Don't even try that. Both of you betrayed me.
2: Why, can you put down the knife?
0: Don't tell me to put down the knife, else I will slice your throat.
2: Mike, you're only getting close.
0: I'm even getting close, so what? So even when we got married, he's still sleeping with him.
3: Please, I am sorry. I am so sorry, Mike. Sorry.
2: Mike, please.
3: I didn't pay for any of this to happen.
2: Just let me go.
0: Tell me to calm down.

0: And where do you think you're going?
1: Linda, I'm sorry.

0: So after sleeping with my husband, you think I will let you go? Just like that?
1: This is not my fault, you know.
0: Just go. I said leave! Get out! Go! Go! Get
1: my bag!
0: Get out!
1: Please, can you drop me off by the junction? I'm not going very far. If you get to this first junction...
2: I should drop you off. Are you not even ashamed of yourself? You are sleeping with your best friend's husband. What kind of a person are you?
1: Are you normal? Look at this one. Were you not sleeping with your best friend's wife? Eh? You ought to have a family of your own by now, and you're here telling me what? Instead, you go about sleeping with people's wives.
2: You are just a disgrace to womanhood.
1: You are a disgrace to manhood. Your manhood is a disgrace and not fear.
3: Rubbish. You better watch your back.

Jesus.

0: What do you want, Frank? Are you not satisfied in destroying my marriage? What else do you want?
1: Linda, I only came to tell you how I feel about you.
0: You're right. And I'm of all the places in this world. You chose to tell me how you feel in my husband's house?
1: Linda, I thought he traveled. And besides, he was sleeping with your best friend. That man doesn't deserve you.
0: Enough!

0: what happened because of the stupid game I was playing. I mean, I shouldn't have played such a dangerous game on my husband. And you? You came in to ruin my marriage.
1: Sorry, Linda. I didn't mean to cause any trouble.
0: All thanks to you.
1: I'm so sorry.
0: Now my husband doesn't want to have anything to do with me anymore.
1: I'm so
0: Thank
1: sorry,
0: you.
1: Linda. I only wanted
0: to... Just stay away from me.

0: Mike, wake up. We need to talk.
1: Why are you waking me up? Why are you disturbing my sleep? I have nothing to talk about with you. Nothing.
0: Mike. We can't continue living like this. I mean, I should be the one upset here because I caught you in bed with my best friend.
1: And whose fault was that? Who set it up? Who set me up with our best friend?
0: I said I only did it to test you.
1: Well done, Mrs. Tester. Don't get me start talking about these things. Especially how you are shamelessly sleeping with Frank everywhere.
0: But that was before I married you.
1: Hey, you can't lie. I've not seen anybody that lies so comfortably the way you do. Your mouth is full of lies and deceit. Please don't disturb my sleep again.
0: I'm sorry.
1: Stop my sleep. Yeah. Small talk.

0: are you, my daughter?
1: I'm fine.
0: How is your husband?
1: He's fine.
0: How is your marriage going? Hello? Are you there?
1: Yes, Mom. I'm here.
0: I said, how is your marriage going?
1: Great. Fine. My marriage is fine.
0: Is everything okay? Because you don't sound okay to me. What is the matter?
1: Mama, everything is fine. Just that I have cough and catarrh.
0: I hope it's not that serious.
1: No, I already took drugs, so I'm getting better.
0: Is it the reason why you didn't come home again?
1: Yes, Mama, yes.
0: Okay, I have received the drugs you sent. Thank you very much, my daughter. My God will bless you.
1: Amen, amen.
0: Please, you guys should do fast and give me grandchildren because I'm no more getting any younger.
1: Mama, we will give you grandchildren at the right time.
0: Okay. Please extend my greetings to your husband.
1: Yes, Mama, he will hear.
0: Be a good wife to him, oh. I don't want to hear any issues. Remember, husband is scarce.
1: Okay, Mama. Okay. Bye.

How do I tell my mom that I've crashed my marriage myself? I shouldn't have played this stupid game. I shouldn't have. Now I've shot myself in the foot. I must fix this. I have to fix it. I must fix my marriage.

0: 会当作为幸福。
1: I have crashed my marriage with my own hands.

0: What are you doing here? Mike, has it gotten to the extent of you abandoning your room to come sleep in the living room? Do you hate me this much?
1: Linda, can you leave me the hell alone?

0: Do you want to eat now, or do you want to freshen up?
1: I'm not hungry.
0: I made your favorite. Pounded yam and vegetable soup. Your favorite. Do you want...

0: dare you step your foot into my house! Linda, I know you are upset, all right? But I need you to hear me out. I'm sorry. I am truly sorry.
1: Get out of my house before I would do something that I will regret. Fine.
0: I'll leave. But I want you to remember you started this madness yourself. Yes, you started it. And now that your game has backfired, you want to heap the whole blame on me? No, that's not fair. That's not fair.
1: Get out.
0: I said get out!
1: Go.
0: Get out!
1: Whatever.
0: Leave!
1: I just want to tell you I'm sorry.
0: Get out!
1: Leave my house!

0: Hi, bro.
1: You call me bro, but you're a betrayal.
2: Mike, I said I'm sorry. Besides, your wife doesn't deserve the treatment you're giving her. You cheated on her in your matrimonial bed.
1: Leave this place.
2: Okay, fine. I'll leave. But I must warn you, if you divorce your wife, you're gonna be making the greatest mistake of your life.
1: Get out of this place, man, friend! Not your problem!
2: It's fine. It's okay. Hey, Bama!

Your wife doesn't deserve the treatment you're giving her. You cheated on her in your matrimonial bed. But I must warn you, if you divorce your wife, you're gonna be making the greatest mistake of your life.

Are you not going to work today?

0: You're welcome.
1: Thank you.
0: Babe, I know I have really messed up. And it's really been an awkward scenarios for the past few weeks. And I have no justification for what I did. I really hurt you and I really disappointed you. But I am sorry for cheating on you with your best friend Ella.
1: I'm so sorry.
2: I went too far by setting you up with my best friend, all in the name of testing you. I'm truly sorry.
0: It's okay. Babe, please, I want to ask you a question and please just give me an honest answer.
2: Okay. What is it?
0: When you said that... Okay, fine. Do you still have feelings for Frank?
2: No, not at all. Look, we were just friends. But after that night we made out, we turned friends with benefit. It was nothing serious. It was just for the fun of it. I mean, Frank was never a serious person. He never took anything serious. And honey, ever since I got married to you, I haven't even dreamt or think of having anything to do with Frank. I do not have feelings for him.
1: Are you sure? Very sure. I also want to ask you a question.
0: Sure.
2: Were you serious when you said you will continue sleeping with Ella?
0: No. Not at all. I was angry. I just needed to say something to spite you. I was already guilty. I wasn't going to do anything else.
2: Okay.
0: Babe?
2: Mm-hmm.
0: I'm sorry again.
2: I'm sorry too.
0: I've missed you. But I have something to show you.
2: Something?
0: Yeah. Come, let me have the bag.
2: Okay.
0: And here.
2: Wow.
0: Please.
2: Thank you.
0: Welcome. So I made us dinner. Oh, I made you dinner.
2: Babe, you shouldn't have. But that's very thoughtful of you. Thank you.
0: Anything for you. I've really missed you. And it hurts every day because anytime I looked at you, I was scared. I was scared of losing you. And knowing

0: could not find another you anywhere. It was more scarier.
1: You know, this is the happiest day of my life. I'm so happy. And I missed you too.
0: Okay, so I was thinking, since, you know, you are so beautiful and irreplaceable, how about a duplication, like some little mini you and mini me somewhere occupying this empty seat? How about that?
1: What are you trying to say?
0: I'm trying to say that it's about time.
1: Yes. How did you read my mind?
0: Okay, once
1: I actually have that in mind.
0: Serious?
1: Mm-hmm.
0: Okay, that. Let's just eat,
1: okay,
0: and then go upstairs and start the process.
1: I can't wait.
0: The process.
1: I can't wait. I can't wait to eat this.
0: I'll dish.

0: honest compliment.
1: The best. Oh. I had no idea you could make this.
0: But you put me

0: has been kicking all day.
1: I know he's been kicking because he misses his dad. Boy, hope you're behaving yourself right there. And you have to make sure mommy is fine. Don't give mommy trouble.
0: Hey. He just kicked. Yeah, he just kicked. Love you too, daddy.
1: He's going to be so handsome.
0: Yes, he is.
1: Okay, I got you this.
0: Wow. Oh my goodness, babe. It's so beautiful.
1: I do, right?
0: Thank you.
1: Thank you. Okay, so

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0: again.
1: I'm sorry.
0: Ma,
1: please.
0: Do you know how much this dress is worth?
1: I didn't mean to. That was an honest mistake.
2: Madam,
0: even your entire salary, your whole life cannot compensate for this.
2: Jesus. Madam, what's going on here?
0: Who hired this idiot? See what she's done to my dress.
2: Jesus.
1: Sir, I promise you, I didn't see her. I can't go about pouring people water intentionally. I didn't mean to. Please forgive me.
2: And where are you going with water? What are you doing with water in this office? Why?
1: I just finished eating. I just wanted to throw the water away. I'm sorry.
2: I'm so sorry, ma. Because of this, I'm going to deal with her.
0: No, that's not enough. If you still want me patronizing this place, get this idiot fired right now.
1: Hey, Goma, please don't do this to me, please. This is the only thing I have, the only job I have. I live here, I sleep here. This is the only way I take care of myself. Don't take it away from me. I promise I'll clean your dress for free. I'll iron it out. I'm sorry.
0: You should have thought of that before being so careless. Dave?
2: Ma?
0: You heard me. If you still want Miles and I to keep patronizing this place, get this thing out of here this minute.
2: I'm so sorry, Ma. I'm so sorry, Ma. Just give me some more time. I promise you, next time you come here, you will not see her. You won't.
0: Good.
2: I promise you that. Sir. I will see what it costs.
1: No,
2: I will see. Sir, I can't lose any of my customers because of you. I cannot.
1: But I've been working for you. Come on now. Don't do this to me. Hey, what have I done? Myself, what have I done? What have I done?
3: What took you so long?
0: Isn't that stupid girl Dave hired? Look what she's done to my dress. It's completely ruined. You're not going to say anything.
3: What do you want me to say? You seem to have taken care of everything.
0: Really?
3: Can we go now?
1: Sir, are you really going to fire me? You know that I'm hardworking. I promise you, I didn't mean to pour water on her. It was an accident.
2: Edna, at this point, there is nothing I can do. I'm a businessman. I open here for business. You see, those people, I wash every of their clothes. I know how much I'm making from them. In fact, they are the people that are sustaining this business. You know everything now. So I can't do anything based on sentiment, please.
1: Yes, sir.
2: Don't do this, so. Don't do this, so. It will not help you.
1: Sir, please. You know that this is where I live. You know that I don't have anywhere else to go ever since my aunt threw me out of her house. This is where I always sleep. If you send me out, I'll end up in the streets. And you know the street is no good for me. I won't survive it. I beg you, please.
2: There's nothing I can do. There's nothing I can do. Nothing. Please, start going before that lady comes here and meets you. Start going, you know.
1: Start going.
2: I beg. If you come here again, I'll find you. I'm in trouble. Please. Please, start going.
1: I don't know.
2: No. Start going. Please. I never come here. Don't near here again, please. Before you put me into trouble.
4: Like.

0: That stingy, wicked man. The owner of this building, I know this man is a very generous man. I don't even know how he carried this job, go give this stingy, wicked man. And that man must have bring more money for more workers. But bet me, the engineer will siphon it.
1: Good morning.
2: Good morning.
3: Who are you and how money you take enter this site?
1: Through the gate. Yes, I came in through the gate.
2: The gate?
1: You both were talking, so you didn't see me coming.
2: This gate?
1: Yes, sir.
2: Okay, no wahala. So, what will help you do?
1: Sir, I'm looking for a job. I want to know if you can employ me to work here.
2: Job?
0: Did this place look like a hotel where you can get a job? Fine girl like you. Tell us the truth. You came here to distract us.
1: But sir, I'm capable. I can do the work.
0: We heard you, and we don't have job for you here.
1: I said I'm capable.
2: It's okay. You know what happened there? The engineer in charge of this site will soon come.
3: I believe if he comes, there's any work for you to do.

0: Okay, sir.
1: Kolo, how are you?
2: Engineer, thank you. We are fine, sir. Talk of the devil. Here he comes. You know what? Let's just go and meet my twins. Yeah.
0: Okay, sir.
2: Just follow me.
0: Thank you, sir. Yeah.

0: Hey, Zaddy.
1: Where are you going?
0: I'm going to the salon with the girls. We want to go have our pedicure or manicure done, okay? And to fix our permanent eyebrows.
1: Isn't it too early?
0: Come on, Zaddy. There is no time going to the salon during the day. There's no official time for it.
1: Madsen, this is weekend, okay? Can we at least do some chores before you can go? This house is messy. Look at everything. Can we do some chores at least before you go?
0: Zaddy, I believe you can fix it. You can handle it, okay? Here.
1: And what is this one?
0: My clothes.
1: I won't wash them.
0: Come on, you won't wash my clothes?
1: I won't wash them. I'll be busy washing my clothes and other things.
0: Good, all you have to do is just include them with yours. Wash them together.
1: When are you coming back?
0: Well, I don't know, okay? Don't wait for me for anything. And fix dinner. You know I like it when you cook.
1: Great, Miles. Great.
2: Oga engineer, this is Edna. Edna, this is Oga engineer, Oga Joe. She say she want to talk to you. So if you full am talk now, yeah? Okay.
3: Thank you.
2: You're welcome.
3: Thank you. Good day, sir.
4: Yeah, good day, young lady. What can I do for you?
3: Sir, I'm looking for a job. I want to work here.
4: You are looking for a job here? No, now you can't be looking for a job in this kind of place. The kind of job we have here is for men, guys, not for young girls like you.
3: Sir, I'm strong. I can do the work. Besides, what a man can do, a woman can do even better.
4: I see. I like your courage. I like your courage, but have you checked very well? Because what we do here is hard work. You can see iron, cement, block, concrete.
3: So I'm strong, and a trial can convince you. Just give me a trial and see.
4: I see. Since you are determined and very, very ready to do the job, I will give you a trial. Let me see what you can do.
5: Go and meet Piccolo. Tell him to give you something to do.
3: Okay, sir. Thank you, sir.
4: I'm giving you this job because of the zeal I've seen in you. If you do well, then we can do more. Mind you, don't disappoint me.
3: Sir, how can I disappoint you? My name is not Amaka.
4: Oh, yes. It's only Amaka that disappoints.
3: Edna doesn't.
4: Oh, you are Edna by name?
3: Yes, sir.
4: It's okay. Go and meet Piccolo.
3: Thank you,
4: sir. Don't forget, my eyes is on you.
3: Thank you, sir. God bless you, sir.
4: No problem.

0: So were you able to fix those for me?
1: Not really. We are running short of materials.
0: Okay.
1: We need the 16mm and the 8mm rod.
0: Okay.
1: Here is the list.
0: Okay, this is almost the same thing I have on my list. All right. This is the check for the workers.
1: Oh.
0: Yes, please do pay them. I like the fact that you do pay them on time. No one has brought any complaint to me. So keep that up.
1: No, you won't.
0: So, thank you.
1: Okay. In that case, I'll have to rush to the bank and get the money so that I can pay the workers immediately.
0: That would be good. That would be good.
1: Are you not coming to the site today?
0: No. I still have a lot of things to do, and then I'll still clean up the whole place. So I may be tired once I'm done. I will not be coming.
1: Cleaning?
0: Yes.
1: Where is your woman? Why will you be the one cleaning the house?
0: Oh, she went to the salon.
1: And left the house just for you to do? Is that proper?
0: There is no law that says a woman must be the one to do the house chores. And we help each other, that's all.
1: Miles, don't let a woman override you. She would take advantage of that.
0: You don't know Madison. She's such a sweet soul. She will not do that.
1: It's all right. Let me go back to the site.
0: All right.
1: Thank you very much.
0: Take care of you,
1: I will.
0: All right.

0: Edna, Edna.
1: Kolo.
0: Eh, na me, na me, na me, na me.
1: Boss himself, my boss.
2: Your boy, they agreed too special.
1: Okay, God do it.
3: My chair lady.
1: It's up. Why you want me this morning? Now you be our boss now. Are you my boss?
3: Why you they talk to me?
2: Now you they in charge now. You know, since you enter this side, the way you they hijack work, you they hijack everything, they shock me. You may hijack this side to self with from the way I see it.
1: He they want me, I be God doing.
0: But wait, make I ask you.
1: What happened now? Why they beat call my food?
0: Now, guy, they one side. I see as your hand, they cross, they cross. Well, buy your own. As I talk, I even they surprised as I see here. This one will come to side before everybody today. I hope you sleep well for last night.
1: I sleep well, though. But I come early today because I know I make Oga complain about my work at all. I want to work well today.
0: Okay.
4: Oh, attitude of a serious person.
1: Wait, make I give you my...
4: Calm down.
1: Ah. You don't rest, Abby. See where they sell out for junction.
0: Your own just day for blood.
2: Okay, taste this bread. It's okay.
0: Enough, guys. More just enter, more go up. That man go just beat us here now. Everybody,
1: let's
0: just
1: go. Make a complaint, say, I no work today. Now you make a comment.
0: Okay, I'm more to go. It's okay. More to go. Oh, yeah. More to go. Today,
1: chop. You don't cut my food,
0: no mind, now. Buy your own chop. No.

0: Hey, Edna. Sir. How many blocks you don't carry today?
1: 15, sir.
0: Only 15. Huh? You see, today, if you don't carry better block, I go fire you for this work. And the one you say this thing now work for me, you say you go do them. See, waiting be 15 block.
1: Sir, I carry pass all of them. Ask them.
0: You carry pass all of them?
1: Yes, sir.
0: Well, I go get the record of everybody we carry waiting carry today. If your own no plenty, no try come here again.

0: マディスン、マディスン、マディスン。
1: Why are you yelling my name like that?

0: What is all this?
1: Huh? What's the problem?
0: What is the problem? Look around you. Don't you see anything wrong with this kitchen?
1: Like how?
0: What do you mean like how? Why is this kitchen looking like a refuse dump?
1: When I'm not your maid.
0: Did I say you are my maid?
1: But that's what you're implying.
0: What do you mean that's what I'm implying? What is wrong in you cleaning the kitchen? What is wrong? This place, this plate, everything here, you are the one who has used them. So what is wrong in actually washing them and fixing them right? You're asking me what is wrong? What do you do all day when I go to work?
1: I take care of the house.
0: Which of the house? This same house that is looking like a refuse dump, or this same kitchen, the way it is looking?
1: Mouse, please! I was busy doing something inside when I heard you screaming my name. Okay, I don't have time for your nugget this morning. You have hands, use them, or better still hire a maid if you need one.
0: Oh, I'm nagging. I have hands. All right. I'm nagging. It's scary.
2: You mean marriage?
0: Yeah. You see, Martin and I, we're trying to take things slowly. But Martin, she's in a rush to get married, and
2: You aren't ready for now.
0: Thing is, I was ready. I was fully ready. But then she's giving me a different vibe from what I used to know. She doesn't like work, any kind of work at all. She, even the house chores, she doesn't do anyone. I literally had to go to work and come back to meet chores in the house. That's not fair.
2: And that means she isn't the kind of woman you wanted.
0: Well, I must confess, I was blinded by her beauty on the first sight. You know, I started seeing little signs. I was hoping, okay, maybe we could work something out and just make this relationship work. But she doesn't want to do anything. She just wants to sit down, take care of her. She's selfish, she's self-centered, she doesn't want to do anything but take care of herself. She just wants to sit pretty. She just wants to be a baby girl. I don't want a baby girl as a wife. I want a woman. A woman who is responsible, understanding, and knows how to manage a home.
2: So why did it take you this long to find out who she really is?
0: Oh, well, we've never stayed together this long before. You know, it was just a few months back. And I never saw any of those things from a distance.
2: Man, you wanted a classic chick, isn't it? So why are you not complaining?
0: Oh, well, who says that a chick cannot be classy and productive at the same time? She's just completely... She doesn't want to do anything. That's not what I want.
2: In other words, you're saying she is not what you ordered for?
0: Well, this is a case of what you ordered for and what you got. On a terrible aspect of it, by the way. Honey?
1: Oh, you're dressed.
0: You're not ready?
1: Well, no, I won't be going with you today or any other day.
0: Why? I thought we were in agreement together.
1: I know, but Zaddy, I don't want any more irritations on my skin.
0: Whoa. My work? Irritation to you? Where I make all the money that you spend and look this glam is now an irritation to you?
1: Don't be like this.
0: All right. It's fine. So, in case you need anything, the irritation money is by the bed, the drawer. You can take from there and you can give yourself a treat.
1: Thank you, baby. Thank you. Have a wonderful day. You know, the sound of money makes me wet.

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That place is from the engineer. I don't use my hand, answer engineer. No, it's from the plumber. That is the list, the plumber.

0: The road is now complete.
1: Okay.
0: So all of them here now for the raking of the last floor upstairs. And then the plank, they are using it too. For that. And then these ones now carrying blocks, they are taking it upstairs because the messing people are up there.
1: Okay.
0: So work, everything is going perfectly well.
1: All right.
0: Yes, sir. So that's.
2: Hello?
3: Welcome, sir.
2: Thank you. How are you?
3: Fine.
2: Some dirty clothes.
3: Okay.
2: Do you want for the last time? Is it ready?
3: Not yet, sir, but it will be ready by tomorrow.
2: All right.
3: Sir, a minute, please. Mm-hmm. Here. I found this in one of your pockets when I was doing your laundry.
2: Really?
3: Yes, sir.
2: And you thought you should return it?
3: Why not? I don't take anything that doesn't belong to me.
2: Wow. This will be the first. Thank you.
3: You're welcome, sir.
2: Okay, you can have this for lunch.
3: You don't have to.
2: Oh, is it small?
3: No, okay. That's not what I mean.
2: Oh, okay, just so have it for lunch.
3: Really?
2: Mm-hmm. Take it.
3: Thank you, sir. Thanks for your patronage.
2: Thank you.
1: But who is that girl working on my side?
0: Oh, that girl? Mm. She's one of my laborers, sir.
1: No. I'm not comfortable with it. A girl this young should be in school, not in a place like this.
0: Hey, but okay, if you ask me, I will tell you to leave that girl. That girl is very, very hardworking. In fact, that girl is as strong as German machine. She even strong past some of these young men where they here. Very strong and hardworking, sir. I've tried her and I can assure you that she's very hardworking.
1: Where is the list the head worker made?
0: Oh.
4: All right.
1: I will get back to you on this.
0: Okay, sir.
1: I need you to do something about the girl. I do not want, you know how these things can be if any accident. So I do not want her. She's too young to be working here. She's delicate.
0: I will do something about it immediately, sir. Mm-hmm. Bye-bye, sir. No break block, oh, and teach you this time. Well, you know as you do it. Now anybody will break block, you go pay. I know they here to look anybody face, oh.
5: Edna.
3: Sir.
5: I've gone through my records and see the number of blocks you carried today.
3: Sir, you
5: did marvelously well today.
3: I told you I was surprised and make you proud.
5: Keep it up. You are really trying.
3: Thank you.
5: But Edna, there's a little problem. Yes, a very little one. You know, say, you know, be me get this place. I'm just the site engineer supervising the project. And as the site engineer, I don't give out instructions. Rather, I receive instruction. And the current instruction now is that the owner of the site is really very, very angry. Yes, he is mad at me. He's annoyed that I engaged female on this project. He is really mad at me that involving girls will slow down the job and make it sluggish.
3: Ah.
5: So to that effect, he is saying that I should ask you to go.
3: But sir, I'm not sluggish and you know it. And if you ask me, that's gender discrimination. I work harder than almost everyone here. As Piccolo, they are no match for me.
5: Yes, that can be true. But the truth is that, like I said, nobody may get here now. I'm just under instruction. And if I don't send you out now, I may be the one going. So the owner of the house said you should go. So please, I will advise you go after today. Don't come back again.
3: Sir, please.

0: Sir, please.
1: Come on, stop begging me. At this point, I don't have anything to do. I am under obligation to carry out the instructions given to me by the owner of the house. So please, just go home. Don't come again. I believe God. He will give you another job. I trust God so much that He will provide you with another job. Even He might give you a job better than this one. So don't let that bother you, please. Okay? Just go home.
2: It feels like the end of the road. I try and try, but Nicole, nothing's coming
1: up. You never go home.
2: Okay. 'Cause I've got

0: إدنا. إدنا.
1: Who's drunk? So you are crying. Anybody die?
2: Nobody died. I'm fine.
1: But why are you crying?
2: I'm fine.
1: Okay, okay. It's time to go. Work don't finish. Maybe they go. By the way, where did they live, Seth?
2: I don't worry, just
1: you sure about that?
2: You can go. I have a few things to tidy up first.
1: Okay. Well, this is your tears, I do not just understand. Okay.
0: In that case, I will see you tomorrow, man. Not until you came through and showed me what it means to care. I could see the waves of

0: How are you? How was the day?
1: It was fine. You should go take a shower first.
0: I should go take a shower before I hug you?
1: Mm-hmm.
0: Okay. So what's for dinner? Because I'm really famished.
1: Don't worry, just go have a shower first.

0: You ordered food again.
1: I didn't have the time to cook.
0: What were you doing all day?
1: I went shopping.
0: Again?
1: A girl never gets tired of shopping.
0: But at least dish the food now. How can you just bring this in like this?

0: Madsen, how much did you take from the drawer?
1: It doesn't matter. You said I should use the money to buy anything.
0: I said you can use the money to buy anything. Does that mean you should wreck me? I expected you

0: to be responsible.
1: Of course, I am responsible. Which is why I only picked a few clothes and then I upgraded my phone to an Apple 13.
0: When you still have a working phone?
1: Miles, I have begged you for over a month plus. I have pleaded with you to upgrade my phone, but you just didn't want to, not like you don't have the money.
0: Okay, so that's the route you want to take now.
1: Goodness. Eh?
0: That's the route you want to take. It's fine.
1: Miles, listen. You have the money. I am your girlfriend. You should spend on me. Spend it on me.
0: Okay. I don't blame you. I didn't blame you. I gave you access to the control panel. Yeah?

0: are you doing here? Who went to be the meaning of this one?
1: No face, so.
0: Oga, you want to kill me, eh? Oga!
2: Ta!
0: Oga!
3: No, Oga. Oga, to be honest with you.
0: No,
3: Oga.
0: Don't give me that joke. Please.
4: No, I am disappointed in you. No, why would you allow such kind of thing to happen?
0: Oga.
4: You need to take care of it immediately because you told me that you're going to take care of it.
0: I will do that.
4: Okay, what would people say now if they hear that one of my workers is sleeping in an uncompleted building? That would look bad on me.
3: Believe me, I swear to Almighty God, I didn't know that this girl sleeps in this place. How can I do a thing like that?
4: Take care of it.
3: I will do that, I promise you. I won't fail. Eh? No verse, Oga, beg. I don't know.
5: As they waka like that, come out angrily. Now, serious, Beke.
3: Now, this girl, where that stupid girl? Eh? Where is that girl? I will sort you with. Come here, you. What do you want to do? So, now, problem you want to put me into, eh? Now, bad thing I do give you work. When I give you work, I give you house. Answer me, did I give you house when I gave you work?
6: I'm so sorry.
3: Why you want to do this kind of thing to me? Why you come to sleep here?
6: I know that you hired me. I truly didn't mean to betray your trust. Please forgive me. Please
3: now, you see what me. You want cost for me? Nearly now, my Oga don't pursue me come up for this place. Just because I do good thing for you. Eh? Why you go to sleep for uncompleted building like this? Even without telling me. Eh?
6: Sorry.
3: You not go see your house, go sleep now. When did you start to sleep here? Talk before I go use this thing, break your head. When did you start sleeping there?
6: The day I started working here.
3: You see? Since that time, now here you just sleep. Hey! You see why good thing don't go? Since that time, now here you just sleep. Can you imagine that?
6: Sir, I'm sorry.
3: Imagine waiting this man for do me now. Huh? But why you go to sleep from completed building? Girl like you, where your family?
6: I'm so sorry.
3: Where is your house? You don't look me. Where is your family? I need to see them now. Where you want to pursue me for work? Where your family?
6: I don't have anywhere else to go. Please, sir, help me beg, Oga. Or I can beg him myself. No, sir.
3: No family?
6: No. Please help me beg you.
3: But the truth is, I don't feel happy. You saw how mad my boss was at me. Huh? I don't want to do anything that will put my own job in a very big risk. I can't help you. You see me waiting here too now, and a stranger I be. I don't even get house for this place. As I dey here now, I want small guest house where they like poultry. Now there I do sleep. After work, I go carry myself here, go there, go stay. As you mean my family day here now, for same I carry you, go house. Huh?
6: Hey, please.
3: I beg. You have to go, please. Make two of us no go fall inside gutter at the same time. You lose your work, I lose my work. Nobody go help each other.
6: Please don't send me back to the streets. The street is no place where a woman is living.
3: Here is not even a better place for a young girl like you. If bad boys catch you here, what thing they go do you? You go even run enter street. I beg, here no good for you. Come on.

0: AMG. You're enjoying us.
1: Welcome, sir.
0: You're looking good, though.
1: Yes, sir.
0: We hardly see you here again. What's happening?
1: Yeah, you know, I'm not alone.
0: Alone? What of your girl?
1: Oh, Edna. I fired her now. She poured water on your Marcin. So Marcin asked me to fire her. If not, you and her will not be bringing clothes here again. So I have to. Let her go.
0: Wait, you fired her because of that?
1: Yes, sir. You know, you're my biggest customer. So, you know how the business goes. So I can't risk my business because of one stupid girl.
0: Do you know where I saw her? I saw her in a very, very irritating position the last time.
1: Don't worry about her. Let me get your clothes. Your clothes is ready. Don't worry yourself. Sir, you can see. You know how I used to. You know my work. Don't pity for that Edna. It's a very, very stupid girl. Maybe na nemesis. Thank you, sir.
0: Yeah.
1: I really appreciate it.
2: Hey, Zadi, you're back.
3: Who are you?
2: I don't understand. I'm Martin.
3: How can you be comfortable taking food away from someone else's mouth? Who gave you such right?
2: What do you mean? I don't understand.
3: Okay, you don't know what I'm talking about. Do you remember the girl that works with David at the laundromat? Are you the one who asked David to fire her?
2: Oh, that serves her right.
3: That's all you have to say. That serves her right. You're not even remorseful for what you have done. You've taken away someone else's source of livelihood and you're not sorry.
2: She ruined my dress.
3: What dress? What dress compared to human life? I saw that girl today. She was sleeping at the site. Sleeping there. She was scared. She was miserable. I couldn't even help her because I was confused. And to think that you're the one who is responsible, he gives me quiver. And then you sit down there and you tell me she ruined your dress. What dress?
2: I don't understand. Is that why you're shouting at me? No, you're yelling at me because of that thing.
3: I'm yelling? Really, who are you? Because I don't know this you. I don't know who you are.
2: Can you imagine? Because of that low life. That thing, that daughter of a nobody. Jeez, that serves her rights. Rubbish.

0: sir, please, I'm sorry.
1: No.
0: I didn't mean to sleep.
1: No.
0: Forgive me. I don't sleep there anymore. I know they sleep for there again.
1: It's
0: I don't
1: okay,
0: go.
1: It's okay.
2: Where are you going?
1: You don't know.

0: I'm sorry. I haven't had such a good meal in a long time.
1: No, no, no. You don't need to be sorry for eating. And I hope the site supervisor pays you your money, because you should be eating good food if you're earning money.
0: Yes, he does. Just that I'm saving it for my accommodation. I've been living in the street since my boss fired me. Why won't you eat?
1: Food? Or I have lots of food at home. So I don't really find it convenient eating outside.
0: Okay.

0: Is this where you live?
1: Yes.
0: Hey, it's very big, oh.
1: So, how would you know, or how would you react if I tell you that you'll be sleeping in one of the rooms? Do you want to stay outside before?
0: Ah, no. Thank you, sir.
1: And I have a proposal for you. That is, if you want it. This house needs strong hand. I mean, with the chores. So I would, I'll pay you for it. I'd like you to help with the house chores and everything.
0: Okay.
1: You like it? You can handle it?
0: Handle? Ha. So I used to carry block. Oh, have you forgotten? I can handle it.
1: Please, just come with me.
0: Thank you, sir.
1: Come in, come in, come in. Hey, babe.
2: What the hell? Mouse?
1: Yeah?
2: What is this?
1: Dad!
2: Save that greeting for your pathetic self. Mouse, what's going on? What's the meaning of this?
1: She's our guest.
2: Our guest? Where is the guest? I can't see any guests. Mouse, hold on. I don't understand. What are you doing here with this miserable pig that spoils my dress?
1: Madsen, can you calm down? Because she is staying with us here.
2: Hold on. Was she the person you were telling me about on the phone?
1: Oh, yes.
2: Oh, no. Hell no! Listen, Mouse, I will not even allow you bring a total stranger into this house, not to talk of this pig. This girl that ruined my dress!
1: She's staying here with us.
2: Mouse, you're not doing this. Seriously, this is not going to end well. Mouse, this is not right. It won't end well. Hey, if you know what's good for you, get out of my house! Get out! Get out of my house!
1: Well, are you okay?
2: Mouse, trust me, this is not right. This fire you are igniting is going to burn you.
0: Okay now. it's all right.
1: This is where you'll be staying till Joseph comes with you.
2: Me?
3: Yes, it's your own.
2: Here. Sir,
0: you're so kind. Thank you so much, sir. Thank you. God bless you. May God keep and preserve you. Thank you so much. Hey. Your wife. She doesn't like me, and I can understand why, but truthfully, I didn't intentionally splash water on her. It was an accident.
1: You're not mad, right? Of course not. So you won't go about looking for who to splash water on. Don't worry about her. Just settle down and then calm down for dinner.
0: Dinner?
1: You don't want to eat dinner?
0: I want to eat dinner, sir.
2: Hey, Edna. Edna. No, I'm dreaming.

0: So my opinion no longer counts in this house.
1: Martin, not now, please.
0: Despite the fact that you know I don't like that girl, you know I don't even want to see her, yet you went ahead and brought her here.
1: What would you have me do? She has nowhere else to go.
0: How is that our business? No, how is that our business? So you feel it's right to just go out there and pick a stranger, some random person to live with us?
1: You took away her job. You took away the roof over her head. She was sleeping and working at that laundry shop, but you... You know what? I am happy that she is here. At least we get to make up for your wrongdoing.
0: Oh, please. Everyone has a story. Hers isn't the worst out there. Honestly, you can't just go out and pick a rando and bring him to our house. Come on. It doesn't make sense.
1: I'm sorry. Babe, I need you to do Zadi a favor. This girl, she does not have a job. She does not have a roof over her head, and we need her. So let us employ her, because we need her. We need her at least for the chores. And then we pay her, and then once she save up money for accommodation, she leaves. See if it is. That's all. Please. Do that in a favor. Come on. Please.
0: You know, I can't say no to Zadi.
1: That's my girl.
0: But hey, tell her to stay off my path.
1: Got it. Stay off her path. Like, stay off. Come here.
0: You sure know how to get to me.
1: But I have it. It's a key. What of Edna? Edna? Edna!
2: Sir?
1: Please come.
2: Okay, sir.
1: Where is your food? Have you eaten?
2: No, sir.
1: Sit down. Join us. Babe, this is your food.
0: Sit where? Join who? Where? Please, my son starts to.
1: Baby, be nice.
2: It's okay, sir. I'm not okay.
1: No, it's not okay. Martin, go and get her food.
0: What kind of cheap perfume is that? Oh, let me guess. You got it from one of those aboki shop, right? Oh, please. Babe, aren't you choking?
1: Can you stop? Get her food.
0: Keep your distance. Let's go. Please keep your distance. Don't go.

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0: 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Okay? Make sure you sit on the floor and finish this food. You hear me? Finish the food. I don't want you close to anything around my kitchen. So you don't infect it with that your leprosy hands and ass. Okay? And listen, if you don't finish this food, it's what I'll do to you. Nonsense. Mona, you see, I will frustrate you in this house. I will frustrate you until you pack those your rags and leave my house. Pig, you want to try? Just be ready. Is it that you live in peace or you live in pieces?
1: I try and try, but nothing's coming up for me.

0: God, am I cursed?
1: Working out for me, 'cause I've got nowhere else to go, and I'm treading on.
0: Ma, you sent for me.
2: Yes, sit.
0: What are you trying to do? My friend, sit on the floor. I said sit on the floor. Are you deaf? Move closer. I said closer.
2: Massage it.
0: But
2: massage my feet.
0: I said massage it.
2: You live rent free in my house. You eat my food. So serving me should be the least thing for repaying me. Massage that thing very well now. Massage it. Don't you have bones in your hand? If it's to eat my food now, you eat it. Or if it's to follow my husband up and down now, you do it. My friend, massage that thing very well.

0: Wow. I take my car to car wash. You shouldn't have bothered.
1: But, sir, I am your domestic staff, and this is part of my job description.
0: Nope, not this one. But you did a great job. I'm impressed.
1: Thank you, sir.
0: Have you done this before?
1: No, sir. This is my first time.
0: This is nice.
1: Thank you, sir. I'm glad you like it.
0: But don't do it again. I want you to concentrate on the kitchen and maybe other house chores. For my official clothes, it goes to the laundromat and my car to the car wash.
1: Noted, sir.
0: Well done.
1: Thank you, sir.
0: Babe. Babe,
2: You know, why do you feel the need to be close to that trash?
0: Madison, she's a girl, not a trash.
2: A girl who looks so unkempt. Look at her hair, her clothes, yuck. You know, you shouldn't be close to her, otherwise you might get infected one day.
0: You know, that girl may not be polished, but she knows what she wants out of life. She has survived on her own. She is humble, she's respectful. I think you have a thing or two to learn from her.
2: Are you trying to insult me?
0: No insult.

0: Mouse, are you trying to insult me? What can I possibly learn from that total trash? That maggot? What can I learn from her? Oh, please.
1: So for you, life is about polishing your nails and your face and fixing permanent eyebrow. That's what life is about. Life is beyond that. As a matter of fact, being a good person, being kind, just little act of kindness to the next person you see, doesn't have to be someone you know, is beautiful. And she have that. You should learn that.
0: So you're trying to say now that I'm not nice, huh? I'm not nice, right? I'm a troublemaker.
2: You have a beautiful way of showing
0: say
2: being
0: it.
2: Nice.
0: I don't blame you. She has bewitched you. I don't blame you. If Mouse, first, that's not ended. Stop there. Mouse!

0: trying to eat.
1: Shut up, liar. You're a cheap liar. You know, I know wretched people like you. All they do is look for an opportunity given to them by a rich man to steal.
0: No, but Mr. Mai said I can always eat anytime I'm hungry.
1: Haven't I warned you not to ever enter my kitchen? Huh? Haven't I warned you never to touch any of my things? What makes you think you can enter my kitchen with those two left legs of yours and your leprosy and to steal my food?
0: Stop saying I'm stealing. I'm not a thief.
1: You're talking, you are talking. Listen, I will deal with you in this house. The earlier you leave this house, the better for you. If you don't live in peace, you will live in pieces. Nonsense. Witch, make sure you clean up this mess.

0: Welcome, sir.
1: How are you?
0: I'm fine, thank you, sir.
1: You doing okay?
0: Yes, sir. Just that the house is boring when you're not here.
1: Okay. So how about you follow me to work sometime?
0: Sir, you want me to follow you to work?
1: Mm-hmm. I have a tipper garage, as a matter of fact. Three of them. So why don't you come meet some of the workers and try to make friends? You like that?
0: Yes, sir. I would like that.
1: So why are you eating bread? Is there no food in the house?
0: There's no food in the house. Besides, I was craving it.
1: The fridge is fully stocked. So how come there's no food in the house?
0: Sir, are you cold?
1: Yes. Sit and eat.
0: Sir, I'm not hungry.
1: What do you mean you're not hungry? Eat. I saw you eating bread outside, so you can't say you're not hungry. Sit and eat.
2: The poor girl said she's not hungry, so why are you forcing her to eat? You wanted to give her all of this?
3: Huh? This big chicken? Huh? What happened to the other smaller parts, like the head or the neck?
2: Why give her this? Doesn't make sense now. This one is too much.
1: What do you think you are doing? That food is for Edna.
2: And what does it look like I'm doing?

0: Yeah, that's really what I'm doing. This chicken is well sourced too.
1: Did you tell her there's no food?
2: Because I saw her eating bread.
0: Hey! Maybe that's what she wants to eat now. I want her to eat. Oh. Mouse, why are you making a big deal out of this issue now? Eh? The poor girl said she's not hungry. Oh, are you hungry? Are you hungry? I don't want to eat this food in peace. What's your food now? What is it? What are you still doing here? You have disappeared. Leave! You want to fly into the food? You see, friend. You're not feeling kind of baby chicken you want to give that girl. See your own plate, see her own. I don't know what your problem is. This girl has not eaten kind of food before in her life.

0: Sa.
1: How are you?
0: I'm fine, sir.
1: Are you sure you are comfortable enough?
0: Comfortable? Sir, I am more than comfortable. She don't know what you did for me. I went from sleeping in an uncompleted building to having a big bed all to myself. I can't thank you enough. Thank you very much, sir. God bless you always.
1: That does not answer my question. What I meant is, Madison disturbing you? Is she troubling you while I am not around? Edna?
0: No, sir. She doesn't give me any trouble. She's in fact very nice to me.
1: Huh. Okay, that doesn't sound like her. Oh, but if you're telling me that you're comfortable and that you're cool with her, I will believe you.
0: Okay.
1: But you tell me when she disturbs you, okay?
0: Yes, sir.
1: And if you need anything, do not hesitate to ask me. Right?

0: Sorry, I didn't know you were in there.
1: No, it's fine. I'm not naked.
0: But you're topless.
1: Oh, yeah, right.
2: Hold on. I'm clothed.
0: Sorry, sir. I didn't know that you were still.
1: It's fine. What do you want?
0: I'm here for the dirty clothes.
1: All right, you know where it is.
0: Okay.
1: Edna?
0: Sir?

0: You speak so well. Ever been in school?
1: Yes, sir. I finished my secondary school.
0: You speak so well for a secondary school. Is that all?
1: Yes. I live with my aunt.
2: Edna?
1: Ma.
2: Leave. I want to discuss with Miles. Whatever thing you're doing, you do that later.
1: Okay, ma'am. Sir.
2: I am not comfortable seeing her in the same space with you.
0: You feel threatened?
2: Threatened? By who? That? Hell no! I just don't want her feeding your ears with nonsense.
0: No lies. I think she is smart. She has lots of potential, that's all.
2: Anyways, that's none of my business. I'm going out with a girl, so I need money.
0: Madison, I do not have any money to throw around.
2: Miles, please, don't be like this.
0: Be like what? Madison, I have projects. Important projects that need money. So I do not have any money to spend on reckless frivolities. Do you understand? I'm trying to save for my future and that of my unborn kids. At this time, I don't expect you to be irresponsible with money. I expect you to help me and make money. Making money is hard. You shouldn't be spending it on reckless things. Oh, how would you know that? Oh, did you see? It's okay, don't worry.
3: So you didn't see her?
1: No, sir. Is she not in her room?
3: No. Where could she have gone to? I'm trying to call her phone. She's not taking the calls. Where could she have gone to?
1: Maybe you should try calling her friends. She could be hanging out with them.
3: Those ones, I don't relate with them at all. Wait. She mentioned wanting to hang out with them. But she couldn't have gone without telling me. And she didn't go with any of the cars. That's not like her, is she?
1: Just try calling her one more time. Maybe she will pick.
3: Yeah, she...
1: I can fly. Baby.
3: What is wrong with you?
1: Stop it!
0: Why are you so drunk? Why did you let yourself drink so much?
1: I am not drunk! I am just on a high velocity.
0: Okay, let's go to the room.
1: Baby, calm down.
0: Calm down. Can we just go?
1: Maybe we should just dance. Wait.
0: Yes.
1: This house is stunning. Yeah. Baby, we're stunning.
0: I'm holding
1: it. He's stunning.
0: I'm holding
1: it. Hold it. He's stunning. It's just full of
0: the
1: room. Hold it. Hold the beauty. It's funny.
0: I'm holding the beauty.
3: Edna?
1: Sir.
3: How is she now?
1: She's getting better. I'm able to calm her temperature down.
3: It's fine. Well done.
1: Thank you, sir.
3: I just don't understand it. This, her latest attitude, I have never seen it before.
1: She's going to be fine, sir.
3: Well done.
1: Thank you, sir. You're awake.
4: My head.
1: You're awake.
4: Jesus, my head. What are you doing?
1: Mom, you were running a temperature. I'm just trying to calm you down.
4: Just shut up. What makes you think

0: you could touch me.
1: Mom, you came back drunk.
0: I said, shut it! Shut up! Get out!
1: Mom.
0: Oh, shut! I said, shut up!
2: Wait, what is going on here?
0: Baby, you wouldn't believe it. She touched me. She touched my skin.
2: What do you mean she touched you? She is the one still taking care of you after you came back home last night, wasted.
0: Well, I didn't ask her to. She touched me with those filthy hands of hers.
2: You didn't ask her to. You're supposed to be grateful to her, not treating her the way you are doing right now. What is wrong with you? All right, Edna.
3: Sir.
2: Come with me.
0: Go! Go! Oh my goodness. Jesus. Where is my sanitizer? I need my sanitizer, Jesus. Have I just been infected? Oh! I try and try, but nothing.

0: I'm sorry.
1: It's okay.
0: She has no right to treat you the way she did.
1: I'm fine. Really, I'm fine.

0: Hey, Daddy.
1: That's my baby.
0: Oh my God. I'm
1: fine. So how was your day?
0: It was good.
1: Thank you. I got something for you.
0: You bought me a gift? A gift? A gift for me? Oh. Daddy, why are you so sweet?
1: Where is Edna?
0: I don't know. She'll be around.
1: Okay.
0: Thank you. Oh my goodness.
1: Edna? Edna?
2: Yes, sir.
1: How are you?
2: I'm fine, thank you, sir. How was work today, sir?
1: A bit stressful, but we're getting results. Thank you for asking.
2: Do you need me to take your bag inside?
1: Oh, no, don't worry about that. I got something for you. Take it.
2: You got me a gift?
1: Mm-hmm. Is just my little way of saying thank you for helping around the house. What? Yes, why are you crying? What is that? Why are you crying? You don't want it?
2: No, I like it. Just that no one has ever gotten me a gift my whole life.
1: Oh, okay. You're welcome. But you should be receiving gifts all the time. You're a good person.
2: May God bless you, sir.
1: Amen.
2: May everything or anything you put your hands on be successful.
1: Amen.
2: Thank you so much.
1: Thank you. No, don't do that. Don't do that, okay? I do not. Enjoy your gift. What is wrong with her? She left her phone. Madsen? You didn't tell me dinner was ready. Wait. Did you make only for you?
3: You have hands. Fix yourself something.
4: Miles, instead of you to go into the kitchen to make something for yourself, you're here bothering me.
1: Is this a joke or what?
4: You know I don't joke, right?

0: Sir, what are you trying to do?
1: I'm trying to cook noodles.
0: Do you even know how to?
1: Not exactly, but I try.
0: I take it that you don't know.
1: I said I try.
0: Of course. Can I help you?
1: Sure, why not?
0: Knife is for...
1: Okay. Onions, so don't want to cut
0: you. Sure.
1: Would you want to go back to school?
0: Oh. School.
1: Sorry. Sorry, help you.
0: Thank you, sir. Thank you.
1: Thank you, you're welcome. So tell me about school. Have you been in school before?
0: School?
1: Mm-hmm.
0: With what money? As much as I love education, I don't have the resources to further.
1: Mm-hmm. So what about your family? What about your people?
0: I lost them when I was much younger. And so I moved in with my aunt. But it wasn't a pleasant experience at all. Just talking about it brings back bad memories.
1: I'm so sorry for making you go back to that mood.
0: But I love education. If I have my way, I'll further.
1: Okay. Would you want to eat so that I can add extra to us?
0: No, sir. I'm good. I'll just make yours. I'm not hungry.
1: Okay. When are you planning to tell me why you are so mad?
2: Keep acting like you don't know.
1: I wish I know. I don't.
2: Fine. Okay, I'll tell you. Why did you buy me gifts and also buy for her as well? I don't understand. Why would you even think of getting a gift for that girl? That thing? Jeez.
1: Simple. She lives under my roof. And she's been of help around here. She's been of tremendous help. So a little gift as a sign of appreciation is not out of order.
2: You want us to settle, right? You want all this issue to end, right?
1: Sure, please.
2: Good. Then go take that gift back from her.
1: Are you insane? Do you know what you're asking me?

0: to do?
1: Yes. Yes, I do. And it's simple. Just go there and ask her to give you back your gift.
0: I'm sorry, I can't do that.
1: Yes, you can.
2: No, I can't.
1: Really?
2: Yes.
1: Then get ready. Because this house will be too hot for you. Hotter than hell.
3: God, thank you so much for the gift of life. Thank you for your blessings and love.

for this beautiful house that you have put me in. And thank you for Mr. Miles, whom through him you have used to comfort me. God, please continue to bless and protect him. Continue to give him peace, love, and everything that he wishes for himself. May nothing bad ever happen to him. May bitterness, sorrow, tears stay far away from him. May everything that he has put his hands on be blessed and continue to be blessed in abundance. Thank you so much, for I know you have answered my prayer. Thank you, Lord Jesus.

0: Good morning, sir.
1: Good morning. How are you?
0: I'm fine, thank you, sir.
1: Slept fine?
0: Yes, I did.
1: So,
0: You look good this morning, sir.
1: Really?
0: Smart as always.
1: Thank you. I appreciate your compliment.
0: You're welcome, sir.
1: And thank you for all the work you do around here. I appreciate it. So, I came to your room and...
2: We're praying. So, here.
1: This is your salary. Take it, it's yours. 40,000 naira.
0: Okay. This is my highest earning.
2: Don't worry. Very soon,
1: you will get a job that you will earn even more.
0: Ah, sir, you're far too kind.
2: Just keep being kind to you too.
3: Mouse! Mouse! What is this?
2: What is this?
1: The gift I bought you.
3: Mouse, you bought me this cheap gift. You went into a cheap boutique to get me this, those dress that looks like rag. This mass production that is literally on the streets of everywhere.
1: You know, the value of a gift is not in its price, but in the sacrifice and the intentions behind it. I got my girlfriend a gift to make her happy. And this is what I get.
3: Mouse, if you wanted to make me happy, you know where to go. Please, if you know you're not ready to spend, don't get me anything. Stupid gift.
0: Sir, are you okay?
1: I'm so sorry. Why? How would you be sorry? It's not your fault. And I'm fine.
2: Have a great day and take care of yourself, okay?
0: Okay, sir.

0: Ma, you called me.
1: Go get the clothes my daddy bought for you. Bring them outside. I'll be waiting for you.
0: Is there a problem, Ma? Sorry, Ma.

0: will ruin my new
1: If you near here, I will burn you together with these clothes.
0: This is not fair. Ma, please.
1: I will slap you. I will slap you.
0: No, Ma, please. Rubbish. Please. This is not fair. Please don't ruin my outfit. Ma, please, I'm begging you. Please don't do this. Please.
1: If you near here, I will burn you.
0: No, no.
1: Yes, Ma. Burn! Enter the fire now.
2: Try, but nothing's coming off for me.
1: Oh, you're inside.
2: Cause I've got
1: nowhere else to go. Get inside!
2: And I'm

0: Ma, what are you trying to do?
1: Cause I've got nowhere else to go, and I'm treading on this
0: road. No, ma, no, no. You hear me? I'm sorry. Ma, please, don't do this. Why are you doing this? Ma, please.

0: Here you go, sir.
1: Thank you.
0: Do you need any other things, sir?
1: No, nothing.
0: Okay.
1: Edna?
0: Sir?
1: Why don't you sit with me?
0: I should sit?
1: Yes, doing this is kind of boring, so if you don't mind.
0: Okay, sir. So, how was work today?
1: It's fine, I should say, but very stressful.
0: You need to take it easy on yourself, sir. You work too hard.
1: But I've got bills to pay, so... But I understand, thank you.
0: I understand.
1: You miss them? Your former colleagues?
0: Oh, Piccolo and Godwin. Those two are very hilarious. But they made working there very easy for me. Yeah, I miss them.
1: Okay.
0: Sir, I used to think you were very mean.
1: Why?
0: Because of the way you told Ogajo to throw me out of my little home.
1: No, that was... The thing was, I was scared when I saw you there. I was wondering who you were running from. I mean, what you must have done, and what if anything has happened to you? The police, everything would be heavy on all of us, not just me. So I was like, why is she running from her family?
0: No. I wish I had one. But you need not worry about me. I'm a strong girl.
1: Mm.
0: They wouldn't have dared it. I would have given them.
1: Fight men. That's what you do. Okay, I know what you are doing. But please, okay.
0: But thank you.

0: Welcome, sir.
1: Why are you on the floor?
0: I don't want to stain the chairs.
1: You don't want to stain the chair? That's what she told you. Edna, you know that you're not fine. And you keep pretending like everything is fine. Why are you not talking to me? Now stand up and sit on that couch.
0: Honestly, sir, I'm comfortable on the floor.
1: Do you mean you are comfortable on the floor? Stand up and sit on the chair.
2: Mouse?
3: Why do you keep forcing this girl into doing things she clearly doesn't want to do? Can't you see that this floor is the cleanest thing she's ever seen in her life?
1: What is wrong?
3: Please let her sit there. This is where she belongs.
1: What has she done to you?
2: How?
1: Why are you treating this poor girl this way? Why are you treating her like that? Edna, sit.
0: No, sir. I'm okay. Yeah. I'm okay.
1: Edna, do not disrespect me.
2: Mouse, leave
1: me. I said, stand up and sit on the couch.

0: here alone now? Why are you forcing her?
1: You shut up.
2: Why are you shutting me up? Why are you shutting me up? What has come over you? Why are you always on her side?
1: Edna, up. No. Edna, up. Do not allow me to repeat myself. Up. Sit down. Drop your slippers. Drop it. Edna, I said sit down. I don't want to ever see you sitting on the floor again. Understood?
2: You agent of darkness sent to destroy my relationship. But you know what? I will destroy you first. I will destroy you first. Let's... Trust me. I will destroy you. Leave me alone. Leave me.
1: He's going to have a talk. Let's go.
2: Leave me alone.
1: Honestly, I don't know. I don't know, but I think she's smart. Yes, she's such an amazing soul. I enjoy all the time I spend with her.
3: Honestly, following what happened at the site last time, she's the least person I expected to see in your house.
1: Well, when I saw her and I discovered she has nowhere else to go, I just couldn't help it. My conscience wouldn't let me leave her in the street. Plus, Madsen was the cause why she was fired in her first place of work. So it was like everything was working for her favor. So
3: talking about Madsen, that reminds me, when are you both settling down?
1: Settling which down? Please, that's an expensive joke. Don't joke this kind of joke with me.
3: How?
1: You see, Madsen, I don't understand her. She just sits down. She doesn't want to do anything. She doesn't even know how to make money. I have tried my best to teach her how to make money, even since she likes the phone, so that she can be able to make money online. But she said no. Anything that concerns work is not her business. She doesn't want to near it. She's irritated by it and all those who are involved in it. Yet she wants everything flashy. Please, I'm not even thinking. When it comes to settling down towards her, please. She has taken to life of spending, expensive life. I do not have money to sponsor that kind of life right now.
3: This is really funny. Very, very funny. Maybe because of the way you started with her.
1: What do you mean how I started with her? Of course, it is good for a man to show his woman love. Yes, that's what I did. You can't blame me for showing my woman love for herself.
3: No, you started it, so no. You must continue.
1: Yeah?
3: You must continue. To...
1: I see that you do not want my progress. You do not want my progress. Edna, how are you?
4: Fine, thank you, sir.
1: Go and change into something else. You're following me to work this morning.
4: Why? Okay, sir.
1: You like that?
4: Yes, sir.
1: What do you mean, why? Do you want to come too? Okay, that's fine. Let me guess the answer. No, because just being around work environment irritates my skin. Don't get me angry this morning.
2: Mouse, you're beginning to do too much. Trust me, you are beginning to do too much.

0: Is this what you're wearing?
1: Yes, sir. Is something wrong with it?
0: But what about the one I got you?
1: I'm saving it for a bigger occasion.
0: Let's go.
1: Sir, let me stay at the back.
0: Sit in the front.

0: Baby.
1: Yeah?
0: I have something to show you.
1: Can you wait? I'm a little busy now.
0: No, it can't wait. Please now.
1: What is it?
0: Take a look. You know, I was searching for an event planner today, and I finally got one. Just look what I found.
1: Oh, it's fine. Nice.
0: Yes, and this too.
1: It's fine. What are you doing with an event planner?
0: For our wedding. Remember you said our wedding is going to be November, okay? And we are in the last week of October. So I think it's wise we start planning, you know, because me, I need like over 150 ashrebis. And I would like to shop my wedding dress in Dubai. Babe, our wedding is going to be lit. It will be all over social media. It's going to be talk of the town. Like, I can't wait. You know what I can do now? Seriously.
1: Okay, so about that, I think we should talk. Madsen, I am not ready. I think we should wait.
0: Wait? Why? How? Like, I don't get it.
1: Yes, I'm not ready. I need more time.
0: What do you mean by you are not ready? You need more time. You have the money. What else is there to wait?
1: The money. It's always about the money for you, eh?
0: If it's not about the money, what else could it be?
1: Can I ask you a question? If I didn't have the kind of money I have now, would you be with me? Okay, let me put it this way. We are married, and along the line, things went south. Would you still be with me? I thought as much.
0: Babe, if all this your question now is for us to cancel this wedding, it will not work. Oh, I have given you 3 years of my time. You're not going to cancel this wedding. It must work. I don't know what you're saying. Ha, this wedding will hold. It will hold. You cannot stop. It will hold. 3 years is not 3 days.

0: Sir, you called.
1: Oh, yes, get me a glass of juice. Wow, this is looking good on you. You look like a supermodel.
0: No, sir. I was trying out the clothes you bought for me, and I noticed this one was short. But then I heard you call, and I didn't want to keep you waiting. I wanted to quickly change it. I feel like it's very tight and short.
1: Okay, if you're not comfortable with it, just go ahead and change into something else. What about the others? Just try it and just make sure you're wearing something you're comfortable in, okay?
0: Okay, sir.
2: You took her shopping?
1: Yes.
2: Why?
1: No problem.
2: Is there something going on between the both of you that I did not know?
1: Are you insane? Why would you accuse me like that? Stop it.
2: Mouse, I tell you this for free. If I find out that there is something going on between you and that girl, trust me, I will kill you, kill her, and then kill myself.

0: So, my Zadi bought you all of that, right?
1: Not Zadi, it was Mr. Miles that bought.
0: He bought you all of this, right?
1: Yes, he's so very nice.

0: Nice. I will kill you if you don't leave my house. I will kill you. I will kill you. If you don't leave in peace, you will leave in peace. Leave me alone.
1: What did you say?
0: Leave me alone. Mouse, you have disrespected me enough. I have had it up to here. Listen, send this pig out of this house. Else.
1: Are you okay? She pressed your neck?
0: Yes.
1: So sorry. I'm sorry.

0: Have you gone mad? Are you insane? Are you even serious? How can you be so cruel to someone's child like that? What is wrong with you? What is exactly wrong with you? This is definitely not the woman I fell in love with. Because the woman I fell in love with, she's kind, caring, and understanding. But this one, I can't recognize you.
1: Mouse, why are you mad? No, tell me, why are you mad? That maggot over there was beginning to overstep. I needed to put her in her place. What is it?
0: Really?
1: Yes.
0: Go in there and apologize to her now.
1: Never. Read my lips. Never. Listen, you better go in there and tell that maggot to leave my house. Except there is something going on between the both of you that I don't know.
0: What?
1: Don't even try me. Don't dare me.
0: Is she just like... Where are you going with your bag?
2: I'm sorry, sir, but I can't continue to live here. I want to go.
0: Why?
2: I don't want to be responsible for you and your wife fighting all the time.
0: You are not the reason. Okay, where did you get that impression from?
2: She doesn't like me. She doesn't like that I'm here. And she's always fighting and arguing with you. I don't want to stay anymore.
0: Edna, Madsen and I are like fire and ice. We're mostly like this. Okay, so you're not the reason. Go in there and drop your bag.
2: No, sir. I want to go.
0: You can't stay. I want to go. Where do you know that you are going?
2: Anywhere. Anywhere. I can have peace. I've saved up enough money to get a place for myself.
0: Okay. I make you this promise. If anything like this happens again, I personally will find a place for you and make sure you settle in fine. Is that okay? Stop crying, please. Stop crying. Don't say a word. Go to your room and drop the bag, okay? Stop crying. Edna, please, can you just stop crying? I said you should stop crying. You are increasing the volume. Madsen!

0: you wanted.
1: Oh, thank you. Edna, please sit. Oh, no. Sit on the couch, please. Yes. Go on. Edna, I don't bite. Calm down. Be calm, okay? Okay, see, I'm really sorry for everything I've done to you. Okay? I'm sorry for being harsh. I'm sorry for the hate, everything. I promise from today henceforth, we're gonna be like friends. No, sisters.
2: Really?
1: Yes, really.
0: I'm sorry. Will like that.
1: Good. And I will be your sister. Okay?
0: Thank you.
1: Okay, so, why don't you go make something for us?
0: You want me to cook?
1: Sure. I want you to prepare a very delicious jollof rice.
0: Okay, ma. Sorry, ma, but what is the occasion?
1: To seal our friendship.
0: Okay, ma. Promise I'll make it very special.
1: Trust you. Okay? Don't worry. Oh, did you get to join me?
0: No, ma. Thank you.
1: You sure? Okay.
0: Thank you, ma.
1: All right.
0: Thank you.
1: No, it's okay. Fine, girl.

0: 싸.
1: 에?
0: 싸. I'm sorry, sir, but can I have a word with you?
1: Sure. What is it? Is there a problem?
0: Sir, the other day you kissed me. I want to know, did I mean anything to you? And why have you been avoiding me?
1: Well, why would you say that? Why would you think I am avoiding you?
0: Sir, I'm not a child. I know when someone is avoiding me. Perhaps you have any regrets?
1: Can we talk about this when I get back? I'm really running late.
2: To spend my days slaving elsewhere.
3: I said you should test this food. I said test this food!
0: I've eaten!
3: Ah, I knew it. I was right. I knew it. I knew that you poisoned my food. Oh yes, I saw you.
4: You witch.
3: You're planning to take me out of the way and go over to my man.
1: Hello.
3: You want to take over this house?
1: What is going on here?
3: Babe, you won't believe it. This wretch, this pig tried to poison. In fact, she poisoned my food. I saw her put something into this food. And she was bringing the food to me to eat. You won't believe it, baby. I was even trying to be nice.
5: What are you talking about? Why would she poison your food?
3: Babe, it's so obvious. It's very obvious. She wants you. If in case you haven't noticed, she has her eyes on you, babe. She wants to kill me. She wants to get me out of the way so that she can have you and have this whole house to herself.
0: Stop lying! I didn't poison your food!
3: I was even trying to be nice to this wicked witch!
4: Happy now?
5: How could you stoop so low? How could you stoop so low to making such vile accusation? Okay, she has tested the food and nothing happened. There's nothing in your food. What is wrong with you? Edna, are you okay?
3: What?
5: Edna. Edna. Are you okay?
3: I said it!
5: Are you okay? Sorry.
3: I said it.
5: Let's go, excuse me. Get my khakis.
3: I said it.
5: Sorry. Let's go. Get me my khakis!

0: I am not going anywhere.
1: The reason I am not calling in the authorities is because of the friendship that we once shared. Go in there, pick your things and leave this house.
0: Mas, what's your problem? What is your problem? No, what is your problem? I wasn't the one who poisoned the food. The person who did is lying critically ill at the hospital. So why are you blaming me?
1: You forgot I have CCTVs in this house. No, you forgot. Or you want me to pull out the evidence before you admit that you have done something wrong?
0: I'm not going anywhere.
1: Madsen, I loved you. I tried to love you, to keep loving you, baby. You made it so hard. So hard. You never appreciated me. You never even give any compliment to me. Not even a single one. Everything around me, including myself, I irritate you. What did I not do for you? Please, I have tried my best and I thank you for allowing me to see through you before I get into this marriage. Leave my house. I am done with this relationship.
0: Miles, if you're trying to end us, if you're trying to ask me to leave because of that thing, I won't go anywhere. I'm not going anywhere. You do not work.
1: No, let me come back to this house and meet you. Let me meet you in this house. Then I will arrest you for murder.
0: So you want to have me thrown out because of that girl? I am not going anywhere,
1: Miles. No, let me come back and meet you.
0: I'm not going anywhere. I'm not going anywhere. Oh, God. What kind of silly mistake is this? What kind of careless mistake is this? How could I not remember the cameras?

0: You chose this dirty thing over me. Trust me, you will regret it. You both will suffer.
1: I will suffer for being nice to you. Right?
0: Witch! Wish your leg would just break. Die.

0: So let me ask, are you going to send her back to school?
1: Why? I mean, I like her the way she is.
2: But if she's interested in going to school, I will sponsor her to any level. That's for me. However she comes out, all I'm looking at is her soul, and her soul is so beautiful. And I will show her off as my woman with pride. So I have nothing to change.
0: I see. Then what about Maxson?
2: Maxson. What is that? Is that an animal, place or things? What are you talking about?
0: Are you being serious that you don't know Maxson anymore?
2: Maxson.
0: Come on, Miles. I'm talking about Maxson, your super classic chick.
1: I don't understand. What are you talking about?
0: Hey! You will never cease to amaze me. Oh, you mean you don't know Maxson any longer?
1: No, I sincerely don't.

0: take it. You like it? Do you want more of the watermelon or one apple?
1: Anyone.
0: Watermelon, you feel it? You look so cute and you smile. Now don't overdose me. It's enough. All right, take it.
1: Thank you.
0: For what exactly?
1: For taking good care of me. For providing for me. For being here for me, standing up for me. For everything. I never had anyone do all that for me. So I appreciate you.
0: Edna. You're an angel. And I should be the one thanking you for everything that you have done for me. You have taught me a lot of things. For a girl who was left on the street at such tender age, taking care of herself. And your story inspired me to be a better man. So I am becoming a better man today because of you. So I should be the one saying thank you. And if you would let me, I would like to take care of you, be here for you, if you let me.

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get a fan call. You see, oh, me don't want a boyfriend. What you do out here? Where me want a boyfriend? Come and go inside.

I hereby sentence Grace burned alive on the stake for her crisis. Guilty of perjury, destruction of

Tonight, heavy rains brought on by a tropical wave caused widespread flooding in many areas of St. Vincent and the Grenadines. Haiti indefinitely postpones elections that were to be held by year end. Colombia's new president offers legal assistance to a group of Colombian military veterans who were arrested over the 2021 killing of Haitian president. And the latest from the heating up of the political front in Grenada. A production of the Carib Update News Service, this is Primetime Caribbean. And all the details of the major stories from across the Caribbean and beyond coming right up. I am Tahira Burke.

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1: Big tonight. Flooding and landslides damaged homes and disrupted communities across St. Vincent and the Grenadines on Tuesday after more than 5 inches of rain fell in 24 hours. Bookman, South Rivers, Kingstown and Mariaqua were among the most affected areas, with blocked roads also hampering access. Several wards were flooded at the main hospital, the Milton Keto Memorial Hospital. All schools were closed on Tuesday as authorities urged residents to prioritize safety. Haiti, which has been engulfed by years of gang violence and political chaos, has indefinitely postponed elections due to be held later this year. The Provisional Electoral Council made the announcement on Tuesday, omitting any mention of a new election date, only stating that the timetable will be made public as soon as possible. The council says the schedule will be updated to take into account the technical and operational requirements of the process, as well as the conditions necessary for the proper conduct of the various stages. It adds, however, that voter registration is continuing. Haiti has not held elections since 2016, and its last president, Jovenel Moïse, who was assassinated in 2021, has not been replaced. The first round of presidential and legislative elections was set for December 13, and the second round for February 21, 2027. Holding elections has been seen as a crucial step to stabilizing the Haitian government and tackling rampant gang crimes. Colombia's president, Abelardo de la Espriella, offered legal assistance on Tuesday to a group of Colombian military veterans who were arrested over the 2021 killing of Haitian President Jovenel Moïse and recently extradited from the Caribbean country to Florida after their case languished for years. In a message on X, the Colombian leader said his government will provide economic support to the families of the 17 Colombian suspects who were expected to face trial in Florida. He also said he had ordered Colombia's Ministries of Justice and Defense to provide them with legal support. At least 22 Colombian veterans working for a Florida security contractor are believed to have been involved in a July 2021 raid on the home of Moïse that resulted in his assassination. The 17 Colombians now held in Florida are among 30 people charged in federal court in the U.S. with crimes in connection with the assassination, including a former Haitian official currently on trial. The Trump administration is seeking to revoke the U.S. citizenship of 40 naturalized Americans, launching what the Justice Department describes as the largest group of denaturalization cases filed during a single period under the administration. The Justice Department said on Monday that the civil cases were filed in federal courts across the United States between August 21 and October 2. The government alleges the individuals illegally obtained citizenship or concealed or misrepresented important information during the naturalization process. The cases do not mean the 40 people have already lost their citizenship. Federal courts must determine whether the government has established legal grounds to revoke their naturalization. The Justice Department said the cases involve allegations ranging from immigration and identity fraud to serious criminal conduct. In Guyana, the Commission of Inquiry into the MV Barima tragedy will begin formal hearings on October 14, with more than 100 witnesses expected to testify. Commission Secretary Javid Shadik said witnesses include first responders, officials, survivors, and relatives of those who died. So far, only one survivor has indicated an intention to testify following a public call for witnesses. Before the hearings, commissioners will meet survivors and families and visit key sites including Kingston Wharf, MARAD, the Transport and Harbors Department, and facilities in Mabaroma and Port Kaituma. The inquiry will examine the circumstances surrounding the vessel's loading, passenger boarding, conditions on board, and its eventual capsizing and sinking. It was a somber mood at Piako International Airport on Tuesday as the body of Slinger Francisco, also known as the

Mighty Sparrow was flown into Trinidad and Tobago ahead of his state-assisted funeral. Francisco's body was transported on board Caribbean Airlines Flight 521, which departed the John F. Kennedy Airport in New York earlier on Tuesday morning. Curious airport workers were among those gathered as the flight touched down at 11:53 a.m., with family members and ministry officials present as his body arrived in Trinidad and Tobago. Minister of Culture and Community Development Michelle Benjamin was among those who paid their respects and offered words of comfort to the family. Details about funeral arrangements are yet to be announced. This is Primetime Caribbean. We have more news coming up after the break.

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2: Also big tonight, authorities have arrested multiple suspects in a major operation across southwestern Puerto Rico following more than 7 months of investigation and undercover encounters. Authorities reported 44 arrests, 40 men, 3 women, and 1 minor, along with 8 firearms seized and 22 vehicles confiscated. The suspects were brought in for processing on alleged charges, including drug trafficking and illegal possession of firearms, among other offenses. As they arrived, some were seen smiling and making faces for the press. Collectively, the defendants face bail totaling approximately $12.54 million. Police Superintendent Joseph Gonzalez said the operation is part of an ongoing strategy rather than a one-day enforcement effort. Dominica's Prime Minister Roosevelt Skerrit has pledged to deepen Dominica's partnership with China, calling Beijing an all-weather friend as the two countries mark 22 years of diplomatic ties. Speaking at a recent Chinese embassy reception to celebrate the 77th anniversary of the founding of the People's Republic of China, Skerrit highlighted cooperation in healthcare and education, including the Dominica-China Friendship Hospital and the rebuilding of 6 schools damaged by Hurricane Maria. He said further cooperation will focus on knowledge exchange, training, and investment in services and opportunities for Dominicans. Skerrit also reaffirmed Dominica's support for the One China principle. Caribbean men are among people from several countries being lured to Russia with promises of lucrative jobs, only to find themselves recruited into the war against Ukraine. Moscow is accused, in some cases, of using fake job ads to lure men from countries such as India, Kenya, Equatorial Guinea, Colombia, and Brazil into traveling to Russia and then forcing them to fight on arrival. The Dominican Republic has identified at least 20 citizens allegedly tricked into joining the Russian armed forces, with authorities investigating the cases. But Dominican Human Rights Coordinator Carlos Sanchez-Diaz estimates as many as 100 Dominicans may have been recruited

0: under false pretenses. Among them is 52-year-old Jesus Campuzano, who traveled to Kazan after being offered thousands of dollars to work as a welder. Instead, he says he was taken to a military base, given a uniform, and told he would be trained as a police officer before being warned he could be sent to the battlefield. His sister, Christina, is pleading for help to bring him home. Another Dominican, Michael Enrique Campuzano, traveled to Russia after being offered advertising work. His mother says he instead ended up at a military base, undergoing training from 4 a.m. to 6 p.m. President Luis Abinader has warned Dominicans of the risk before accepting offers to work in Russia, saying people should know exactly what they are signing up for. The Antigua and Barbuda Union of Teachers is calling for improved working conditions, stronger retention packages, and better employment prospects for educators, warning that public appreciation alone cannot address the challenges facing the profession. In a World Teachers' Day 2026 message, Union President Casroy Charles said celebrations of teachers' contributions must be accompanied by stronger support systems that allow educators to perform their duties effectively. The union outlined three priorities: raising teachers' social and economic status, establishing measures to retain competent and experienced educators, and ensuring working conditions support effective learning while allowing teachers to concentrate on their professional responsibilities. The executive also advocated attractive retention packages to help maintain an experienced teaching workforce. This is Primetime Caribbean. Global news is coming up next.
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0: In global news, tens of thousands of demonstrators took to the streets across France on Tuesday as unions and teachers joined high school students who for days have been demanding better learning conditions in protests punctuated by violent confrontations. More details in this report.
2: Across France, young people are making their presence felt and their voices heard. On the streets of Lyon this morning, thousands of secondary school pupils, backed by university students and teachers, marched peacefully. Many schools in the region have been affected by this widespread movement for several days now, with the same demands being made.
3: In winter, it's freezing cold in some classrooms. A third of teachers aren't replaced when they're absent, even at our school, which isn't exactly one of the worst. We're already missing two teachers this year. We want the government to listen to us and bring in measures so we can secure our future.
4: We want to show that our demands aren't just made through violence. We're here as part of a peaceful protest. There's no point in smashing everything up. And not all young people are rioters.
2: The same slogans were seen in Nantes, where school and university students gathered in front of the Château des Ducs de Bretagne for a mass demonstration.
5: We're all united. We're here to say that we're not being taken seriously, that we need to be taken seriously, and that we're fed up. It's been chaos for years now.
2: In Rennes, the march took place with no particular tension, watched by a significant police presence. All of the city's secondary schools were closed this morning. Several universities have joined the movement, like here in Grenoble.
6: The high school pupils have shown us the way, and in truth, there are a thousand reasons to rise up and protest.
2: Some secondary school pupils did choose to return to their classrooms Tuesday, like here in Bordeaux, where large numbers of police officers were deployed outside schools.
0: New York Governor Kathy Hochul has declared a state of emergency as measles cases surge across the state and neighboring areas. New York has recorded 108 confirmed cases so far this year, a dramatic increase from just one in 2023, according to The Guardian. Most cases have been reported in rural communities outside New York City. Hochul said the measures were necessary to strengthen efforts to contain the disease. And Kenya's health ministry on Tuesday confirmed the country's

0: first imported Ebola case from Congo. Health Minister Aidan Duale said a Kenyan citizen who arrived in the country on Saturday from Congo via Uganda had been isolated and treated at Nairobi Hospital. The patient tested positive for the Ebola virus after developing symptoms associated with hemorrhagic fever.
1: This patient is a Kenyan citizen who has been living in DRC for the past 7 years. He fell ill about a month ago and was treated in several hospitals while still in DRC. He traveled from DRC to Kampala by road, then boarded Jumbo Jet flight number 8523 and arrived in Nairobi on Saturday, 3rd October 2023 at 1:10 p.m. He underwent the normal public health screening at the Port Health at JKIA. He passed through the immigration desk. The patient was given supportive treatment, but regrettably passed on last night at around 11:30. So far, we have listed 28 contacts of the deceased, including family members and healthcare workers who attended to the deceased. We're also pursuing a further 23 passengers and 4 crew members who are on the same flight with the deceased. Arrangements for a quarantine of those at risk has been prepared, and this is to protect the public health.
0: A former head of Germany's Foreign Intelligence Service was arrested on Tuesday on suspicion of passing state secrets to a foreign intelligence service.
2: Germany's former foreign intelligence chief has been arrested on suspicion of espionage and treason. Federal prosecutors say August Hanning and a former aide made a deal in 2010 for the aide to supply intelligence in exchange for payment. They allege the aide passed on around 2,000 documents over the years, many containing classified information. Prosecutors say Hanning used that material for private consulting, including an analysis intended for a foreign intelligence officer. They haven't named the country involved and say it's unclear whether that analysis reached its intended recipient. The investigation grew out of a search of Hanning's home in a separate child abduction case.
0: This is Primetime Caribbean. We'll take a break here. When we come back, we'll take a look at sports.

0: Abundant Blessing Enterprise is a haven of rest that creates an atmosphere of love, joy, peace, and tranquility that caters for the spirit, soul, mind, body, and home. We carry Bible, books, bath and body products, perfume and cologne, lovely gift basket, candles, floral arrangements, and much more. 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
1: And now to take a look at sports. Sports comes to you compliments the Grenada National Lotteries Authority. And cricket. India's captain Shreyas Iyer smashed his maiden T20I century as India beat the West Indies by 8 wickets to take a 1-0 lead in the 5-match series. With India chasing 172, Iyer blasted an unbeaten 102 off 43 balls as India reached 175 for 2 with 32 balls to spare in Lucknow. Iyer raised his first half century off 28 balls after 10 T20 innings and then changed gear for his next set of 50 in 14 balls. Ishan Kishan made 37 and shared an unbeaten 137-run stand with Iyer.

Earlier, Shea Hope made 52 off 37 balls, while Shafane Rutherford top scored with 56 as the West Indies posted 171 for 9. Debutant Naman Dher took 3 for 31 for India. The second T20I is Friday in Ranchi. Still in cricket, West Indies women's captain Hayley Matthews has achieved career best rankings in the ICC's women's ODI batting and all-rounder rankings following her impressive performance in the just-concluded series against Zimbabwe women. Matthews scored an incredible 326 runs in the three-match series, inclusive of two centuries, at an astonishing average of 108.66 to claim the Player of the Series award as West Indies emerged 2-1 winners. Those performances have seen the 28-year-old climb to fourth in the batting rankings and second among all-rounders. In the batting rankings, Matthews' 731 points leave her behind only Indian left-hand Smriti Mandhana with 790 points, South Africa captain Laura Wolvart with 782 points, and Australia opener Beth Mooney with 744 points. And both West Indies and India were penalized by the International Cricket Council, ICC, for their slow over rates in the third and final one-day international on Saturday. India was fined 20% of their match fees, while West Indies were docked 10% of their earnings after being ruled 4 and 2 overs short of their required over rates respectively, once time allowances were taken into consideration. The match lasted over 9 hours, with the West Indies eventually prevailing by 5 wickets to earn a consolation victory in the three-match series. And in soccer, League B of the 2026-2027 CONCACAF Nations League continued on Monday with crucial wins by St. Lucia, Bonaire and Barbados. Group B kicked off Monday's action with a 1-0 St. Lucia win over Guadeloupe in Bridgetown, Barbados. Also in Group B, Barbados secured a third win after a 2-1 win against Bermuda, also in Bridgetown. Group C saw a thrilling 2-2 draw between Cuba and St. Kitts and Nevis in Port of Spain, Trinidad and Tobago. Then Bonaire delivered a goal galore performance with a 4-1 win against Grenada to secure first win also in Port of Spain, Trinidad and Tobago. Meanwhile, the group stage in League A also concluded on Monday with Guatemala and Jamaica advancing to the quarterfinals. Guatemala secured a valuable 1-0 victory over Suriname in Guatemala City, Guatemala. Matthew Evans netted the winner for Guatemala in extra time with a stunner from long range. Then Honduras and Jamaica wrapped up League A with a 1-1 draw in Group B in Honduras. Tyrese Campbell gave the visitors the lead in the 27th minute before Luis Palma leveled the scoring for Honduras in the 51st minute with a wonder strike from long range. Guatemala will play Canada in the quarterfinals, while Jamaica will face off against Mexico. Still in soccer, Argentina is girding itself for the once unimaginable prospect of a national team without soccer great Lionel Messi. On Tuesday, the 39-year-old Messi bid farewell to international soccer after 21 years, 125 goals, 2 Copa America titles, and a World Cup championship. What would otherwise be an unremarkable friendly match against the West African nation of Benin turned into a moment that this soccer-crazed country has long dreaded. And Cristiano Ronaldo says he is not retiring from international football, but deserves to be punished for walking out on Portugal, even though head coach Jorge Jesus broke his word to him. The 41-year-old captain left his country's Nations League camp after being an unused substitute against Norway and then finding out he would not start against Denmark. In a lengthy statement, the former Real Madrid and Manchester United player said he should be held accountable for his actions. And that's a look at your sports highlights for tonight. And this is where we end another edition of Primetime Caribbean, a production of the Carib Update News Service, the Caribbean's newsroom. On behalf of all our producers and writers, I am

0: Welcome to the Nevis Newscast for Monday, October 5th, 2026. I'm Donis Wilkinson-Keynes. The Royal St. Christopher and the Nevis Police Force is investigating a suspected drowning incident that occurred in Charlestown on Friday, October 2nd, 2026. At approximately 3:30 p.m., officers responded to a report in the Charlestown area of a male individual in the water a short distance from the shoreline along Samuel Hunkins Drive. Officers, with the assistance of two members of the public, retrieved the individual from the water. Emergency medical services personnel attended the scene, but all attempts to resuscitate him were unsuccessful. The deceased has been identified as 16-year-old Howard Alder of Craddock Road. The crime scene unit possessed the scene. An autopsy has been requested to formally establish the cause of death. Investigations into the incident are ongoing. The Royal St. Christopher and the Nevis Police Force extends its condolences to the family, friends, and the schoolmates of Howard Alder and to the wider Nevisian community. Nevis's Behavioral Health and Wellness Center is hosting a week of activities from Sunday 4th to Saturday 10th October in observance of World Mental Health Day. As noted by Premier the Honorable Mark Brantley at his September 29th press conference, the week of activities comes on the heels of a mental health destigmatization workshop on September 22nd, hosted by the Behavioral Health and Wellness Center in collaboration with Taiwan ICDF.
1: The workshop brought together 29 participants from government ministries and departments across St. Kitts and Nevis. Discussions focus on understanding mental health stigma, addressing common myths and misconceptions, promoting supportive engagement with persons experiencing mental health conditions, and highlighting available mental health services. We all understand, ladies and gentlemen, that mental health is an important part of overall health. And sometimes we emphasize the physical health and we ignore the mental health aspects. Mental health is critically important. Without it, it doesn't matter how good your physical health is, you're still not going to function adequately. We need mind and body to be working together in tandem, ensuring that we live our best lives. One of the difficulties with mental health is the stigma associated with it. And so this workshop was designed to sensitize our people.
0: Premier the Honorable Mark Brantley. World Mental Health Day is observed annually on October 10th to raise global awareness of mental health issues and fight social stigma.
1: Mental health is an important part of our overall health, and all of us as human beings are just one traumatic event away from having mental health issues. That is just the reality. And so I encourage our people to continue to be empathetic,

0: continue to assist those who are struggling with mental health issues and continue to guide them in terms of where they may be able to seek help. There is absolutely nothing wrong with reaching out for help if you need it, whether it's for counseling or through seeing a psychiatrist. We have many psychologists on the island who are offering their services. I can think of the Respite, I think it's called, as one such beautiful venue done by our local Dr. Curtis Clark, who saw the need and has stepped in and is providing that service. So please, if you need that service, please access it. And let us as a society remove the stigma associated with persons who are struggling with mental health issues. Let us certainly seek to do our best to become a more inclusive society.
1: The Behavioral Health and Wellness Center is inviting the general public to participate in the Let's Get Physical Walk in support of mental health awareness. The walk is scheduled for 5 a.m. on World Mental Health Day, Saturday, October 10th, commencing at the Malcolm Gishard Recreational Park. Put on your green, lace up your sneakers, and join the Behavioral Health and Wellness Center in promoting physical activity and mental well-being. 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The event is sponsored by Republic Bank, St. Kitts and Nevis. Still to come, four bills to be debated when the Nevis Island Assembly convenes on Tuesday, October 6th. The details after this break.
2: I'm Weekly Daniel, Permanent Secretary in the Office of the Premier. As Permanent Secretary, I wish to salute the vision of our fourth national hero, the Right Honorable Dr. Simeon Daniel. It was his foresight that led to the establishment of the Nevis International Financial Services Industry, an industry that has contributed tremendously to the overall socio-economic development of the people and island of Nevis. Today, I recognize the contribution of this giant of a man as the administration commemorates the resilience and fortitude of the Nevis International Financial Services Industry. Best wishes and congratulations.
1: Welcome back. Four bills will be debated when the Nevis Island Assembly convenes on Tuesday, October 6th. According to the order paper circulated by Clerk of the Nevis Island Assembly, Myra Williams, Premier and Minister of Finance, the Honorable Mark Brantley, will seek leave to introduce and have read a first time the Nevis Limited Partnership Ordinance Amendment Bill 2026. The Honorable Minister of Finance will also move the second and the third readings of the Nevis Limited Partnership Ordinance Amendment Bill 2026, Companies Ordinance Amendment Bill 2026, Nevis Business Corporation Ordinance Amendment Bill 2026, and the Nevis Limited Liability Company Ordinance Amendment Bill 2026. The sitting will commence with a formal entry of President of the Nevis Island Assembly, the Honorable Michelle Slack Clark. This will be followed by prayers, a motion for the approval of the order paper as circulated, messages from the Deputy Governor General, announcements by the President, papers to be laid, questions, statements by ministers, personal explanations, introduction of bill and first reading, public business, bills of second and third readings, and the subsequent adjournment. The Nevis Island Assembly sitting will be broadcast live from 10 a.m. on Nevis Television NTV, Nevis Television Facebook page, and the Nevis Newscast YouTube channel. The Department of Social Services Restore, Inspire, Secure, Empower, RISE program continues to support families in Nevis through community partnerships, health promotion, education, and skills training.
0: Following the successful Phase 4 graduation ceremony on 26 August held at the MGR Park, the program continues to support 10 families. The graduation celebrated participants' achievements, including completion of CXC subjects, establishment of new businesses, and improved life and employment prospects. One of our proudest moments was watching one of our participants achieve a grade one in EDPM and then go on to assist in teaching that same subject.

0: This was her first subject achievement, and she subsequently went on to achieve a grade one in English. Other subjects sat and passed by clients were 7 in English, 5 family and resource management, 1 social studies, 2 EDPM, 1 food and nutrition, 1 information technology, and 1 principles of business. As phase 5 enters its second year, 7 participants are engaged in skills training in hospitality and childcare. Participants have also been enrolled in CXE subjects, including English, math, EDPM, principles of business, accounts and social studies, and all have commenced their classes.
1: The RISE program is also strengthening its focus on family health.
0: In partnership with the Health Promotion, participants will take part in a healthy plate session addressing healthy eating and the prevention of non-communicable diseases. The department continues to actively seek funding and partnerships to expand the support available to RISE families.
1: RISE is a program designed to help low-income and single-parent families break the cycle of poverty and government dependence. That's it for this edition of the Navis Newscast. On behalf of all of us here at the Department of Information, thank you for viewing. I'm Donis Wilkinson-Keynes.
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5: What was a mascot, sir?
6: Just a mascot for ourselves, and then I want to
5: show. Man, we should leave the boy alone.
7: Right. Tell me I can't let you show.
6: All right, yeah, man. She all right.
5: Yeah, good.
6: She has one big mascot for him.
5: Yeah, man, them lucky.
6: I don't know, she just a mascot for
5: I don't mean I said to him, I can't take it.
8: Mother sent pictures, I saw it there.
5: Biggie! Biggie!
8: Wow, wow!
5: Girl, come help me, there's a lot of sorrow upon me.
8: No, I'm not
5: telling them. I'm not telling them. I'm not telling them. I'm not telling them. I'm not telling them. I'm not telling them. I'm not telling them. I'm not telling them. I'm not telling them. I'm not telling them. I'm not telling them. I'm not telling them. I'm not telling them. I'm not telling them. I'm not telling them. I'm not telling them. I'm not telling them. I'm not telling them. I'm not telling them. I'm not telling them. I'm not telling them. I'm not telling them. I'm not telling them. I'm not telling them. I'm not telling them. I'm not telling them. I'm not telling them. I'm not telling them. I'm not telling them. I'm not telling them. I'm not telling them. I'm not telling them. I'm not telling them. I'm not telling them. I'm not telling them. I'm not telling them. I'm not telling them. I'm not telling them. I'm not telling them. I'm not telling them. I'm not telling them. I'm not telling them. I'm not telling them. I'm not telling them. I'm not telling them. I'm not telling them. I'm not

How you feeling? Are you ready for some Jaguar? Let me hear you say yeah, yeah, yeah. Listen.

for precedence. But there are none. None. This, then, is the ultimate challenge. Where are we to look for our survival? For the answers to the questions which have never before been posed? We must look first to the Almighty, who raised man above the animals and endowed him with intelligence and reason. And we must look into ourselves, into the depths of our souls. We must become something we have never been, and for which our education and experience and environment have ill-prepared us. We must become bigger than we have been, more courageous, greater in spirit, larger in outlook. We must become members of a new race, overcoming petty prejudice, owing our ultimate allegiance not to nations, but to our fellow men within the human community.

behind every decision, every temptation, and every conversation, another reality is at work. The visible world is being influenced by an invisible conflict. You may not see this spiritual battle with your eyes, but you can see its effects in your life. And perhaps some of those battles feel unwinnable. You wonder if you will ever overcome that temptation, or break that pattern, or move past that weakness. But Scripture says, we are more than conquerors through Him who loved us. Jesus not only saves your soul for eternity, He strengthens your soul for the battles you face today.

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1: 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It's the world, the flesh, and the devil. These three things come against Christians. Whether you like it or not, whether you believe it or not, whether you understand it or not, you are in a battle against those three things.
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0: Duncan McDougall leaned forward, watching intently as his patient slipped toward death. He was not merely acting as a doctor. He was conducting an experiment that would stir both scientific curiosity and spiritual controversy. The year was 1907. McDougall believed the human soul was real, and he intended to prove it. So he constructed a hospital bed fitted with highly sensitive scales, and he recruited terminally ill patients, many in the final stages of tuberculosis, and measured their weight in the moments before and after their death. His goal was as bold as it was strange: to detect the precise instant when the soul left the body. He figured that should be reflected somehow on the scales. On this particular day, he watched an elderly man who took his final breath, and the man was gone. McDougall's eyes immediately turned to the scale, and according to his measurements, the body had lost 21 grams. That's about 3/4 of an ounce. In that moment, the doctor believed he had proven the existence of the human soul. He published his findings and declared to the world that the human soul had weight. Later, scientists exposed the flaws in his methods. His sample size was very small. His measurements were very inconsistent. And here's what kills me: some of his patients gained weight after they died. I figured that's probably what's going to happen to me. I'll be gaining weight after I die. Whatever happened in that room did not prove what McDougall hoped. The Bible says that which is in us is called our soul. But we rarely stop to ask, even though we use that term, what is the soul? What is it? So here are three things to remember about your soul based on the truth of God's word. First of all, your soul completes your body. What are you made of? Well, what are the essential components that make you, you? Your body is certainly part of the answer. It is physical of your existence. The flesh and bones and organs and systems, the astonishing network of 30 to 40 trillion cells, working together every moment, your body generates energy, it processes information, it sustains life in ways that are nothing short of remarkable. The human body is an organic masterpiece, but it is not the whole story. There are aspects of you that cannot be reduced to physical processes. Your thoughts, your memories, your loves, your longings, your sense of right and wrong, these are not made of muscle or bone, yet they are undeniably real. They belong to another dimension of your existence. I think this dichotomy grows up really early in the Bible. Genesis 2:7 says, "And the Lord God formed man of the dust of the ground and breathed into his nostrils the breath of life, and man became a living being." Notice the two components. First of all, the body formed from the dust, then the breath of life, God's divine impartation. It was only when these two came together that man became a living soul. My wife, she said, "When does a baby get its soul?" And I don't know why I wasn't quicker with the answer, because if you believe that a baby becomes real at conception, he's got a soul. because there couldn't be any reality for that baby if he didn't have a soul. So babies get souls and conceptions.

You see this truth really clearly at the moment of death. The body remains after the end of a person's life. The same structure. And we often say when people come to our funerals, he's not here, she's not here. Her body's here, but they're not here. Something essential is gone at death. The animating personal thinking, feeling self has departed. The body without the soul is no longer a person. It's only a shell. It's a good thing to remember this. Listen to me carefully. You might want to write this one down. You are not a body with a soul. You are a soul with a body. Your body is the house. Your soul is the resident. And while the two of you are meant to function together, it is your soul that gives your body meaning. The Bible helps us to grasp this by using other terms to describe our souls. For example, Paul prayed that the Ephesian believers would be strengthened with might through his spirit in the inner man. There's a synonym for the soul. He wrote to the Corinthians, even though our outward man is perishing, yet the inward man, the soul, is being renewed day by day. Proverbs often use the word heart to describe this. He said, keep your heart with all diligence. And Peter used my favorite phrase for the soul when he wrote about the hidden person of the heart. Your soul is the hidden person of the heart. One of the best descriptions of the soul comes from the pen of the late Dallas Willard, who wrote, what is running your life at any given moment? Your soul. Not external circumstances, not your thoughts, not your intentions, not even your feelings, but your soul. Your soul is that aspect of your whole being that correlates, integrates, and enlivens everything going on in the various dimensions of the self. The soul is the life center of human beings. When we think about spiritual warfare, this is where the real battle rages the most. Jesus said it this way, what profit is it to a man if he gains the whole world and loses his own soul? I hope you're beginning to see the vast importance of your soul. The second thing I want to point out is that your soul connects you to God. More than anything else, that probably explains the old adage that each one has a God-shaped vacuum in his soul, and only God can fit that. Let me help you understand all that's involved in that. Your soul is the part of you that connects you to God. You don't connect to God body to body. Guess why? God doesn't have a body. If you need a body to connect with God, you got nothing to connect to, because God is spirit. Do you realize the Bible speaks of the soul not only in reference to human beings, it speaks of the soul in reference to God. Leviticus, Isaiah, and Jeremiah all speak about God and speak of his soul, expressing his delight and his sorrow and his deep personal engagement with his people. These verses do not mean that God has a body like ours, but they reveal something important, that God is not distant or mechanical. He relates, he feels, he delights, he does so personally. And that raises an important question. How do we relate to him? Jesus answered that question in his conversation with the woman at the well. When she asked about the proper place of worship, whether Mount Gerizim or Mount Zion, Jesus shifted the focus and he said, God is spirit, and those who worship him must worship him in spirit and in truth. In other words, God isn't confined to some location. He's not reached through geography. He's spirit, and therefore he must be approached through the non-physical dimension of our being. And this is something very essential. Your soul is the faculty by which you know God. It's the part of you that responds to God and relates to God. The psalmist wrote, as the deer pants for the water brook, so my soul pants for you, O God, and my soul thirsts for the living God. And Psalm 103 says, bless the Lord, O my soul, and all that is within me, bless his holy name. It is your soul that believes, and your soul worships, and your soul loves, and your soul turns away from God. Even our Lord Jesus in his humanity spoke on these terms. On the night before the cross, he told his disciples, my soul is exceedingly sorrowful, even to death. Yes, Jesus had a soul. He was a human. He was fully God and fully man, and Jesus experienced the depths of human anguish at the level of his soul. Scripture identifies God as the source of lives. He's described as the one who made our souls. He's not

only the creator of our bodies, but the giver of our inner being. The one who formed us and breathed life into us. Your soul came from God, and your soul was made specifically for God. I believe that's the vacuum in you that longs after God. It's your soul. That's why nothing can ultimately satisfy us apart from Him. That's why when we go down all these roads trying to find happiness and satisfaction, and we don't involve our soul, we got no chance. The only chance you have to relate to God is through your soul, through the inner person of the heart. No achievement, no relationship, no possession can fill the deepest longings of your soul, because your soul was designed by God for communion with Him. That is why the battle for your soul matters so much. It is the battlefield, because whatever captures your soul shapes your eternity. No wonder the world, the devil, and all the spiritual forces of hell are waging a war against your soul, because that's where God is in you. He's in your soul. Your soul completes your body. Your soul connects you to God. And thirdly, your soul continues for eternity. Here's some good news or bad news, depending on who you are. You're sitting in this room today. You all have one thing in common. You have a soul that is going to live forever. It's not true what some people teach, that if you're not a Christian, when you die, you just die and that's it. You are going to be alive somewhere forever. You're either going to be alive in the presence of God in heaven or alive in eternal hell. But you will live forever. Your soul will never die. Your body will die one day. It will return to dust, just as Scripture says, to await the resurrection and redemption. But your soul will continue on without dying. Let me give you a clear-cut illustration to help you understand what I'm saying. When Rachel gave birth to Benjamin, the Scripture tells us she experienced hard labor and she died. With a quiet but profound phrase, the Bible describes what happened. And so it was, as her soul was departing, she called his name Benoni. The Bible describes Rachel's death as the time when her soul was departing. Her body remained, but Rachel was gone. Even the death of Jesus is described in similar terms. On the cross, after bearing the weight of the world's sin, we are told that Jesus yielded up his spirit. Even more personally, he said, "Father, into your hands I commit my spirit." And James explains, the body without the spirit is dead. You can't have life without the soul. This is one of the central truths of the gospel. Your life on earth is temporary, but your soul is eternal. That's why I'm so intentional to help you understand what it means to know God. Because when you open up the part of you that God created, and you open up your soul to God, and you become a Christian, you not only have gained this life, but you escaped death in the future, and you gained eternal life with Jesus Christ. It also means that our decisions that we make here, especially our response to Jesus Christ, will echo throughout eternity. Jesus made this unmistakably clear. You say, "I don't believe that." Well, you can not believe it if you want to. You can't make it untrue. Matthew 25:46 says, "These will go away unto everlasting punishment, but the righteous into eternal life." There's only two ways, two avenues, two destinies. You either get your soul right with God and go to heaven, or you just keep on putting it off and neglect your soul, and then you die before you get it right, and you are doomed forever. Death seals every decision. The prince of preachers, Charles Spurgeon, imagined the horror of neglecting the soul. He says, "What will be the very cry of a man when dying he looks back on his whole life and says, 'I was busy here and there. I did nothing for Christ. My life is gone.'" And then he looks into the dim future and he sees no brightness there, and he says, "Woe is me. My soul is lost. I tried to gain the whole world and I've lost my soul. Everything that I did with so much toil and effort now turns out to be mere trifling, for my soul is lost forever and all is lost forever." And then Spurgeon, in the next paragraph, gave me a sentence to give you. Here it is. "May this dreadful ruin of soul and life and everything never happen to any one of you." Your soul is incredibly and inconceivably valuable. And just like everything else, when something is valuable, others want

to take it, to claim it for their own. Satan is on a war campaign against your soul and mine. That's why you are currently involved in a war, whether you like it or not. It's true. So that's your soul. But what about the battle for your soul? We've talked about some of the basics. Most people don't wake up thinking, I'm stepping into a battlefield today. We wake up thinking about emails and appointments and errands and problems and obligations. But beneath all of that, behind every conversation, every decision, every temptation, there's another reality. There is an invisible conflict shaping visible outcomes. What if we could see the invisible world? What if we had some kind of goggles and we put these glasses on, they would enable us to see spiritual conflict encased in the world? The Bible often talks about the invisible world and the unseen realm. Colossians says, "For by him all things were created that are in heaven, that are in earth, visible and invisible." I wish I could pass out some lenses or night vision goggles to all of us today that would allow you to see the spiritual conflict that is raging around us. One man in the Bible actually got that privilege. I don't know if you remember this story or not, but in 2 Kings chapter 6, the prophet Elisha was trapped in the city of Dothan by a surrounding army of Syrian soldiers who were intent on capturing him. Elisha was with the king. Elisha told his servant, "Do not fear, for those who are with us are more than those who are with them." And I can see the servant thinking, "Are you kidding me? There ain't nobody with us." Then Elijah prayed, "Lord, I pray, open his eyes that he might see." And suddenly the servant saw the mountains full of angelic forces appearing as horses and chariots of fire all around. He saw what was there that before had been invisible. I can't hand out special goggles to you today, but we do have a set of biblical binoculars made up of the Old Testament and the New Testament. And both of these lenses help us to see those things that are invisible, to evade the dangers and to remember that we need not fear. Because those who are for us are more than those who are against us, whether we see it or not. What I want you to do in this sermon series is to help yourself by more clearly seeing spiritual warfare through the lens of Scripture. Whether you see it physically or not, or feel it personally or not, I'm telling you, we are in a war, and Satan is trying to destroy our soul. Stu Weber wrote it this way. He said, "Every Christian is a walking battlefield. Every believer carries deep within himself a terrible conflict. It's a flat-out, knock-down, drag-out war, and when it's over, you want to be counted among those who are still standing." The Bible teaches us that we are up against an axis of evil made up of three things: something that's around us, something that's within us, something that's above us. The Bible calls these three things the world, the flesh, and the devil. It was spoken of way back in the 3rd century when Origen talked about it. Augustine of Hippo, a great church father, warned against it. Thomas Aquinas understood it better than most. And theologians were drawing together what Scripture already teaches. And one of the most repeated military maxims of all time is know your enemy. Ladies and gentlemen, I'm identifying the enemy today. Here's our enemy. It's the world, the flesh, and the devil. These three things come against Christians. Whether you like it or not, whether you believe it or not, whether you understand it or not, you are in a battle against those three things. Let's talk first of all about the battle around you. We are told in Romans 12, do not let the world conform you. Do not be conformed by the world. Phillips' translation says, don't let the world squeeze you into its mold. What is the world? It's not a globe, not a map. The world in the Scripture is the corrupted culture we live in. It's the system that drives society. It values priorities, demands, and expectations. It's the stream that flows downhill and pressures us to follow the crowd rather than obey the will and word of God. If we are not careful, that current will pull us far away from where God intends us to be. Think of it as a magnetic field. In physical sense, the earth acts like a giant magnet because deep inside, far beneath our feet, there is a core made mostly of molten iron and nickel that is constantly moving, and this liquid metal swirls and flows. It creates electrical currents.
And those currents generate a magnetic field that surrounds the entire planet.

This is what makes compasses point north. In a cultural and spiritual sense, the world creates a magnetic field for us, the world system that pulls us toward evil. We feel this tug whenever we review our children's textbooks, when we monitor the social media of our young people, when we visit college campuses with our students and hear their anti-Christian bias. We also feel the world's gravitational tug when we feel pressured at work to keep our Christian convictions to ourselves, or when laws are passed that threaten our freedom to live out our beliefs and we just say nothing. We are living in a world system that is fundamentally out of step with Jesus Christ. And every week that goes by, as I study what's happening in the world, I see another evidence of the buildup against Christians. If you say you're a Christian, you will have many friends, but you will have at least a few enemies too. The Bible says, be not conformed to the world. Don't let the world system and all of its materialism and everything else pour you into its mold. Number two, we battle that which is around us and we battle that which is inside of us. We battle the world and the flesh. What in the world is the flesh? It's not your skin on bones. The word flesh is a word that speaks of your inward desires. And someone has said the flesh is everything you were before you met Christ. And the Bible says everything you were before you met Christ is still there and still trying to bring you back to where you were before you became a Christian. And through the lusts of the flesh, we can be taunted into doing that which is evil. You say, well, maybe that's for some people, but I don't know that I ever have the lust of the flesh. I'm going to tell you a story about a man who is, in my estimation, the most godly man who ever walked on this earth apart from Jesus Christ. His name was Paul, and I want you to listen to what he confesses about himself. We know that the law is spiritual, but I am unspiritual, sold as a slave to sin. I do not understand what I do, for what I want to do, I do not do. For what I hate, that's what I do. And if I do what I do not want to do, I agree that the law is good. As it is no longer I myself who do it, but sin that's living in me. For I know that good itself does not dwell in me, that is, in my sinful nature. For I have the desire to do what is good, but I cannot carry it out. For I do not do the good I want to do, but the evil I do not want to do, and this I keep on doing. Have you ever felt that way? Yeah, of course you do. And you know how you pray when that happens? Lord, it's me again. I know we talked about this before. The most godly man I know about in the world's history is Paul. He gave us over a third of the New Testament in his writings. But here's Paul saying, I can't do what I want to do. What I want to do, I don't do. And the things I don't want to do, I end up doing. Woe is me. And it's not until you get to the 8th chapter where he gives us the whole ministry of the Holy Spirit that we realize none of us can withstand this if we don't depend on the Holy Spirit and ask him to give us his strength, watch over us. I know you've experienced that struggle. That's the struggle you have within you because there's an enemy out there who wants to destroy you. We are fighting both the world and the flesh. God has given us bodies with real legitimate needs, but our desires can become distorted. Even the Apostle Paul spoke of disciplining his body. He said on one occasion, I keep my body under. In other words, I stay in control of my body. I don't let my body destroy me. So this is the battle around you, that's the world, and the battle within you, that's the flesh. Flesh is really the self of you. The flesh is yourself apart from God. And then there's the battle above you, the devil who is trying to destroy your soul. Jesus warned us about it. He said that Satan does not come except to steal and to kill and to destroy. He said, I have come that you might have life and have it more abundantly. Peter gave us the most serious warning, in my estimation, concerning the devil. He said, be sober, be vigilant, because your adversary, the devil, walks around like a roaring lion seeking whom he may devour. We're Christians, our sins are forgiven, we're on our way to heaven, and Satan is out to devour us. You say, what does that mean? We're not talking about physical devouring. What Satan wants to do is devour the person you are for any valuable ministry

in the kingdom. Devour your testimony, devour your courage, devour your prayer, devour everything that's about you that he's not about. And the Bible says he walks around like a roaring lion, seeking whom he may devour. He's been with you occasionally, as he has been with me. Not long after the assassination of Abraham Lincoln, an artist named John McGee created a striking lithograph. It showed that John Wilkes Booth was holding a pistol standing outside the balcony where Lincoln sat in Ford's Theater. Behind him in this drawing is a dark, sinister figure whispering in Booth's ear, pointing him toward his victim. The catastrophic effects of that one act of evil seem to come from more than just mere human wickedness. Satan was involved in that. We see the devil's footprints a lot these days in things that happen from here and there. Something just too evil for a man to come up with by himself. It's got to be of the enemy, Satan. Satan's primary goal is to keep people from receiving the free gift of eternal life, made possible through the death and resurrection of Jesus. And as soon as they become Christians, you get on his hit list. Why is it that sometimes you end up doing stuff you know you shouldn't do and you don't even want to do it, but you just do it? Because you let the old nature take control. You let the old nature, the flesh that lives in you that didn't leave when you became a Christian, still there, and you revert to old things. I've said this to you more and more over the years because I believe it more and more. You have a choice. You have a choice about your natures. You remember this poem? Two natures beat within my breast. The one is foul, the one is blessed. The one I love, the one I hate. The one I feed will dominate. Is it any wonder that Christians don't have moral strength and courage or the discipline to live the Christian life? If you never feed your new nature, your soul, if you don't give your soul any soul meals, you're going to be weak as you can be. There's a story about a famous painting that hung in a European gallery for many years. It showed a chessboard between two figures. On one side sat the devil with a look of confident triumph, and across from him sat a young man, slumped and discouraged, staring at the board as though he had no moves left. One day, the great chess master Paul Morphy visited that gallery, and as he studied the painting, he became intensely focused. Finally, he said, "Bring me a chessboard." And he took the chessboard on a table and recreated the position of every piece. After a moment, he said, "There is one move, only one move, but there is one move that can save him." And ladies and gentlemen, that is the picture of us apart from Christ. But Jesus stepped into our position and made the one move that could save us. At the cross and through the empty tomb, he defeated sin. He defeated the world. He defeated the devil. And Scripture says he disarmed the powers and authorities, triumphing over them by the cross. And because of him, we are now more than conquerors through Jesus Christ. We don't have to be victims. We can be victors. We can be champions. If we trust Jesus, he will help us in these wars that we have within us, where we sometimes think we can never win. Yes, the battle is real, but the outcome is not in question. You've already won the war, but you got some battles to fight between now and when you get to heaven. And God doesn't mean for you to lose those battles or just go along and say, "Well, I got the main thing taken care of. I'm just going to do whatever I want." The Bible says we're to stand firm against the flesh, the world, and the devil. You have a body which will live probably somewhere in the 80s to the hundreds. And you have a soul that's going to live forever. Now, let me ask you this question. Which of two entities is the best investment? And yet, if you discover what I have discovered, you see that in our world, we pour everything into the human side and almost nothing into the soul. What I'm trying to show you is how out of perspective things are. We pour everything we have into something that's going to last less than 100 years, and we can barely find time to put anything into the part of us that's going to last for eternity. Now, here's the second part of my admonition today. We all,
who have children

0: whether we want to accept it or not, we are soul keepers. God wants us to be concerned about their soul. And today, the enemy has stacked up odds against us that are almost impossible. Look around at all the stuff in your lifetime and mine that has been moved to a Sunday. But those of us who are Christian parents have to learn the skill of walking uphill. We don't get to go with the flow. We want our children to have a different life, a different perspective. And they're the things we do to help that. You got to put on the whole armor of God, stand against the evil one. I hope you understand how precious your soul is. Your soul's not an afterthought. You are not a body with a soul. You are a soul with a body.
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0: I hope you understand how precious your soul is. Your soul is not an afterthought. 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The good news is you are not alone in the battle for your soul. If you are a Christian, God has given you His Word, the victory of Jesus Christ, and the presence of the Holy Spirit. 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
0: Worship does something to you. It does something to your soul. And it reminds you of the greatness of God. And when you're reminded of the greatness of God, your problems begin to shrink. The God who we worship is able to do above and beyond all that we would ever ask or think. And there are no problems too big for Him. He is the God of the impossible. And we know this God in a personal way.
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1: And the true gospel is us to be free from sin and receive the forgiveness of sins.
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1: And how foolish that is.
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1: 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Even though he died, if he didn't forgive our sins, then what's the point?
0: 근데 정말 안타까운 것은.
1: But the very heartbreaking thing is.
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0: 제가 죄 때문에 굉장히 고민하고 고통하다가.
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1: And Jesus was delivered for our offenses.
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1: 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I'm a sinner. That was what I said.
0: 성경에서 하나님 말씀하시기.
1: But in the Bible, God says.
0: 값없이.
1: That freely.
0: 우리 의롭다고 했습니다.
1: He tells us freely we are justified. That we are without sin.
0: 거룩하다.
1: That we are holy.
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1: How could that be?
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1: 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It was through the words of the Bible.
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0: 그때
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1: Right then, God so amazingly blessed us.
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1: And from that day, I got to live such a happy life together with Jesus.
0: 이 복음을 믿으시길 바랍니다.
1: I hope that you will believe this gospel.
0: 감사합니다.
1: Thank you.
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0: 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I see her being so happy and rejoiceful.
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1: 삶을 살든지
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0: but because Jesus is with us
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0: we see him helping us the tens of thousands of ways
1: 그런 이야기들 저희들 교회는 너무 많습니다
0: and there are so many stories like this inside of our church
1: 우리가 처음 오면
0: When you first come to our church,
1: you
0: know, the people who are in charge of fellowship, they come to you and explain to you about the forgiveness of sins. People used to go to other church, kept on saying that they're sinners. But through the words of the Bible, they discover all their sins have been forgiven. We see it, their lives change.
1: 예수님을 너무 사랑하고
0: And they love Jesus so much.
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0: And they live for the gospel. They appear so beautiful and precious.
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0: I'm a lacking person.
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0: I'm so thankful to be a pastor of this church.
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0: And occasionally the people who have not received the forgiveness of sin when they come
1: 예수님께 제사 이 놀라운 사실을 전해서
0: I preach to them the amazing fact that the blood of Jesus forgave Sins, so that they can live a precious life in the Lord. I see God leading them that way. I'm so thankful. Now may we all of us not be deceived by Satan.
1: The blood of, 때,
0: when Jesus was crucified at the cross, he wasn't crucified for anyone else. He was crucified for us one by one.
1: 때,
0: and when he was crucified and he died, our sins were all forgiven. And Jesus resurrected, and that our sins are forgiven. And we live to testify that He forgave our sins. And realizing this truth through Jesus. And so many people through it get to receive the glory of being able to go to heaven. May we all receive the grace of Jesus. And His death was for us. And that cross has washed away all our sins as white as snow. That's what the Bible says. It has sanctified us. Made us righteous. Thank you. Please take care.
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Coming up, Feeling the Rhythm at Antigua Carnival 2026. An icon who made his mark both on and off the field, the one and only Sir Garfield Sobers. This visionary project is helping these kids to get the right start. Global influencers and innovators are coming to Guyana.

Our heart is but a reflection of the great design that echoes within and all around us, Earth's mighty song. From the ocean currents to the mountains, we all add this intricate orchestration of life. In today's episode, we explore the mechanics and constructs of that rhythm, the heart. But first, we begin with a special presentation by soca superstars Fayan Lyons and Bungie Garlin, hyped fitness bootcamp that brings together carnival, culture, and community through fets and fitness.

0: a Caribbean woman at heart, 100%. I love Caribbean food. I love Caribbean culture. I love everything about our Caribbeanness. As somebody who's been in the party circuit for many, many years, I've seen the benefits of partying from an aerobic standpoint, from an exercise standpoint. So you win a lot of calories with the level and the intensity of our music. We use culture, we use music, we use moves that's synonymous to Trinidad and Tobago, the jump and wave, the running, the hip movements, the gyration, and we make people enjoy exercising. So a lot of the times it takes on a kind of party-like atmosphere. So anybody who's been there, know we're very inclusive. We don't leave you behind and you say, well, okay, I'm not as fit as the other people. There's none of that. The benefits of exercising and coming out here with the people and just being among the people and listening to people's stories of recovery and stuff like that, that actually helps my mental health as well, because it gives you a nice notion that, you know, you're doing something that's affecting people, even though you don't see it on the surface level. You know, we have older people that come out, they don't really do too much of the exercises, but they're there. And for 3 hours, you give them companionship. They come, they sit with their chairs, and they're there, they're smiling, some of them videotaping, they might see an old friend. So it's much more than just being in the exercise. It's about being a community of people that's benefiting from one common goal, which is exercise and music and culture.
1: We're ready. Yeah, we're ready. Something that is in us as a people, sound, the music on a whole, is very intricate to Caribbean people. If something is difficult, put on music next to what a Caribbean person is doing, and it becomes 10 times easier. Faye is really the fit person. And I think she has found a way to tap in and understand how to get both sides to work. Because naturally, on the road in Trinidad and the Carnival, it, when you're moving that hood, you're walking all them the whole day behind the truck. All that is calories burning, his miles, his footsteps counting, you know, so it's a natural fit. It was like a Wednesday afternoon, and Faye was like, I want to do a party, like part exercise, part entertainment, and I want to do it Saturday. I was like, which Saturday? This Saturday here. Like, what? That's the thing. But we had to get truck, we had to get permits for the truck. And Faye was like, whatever we have to do, we have to do it, but we have to do it Saturday, because people need it. And she was right about it. You see that sense of jubilation and freedom and relief and like, oh gosh, I needed this. You know, they get a chance to release.
2: Yeah.
1: They get a chance to burn out something, you know. It's something, and it's been amazing ever since. And we

0: not just an advertisement on ID card. It's actually a mechanism, a tool that you could use to better yourself as a person, as a family. Because here, you're not just getting fit. If you bring your wife and you bring your kids, you're getting fit as a family. If you bring your wife and you bring your kids, you're introducing your younger children to culture, to music, to the artists. And they're putting their hands up in unison. They're exercising in unison. And when they're done, we do a little treat where we do a little performance for them. Everybody parties and, you know, they jump and they wave and they get a little carnival. Because there's also people who, they don't go to the fets. This, for them, is a substitution. So we give you a little bit of what we do on a nightly basis. After you've exercised, we introduce you to some of the artists. So you get to see some of your favorite stars in a fitness event. Come and perform, and you don't even have to buy a ticket. Hi, my name is Faye Lyons.
1: This is Bungie Garland.
0: And we just want to encourage the entire Caribbean to stay fit. Your culture is a beautiful thing. Find ways to use your culture. Use whatever you have in your house, in your home, as a family. Do it. You can do it. Just move. Just remember, moderation, but consistent moderation is the key. You're watching Caribbean Medical TV. Stay tuned. Keep it locked.
1: Check, check.
0: Come and jump with us. Let's go.
2: The meeting again.
3: Thank you, Fayann and Bungie, for this immense contribution of bringing awareness to health and wellness. This is the Cardiology and Dental Health episode.
4: So let's talk a little bit about the health economics. This is a very specialized field, and we have experts who are examining this, people who have gotten PhDs and master's degrees in that particular area of healthcare that are essential in planning for the health of the population. We in Guyana have had to allocate a significant portion of our budget to healthcare. Now, that is from a national or more a governmental side consideration. But if you imagine that the greatest population who get heart attacks, for example, are people in their 40s and 50s. Now, who are these people? People in their 40s and 50s, they have young children, they have teenagers going to school. These are people who have dependents in their productive years. So when you lose that family member to a heart attack, not necessarily dying from a heart attack, but their effort tolerance, how much work they can do, and therefore how much income they can generate. When that is affected, then the entire family, the entire village, the entire town is affected one way or the other. So it's a very critical thing for us to address the implications of the health scenario on our budget, our economies, and our financial status.
5: The other thing is the availability of treatment. Oh, there's a lot of new treatment for heart disease. New drugs are coming out, new modalities of treatment. But the problem that comes up is where there's a demand for it because our people see it. We can't afford it. One author referred to a side effect. We speak of side effects of the drug, toxicity of the drugs. And this author interestingly said, we haven't discussed the financial toxicity of new medical care. Are people going to be able to afford it, or are they going to die because they can't afford it? So those are new aspects, I think, of heart disease that we're all going to have to consider. The people who wish to rule us and who wish to decide where they go in terms of provision of medical care will now have to take these aspects into consideration.
6: I think here we have to encourage well visits. So even before you start having symptoms, and warning symptoms would be things like chest pain, shortness of breath, racing of the heart, fainting spells, those would be things that would definitely be red flags. But even before the appearance of those, I think that it's important to actually go in to get checked up. Regular visits to be able to check your blood pressure, for example. Because things like hypertension or high cholesterol, for the most part, are asymptomatic. And you only become symptomatic when sufficient damage has been done for your organs to start showing.

0: having some form of impairment. So I think early detection is key, and probably from the age of 35 or 40, everyone should ensure that they go in possibly for yearly visits to their family physician to be seen for regular screening. And as we mentioned, the symptoms to look out for: chest pain, shortness of breath, recurrent fainting, because people do faint, and sometimes not for heart reasons.
1: High blood pressure can cause the heart to fail, because many years of high blood pressure that is not well controlled, it means this pump is squeezing against high pressures for several years. The heart is very adaptive, and for many years it's going to adapt, and it is going to come up with ways to cope and compensate, and it gets to a point where it cannot do it anymore. And usually that's when we now have to get involved. When they present with this complication, it makes it more difficult for us to treat at that point. And then maybe at that point they may think, but why aren't they helping us? But you have presented very late. All right, we would like to treat you before we get to that point.
2: So when I got the pain, I was at home on my bed with my kids having a normal afternoon when the pain came on abruptly. But like I said, it lasted for 25 minutes. So I knew to myself something was wrong when it started radiating down my left arm. So I did call my family because I knew to myself it was an emergency. The emergency services, they responded very quickly. From the onset of responding to me, as they picked me up, they themselves realized it was either a heart attack or a stroke. And by the goodness of the, I would say, the attendants, as we arrived at the emergency room, I did an ECG, and the ST elevations did show it was a massive heart attack at that time. After that, I learned about the percentage of my heart function, which was 40%, but again, after your discharge, you still have a follow-up review. And again, thankfully, being educated by the several cardiologists I've seen, I was able to reverse my ejection fraction, and now I'm back at a normal heart range.
3: Thank you, Anisha, for sharing your perspective. We applaud your strength on the way forward. And for the benefit of further understanding, we'll listen to Dr. Rishi Rampasad of Trinidad and Tobago and Dr. Mahendra Karpan of Guyana as they explain exactly what a cardiologist is.
4: A cardiologist is someone that takes care of the diseases of the heart in patients. But an interventional cardiologist is a person that intervenes into the heart, where we may take catheters and wires and go through the hands or legs and get into the heart to look at the coronary arteries, to diagnose and treat if their coronary artery disease or if there are blockages in the coronary arteries. We can also even go in and fix these blockages and narrowings in the coronary arteries to help our patients. But interventional cardiology has grown into being able to go inside and change heart valves. We can actually go inside and look at the electricals of the heart, and we can also go inside and put pacemakers inside of the heart. So there are many different facets of interventional cardiology.
5: The interventional cardiologist fixes blockages in the arteries of the heart and does invasive procedures. The electrophysiology part is essentially a cardiac electrician. That is the rhythm center of the heart. The heart's rhythm, the way it beats, the way it functions, is highly dependent on electrical activities generated by the cells of the heart. And so an electrophysiologist is someone who specializes in that system of the heart.
6: Hello, I am Nigel Batiste, Group President and Chief Executive Officer of Republic Financial Holdings Limited. The Republic Group has always prioritized the holistic development of the communities and countries we serve. It's a mission driven by our flagship Power to Make a Difference corporate social responsibility program and the dedication of our staff, where we focus on four key pillars: the power to learn, the power to care, the power to help, and the power to succeed. For us, this is just the beginning of our sustainability journey, and we remain fully committed to unlocking financing to support the attainment of the United Nations Sustainable Development Goals, which ultimately would lead to a Caribbean region that is safe, healthy, and sustainable for many generations to come.
7: At the Exim Bank, we provide our clients with the financial resources to enable them to increase their foreign exchange earnings. And it is working. 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Regionally, tourism is back, and back big. The young people, through creativity, innovation, and via various existing international platforms, can create businesses that are geared to the international markets from the get-go. Exim Bank is the only official export credit agency in Trinidad and Tobago. We are the preferred option for export financing, with a core focus on developing the export potential of Trinidad and Tobago as a mechanism to diversify the economy and increase non-energy foreign exchange earnings. Exim Bank stands ready to help companies achieve their export ambitions. Let's celebrate success.
3: Welcome back to Caribbean Medical TV. Today, we explore the intricacies of the heart and the internal and external aggressors that can contribute to possible risk factors.
0: Stress can increase your risk of having things like strokes and heart attacks because sometimes it sends up your blood pressure. Sometimes we think that it causes other stress hormones to be released that can increase your risk of having one of these events. But it also has an impact in how you look after yourself, because people who are anxious or depressed, they tend not to want to do anything, which includes taking your medication, which can include going to see your doctor to know what's happening, and then exercise. Most people, when they become depressed, they don't feel to do anything, so they're not going to go to take their walk.
1: When we think of cardiovascular diseases, and really when we think of obesity, it is directly related to a cardiovascular disease. And again, if we can just break it down, cardiovascular refers to cardio, means the heart, and vascular refers to the blood vessels. So when we talk about cardiovascular disease, we're referring to diseases or conditions that affect the heart and or the blood vessels. Now, these conditions we can also divide into two: those that are congenital, meaning that we were born with it, and those that were acquired, meaning that throughout our lifetime we developed it. And this is where we want to focus, on the acquired conditions, because we can now assess risk. And most of our daily function is about risk stratification, because we try to assess risk, see who is highest at risk, and therefore would require pharmacological treatment to prevent a severe cardiovascular event. And when we say cardiovascular event, we're talking about something severe as a heart attack or stroke.
8: One of the infectious causes of heart disease that we didn't look at because we were so preoccupied with rheumatic fever affecting the valve is what the dentists are telling us to look at: periodontal disease. Disease of the gum can actually cause disease of the valves of the heart. Not only the valves, but the muscles too. So a part of a thorough cardiac assessment in this age is a referral to your dentist, for the dentist to make sure that you do not have subterranean periodontal disease. Just like the bacterial infection of rheumatic fever that we used to go to the tonsils, the bacterial infection of the gums can also get into the bloodstream and affect the heart. So we now need to look at things that are markers, little flashing lights that say heart disease, careful around that bend, heart disease, careful down the road. So we look at things like diet, we look at things like exercise. Now we realize, you know, we looked at the older things like smoking. So what are new things that we were missing? And one of the things we realized that we were missing was the association and the connection between the dentist and the cardiologist. So that must be an important consideration in terms of your total health aspect. Not only your blood pressure, not only your diabetes, but your dental health.
9: We have evidence now for quite some time about the relationship between gum disease and heart disease, and also gum

0: disease and diabetes. With respect to the heart disease, there are a couple of factors. We talked about the fact that we get inflammation because of the buildup between the gum and our teeth. And as I said before, the blood that flows within our mouth is the same blood that flows within our heart. The bacteria cause different cytokines and enzymes to be raised in our blood. And what the research is saying is that those same cytokines that are caused to be higher by the gum disease have a negative effect on our heart health. We therefore understand that if it is you have gum disease, you are at greater risk of actually developing heart disease. And therefore, we also want to make sure that you're watching your heart health and consulting with your physicians, because unfortunately that relationship is there. What we also know is that some of the bacteria seem to be associated with the formation of the atherosclerosis plaques in the heart. So therefore, we talk about people having to have bypass surgery, and that's because they've developed problems with their blood vessels to their heart. Well, it seems as if some of the bacteria from the mouth may play a role in those plaques being formed as well. So again, we want to try to make sure that we're looking after our oral health, because that can really affect our heart health as well.
1: It has become clear that dental health plays a critical factor in our overall health, not just for the heart, but other non-communicable diseases.
0: With respect to the diabetes, what we actually know is that there's a bi-directional relationship between gum disease and diabetes. We found out that diabetes, if you are diabetic, you will have a greater chance of having gum disease. But we've also found out the other, that if you have gum disease, you have a greater chance of developing diabetes over time. What I can also say is that for quite some time now, we know that if your blood sugar is high and you have active gum disease, when we treat that gum disease and we reduce the inflammation, things actually improve. We are fortunate in this time to have quite a large number of regionally trained dentists who are able to help you. We are able to look at your teeth, examine them, and guide you. There are a lot of dental and oral diseases that will have no pain but can become quite severe. We want to prevent you from losing your teeth. We want you to keep your gums and teeth healthy.
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2: You spoke about other little factors that contribute to heart disease, factors that we didn't think of before. Quite a while ago, the Germans realized that, or at least one set of German scientists realized that the further you live from the Autobahn, the lower the incidence of heart disease. And somebody says something has to be associated there. And they worked from that to the fact that it is the carbon pollution in the atmosphere. And then the Irish noticed that as their economy declined and factories shut and factories moved out of area, the general health of the impoverished population increased or improved. So you started to notice that observation, that association. And then it started to work down to what we call a micro level. So you're close to the Autobahn, it must be motor vehicle pollution. That's the only thing. It's not just the tar on the road. What it is about the pollution. And then you realize that the fine carbon particles get into the bloodstream, get into the lungs, and stimulate the underlying cause of all of this. They stimulate a negative inflammatory response. And that is what drives everything. You know, you can have heart disease with cholesterol and no problems clinically. But if you have heart disease with high cholesterol and then you add an inflammatory situation to that, that's when it explodes as the heart attack. You add the inflammatory situation of acute COVID, and people with underlying heart disease that didn't even know they had heart disease then present with their heart attacks. So that is how it happens. At the gross level is the pollution, is those particles that get into the bloodstream.
3: So the question may be, how long can our heart adapt to being overweight or all of the other aggressors that we subject it to? And the answer is, it's quite varied from person to person.

0: person just because it is multifactorial. Every individual is different. As we said, 90% of cardiovascular diseases are preventable.
1: Well, that's a good place to start. The paradigm that we have is a paradigm of heart disease occurring when you're old. But now you see so many young people dying of heart disease. Several causes for this. If you take the young athlete, that is one thing that we're seeing. You're seeing it in the Premier League, you're seeing it in La Liga, you're seeing it in the Olympics, in which these young athletes just drop dead. There's several reasons for that. One may very well be overexhaustion. That is a fact. The other is genetic heart disease that we never looked for in the past because it didn't matter. In the past, we were dying from infectious heart disease. We were dying from disease of diet. Now you've sorted that out. The genetic causes of heart disease are now coming to the fore. Most of the genetic causes manifest themselves as abnormalities of the electrical function of the heart. So they develop these things called arrhythmias, which is an abnormal rhythm of the heart, and that can lead to sudden death on exertion. So that's one of the things.
0: It is extremely important getting the athletes, so just young people, or everybody on a whole, just to get screened at some point in your life to establish what is your baseline. And from that, we can now determine what frequency of follow-ups that you require, because we now have an idea of your baseline of health. Previously, I would say we were less vigilant with the athletes because they were young and strong and they seemed apparently healthy. But more recently, I have had to see a lot of athletes prior to tournaments. They are all screened very carefully in terms of their functional capacity with EKGs. When they're under competition, extreme sports, then they can suffer heart attacks at that time because they push themselves very hard, of course. And whereas it might not affect the ordinary person who is not into competitive sports, the athletes, that person might feel the effects on the field. So I would like to let everyone in Dominica and the rest of the Eastern Caribbean and the Caribbean on a whole, I would like them to know that a lot of advances have been made in cardiology. And the only way we can take or have the advantage of these advances is by visiting your healthcare provider. If you go into the doctor just for your annual checkup, we will be able to screen you for certain diseases. And the idea here is to discover the risk or prevent it from even beginning.
2: One of the key things I would admit to you in the beginning, when you have a heart attack, you think there's no hope because a doctor comes and says heart failure. So you're gonna say, whoa, I only have a couple months to live, a couple years. That did go through my mind. But you have to find it within yourself to speak to God. Believe in something higher, whether it's Allah, Jesus, Buddha, whoever, there's something higher. And that holistic approach gives you some calm. It gives you some calm. And I would tell anybody, Eve, whether it's a woman or a man, I've spoken to several people and it took me a while to understand that holistic concept. Otherwise today, I would still be worrying, am I going to die tomorrow morning? Am I going to die if I just feel an ache in my knee or my finger or my back? So I have to admit, I probably would have experienced a little psychological aspect of fear that I would have died. But you can't live that way. You have to be hopeful once you're doing the right thing. You can live a long way.
3: An insightful and inspirational perspective to live by. Thank you, Anisha, for sharing your experiences with the entire Caribbean. 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

0: Coming up on Caribbean Passport TV, feeling the Antigua Carnival rhythm. The man, the icon, Sir Garfield Sobers. A visionary project, the right start for these kids. Caribbean tourism on the agenda in Guyana. This region's best, battling on two fronts. And your future legal rep? It's all next on Caribbean Passport TV.
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3: Listen, if you have not experienced Antigua's Carnival, the greatest Caribbean summer festival, then you are missing out, okay? We have it all. Our carnival is 10 days. We've got the t-shirt mask, we've got the pageantry, we've got mask, we've got revelry, we've got color, we've got food, we've got it all. We've got the beaches, 365 beaches to name, to say it all.
2: For those attendees with more party animal instincts, a lineup of high-tempo fêtes was in place, ready to be savored. And there may have been nothing bigger on the circuit than Caribbean Melting Pot at the Antigua Recreation Ground, aka Carnival City, in St. John's.
4: Performing in my country means the world to me, you know, just getting the recognition for the hard work that we put in and seeing our people embrace what we put out, embracing the essence of the culture through music. It means everything to me, man.
5: Sometimes you have to really dig in the bag and bring out the best. So I like it. It's never a walkover, never an easy crowd. You have to go out there and perform every single time.
6: I say my energy pulls the crowd. When I go on, like my presence, it gives everybody energy to move, so it's kind of easy to get the crowd rocking.
7: And with soca comes carnival, and with carnival comes bacana. So I must say it has enhanced. Carnival is my career.
8: You start, and then years go by, you will learn and you will pick up everything. But if you want to do anything, it could be anything. Just start.
9: Trust me, it's something that I wanted to do from since small, watching the other artists like Tizzy, Claudette, Burning Flames, Tian Winter, you name it. So performing for them is a joy to me, and it's a dream come true for me.
10: So we wanted to hit the country back with another driven song, Just For Our Ladies.
11: Yep.
10: Once it's nice, you do it twice.
11: You know.
10: That's how we come about. Gyal
11: see
10: dung,
11: yeah,
10: she harden.
11: So she in a problem.
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2: The action then shifted to the Sir Vivian Richards Stadium at North Sound for Rise, Soca Liberation. At this early to mid-morning shindig, water, powder, and paint weren't just the watchwords, they became the dress code.
13: Listen to me, listen to me. 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
2: It was then on to Hodges Bay, where Carnival Dreams, Garden of Vibes, was a manicured harvest of onstage displays that kept this colorfully casual crowd moving. From pumping non-stop soca jams to melodious steel pan sounds, Panorama was where eight competing bands at Carnival City battled for the ultimate prize. It all ended with the Hell's Gate Steel Orchestra successfully defending its title ahead of West Indies Oil Geminis.
3: Of course, we want you to feel the rhythm of the culture and the music, the steel pan music, the bena music, the iron band. Come on and experience everything and feel the rhythm and the vibes. You could get out. We have our Eat Like a Local programs and so on, and you can go and you can taste the food. You can

0: experience fungi, you can experience pepper pot and a local Antigua breakfast, but we want you to feel the rhythm of everything that is unique to Antigua and Barbuda.
1: The big players were all on hand at Carnival City for the much anticipated Party Monarch Finals, which didn't disappoint. The intense showdowns ended with Young Lyrics and Tian Winter seizing the groovy and jumpy competition crowns respectively.
2: Me and my team, we came together, we huddled together, we came up with a great idea to make sure that anything that we're doing on stage, it fits the song, you know, and the judges will be able to see that presentation and say, I either expected that and it was well executed, or it was nothing that strayed from what the song is talking about.
3: A formula for Soca Monarch: have a good intro, have a wow factor in the middle, have a good ending. They're just being consistent, delivering to the concept of your song the best way you can. And as long as Tien is in the competition, they're going to be calling Tien name. Win, lose, or draw.
1: Juve, with bands of revelers on the streets of St. John's, complete with super soakers and paint, once again proved that any time, including the early morning, is a brilliant time to party away in all styles. It was the perfect prelude to Monday Mass, when St. John's was enlivened by supercharged masqueraders who were all ready for nothing else but fun, followed by Tuesday Mass, when the masses came out in full costume, ready to put on a show with parade of the bands and road march titles all up for grabs.
4: All of the different majorettes and those troops are on the road, the cultural performers, and any sort of group that really wants to participate in Carnival, they're on the road on the Carnival Tuesday. Started off with one day of parade when it started, which would have been the Carnival Monday, and then it blossomed into 2 days on the road, Carnival Monday and Carnival Tuesday. And then, of course, we have a whole week, or really 11 days of events now for Antigua Carnival.

0: usual. I'm not surprised. And I'm just happy that it's been a wonderful, safe carnival.
1: This is my first time playing carnival and actually in my life, being as well, but I'm from Haiti. So this is a wonderful time to come fellowship with people, enjoy the good time, and just have fun, right? You're seeing the whole country, you're seeing everything. Get drinks, have fun, it's a wonderful time.
2: You do not want to miss next year. Join Antigua Carnival, check out the island, and see what is so beautiful and why so many people smile on this island.
3: So, the message is clear. Ensure that you find yourself amidst the action at Antigua Carnival 2027. It promises to be yet another no-holds-barred affair of high-energy fets and street parties, plenty soca, calypso, and steel pan rhythms against a backdrop of beauty.
4: You can always count on the fact that no two episodes of Caribbean Passport TV are ever the same, with new happenings to be reported on and more activities to be explored. We have much more coming up next.
5: He was undoubtedly one of cricket's greatest all-rounders. Sir Garfield St. Albans Sobers stroked his way to 28,315 first-class runs and snared 1,043 total wickets. 8,032 runs, along with 235 wickets, came in test matches for the West Indies. These were the standout moments. A world record knock of 365 not out versus Pakistan at Kingston in 1958. Six sixes in an over for Nottinghamshire against Glamorgan. His breathtaking 254 for the World 11 in its showdown with Australia in 1972. With 93 test appearances and one one-day cap for the West Indies between

0: 1954 and 1974, with 7 years as team captain, Sobers was a cornerstone of Caribbean cricket and a standard against which regional all-rounders who emerged during the 1970s and 1980s were measured. Knighted in 1975, Sir Gary Sobers became one of the senior statesmen of West Indies cricket over a five-decade-plus period. He continued to be a proud son of Barbados and became a national ambassador for the country's tourism sector, a popular face in events such as the World Travel Market in London, England.
1: He was a sports ambassador, a cultural ambassador, a tourism ambassador for Barbados, and he flew the flag really, really high, set the bar extremely high for everyone else to follow. And he was the one who put West Indies cricket, I believe, on the map single-handedly. He did that. He was a gentleman. And everyone who's spoken about Sir Gary will tell you the great impact that he's had on them. Very cordial, very engaging, very loving.
0: Sir Gary's passing on July 17, 2026 was felt strongly in Barbados, where Prime Minister Mia Motley declared two national days of mourning, and several tributes were paid across the Caribbean region, including in Trinidad and Tobago, where the first test between the West Indies and Pakistan at Turuba was transformed into a truly special occasion.
1: This is significant here at the Brian Lara Cricket Academy in its first test match being played here. And we know the connection that Sir Gary also had with Brian Lara. We want to celebrate Sir Gary and to use this opportunity to say to Trinidad, to the Caribbean, that yes, this is really a fitting tribute to him.
2: When you listen to John Arlott, Brian Johnson, and those fellas describing the way how he batted and how he bowled and the way how he feel it, it was like listening to a story. And you always wanted to be like him. He had some really good characteristics about him. I think the greatest is the humility. I mean, for a man so great, he would never believe that he's as humble as he was. He was one of the most decent human beings that I've met.
3: Sir Garfield Sobers was indeed a true pioneer of West Indies cricket, with the Gary Sobers tournament contributing meaningfully after his playing days to the development of West Indies cricket. So he is indeed a true legend and one who will be remembered, definitely.
4: He was a person we can rely on. He was dependable, and Gary will definitely be missed. We really miss Gary and we love him. And we hope there'll be a lot more Gary Sobers because cricket will continue to be far richer.
0: Sir Garfield St. Auburn Sobers, an iconic figure within the cricket world and an all-around Caribbean hero.

0: At Caribbean Passport TV, we're always focused on the good times, complete with exotic tropical vibes and days well spent. Naturally, there's more of the same coming up.
1: For thousands across the Caribbean, having every advantage at one's disposal counts. Thanks to the Rapid Fire Kids Foundation Eyes Right project in Trinidad and Tobago, around 1,500 pairs of glasses in total have been given to local children free of charge since 2014. St. Joseph's Convent in San Fernando was the place where another group of lucky students received the latest donation of eyeglasses during a very happy ceremony.
2: We used to get a lot of requests from parents for eyeglasses for their kids. This suggested to us that there was a need for this type of assistance. And that is how the Eyes Right project was born. Our service provider, CVU Optical, goes into the schools and screens all the children from standard one up.
3: And of course, the business community supports this initiative 100%. It's important for the kids especially. They are the future of the nation. We want to encourage the parents out there. Please, if your child needs additional support, whether it's eyewear, whatever it is, seek out help.
1: The presentation ceremony involved entertainment and even advice to the recipients on how to handle their new glasses.
4: Children are supposed to be actually long-sighted when they're younger. We're finding more and more kids, they are developing short-sightedness because of our screen time. And that increased near work is what encourages short-sightedness and astigmatism to step in and very rapidly at a point in time when their eyes are supposed to be developing normally.
1: The Rapid Fire Kids Foundation continues its mission to make a difference for Trinidad and Tobago's youngsters, aided by the support provided by the Republic Bank and its Power to Make a Difference program.
2: They have been a worthy, relentless sponsor. We are very thankful to be standing side by side with a prominent organization like Republic Bank Limited. And really, we could not ask for a better partner.
1: Each distribution represented a proud moment for students and parents alike as a bright future beckons.
5: I am so happy that the initiative is out there, you know, for the children of Trinidad and Tobago.
6: I felt great and I felt appreciated that I got these glasses, because when I didn't have them, I used to be squinting.
7: So I really am grateful for it. It's such a blessing to be considered and to be able to receive this nice gift.
8: I would advise other children that if they're getting a little trouble with their eyes and they cannot see as properly as they should inform a parent, an adult, or a teacher and help them get their eyes checked.
1: The kids here are the central characters of this bestseller, and with new tools at their disposal, there are several worlds to be conquered that lie ahead.

0: Hello, Caribbean. You are watching Caribbean Passport TV.
1: Caribbean athletic talent was once again showcased at the Commonwealth Games as the event returned to Glasgow after just 12 years. Jamaica led the way with an 8th place overall finish in the medals table with 19 items of precious metal, including 10 gold medals, 4 silvers and 5 bronze. Trinidad and Tobago followed with 7 medals across 3 disciplines. All 10 of Jamaica's champions came in track and field, with women's 4x100m and mixed 4x400m relay victories. Scotstoun Stadium was also the scene of Caribbean triumphs by Lyndon Victor of Grenada in the decathlon, the British Virgin Islands' Adija Hodge in the women's 200m, Bahamian Devon Charlton in the 100m hurdles, and Tia LaFond of Dominica in the triple jump. Meanwhile, Jamaica also notably earned a silver medal in netball for the second time in a row as it finished as runner-up to New Zealand. Farther south, in the merengue and reggaeton-infused confines of Santo Domingo, the 25th Central American and Caribbean Games was the prime opportunity for many of the athletes of the Caribbean Basin to prove their chops before next year's Pan American Games and ultimately the 2028 Olympics. Mexico topped the standings with 407 medals, with 167 golds and the women's football title. Colombia was second with 266 medals, featuring 91 crowns that included men and women's rugby plus men's volleyball. Then there was Cuba with 155 medals and 51 golds, buoyed by team triumphs in men's and women's field hockey, along with men's and women's handball. Host Dominican Republic had a particularly enjoyable experience, 150 medals, 46 titles, with victories in men's softball, men's and women's 3-on-3 basketball, and women's volleyball. 20-year-old local hero Lirani Alonso achieved the women's 100m, 200m double and helped the Dominican Republic to both the women's and mixed 4x100m relay crowns. Another individual star of the games was Mexican swimmer Celia Pulido, who made history with 11 total medals, including 8 golds and 3 records. Pulido's teammate Melissa Rodriguez claimed 4 titles, while Nicolai Blackman of Trinidad and Tobago and Rick Wonderwell of Guyana clinched 3 crowns each. Next up, Lima, followed by LA.
2: 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Caribbean Passport TV delivers all the thrills straight into your household. 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
3: Edging ever closer, yes. We are talking about the 2026 Caribbean Tourism Organization's State of the Tourism Industry Conference, which is coming to Guyana from October the 5th to the 9th.
4: I'm inviting the entire Caribbean to join us. If you believe that you're not in the tourism industry, you certainly are. Once you live in the Caribbean, you're part of this amazing tourism ecosystem. So I'm inviting everyone to join us in Guyana the first week in October.
3: The Pegasus Corporate Suites in Georgetown will be abuzz with activity as global and regional tourism leaders, decision makers, stakeholders, and influencers focus on shifting consumer demands, data-driven decision making, and resilient future.

0: future-ready travel.
1: Our source markets are doing well. We have a very resilient product in the Caribbean, and our island nations are doing very well in tourism. We're embracing authentic tourism, sustainable and regenerative tourism. We're redefining and reimagining what tourism is all about. And at this conference, in addition to the numbers, in addition to the statistics, we'll be talking about opportunities for Caribbean people, not only in terms of persons that are at the front line of tourism, but everybody that goes into the supply side of tourism, farmers, agriculture, everybody coming together is part of this amazing industry.
0: Thank you, Secretary General. Tourism Futures, Smart, Sustainable and Inclusive is this year's theme, as sessions will lean on data intelligence, invention, destination research, source market forecasting, plus the AI and digital tools that are impacting Caribbean tourism. There will also be panel discussions on topics such as climate resilience and regenerative tourism, with Guyana serving as a prime example in each case. Not forgetting the future generation, they will be most present and accounted for during the Youth Congress, where innovative ideas will be presented and issues debated. Also in our tourism update, fantastic food and great times galore at the Casa de Campo Resort and Villas in the Dominican Republic. That's right, it's time for the Casa de Campo Food and Wine Festival on October 9th and 10th. So get your appetite ready for a convergence of Michelin-starred chefs, global restaurateurs, and Dominican culinary talent, who will all be the driving forces behind the tastings, demonstrations, and the beachfront dinner under the stars, with one of the Caribbean's most all-in-one resorts providing an exciting backdrop.
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4: Artificial intelligence is transforming every aspect of how we conduct business, how we manufacture our goods. It is assisting by increasing the speed at which research is being conducted. We constantly see exciting news in the field of medicine and all sciences. Even the legal profession is now making use of this new technology. But what are the benefits and the concerns?
5: Artificial intelligence, especially in the legal profession, now is ever developing. Now it is moving with a quicker pace than we could have ever anticipated. And the reality is that it is here to stay. Now we must have decisions that we must make in terms of how best can we incorporate this, not just into the legal practices across the countries, across the Caribbean, but in our courts generally.
4: With the rapid increase in using this technology, can AI replace the need for a lawyer?
5: I certainly would hope not. For starters, I would say that AI is indeed extremely impressive. AI can do research for you. It can even prepare a first draft. But the law is so much wider than just information alone. Law involves things like strategy, judgment, advocacy. So much of that actually takes place in the courtroom. And AI is not present in the courtroom. It cannot assess a court. It certainly can't cross-examine any witnesses, not now at least. So the way I would phrase it is, it's not really about replacing your lawyer. It can supplement your attorney at law instead. The beauty of retaining your attorney at law and why AI could never entirely replace attorneys is the extent of the appreciation of not just what happens in the courtroom, but the interpretation, the experience that your attorney brings. AI technology is unlikely going

0: to be able to assess a judge's demeanor, how a judge feels about a case, the way that a witness reacts to certain questions, etc. So interpretation is also key.
1: Many are seeing the benefits of investing in AI and are now embracing the impact on a day-to-day caseload.
0: For the first time, we are seeing that across the entire Caribbean, different jurisdictions are implementing what you call practice directions and rules which govern the way that AI can be implemented, not only in the courtroom per se, but in a legal practice. The hallmark of that, however, has always remained that while a lawyer can delegate a task to AI, it can never delegate the responsibility. The buck stops with the attorney at law. AI is not infallible. AI can make mistakes, and when AI is wrong, as we sometimes say, it is wrong and strong. It is wrong with the utmost confidence. So this is something that we must always treat with caution.
1: Indeed, while there is a rush to embrace the technology, there will always be a role for the human element to discern what is real or fake, the need to maintain compassion, and the skill to think and evaluate every situation differently.
0: I can say that the Caribbean as a whole is now almost up to speed with a lot of different countries across the globe that were formerly leading the AI race. Now we have the same access to the software that many of our other global leaders have been using for the past couple of years. Across the legal community and across the Caribbean, I can safely say that it is now being slowly accepted as part of the legal profession. Attorneys are now seeing AI as a useful tool rather than the enemy. There is a saying that AI is not going to replace lawyers, but lawyers who utilize AI properly may well replace lawyers that don't. So we never want to treat artificial intelligence as the enemy when we look at it through the lens of the law. Instead, we have to keep in mind it is a useful tool. The reality is it's not going anywhere. So we need to find out how best we can have it maximize the benefit for the people across the Caribbean, while at the same time managing the extent of its risk.
1: Used properly, AI offers the opportunity to work smarter and faster, assisting the lawyer to become more efficient in serving the needs of their clients.
0: Certainly, citizens can use artificial intelligence, including with respect to all aspects of the law. But my advice would be that that is predicated upon just a basic understanding, a foundation of the law. Because a clear distinction must be made between information versus advice. AI might give you information, but your lawyer is still the one to vet and provide the appropriate advice to you. And if that distinction is understood, it will help both citizen and lawyer alike. There is a lot of talk across the Caribbean as to whether artificial intelligence and the law should be something that we fear. My view is different. I do not think it should be feared. It should be respected. It is a tool that is here to stay, and we have to find out the most efficient yet responsible way to use it. For example, a motor vehicle can be dangerous as well, but that is why we learn to drive and we learn to keep our hands on the wheel.
2: And it's on this strong note that this episode of Caribbean Passport TV comes to a close. From Bermuda, Jamaica, and the Bahamas in the north to Suriname and Guyana in the south and all the beautiful islands in between, Caribbean Passport celebrates what makes us all so special. A rich, diverse tapestry of people and culture. Until next time, let's all have our passports ready and let's travel. Take care, everyone.